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A lot of people are disappointed. Are disappointed because considering how much they have served the Lord, they have dedicated their life to God. 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But I came to tell somebody, don't get disappointed. 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

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More often than not, you cut the story of the prodigal son. 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Ah, I say Israel for one more Babylon. Na a hoye captivity. 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Na u expectations. Expectations in your memo to boise. A quack catcher, any papa's upper. 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I made it some way. Oh, mommy, I breached about all the statement was his statement was very sad statement. I breached on Casa a papoon. I breached it back. 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What a shock. What a shock. 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

0: morning.
1: Good morning, Asempa 94.7. Every young batch I want to say, Gidi say, Yamia Domo, who ye pa. Then Yamia Simawa Brabo, and in here, Unyamia ye. And then so a dafufra Unyamia ye. In the month of Sis, and the angel visited Mary. This month you have the visitation, divine visitation. 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

0: is worthy to be praised. 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
1: No man, 0240 854358 meeting the Minister Thompson.
0: What's your name?
1: Actually, we are Yamiche.
0: Sorry, babe.
1: We call Christ International Ministry.
0: Oh, okay. And Apostle?
2: Christ International Ministry. Okay. In fact, Apostle, you need me. Sunday, three weeks, your sister Bakupa, baby, Mama Sarah, pa, prophet is pa.
3: I know the other side.
2: Is you, or the other? No, friend, this
0: one. Divat. Only car. Any fan of me, for uncle.
4: Baby,
0: hey, baby, I said.
2: Hey, I said, hey, to Gaza.
4: Baby, I'm bossing.
0: Baby, a boss is saying.
4: I'm saying.
2: Oh, wow, sure. I say,
4: I'm saying.
0: Baby. Okay. You didn't make a prayer camp.
2: I don't know. And to know, person here, did you maybe with my friend 0531 904243 and that's when I'm international keyboard, Papa. This a champion,
0: but also be bold in me could be man can be there and find off the keyboard. Okay.
5: Minister Texin.
0: Minister
5: Texin.
0: Texin. Yeah, Fantine.
5: Pachinyo.
0: Okay, if you infa.
5: Winiba.
0: Winiba. Okay.
5: Onimho. Pachinyo.
0: Oh, okay. Echim doba ko. I.
5: Pachinyo.
0: Mate. Nyaminsha. Yo, Ebusia, infa announcement to Emma. Eye, Osofu Dr. K. Dogbet

Nursing, you can't. 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On peffy da crack, crack, crack, crack, crack. All right, Jay, you back on one. Hey, also for Dr. K. Dog, but to an opinion, I mean, sure, papa. Opa, see true, ever occupy your joy FM. Yamin Shaw near Juma Pa, we are Antony Shirin Sungu Abrabos. The Dawa Kuma Suninano, a ready membrane. Oh, yes, you deem. May God establish you and make you great. In Jesus' mighty name. Amen and amen.

Na team ni say the great arrival. The great arrival. 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On the 6th na adume die ni na ye shaase. Sundays, Wednesdays, wo bosungwe mu na e baso wo eye all nations church Iwa Denta. Do Loto Kiosa, Sinua Branchy right and left side. Sorry, thank you, Sepa Ebasu. Nanyamia Duma, the president elect, Pastor Kennel, Peter Nyakon, Dodu retired. Ebeba, Southern East Ghana Union Mission. Obeba Jumedie, so don't miss this program because your life will never be the same. The great arrival. God richly bless you. And with Jesus Christ. Amen and amen. Hey, the Apostolic Church Ghana, Takwa area, Bogosu district. The Apostolic Church Ghana, Takwa area, Bogosu district. Hey, church dedication. Hey, Bogosu Central Church dedication. Nyami Aduma, Ebasu, Ebasu 21st of this month, 21st June, Sunday, Anopa 8:30 a.m. Team Nisa, our God, the great builder, 2 Chronicles 5:13-14. Kasafo Bebre, Ewojumedis, Amdiomeni Onyambeteche, Area Superintendent, Takwa Area Shenas, Eye Prophet, Alexander Kujo Ofe, Area Superintendent, Eye Osofo Peny, Apostle, Eye the Apostolic Church Ghana. Oda no anor shesu a leader president a apostle Dr. Aaron Nate Amina a president of the Apostolic Church, then apostle Christopher Efumyako the vice president of the Apostolic Church Ghana, and a GS a general secretary Church of Papa apostle Alex Boatin general secretary, and the host pastor a pastor Michael Kwatin Dankwa or your district pastor Bogosu district will be there. Just join us. Let's celebrate Jesus. Hey, apostolic now, the Apostolic Church Ghana, Nyanyano Kasua area, Lamte Domiabra district presents. We know Kasua Muti Papa Papa Papa present 5th anniversary celebration. Your district, no, your che

chapter 15 verse 8 na area superintendent Osho area no so the main speaker Apostle Emmanuel Channel area superintendent that we have Apostle JK Sakodi retired. Then we have Pastor Francis A. Atram retired. Then host pastor Pastor Francis Kwame Zobi, district pastor Olamide Domiabra. Activities be brave. It be starting from 13th of June. Now here 24th to 26th. A revival Wednesday to Friday. Now Sunday no ya clamasino. Come on. Ewo Lamte Mills Republic Academy School. Ho and a Jumedi Nina Ebebasu. Don't miss this program. A lot of activities. Fun game, floats, free health screening, and in Yama be brief. Come and you'll be blessed. Yanko Ponchram, Semiwo, Yami Aduma Yebesankasa, as in Passports News Assist, and I hear the bro. God bless you. The name remain the same. Your humble servant. I love you all. God bless you all. Bye-bye.

Black Stars, Sanso, and a U17, a FIFA World Cup winner. Ni oda te lamtin, so no Eric Kobokesie, Eddie Amade Ghana Football Association, ewo the U17 team, no one, and I pay, yede Honsep Eba Abesomo, Yebeko, and Senfu from the Football Association, where your Vice President Ren Munyan for Mark Addo, and so Eddie Abasubodia Kesiepa, Eddie Ama Progressor, Ekoso, ewo the Ghana Premier League, yede Honsep Eba, Yebeko, a Dreams FC, after say, Omonso, Antimian. Empty FA Cup, and the coach had the DNA with Fred Domo, and so added the disappointment. Kesiepa was a defeated, and also a tough form against nations. Oh, the winning air trip, oh, Boasin Sodia, there's the FC Ashanti Gold 04, and so I return it back to the Premier League idea. Nija Kesiepa about Boasia, and then so you don't want Eba Team Ghana, and so a Yahuwa, and the Commonwealth Games, I bet you are Glasgow, and also head of mission, and then some Atuja, the Eba Besumu, and the Arupe, you ever call Amanone. 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

0: Kumasi International Pablo Aima and Bernard Padi will train him na eka hua yede ene sumno ebe sumo live our Asempa 94.7 yenko na yemoka sienechi emfa emao
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0: 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National soccer team, the Black Stars of Ghana. Yeah, but second half, you know, or some and such way back 46 minutes, 60th minute, 75th minute, and 85th minute. Rantia Ebem, no Benjamin Asari Ebemu Ebe Lawrence Atizigi 46th minute. 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Elho no Shannon said Black Stars abo modern World Cup Wagua Yabo Yabo matches Maku Maku in Zia, yet to be ended 3 points over game back who cramped in after game. No Karis Kurez, Ekasai.
3: We just need to progress in terms of the chemical of our movements in order for our players when they have to make decisions, they could do it more fast, more efficient, with more confidence, especially when you go forward and you have the opportunities to attack. We still saw in the game that was some moments that they could go, but they lose one fraction of second in the forward pass and we have to start everything again. I think now with more training, with more harmony, more chemical, they'll be more confident to make those decisions to go forward.
0: We any kakra, Karis Kurez, Eddie Tudra, after say any words about 1-1. I brought you any Jerome.

0: no or say a womsi about 1-1 there, but I say a mayani edgy I was a proud of our I was out match and right a 2-1 at home.
1: I thought that is a performance for us to be proud of. As the gaffer said, we felt like we should have won the game. But it's just the little details and FM. It's something to build on. With the short time we've worked together, I think is a solid result.
0: We are Jerome, so Opokun Sempa Crowdy too. I don't know. Ghana for us, who is said it in Ghana, said you're over 35 million. Any actually, no coaches do not know. Ghana for us, we're sure after now 1-1. Any wills, a boy, no, a home.
2: I'm going to work up on the press on the mind. I know the so I was a while as a phone is away from press on the mind. The mean no credit. Now, no, yet, Tenny.
3: I'm born on the day. Yeah, bye, Charlie. Almost keep up.
4: Ghana for one day. I am a tip of bebre. Because Obetman will say professional footballers. All move bobo. Omutimu break your defensive lines easily.
5: I can't say the improvement of him. I am first. I am
6: a young man. I am a young man. No, BBA was with 10 air corner. Ghana will be a ninja free coaching. Now, one guy say, in fact, now one guy say, I saw here Ghana match.
7: And yeah, I think you turn on my queen. I said, we got to. 90%
8: the way our man is going to blast us, but we move good anymore. Stand in this tournament to cry. You're called free coach. You can see any coaches in the one. There are some players at the BI, but play any other look up on a mixing area.
9: I got a team in the me bomb. I said, it's near my name. I'm more and never quite anymore. Until I was beyond me, I'm a funny serious match in the day. I'm a good so boga cry. You're saying, I'm yadom. Work up here. If you say, I'm meeting me, I'll call you a crazy aba.
10: Oh, make us say, time on a good job. No, yeah, and now, coach, you know, try players. No, the career go home in another da. And the wish to come to me say,
11: I hope up, me or GDC Ghana for fuck up naba, your profaba, Akasa, your GD.
12: Previously, you know, your bobo and I, you hook the ecosy, but now, no, you hook coaching Nensa. The American say, and Colano, you to be over, they are very good. But then, Rabo and I, a boy and Colani be over. We are very, very good. And the person coach, you know, more interested, be away a senior and answer way away. They are offering so better to my age, you man, I'm more minor. South from now, sir, or you sure.
0: We are Ghana for be agent here after say any words about tip and call our host Steven Tonada Apia, a former captain of the senior national soccer team. Sancho and Primpri Odini Juma come up as management committee member of the senior national soccer team, the Black Stars of Ghana. On also at the Chitaike Siapa, Eddie Ama Emrantiano, it's answer World Cup, the biggest stage in football. Emrantiano, so no do not ever boy over the highest level with experience in Kitomono, official Noma Bitimiako, Eddie Amai.
13: Yeah, me feel good. I mean, most of the players. They can't wait to get to this Mundial to perform. So, yeah, Miniaji say with Ghanaians, with the support. Boys, now you're ready. Oh, yeah, I mean, not tension at all because you want to go to the Mundial. And we all know, say, when it comes to football, that's the pinnacle. I mean, that's the biggest tournament when in terms of football. And every player want to represent in that very tournament. And it's a time, you know, at IC. And I mean, that's the feeling. That's the feeling. Not a career to the World Cup. When you get when you call up, no na udin wumwa. A man will say, Charlie, finally, me can squad. No, so. Oh no, in Bibia in Paibo, Bibia can because I mean, Obia person come World Cup no be. Obia be I mean, 7 billion, 8 billion population, world population. No, they bring the best World Cup. No, the players. No, whatever they are doing in their club, they want to be seen. That's that big stage. So yes, in Paibo ni Bibia. Can we be?
0: We are Steven to another appearance show and our training can a young call U17 with him say you could PM oh Morocco no man could you and farm a World Cup and also no you're to me and qualify for World Cup a better draw a Wakata a year 19 December and November ecosy a year 13 December you're to me and qualify but a year former U17 World Cup winner Nidin Eddie Ni Odate Lamte Golden Bones or call a year Italy 9 or call PM oh Italy 1991 or more than it's me Echi Elho Wakasa Kakra Eddie for U17 team no ho say ewom say entimi anko yanim but empanfo enyoma yipa mu yama yani anko mo say de beya ebetimi enya mfaso pa na enya players bi a ometimi aboa akoyanim ama Ghana football so akoyie
14: Oh, team, and you're bad. Never say na near side. If you send car, yes, I need to me share penalties now. Maybe qualify to World Cup no. Okay, but the team, I don't think it's a bad team. The boys are good na make an answer. You see, team in quarter there six count. So I know them. So when I say maybe you need to come quarter, no, so we are monitor mo. And I say progress to maybe under 20, U19, and I say U23 for more future. If you say no, na wrong thing na yeye. Maybe some of them cannot play the U17 again. What we have to do is we have U19 and then U20. You monitor them, progress. You monitor them. You sure say if you do that, we will get better material in future. On the team represent maybe the nation, maybe a banner say national title. Maybe say we have to monitor their future very well.
0: We are near that LMT and our team in Kano Yanko, a club news Kakradia. There's a Dreams FC and Yakwano and qualify for CAF Confederation Nations. Ne qualify a coach and Wilfred Demo, a head coach at the Mad Dreams FC. Or says, I did a course, you know, the biggest disappointment about a career as a coach. Mr. Osadio winning Dreams FC, a year 2023-2024. I'm going to coach in Ghana and in the CAF Confederation Cup. Zamalek for every year move from El Ghana, as we are. And you know, Renny Musenka, we bet me. The second time, no, or must sign every number for fear and to attack no drama bono. It's your nonso Erica Cra Etuja.
15: But on the low note, it is one of my greatest disappointments. It is one of the greatest disappointments for the club and for everybody. We share, yes, we came very, very close. We're just a little step. But sometimes football is also like that. Sometimes life is like that. It will give you disappointment. But how you respond to the disappointment, that makes you the man, that makes you, you know, the woman, the strongest woman or the strongest man that you can be. And the, yes, the expectation was that we have to qualify. They know the value. Some of them like NTR, already called the last historic configuration competition, who told a very impressive story by being semi-finalists, only to be kicked out or lose to the eventual winner, Zamalek. So he was also driving them. He was also using his story to inspire them and to let them know that, you know, if we win this FA Cup, there's a lot at stake. You are going to play on the continent of Africa and you're going to sell yourself. But like I say, you know, we all have different destinations.

0: sa bewrem ewo the Ghana Premier League and next season so be jinem asia kan no ye bo modern ene ye reporter Isaac K Yomenyo etimi e bo nkomo e ma na bo akire ene supporters e kasae na feeling a e wo bo ase eni
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3: 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On the mammy nijipa.
1: There's a ball or idea, or be at the because I'm a ball or boss, go fish, walk away.
4: But you're a bumper, a bounce, a near jay, say, boat, as go, Samba, Boasena. 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
5: The crew woman is as go, go for mono. I have was in my power, especially Yene Tidy Drivers, the BBAC from first last go Wahano. Omo match, not a mobile match. Dropping the bus, you to be put dropping a day to me number 15 million. First last go in Wahano. And as I mobile match, dropping Aya Yena from the stadium, from far, Ubiqua Puma, or look at the baby, Maji Benina, the
1: blue Osiada and our match de Biana, what of everything Yabaha has this Yabaha.
0: We are reactions. I feel of was a by MSO, or do any etchum, Ewan runs and show for Shiamua GOC, Eddie Epem, Sonadia, there's a Mushians and show for any more Eddie, Como, Eddie, Ayanshi Share, or more you said about Commonwealth Games, Aka 49 days now, Astatio, Scotland, Glasgow, you know, and also be a bit me, Aqua, Team Ghana, and just arrangement out, or more camp, or more Yabiano, head of the mission, Urani, and NS Danzo, Ebochi, Edemai.
6: I think, sir, so for the world, you said I can. I feel very well.
0: We are Ura NS Danzo, head of Mission Edema Team Ghana, head of Commonwealth Games, a better than Nathan and Kaya Kwamana, a Breno, a Rie do Messrao, or do any HM or Liverpool and cry about NS and 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Akoto, as a French international Ibrahim Akonote, Abraham Tieno, Siaka Edema Liverpool. 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
7: 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The kind would do any a church median arsenal, 1962, Saj Mediano, a top form, Ewo Chilia, what do any a trassier, Sansona 2014, would do quarter finals, our bratier, James Rodriguez. Upon whom I did a golden bootina, or to Tuntina, Macumaco in Sia, 2018, the Corso, or Russia, and so on. Would do run of 16, Brazil, and a Ewo Fimo, a water preco. Oko Colombia, Sia, Mratibia, your bone would dear, Andres Escobar, and Afinson, James Rodriguez. A dear watching would dear. Oh, we are seeing our ball, I can't see him, and I feel in Colombia, my own. So I feel Colombia by Abacasem for fro, now a pa, 2014, Abacasem or yeah, now I feel what Timia called semi finals, Ebumo, Anna, and I said, Wabaji Kruano, Ebre,

0: notification by Udi.
1: Unfortunately, man, could do the same thing and be the
0: ah, and who does, sir?
1: Me does, sir.
0: Ah, honorable. So, why need this rent for what does, sir?
1: Me does, sir.
0: Oh, kafra.
1: Me was student mattress, sir. Yeah, me does, sir. No, me could do it. A wana, me jolly, we na me dam.
0: Mattress,
1: me mattress.
0: Mattress, you're a mummy and a monk or so. Now, and then we are in
1: a day. I didn't see that mattress. You tell me a monk or so.
0: Ah, look, I could have from the back. I could have rent them because I'm sorry. That means they are a monk in student mattress. So,
1: why would that student mattress? So,
0: I don't know. Me will be a medaso, but me will be the army also. I am a Piamba could to form the Dintina make us a monk or so.
1: And there will be a without a bench so. The bench, it's made a bench so, and student mattress about three times a bench, and it's okay for more than one person.
0: Ah, honorable, and mummy and umkoso. 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
1: thank you
0: Nasa maestro, nasa mebe pe koko ne kakra sa sibi na midia kakra wana.
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2: 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I'll show you everything and that will guide you.
0: Okay.
2: As to where you can acquire land and go into it.
0: And
2: then Bibia and others buy a commercial cocoa farming. And then Bibia, what is it?
0: Matias, now no, maybe a year lawyer Michael in cancer or cocoa, but oh, mommy, cocoa, a year okay. Royal be a year brutal, a come up.
2: Okay, that's good, Royal, that's good. And because I'm a customer of 2-4, I was at 2-4, Rachel Palace. Okay, so I say, Royal, no, and no, or no, every morning.
0: Wow. George Effie, a former vice president of the Effie, the ABC said, "Winning football, mo, we experience a progress of work for normalization committee. Every so, omo they are on track and assessing the city amount."
3: No comment.
0: From time omo say adwuma say ebe pim na aka mreka kai na omo di adwuma di abawiye no wo George Effie
3: saying na normalization. No comment.
0: And the first time when you had the opportunity, you hwe adwuma omo ye say ebo football people and I say feel say adwuma na enya so many.
3: No comment.
0: George the oye dey as a who be na bo e be a doctor na usuru no and as a fear of victimization ti untimi nkyere wadwene.
3: Omo Japanese team a barracks boy. Zongo boy,
0: I was not mama opportunity, young boy. Say now, who normalization, Edmano?
3: No comment.
0: Kufo capabilities all bar on that committee, no. And who is saying?
3: No comment.
4: Competition, I ever organize it. And who love Balua Abba? Yeah. Back and forth. So I'm in the intimate organizer. I'm mad, yes, I said last week.
0: Yeah.
4: Are you telling me, say, George, do your opinion or something away now? Is that what you're telling us?
3: Okay. No, Jojo. No comment.
0: Senior, reason if we him fan, because me say he has a lot of years. I'm for cry, say election, but I'm saying twice so now the Juma Pa or body, I'm a GB, you know, waiting.

0: Yeah, to also. Eddie and Abba was a personal. Yeah, baby. Boy, and come on, cry.
1: Who call you to buy the bro from us? Okay, because they're British man, they come from no. Babo Abaso, why are they papa? Sometimes, you know, your listeners, you know, they might think that we can only speak our local language. But the way I okay, then with precision, oh man, be bia, are there in here, no, diction, when you be no, I'm a manager on the paper.
0: Siri Amidas. Hello, good morning.
2: The real Papa Maestro, and our world winner.
0: Kweku Willis in emotional intelligence.
2: I wanted to take the opportunity to congratulate you since Monday, but I've not been able to come through.
0: Kafra.
2: So you were nominated and you never advertised it for a single second.
0: Debbie Mamosukra.
2: Pungent questions. Now, sir, why are they? I'm sure only award number one.
0: But that's
1: as a passport, the ultimate for you, and no, and I'm gonna tune in the tune.
3: The ultimate for
1: you. Okanishi, Kaneshi, Teshi, Esh, Mako Dakuma, Dansuma, Akuma, Akutima, Bibia.
4: What do you want to do?

0: name of Jesus, let us pray. Father, please walk with us through the bad times as well as the good. May we be heard and understood from the suburbs to the hood. May you judge us by our hearts and not by our mistakes. And see that we get a breakthrough, however long that it takes. May you fill that void in our souls that will lay our fears to rest. Because there's no way we can live for Jesus when we're living in the flesh. So I pray that you allow our spirits to grow strong, move on, know right from wrong. 1 John chapter 2, verse 15. Do not love the world or anything in the world. And we know what that means. But listen, we know the distance we need to be away from fire to keep it missing. That doesn't mean we'll listen. Lord, you take care of fools and babies. You teach women to honor their men and men respect their ladies. But lately, so many of us have gone astray, doing wrong for so long that we've forgotten the way. Please bring us back home. Instill in us the word, which is our backbone. We're the children that act grown. There was so much that we're entitled to, yet we received so little. Because in this time of spiritual warfare, we're comfortable in the middle. So I pray that you open our eyes, give us the anointing to recognize the devil and his lies. If we keep our actions wise and our prayers sincere, our heads to the sky, you will diminish our fears. In Jesus' mighty name we have prayed. Amen and amen.
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1: Okay, I'm sure for a brand new year, brother, pay you to Yatina say live was Sempa 94. When 7 years in Konyano, the midweek edition of the Ultimate Sports Show. Yabre and Nanso, and Nancy Yaba, and Nancy Yatina say, now who to sing, who at the sing. Menim se chedi ampo basa yadam na daruma baby awu awu timenka baby awu awu timenibia bibia ekoso wano wano wano wano pa. A very good morning to you yadasipa ye cheche obia.

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Baby, you them come up. 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Yes, in Konya, no.

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And Yanukwa and Anupe, your Tam Eddie Ebaye, Nano, the sector minister, Honorable Kofi Idi

0: 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So these and many more and anope ye di Asia Awards ye midweek edition of the Ultimate Sports Show live wasempa 94.7 something here live wo aseda 105.9 ewo takwa de na afi wo media ma 92.9 ewo takwa 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
0: za
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0: unu se metia pa azu
1: o tia azu ba obia ante
0: za
1: eh
0: baro tia
1: Meme tia
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0: ya my own tell come ade aginya
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0: da aya o mo password ni yesi
1: bank current tem
0: unza na za hotel bi sa
1: so what you want baby sa
0: na ya o mo sa eh o boss
1: Sky. Sky there's always superpower. Oh, Sky there, meaning no good terms, but
0: good terms,
1: yeah. Sky there.
0: Oh, okay.
1: I'm in China no pay.
0: Okay.
1: I'm in Chiakra.
0: Hey, yeah, Simon.
1: No, this is of Junene Bapao.
0: And you're bending. Obey must stop in a stop.
1: Oh, stop in a stop. Oh, stop in a stop.
0: FPA.
1: Bending.
0: Nyansane Basa.
1: Baba, mame much later, Tony, young comrade.
0: And now we blasters game.
1: Baba, me, you're going to have blasters.
0: Oh, yeah, sure.
1: Oh, me, baby.
0: Oh, very
1: yeah. Very pa.
0: Colored and I said black and white.
1: Oh, colored. Colored, me very colored pa.
0: Ah, huni ye.
1: Me huni ye pa. Me huni ye pa.
0: Boom, you know so bright enough.
1: Baba, me da say, my main fat the daily graphic in France here and farm. I say exporters flight raw rubber ban. And he oko aye exporters or more export rubber. There's a unim say the infield do tabo na to papa rubber. Yeah, export to ko obi mine so. But the sata border they to so no dey tennis from Ivory Coast, you know, a binim di bi ba my because yes, I'm fan quite any quantity of my coin, MOB, EDB, EBA, and here exporters and also a pile of power. I want to say, I want to your Mohansia, and also the daily graphic EPK, yeah, or the MA and Opay on the show. And they'll call back page in so a back page, Kasa, Efa, Nra, said the Black Stars, a impress here, despite said the late go down, your words for a share, you know, and also daily graphic sports column or EPK. Now, I call the daily guide, Papa, or say Jacobu Chiefs reject 24. For our market relocation,
0: okay.
1: And the Jakubu Ahemfo, what one say? Nan compense market in Emre Jakubu by a cobra be a friend 9 miles near the market in Echo. And he said, the call party, and yard is on Betiasi.
0: And they move on,
1: yes, you move. Enti nanko mopene capital ho e Jakubu na enti ese ukọ Jakubu nraja ukọ Jakubu station ahemfo ne yute wo ho di koja bobo muti so won ti ase e mane nko
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0: enti o me
1: yeti o mo papa speaker Aban Babin and so akasa say speaker rejects pass anti LGBTQ bill.
0: Yeah.
1: Or say what's right must be done rightly. And also a the speaker a can Papa you see a passi ye will be under the overcome.
0: Yeah.
1: Speaker see or no cry or baby no tea ye. say ye ye see ya pass it.
0: And that no new
1: no ho no say o te say ya pass it. And you know so reject it ewo ho. Na papa we no ho asem yi akwe bebre o.
0: Sa. O do mum passing we ni entwen say president betime asentia. O asenti we are na fe ya hwede o mu ankasa. Unze o mu eye sa passing new year. Minority no led by yeah, Reverend Tifojo.
1: Okay.
0: Eba say nneoma bebre wo honoma wo my amendment room I will feel say nya de ebeboa what you say and minority na I am very strong on this particular
1: matter.
0: LGBT what you say but during their time no now this particular incumbent no e mo pressure
1: yes so see omo
0: and to minority na I na dwene say sa eye bill ne nko ade e kwa bi aso a
1: o mbe si omo so
0: ah enya asem kuma
1: sa wasi mi so nti so wa ba ma me hwe de so de ba e
0: nti they say me yeah sure said the eye speaker can't e be go back to the parliament and then they will discuss it again and sana
1: ya hwe de e ko
0: nti ya nti ya de tie baby
1: ya de tie baby ya de tim ti de baby ya ye hwe na ukọ eye the daily eye graphics eye sports section wo say Chris unveils Ghana final squad for 2026 FIFA World Cup.
0: Okay.
1: And the squad are ye dey ebe two dwa no and so no the daily guard epic e wo the king of the morning and Krata no talk of the daily graphic and the daily guard ka cre by any.
0: So for more stories no oba dum
1: online my joy online ho nyina no we be epic more stories e wo.
0: Mabe na sipa Dennis Asamoah the senior presenter now tin in case na social political issues kakra yensa kan woko akata ba kuminu mu no waje brede emu mo boso nyina no e de ehia we asempa fm sunye 94.7 da hotin kunya so the midweek edition of the ultimate sports show and ano pay we tie free the headquarters of Ghana Sports asempa 94.7 samsung na ye live wo aseda 105.9 and no what takrade and 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
2: We have also planned. Luckily for us, the three cities we are playing our group matches are inundated or have a number of Ghanaians and African population. Toronto has a huge Ghanaian population and a huge African population. So we've asked for mobilization on the ground. Beyond even Toronto, there's mobilization going on across general Canada to support the team. Then when you come to Boston also, you have huge Ghanaian community in that zone. The Worcester and all those areas are that we have huge Ghanaian population. So we are taking advantage of that to also mobilize Ghanaians there to make sure that they attend. And general East Coast zone of the United States, we are mobilizing there. Then you go to Philadelphia also, see, they are not far from New Jersey. They are not too far from New York and what have you. So we have given indication that they need to also mobilize and be there to support the team. Alongside the few that will move from Accra to join.
0: Okay, and the honorable Nchemu Ademai na take it che any moon come kakra or to as we say.
2: What should go for the Philadelphia match, we will know. And the processes where the various communities, we know them already, and information will be sent. Of course, not everybody will get. Ghanaians in United States of America are more than 1,000. Even if all the 1,000 tickets are to be given them, we will not get everybody. So if you don't get, don't also get that out there and say that because I didn't get it meant that there was no transparency. We will make sure that we are transparent, we are open, everybody will get to know and how those tickets are being done. We have embassies, We have the High Commissioner in Canada. We have an ambassador in the United States of America. We have officers from the Research Department. We have Ghanaian community leaders, all of whom will come together to be able to aid the processes. So Ghanaians abroad and Ghanaians in diaspora should rest assured that the promise of His Excellency the President will be implemented to book, and we are not going to favor one person against the other.
0: Okay, Honorable Minister Chimna, the President of the land, John Dramani Mahama, His Excellency.
3: It will be difficult to take our supporters from other domains. We are restricted because of the nature of this particular World Cup. It's being held in three countries, and we're playing our first match in Canada and then moving to Boston, from Boston to Philadelphia. And the cost of transporting, feeding, accommodating each supporter is, beyond our means. We say we're being fiscally disciplined. We cannot, spend our money in that manner. 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And so, how many can we take? So, we're concentrating mainly on the supporters' unions. 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
3: Of following the team to their different places. They've been here to the UK, they've been to Germany, and they are registered members of the Supporters Union. But what we're doing is we are procuring tickets for Ghanaians in the diaspora who want to attend the games.
0: Okay, this His Excellency, the President of the Republic of Ghana, John Dramani Mahama, the two regarding supporters ne Eddie and Nina Kahubi and Anope Yedi Emo and Komapa. Ala Maminchia Kuchapons Koji, good morning.
5: Good morning, Kaku.
0: Na Wapumbo Kodi. Yes, you said na unya da jife Ghana game ni bi ba.
5: Na mo eh me paneti na mo friends eh onua TV. Live ntina kesa me ka se mo
0: game
5: nu.
0: Na o game ni bi. Na e pandit on the show. Okay. Thank you very much. E be ba ona fie. Ala yen sha da dwene na se na o so hwe bia. Mame entie o kakra na me wiya memra the coach a technical man
1: or
0: no so the proper assessment of the game any coach no ne de course nyina entie o no so kakra na fi wiya ada issues e beba no na nyina etimi abobo ho kakra
1: papa me da say my Black Stars your national team akro mo bia ka ho asem bi because there bia ka say taxpayers money and coach o twado de qualify we and papa ya bo matches bibiri ye ko your boss South Korea and Japan. Be a papa and yeah, my and friendly matches. Ben Naya, your line up and yeah, we see a bebono was against Austria, Kobe, against Germany, against Mexico. Na words and right, boy. Some matches a papa, a boy, any piano. The Yebeka say, a year. Carlos Grace didn't start from Eddie and Rye boy. And Papa proud to this game and here Kobo, you know, not Ghana for we bring GD.
0: Okay.
1: Because of matches are near Boa, Mko Yim for my Moko Austria, Moko Ginum, Moko Germany, Moko G 2-1. Now we call Mexico, it's not Mosako boy 2. It's here co game, we know, Sena and your papa coach. What buffer for the bonny first game? Not the road, no crown on air Carlos Grace, Papa, not the door, any GD. I will give now near Kobo because see a players are. Omujinem de ma Black Stars na obi anu a onya kwanya da obi anya kwanya aba Black Stars set up number but said e be ya papa obenya kwanya no wa bobi no eno so eduru wa na ebibie wo ho but o hwen nram 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be bo Atizigi din. And I said, yeah, the pressure of my goalkeeper because of Nyoma Bia, why you're a Tremontino. No, Ebia, Obi, who's a Tizigi Statia, none a bonjo so. Because no, be where, said, no, to expose the actor, no, so no cry, Resenka Joseph, Ebestati, Pedia Magana. But, Papa, no, I'm a Tizigi. God that my first half no on the man of the match.
0: Mm.
1: Yes, Papa. Yeah, come across there one minra. First half Goa Lawrence Daddy Ma Ghana. Any safe so yeah, yeah. And he said Nura Nan composure or post in City no. First half okay mean you be a nan a performance was from the Bema Lawrence Atizigi. Because no on the day, first half ball better Daddy Ma, you know, then you're bad. And oh yeah, Papa, baby, I said more I can want some Gideon Mensah position.
0: Yeah.
1: And Nura Gideon. Jino Jino Muno, Uranua Papa born on the airborne. First is over Black Star. Born in Conco Bobby. Yes, first name, born right boy, you know. Who said Carlos Cruz by, you know, and chair. But that's a voice in me name. Say, who's a proper coach be able before Fra? I know be a person, you be money. Be a person, prove your point. It's in Ras, all your boys in there, no, be a person, prove your point. And my coach in who say, on so a Juma Oyeno, onim ye, na onim de. Because already Gideon Mensah, Estate, Jonas Ajete, Estate, Jerome Poku, and so a genome, Marvin Sanaya, you who sell to other than a buyer, Papa Nia and Shedan Ginino, Nra, or no, so starting the
0: fair. What's
1: your form? And Nra, Marvin Sanaya, Thomas Tepati, Thomas Tepati, Nra, Thomas. Performance. Ewo mfini wone. Even though niye unhunu said yo nim Thomas anytime biyano. 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Nuzi weti miya prove your point. Ama coach ne huni juma diya odi. After Fatahu. Yewo Elisha Owusu Prince kwa bine du. Jordan and you. Na Kamara Dean. Papa the first half mranti odi omo stati yedi. Yeah. Nga no ram mranti odi omo stati first half na. First half wone performance no. Me nipa oi prove point mame. Soro pa no was mi goalkeeper. At Izigi Nura. First half no performance opportu no happen na.
0: Nura se metina kaja se Ziggy ne beda go.
1: Yeah, Nura how can I say Ziggy ne beda. And Papa coach it ya se Nura we Ziggy. Kwaya Ziggy fast o dem ne die. Ne kwaya o fast o protect it se. Oh my God, and ibia money din. And Juma na oye no so no. Papa say already goalkeeper si ya. The wo exposure pa no. Untimi kan yet Ziggy free o.
0: Eh
1: no. Only keeper was akọ World Cup. Ye keeper say wo yin na no. To kata dia e kwaya Ziggy ko e. And this year, a keeper who named it, no one who World Cup, who be that, no boy, a foreign league, in any a budget, so I at Tizigi. But Obeduha, I mean, named the Ayaba. Obeduha say a presso, say a dinner, I am born in there, at Adena, the Ashenano, and I'm a pressure banner, so there, I can't tell. But over first half now, the boys were not bad.
0: No, when you're bad.
1: No, when you're bad. But second half, no, Papa, second half, no, the ma, or best son, your ma, you know, go. Second half, no replayers or the Eberma or Sesan, your goalkeeper at Izigi Emma Benjamin by because all coach Adia or your papa over so who be at you be a bit.
0: And I'm say for the first time when your opportunity is show more in a very competitive
1: way. Be opportunity. So all changes or yeah, for the 6 minutes, you know, Benjamin Asari Bem, Ebe Lawrence at Izigi,
0: yeah,
1: because Zibo Bambe, Thomas Tepati, and as near man so Bambe, Abdul Fatahu, and Thomas Asante Sube, Kwabenedu. And for the 6 minutes, it changes. Oh, yeah, yeah. Oh, Monsunya, Konya, by and under 60th minute, you know, Caleb. Oh, yeah, go, my, you know, Papa Caleb, Rinchi, Ebe, Elisha, Usu, Babu, and Suba, Beyi, Kamara Dean, Abdul Mumen, Sube, Jerome Poku, under 75th minute. Inaki, so 75th minute, Obey Jordan, and you, and Ali, you know, Ebe, Marvin Sanaya, Baba Rahman, Papa Baba Rahman,
0: yeah,
1: and Sweba, Beyi, Abrantia, Didini, Gideon Mensah, and first half, no rest, and Abon, no Namwa. Now, a different destiny, Mr. Po, where's if one.
0: Yeah.
1: Even though say wait for Papa, but guys, let's see baller. Who is your monso? Omo popo no man. Yes.
0: Baba man, first have a breach in we are because Omo winger. Let's say the number four.
1: Gideon Mensah. Gideon Mensah. Papa, breach in we are. Say the number winger no one hano. But you are quite on fast, so Baba buy all the be fan ho.
0: Yeah.
1: Quite on buy ah, Baba buy under 85 minutes again. Papa, you train it here. We are no. Quite on fast with the pressure, Bema Baba. No, Baba, look more, Baba. Baba, me can no call no look more relaxed.
0: No, by cra, no hit.
1: No, no,
0: woman.
1: A woman, humpo.
0: No, woman, cra. A baya.
1: A baya, na bon.
0: But you see, I was saying, Yabo Trema,
1: Baba,
0: that boy.
1: Yes.
0: Who's a gunner for a quick to crucify?
1: Papa, you are not so soon, Mosua.
0: Oh, Mom, yeah, Baba, Baba, Benyano. It's either game, Nubu Horma. Woman follow, and as a moon, tears ye. And now, Sibia, woman will personal hatred for Ibia, the boy.
1: The boy.
0: What you say? Eh? Now we call Ostra. You're just by the by.
1: Okay.
0: You call na Jonas Ajite, Ninsako Kambo. You call Germany, Ninsako Kambo. Meboa?
1: Yeah.
0: Oh, yes, so Aquachibo, Aquachibo. When this is a man, a boy, Timmy, be a union frame, Nipo Aquachibo. And arguably, he was the man of the match.
1: Yeah.
0: What you say? And to want to mean match, but couldn't even crucify a player outright because Nippon Crow BT Baba no cross it bony beam.
1: Yeah,
0: I'm crossing by defenders in midfielders. In
1: general,
0: Obi and to me, I'm heady and fuel. Goalkeeper, you know, so I bought Nessie for to me and save situation. And to Mamma me and Yanity say, one number, my I mean, we are talking too much.
1: What
0: you opinion. You can share your opinion, but you don't crucify the boy. Say be a one name I share and I say because apart from one another that defenders be brave or honor man, I was going to come save situation. Me dear, me who ni say ye team no on. Ope will be a team no kutana pa ye team we. Ye kutana pa and gain this yama.
1: Oh yeah? Papa, no one and you're bad.
0: Because or some progression energy, but football no dey
1: bad. Or the sheer what means or the body push you. Quite how fast so pass it through the defenders are or the ball neko and Papa Carlos grows by you know. Papa who is a coach? Eh yeah, Juma dey amati me.
0: But your ball is near me. The final 20 years.
1: Now man for come.
0: A man for say.
1: Obi a we pray.
0: Only 38 minutes. I don't know make his squad no. A man for criticize. I say and say or no make his squad lumpo. What you say?
1: But no, I'll prove more beyond with
0: the
1: age.
0: Maybe, new maybe a year before, no. You must say age one aside. A plan number. And to be a fully or recover. Obey me, I made that a year same performance. And we need the opportunity. And no, be an obey to magazine. And it's new and free team. Because we'll be a football or this shit defender. So, or some dribbling beer. We are there, Rebecca. Oh, you get my point. And I was saying, me and Yabo Chenafi, cost nothing. My coach,
1: Yenya Abo Chemai, na mamma, papa, game was soon chess. Aye,
0: Daddy.
1: And you can say game with affairs, aye, because where's that in a bono? Papa, no uncle this competition be
0: uncle
1: what cup, Nibi. Oh, no, anniversary game, no boy, ah, or invite all my mau be boy.
0: This is the second time of boy African country.
1: Yes.
0: And they are not a bad side.
1: Oh,
0: Craig Bellamy, we're on your bad side.
1: What? Papa, we're on your bad side. On your bad side.
0: And Timo, I'm near boy. Any pressure on the man? No. Any day I'm going for no beshigo.
1: Oh, any day I'm beshigo.
0: Because not pressure, I know
1: it. Any day I'm beshigo. But say, Papa, only Black Stars, eh, boy. Who we say this first, you know?
0: Yeah.
1: Because the first only Black Stars, eh, boy. Black Stars, crown. Who we say game no? Abama or Bobby? But no, even though say wait for no my pressure no, yes your players in your ball now. Who saw Monsu and sat that game no so or Monsu Bobby?
0: Yeah, Bobby B.
1: Inna, kwa ya be faso kwa kwetch or ako defende. I won't even penetrate, you know, and also not your bad because senna defenders, you know, senna and your solid way, you know, and can wait for the first half of Michelle.
0: Anything that changes at the point, oh, you party any Elisha film. In fact, we party first, no, the Sibu
1: or the Sibu by
0: kind Elisha, huh? And also had a Kelly Beckham because at that time, now your midfielders didn't mean more,
1: yeah.
0: Now you're attacking one, I'm going to more pressure. What you say? Tali and runner and your game kit. A game I think say I was a coach in only players, no, and learning a lot of lesson.
1: And what that game.
0: Yeah. Yama thumbs up to Atizigi. Some of us know how you need your bit my and look at Jonas Agiti.
1: Jonas Agiti.
0: Honestly, I'm not cry point now where you're worried because born now you jam my boy in the head share. No officer
1: my head. No complaining pa.
0: No, what you say? Because no one yanny D and Rawa and Shadan ye be a one committee, rough be a the B R no only save you which though.
1: Well say inya mre inya this said coach in tem. And my papa will put two nyoma together. And Kayenko World Cup when Kay would you your guys in because coach be out when your time. I keep who players. Now no one imakasa or show you know. Or cause Mexico game no mkoboy no. So munya even 2 days to cry to prepare mm-hmm. Eh nya teama and combat me Mexico abo. But se say mrena e wohono. Yen timi fire and sa and see abo se chinchia ye kono. Ye kwako put a performance via Papa Watsuro Echen will be because coach no by the players we are near on your machine, you know, on share that your munchia for so many weeks. This boy, sir, on your training. But then, no, maybe who are from coach in the tactics and the choir boys, you know, say, and you know, be a person or impressive coach, you know, that's a performance we are now with time. Obey, put two guys together. Now, Papa, what can your mabum, Eddie Amaya? Me feel, sir, these guys, a bit me prove a point. because yeah, on bet me prove a point. Even though Wales no call for any tournament, yeah, ni abre say call for a tournament. Ni akwa akobo no. Papa na Ghana for be claim say Wales beshe.
0: Right.
1: Oh, na Ghana for win him say Wales beshe because we are friendly matches. I have almost six. Yeah, we ne ba kokura de a. Na yes akobo Wales I know him say kwan bia so. Your guys no performance on putu no up. Ti said you be afa obi a. Ti said Jonas I know we picking din. Say Jonas Ajete or call how or call Germany or call Austria performance you putting up na your best. But in you when you be a man, I can say Ernest Nyamano is the man of the match. Yes,
0: your team leader, your team leader, Ernest.
1: Yeah, Papa Noah, yeah, Muti Sue, you know, not GDO crowd with this friendly match in their form.
0: Yeah,
1: but the Mihu, yeah, our coach in the tactics are or the two, yeah, and it is still no fees, obey me, guys, and I, you know, say guys, no, 8 year the coach in a car, no, who coach in the year, he Papa, guys, in the who coach, you know, formation, or bo, then the tactics, a kitano. So with me study this coach in the normal oh yeah, no with coach in Asia. So Pajan and Sakraya sign Papa coach players in the with your
0: children. And I'm not Jina touches her.
1: Oh Jina Osa or issue instructions in this and now there's a crane ethanasi. No, Papa say yes, you need a baby.
0: Yeah.
1: Ghana for baby biave. So coach you lose this friendly match and can they create the dear bebumino. Can enough for more. But no guys, no, and go money massy. Yeah, Bobo Nibi. Ye defend say bas ye defend ya. E chi ono and ye go ye ba ye na no be kan wasema. Obo players obo mono. Gideon Mensah, Jonas Ajete, Jerome Opoku, ne Marvin Sena obo mono. O science at yema another players super ever so ma hua de ye. Eti sa we changes or ye nano. Papa minim se yam kwa ye nimno. O si sheni team.
0: Yeah.
1: O nyanya team no. Ogusua or desa nti anra o mo biya kwenya mo biya sube so anemode moheno. Changes bio ye biano. Minim so o putu nyoma together. Ye mo against Panama no. Ni on players or don't best at it.
0: Yeah.
1: E day sa friendly match we. See, I'm more against Jamaica cry. No idea who you're the guys in the perform. Coach or yard, you're coach it here. Papa, I ain't taking player. My coach, player, more 50 minutes. And so, I would say, player, where are you? Player, be your hand. The control, great to him after the match.
0: Yeah.
1: And today, no coach in who you know. I think, see, I'm more Jamaica. And I am more Jamaica cry. Changes away, no be as soon as you be. Into what? What kind of plans? What bet me a start your man? What bet me a boy in the piano? On him. And no, so already a coy here. Oh, GDS, if you are starting at Ziggy on Shrew.
0: Engineer Rana may catch a caninja say. Yes, Ghana for a GDS Benjamin Asari, number one. But it's up to the coach. What you say? Because they say, I also prove say we are number one.
1: Yeah.
0: And Sana or the number one endorsement, you know.
1: Amount.
0: The amount. You get the point. In general, we two set. Which means we're not going to say, we both 45. No,
1: we are both 45. Man should be
0: we're number one, no. What in a trimmer we in starting? Yeah, we are also bra.
1: Bra.
0: What you say? And in KBS, I'll be here. Omo ye ye and ko position who ye kebi o fatu
1: nko beti ma fatu nche
0: but baby anu jina no ye hwia
1: enye ye
0: o dia se
1: because we any movement na papa no wa move wa wie
0: no
1: wa ba animu wa wie
0: ju ball no so e twi ni tiri no ho pepe
1: o ye de ebeto atena
0: ta ye hwia enye nti eh one of those things okay the senior presenter Messi ba mami enko ji the technical point of view coach Shapiro wo hanuma Shapiro dear we hear introduction bia we hear introduction bia ba eye technical eye issues are you hear introduction bia on fire nanti kakra free coach no player by player and the course nyina ye ma Shapiro on fire coach senior Brian na fire fire nanti
6: ultimate sports show
7: secha Ghana for nyina
0: Ghana for
7: simple my support Black Stars and woman gezi won nyina na che won nyina no pay o ma no ye maya
0: ye maya
7: ye we yo ye dia enwa for once na me wo on air in fact na me wo on TV and I telecast you know minimal or many other guys no?
0: Guys you know now you're pundit on the show okay
7: now
6: the ultimate sports show
7: coach bia strategy bia or the hand in the team if you give the coach a free hand to Peter we don't have a problem what I say but when you come in for number two bo for Kwasi bo for Kwajo bo normally Edding. And this is down to African coaches, especially Ghanaian coaches. But Abrafono there, into me make us say, "Ebi abo koko akobo, ana ma kaninja mo." No. We don't mind you.
0: Now, no, I be making sure so we hear
7: there. Yes. And coming from that experience, you know, he has handled African teams before. On him pressure, management for Ediba cookies. And when I was like, Kelly, who can come, baby, I'm a fan of me, and I'm here, and I'm here. After all, I'm here for only a few months, Namako. Una only here, me, I'm a shamutim, I'm a comic room. What I say? And you know, and Rano, I'm the first step, Mr. Selection, by Ghana for PM, and Pet, Gona Senaya.
6: Semenyo,
7: the other people were not in. Now Semenyo, I'm not come from them. Yes, he didn't arrive early, and either say or a sinner for the number of players. But of course, player they were a player. But I think say for maybe a disciplinary reasons, you know, he said okay, you stay, you will be the best, but stay on the ground. Because okay, so okay, say player no, if you play for the put him no there.
0: Yeah,
7: I mean he made a statement like that, sir. Obi is everybody is everybody in the team.
0: Yeah.
7: We are a champion. We are the now better bench. And you know, that was what happened. But then, and Senaya, and Agete, and Atiziki.
0: Yeah.
7: First half, you know, these were the people who proved, say, it was difficult to penetrate the defense of the Black Stars.
0: Senaya and the Okono.
7: Now, Adeba Kwame can say, for some time, you know, in defense, you know, we give away goals so early. I mean, so cheap. But to me, stabilize in defense now is a plus for us. Because when I'm going to go for a say, what I'm going to go I'm for a share. Then you're more drawn in a point.
0: Aye.
7: And they did it perfectly. But I say, at this Ziggy, yes, they were saying there, say, at this Ziggy, two class goals be out of Sebuyano.
0: It's
7: a wonderful person, very wonderful coach. For once, Ghanaians will keep quiet about over Atiziki. Oh, and Senaya, I'm Mr. Senaya, the other boy.
0: Senaya, Marvin
7: Senaya. I get it, you know, I get a penalty twice, you know.
0: One of the hero.
7: I mean, I'm telling you, Senua, I don't know what prompted the boy to play his heart out. And when I was sick,
0: because we are what the amount for
7: so called. So, oh, when we are our brothers, in the way I know the video, no man, what I said, the name, two of it was perfect. It was perfect. What about midfielder? Midfielder, no. Pate, I want a buffum. Pate, I want a buffum. Pate, epe. Ejebia distribution kwa tackling pati nim tackling
0: obi enye tackling man no kono distributed
7: because osha no tackling ba kwa ko mu no e ko ye foul a very dangerous foul a
0: red card
7: because
0: first one wey yellow card
7: second red card but akwa wey say wey yellow card
1: second one say na no wey what the chair no baba what the chair because start tackle no ko ndie na ye card
7: on the casa in the marabu eh mama probably give ba ho what I say and you know it was good that it was even changed now there was a boy playing in front of Pate.
0: Yeah, Elisha.
7: Is that Elisha?
1: Elisha Usu.
7: Elisha Usu.
0: Elisha, yeah.
7: Yeah. You see, Pate wasn't seen very well. Elisha was doing the work for Pate. He was adding the attacking, you know, defensive, you know. Pate, Pate, your boy, no, passe. But say, got involved in the game, No. But laying off the passes, you know, Pate was doing that.
0: But the Pate we know, no.
7: It's not Pate we know now.
0: No. But Oba Afufo no kwa no one shed and tackle sa.
7: Yeah.
0: But now say
7: no. Oko
0: involved in who?
7: Oko Asna no. Now he was a little bit tackling. Oko Asla Asna no.
0: Okay.
7: What I say?
0: Okay.
7: And you know, that was for the forward line. Jordan was a bit purposeful yesterday. Of course, on the goal scoring, difficult for him.
0: We got to win your back.
7: Oh, Messi Kwaku, I'm sorry. Say, God, you're done. Goalkeeper, the actual ball.
0: What actual ball?
7: And I made my example. What have said, team, I'm about to go on pay. Arsenal, you have side chance, no? Under 1 second. And I got to say,
1: I'm about to go on
7: pay. I've said, I'm about to go on pay. I'm about to go on pay. Well, Kwaku, go back to your ball. I'm going to be able to because I know the only goal of the match. But it didn't happen. He messed up. But of course, he's a striker. So it's a mistake that often comes
0: to
7: strikers. And now, second half. Kwaku, because I said, for once, I see the stability in the defense. That's a plus. So you can penetrate that defense easily.
0: Easily, okay.
7: But I said, that's a plus. When we get midfielders who are also, a bit rigider, constructive midfielder and a destructive midfielder. Ah, oh yeah, Jumanoa. I think that area too will be okay for us.
0: I don't know Inaki, but if you look at Semenyo, Inaki Black Stars, Semenyo, playing for the Black Stars, Inaki Black Stars, Semenyo, Eba.
7: Semenyo announced his presence early in the Black Stars setup, making him a regular.
1: I still have a Inaki a calm to the crowd, Black Stars. Inaki, I'm
0: crowd.
7: I want to see Inaki. And I also know him say communication, Eddie Mano. Say, I'm about Kwaku, when you're born, I have to hammer me. Sometimes it's very difficult for some of the coach, players. What I say? And you know, they have to talk to him. He's not a bad player. You have to talk to him. He has speed, or he can help the attacking line. But never mind, think it to be. I said one time he had a pass, or being a pass. Now he was going, that was the goal.
0: Okay.
7: Then he found the ball, got two, corner flag, you know. Na saka kwaku we footballer na o saka o kwani mna the ball ko to corner flag da ben na kwako fa dia ba
0: wa we see bia
7: what I say
0: energy ni nyina
7: we yes and the what I saw was that it wasn't a bad team. They played very well yesterday.
0: But how do you see Ernest Nyama?
7: Fantastic player.
0: Overborn na said
1: that na no say ya
7: Ernest Nyama boy of Nigeria. Nigerian no say go no first.
1: Caleb Renchi.
7: Caleb
1: Renchi.
7: He has a very big future. I'm telling you.
0: Okay.
7: He's a fantastic player. And I think he was so excited. Go la share ko afedo de manya me. O tu so tun sa si Yakupon ko a o bo nyame ko a o.
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0: What does it? Because the one-on-one was sweet. But the buyer, yes. So, now requirements fast with the boy and the coy.
1: So,
0: but then like, also, Jordan, you are there. Free space in the man. And the coy.
7: Oh, say, when you players na useful side na, make a number two. Oko fall men wa mbika nko na no won be two mika sa. What does it? When the second half no we a bit better.
1: Second half, speed,
7: and going forward, no, it was difficult for them. Oh, there were a few times I won't go keep an OP because who say in Corano, speed and Mukudano, or get on the goal post war, over no Corano, and call for the defenders. No, they were not very fast. They were flat footed. But I said, although they were playing football, they were flat footed. And the one pass, no, Emmanuel Manuel, they'll go. Speed and Mukono,
1: Marshall.
7: He had to play as a libero. Behind the defense of the Welsh, what I said,
0: yeah,
7: it wasn't bad. But Kwaku, when you say, Black Stars, it's such a say, Bobo, Japan, you need Japan, Bobo, almost a 2-0. You need South Korea boy, almost a 1-0. You need Austria boy, almost a 5-1. You need Germany boy, almost a 2-1. You need Mexico, almost a 2-0. And Andra, above 1-1. I think, say, we are beginning to climb the ladder. Because once I lose matches, you know, start a ball draw. The next step is you start winning. And to be fair, it wasn't a bad setup at all. Now, about Babadaman.
0: Before I become Baba Raman, Jonas Ejiti wone Jerome Opoku ene pay.
7: Yes,
0: Jerome. So like Yenra Mikra me mention say you call Cameroon. Okay, so delete red card.
1: Red card.
0: If you mention that Nyada ni bim, but Yenra only we pay no now say still ano.
7: Yes.
0: Anya bad.
7: They were speaking. They were talking to each other.
0: Hmm. Because it's clear, both people hano mo.
7: Because Zikupira ano. No be had in security. Jiku defender, center defender.
0: Yeah.
7: Oh. But and center coach be fraud say Brakamp no. He knows what he knows he has seen about you. Oh, na Ghana ha no. You say dia, oh, oh, the one for we am ba. Oh, one for we am be tumu. Oh, team ni ye. Once are the brother in come home the team ni ye. Ghana ma who say, in power sam, o de Yakobon back right in power sam. I dare at least go through this Ghana pa and ra. And then at least go and then be America we answer there kura. So at least I did what I should do.
0: Mm. Oh, but the first opportunity, the Nankan go for the show.
1: Come on,
7: sir. Two.
1: Oh, yeah, two. Papa, two.
0: Yeah, even three crowd. Because Bakuno or Batifa, they say, can't understand
7: what I say. Mm. But it is a competition between Onone Asari.
0: Mm.
7: Because goalkeeper, no, one person, Obeche, go. We say go by training ground and then go for
0: the Hanapa.
7: And you know, always say, okay, and then I will not concede.

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2: Gana for me say one pe wasa no di yankopon bro kra ye pe wasem what I say engine for now no it's good eh ye second match before it will then he will put in his actual settings. But for now no I think say they've done well obia showcase na yi and if omunya baba raman sem no they should forget about him no opa onye coach kwaku me no eni ho
3: yeah
2: e bia coach na hu bi you but sometimes no kwaku if coaches don't like you. Now, Penny Bina, they will bribe, say, you found to moi. They say, well, did this thing. But more about my watch. What I say? Oh, about over. I can say, oh, you mean I'm going to buy you. Woman's been found to moon, I'm going to. The blame doesn't come to him.
3: Yeah.
2: And so it may be that either said there's imposition on the coach to bring Raman in.
3: Mm-hmm.
2: And he might have questioned Raman's addition.
3: Mm.
2: He has might have seen him on the video
3: clips.
2: Clip or that. Mm. I said no. I will start this guy. I will start Gideon. What did I say? So if you want him to come, they will force you. Okay, Kwaku. Brave boy. Same penny for same boy. Brave man.
3: Hey,
2: hold on. Question. Kwa. Ebema. Lose my.
3: Matias. Yeah.
2: For me, no. There are coaches who can do that thing. Oh, same management. Ba. Ordinary bano. Coach, you mind me banning Bobby? No, I try, 10 minutes, we not number.
3: A drab him.
2: And I said, boss mistake. Or Bobby, I wouldn't even know, follow so cause good. I say, ah, come on. Ban out in the Bible. What was your man saying? And you have a few. Oh, but for now, no, I think, sir, we are on a good track.
3: Mm.
2: But remember, it's a friendly match. We are going in for the big one.
3: Yeah.
2: And then the big one, they must showcase. It's we bought Panama. Yes, sir. Panama, we are off. Mm. We are off. What I say? Kwaku, there's something about Ghanaian team. And they say, anytime, no, all along, no, ball are losing, you know, from the 70th minute, 80th minute, 90th minute, they lose match.
3: Mm. I don't know concentration.
2: I don't know. Again,
3: my main camera is, hey, Ghana sports journalist, just one save from Atizigi, now he should start. And I was saying, so I'm not a woman who's a radio unit here. Yes, chat Tizigi Bakumi, and
4: Papa Kano, and
3: you also answer that for yourself. Atizigi has changed Bakumi, and no, Yanin film.
2: And they say, look, I said, no, I'm going to them second half.
3: Me say,
2: Kano,
3: go ahead.
4: But the first half, the coach, no, sir, first half on the die, saves a buy, you know, on the
2: air. Unim, Namikan say, Sasa in the die first, no one concede.
3: And Tizigi,
2: and I give one goal, yeah.
4: Ghana, soon you cream.
2: Oh, Maza, come on, sir, replay from.
3: And the Elliot, BM Namisaka, just one mistake, pe. We should crucify Ubia. I don't see a moment the benefit of the
2: die. Okay, me say, what the hate me? Then Pawasama, none will be craft, Eddie, Eddie Maneo. Ah, I stinky, I be Maneo. Me say, what the Hana and Pawasama. But you don't look at the performance, the personality in question. Okay. You look at the performance of the personality.
3: Mm.
2: And you know, Ghana for non concentration, they should tell them, as some coaches should tell them that conceding in that late, you know, it has consistently been done. And the type of baller, we are watching,
3: yeah.
2: 70th, 80th minute, near lose match. 90th minute, near lose. Sometimes, and now Christ, 90 plus something.
4: Yeah.
2: In a little ball draw. What I say?
3: Equalizer, no,
2: yeah. And you know, Kwaku?
3: Mamma, coach in Boma Homra, not for you here, or not for you. Coach in Boma, my chain.
5: I'm a Josomai Stro, Michi, I'm a Papa's War Studio.
3: Why, Josomai? We are sure, send round your opportunity here, Black Stars again, maybe.
5: Yeah, Michelle Ningina.
3: From that coaching perspective, Equitao and what deep Black Stars, Nechi,
6: what
3: different thing now? Who were team Nimu and your man, of course, over that game? I'll be team I chair with us.
5: Mature with you, Fujina. Me, a lot of positives in terms of our passing quality and the ball speed, and I mean, rotational movement more, and the team was in good shape. So, you should be behind the ball, yeah. Yeah, Pressy for the first time, you said Jordan

0: Pressy tirelessly occur. There are a lot of communication on the field from Jordan, who does not talk at all, knowing him. And then also, the command from our goalkeeper, who started at Izigi to the central defenders. No? But the last season also, more are going towards the Genesee and correct here, and the punishing here. Now, some of the losses I mean here. In the final third of the opponent in our zone one defensive area for Ghana, Yamaki attacker on the side. Because of Tanya, this all found. But who's in the ball, you have the best energy. Which Yamaki side be bring to bear? Before I say you go no, at Yano. Now, one headed the Bria, now we're picking ball from the side of our center back. One more headed, but one more in your target. We'll cross up. And our fullbacks were giving the opponent the chance to cross the balls against us.
1: Okay.
0: Which was wrong. You don't allow opponent to cross into your box because he's not crossing for your defenders. He's crossing for his strikers, which you know how clinical they are on their head. For instance, Hurricane was seeing a defender singing apart from a tall center back. No.
1: Jonas,
0: he said, Odoji with me, yes. Odoji, no. No, no, no, no, no, no. Or turn it and I walk for a long reach. I creative foul around the box. No, in the top quality country, be a world class players. You're in England, but almost a rush for more South Africa area now. Over punishing it because you need the satellite Hurricane, baby. I bet you are blocking free kick of that nature. You know, we were marching late. You're late. They have to kick long for us to also dictate the pace of the game. My certain results. Now I want to see, and I believe the coach who has in mind, input and as an output in the game to see what options you have. But we need more of Niyama into the game. We need more of ball juggling. Obi or carry ball around that. Because we have strikers who are not technically okay to dribble, but to finish when they see a high intensity pass through, who they can wave through and plant the ball at goal. So if we don't get more of ball jugglers behind our top trainer, we'll be found wanting. The press in the channel, we should get players with him release the ball quick. Not to be a G-baller, or best of 10 years old here. Because a little space, a little time, the opponent will cover. But in transition, we were swift on our transition and we are quick to recover and defend for the first time. But we need a commander at the center defense. Because I've not seen them in top leagues. But I think that within the short time, we may training twice to be association more. Yeah, change in our own mood. You said for the first time, I granted an interview with Eric Asiedu Wedi on the same platform. Say, you know, one goalkeeper's trainer, Eka Fatao, and Niyama Besisa, and we have seen the positives on Atizigi, even though it was too early to call the shot because, yeah, to me, concentrating the defense, Emma Osevino means we still have more room to improve on our defensive area. But the team structure wasn't bad. Players really out with my sweaty. But I think Brednon has sent him about the pressing more. Then they should add him to pressing. Because they're not even pressing more than giving passes. What I said, meanwhile, I think a party pressing more. Emmanuel, but man, that's why we need more ball jugglers who can break the spaces and put the break the lines of the opponent, the back line. With Ishaku, with Jordan, when breaking lines now, they are not people who take the defenders on to score.
1: Baba Raman, who is saying, said the amount for a blaming for the equalizer, Wills for Ninja, as a coach, who is saying?
0: San Obia Beka, but you don't expect a player to come on 5 minutes. You say, Bia, you're warming, but like I saw warming in here. Because the way I was turning in the Nini, who said, oh, I mean, you. And that's before when you move because of the time they gave him. And you know, so I want me here. we bet you have to say, but my help about league, maybe who team for we beating what the team I know wants or over. My hand matches for what am I say? Now I wanted to know what he does that Ghanaians complain and what he do that his team accept. So before any most time or man, and I say, young woman here, he had baby tea, red bag. I wasn't expecting the center backs to mark the side of the attacker. So about a show, or show, I had been 5 times. Meaning, I have been pimp, a bit called out, a BFA, my promoting last minute.
1: And the intimate blame me, Baba Raman, so on a Magoni by center for no woman, no mark or box, no mean answer, and you may.
0: Yes, on the defensive unit. Sebaku break here, Sebaku to solve it. When you obey a cross now, in defensive as a central, you need to be behind the attacker, not at the side, no matter who he is. Because who want to kill him, so want to kill him, risking for the team, but going inside, the team is not fine. What is here? You say, be a unya, a certain Samoan, who jump and can suspend in the air before flicking. And if you're using an ethical obey, but knowing a defender, Edgia, who attack it, you know, 0-1 out of 100, and our better take a risk. We find it in quite a and no, and 10 senior strikers, they bring him. And you know, it's too early to applaud at Izigi, but it's in the right direction, so I'm encouraging. I'm motivating, so yeah, yeah. Everybody wants someone on the side, so now I hear the year, or they're criticizing him. But Baba Raman, I think that Ghanaians, let's say, and you blame game into the Echo World Cup. We are going there to support the team and say, you need to deliver and get the applause for the whole nation. Ghana idea. You know, you know, you know, you feel proud. But you are not busy, obisu. The BI, that Danny said, study. It's a war, Amma, and if I call him, and say, Obinya. But so far, no, me are impressed, especially. Coach, you know, together from this, no deal, you know, you know, you know, you know, very different, you know, together. But there are a lot of voices, there are a lot of high work rate on all the players as a team. Me, I'm not going to the first time. No. The team is working together. And when you caught together, they were coming together to defend. It wasn't bad. But we need more playmakers. We need more game changers. That is attacking left for this. Who is not afraid or are not afraid of opening some of the ball about we need more of Myanmar in the team. Okay. And you just are near correcting your central area issues. And one thing, your goalkeepers look 80 men below with area balls. They stay on the line, open it rather far. Even in the 6 yard. We need to look at that too. And you're very important. So your line is about to man. Attack and you kick up the show. Go and kick up your full glare of the pool. But who PNA on Sabobedoji? Go and tell one out in Sabobony. It's a fatal time watching. Ain't you offering the line on? The ball is coming now, Banu and Beji. Aggressive or debate the people. Well, who are you mentioning? I expect him to inject that spirit into the goalkeepers now. Only a new coach, you know, a training one. For them to get that agile character in a box and in our pool. So they are one against one, they will come out and save either with their body or with their hands or with their legs. They are there to defend and help when the defenders get losses. But applauding them will be too early for them.
1: Coaching Boma and Obey, you know, as a power for that great submission and Obey, why you show this?
0: Mr. Mendes, Richard Shapiro, a lot of things to do, or my papa, in the office, you know, I'm not watching. We're going to review now, my baby. Accra now, it's going to be okay.
1: Okay, yeah, that's it. Yeah, that's it. Yeah, that's it. Coach Mboma, now, Otin and Kano, no, so a coach, and then a ye, Eddie Eba, El Hanumna, Coach Bry, now, and Ray, and Kofi, Croatia for Belgium, Chiom Shomo, and yeah, Panama for so Brazil, Chiom Shomo, and the young Kwan, and no more, yeah, get me, and yeah,
2: Uti aje ya ji obi fie ya.
1: Uti pupu obi di.
2: What I say?
1: Uti pupu obi.
2: Omo lose match a. I say just say omo ye good team. What I say? Abrofo de basa. Omo tactics o.
1: Omo tactics.
2: That is all. What I say? But of course,
1: you see what I said. Where your lawyer fifie will see that dey buy. Exactly the same thing Coach Mboma is saying. Goalkeeper should have come out. And a lawyer e dey basa Osenka Benjamin Asare. Yeah, two cross na ano. I was saying, boxing na abeto.
2: Yes.
1: What you mean? Yeah. And we say good submission from the coach.
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1: Good. Our fullbacks are going to meet Saka, Godin, Medioke, and you, Maestro, and the other presenters are giving excuses for Baba. And Tinkyem Kumbaba. And Kyem Yemi, and Yasa. Name me, my Bobo Nibida. I mean, how players sometimes are normally difficult for me. Me, Tra Radio, so Emmy Gunn and Nimase, Emmy Kuno. That is not my style. That is not the second one. But see, we are going into the World Cup to meet more faster and direct attackers. And you guys, especially, Macho, want us to keep quiet on the errors. Minka, sir. Obiang keep you quiet, but I'm saying that we can't crucify him because of one mistake.
2: You can't pick one player
1: because I just said in Sakwache both 2 games. Yeah, sorry, mu player watch ball and yeah, San Frano, a 26-man squad player watch ball.
2: Selection anybody, do you want to come on for starting?
1: But one more much of your message in Iran. No, when you say a jet table, could sham and they will be near the outro. But don't say mobile, you know. Because a jetty approve woman wrong with you. I want to be entry jetty and to move before Freddy Akosha and the air can say, oh, I'm you can share your opinion, but I'm saying that that game and at the time of a boy meant to me, my time ready soon from crucifying it down. No, I can't do that. No. Call him in your manager,
2: goalkeeper authority. Oh, on the third area,
1: needed,
2: yes. What does it now before a goalkeeper ever best standing on his feet? On mouth, no, it means there's something wrong.
1: Yeah,
2: either communication didn't go, he didn't shout at his players that leave the ball for me, they could score you.
1: And I say, be an officer,
2: player, there are many things, you know, they are human, it can happen. Once that happened, no, they'll go and be talking about it. I remember very well, say, Robert Mensah,
1: yeah,
2: we have some mistakes now, Robert, but didn't go post. I'm attack. What I say? Because goalkeeper be anywhere. I person ni box mu hono. If you go to me, pemo mau kula
1: pano. Pemo no player.
2: What I say? Very aggressive there.
1: Oh, now can you go? Because I know we have friend Suraj Muhammad.
2: Suraj, yes.
1: Suraj, you know bad box mu. I bet you my mumu.
2: I'm not very crazy. Going for that Mufesi.
4: Atizigi.
2: You could see his command yesterday. And now look at how he was talking because he has been in the team for long. He has control over the players.
1: Okay.
2: Asare is a new player there. But as time goes on, also when you control, now you can talk to the players.
1: Set Nida Kokotoko. Set Martin. And then my team and yes, work on your bar.
4: Yes, I will.
2: One father, different mother.
1: Hey, Asimo.
4: Hey, Asim. Papa, life still goes on.
2: Because oh, Papa was striking. Okay, away match.
1: I'm listening to the show. We need to work on our long balls. We lose possession whenever we try long balls. And Aprugi Chakapama, Eddie Wey, Eddie Ebay. A lot of opinions about Meshe, na Makinken. You know, we say good morning, Minya. But we should watch our low blocks. There were spaces we can better that, especially in the first half. The 4-4-2, now I have hope in the team. And Saddam, and so Eddie Wey, Eddie Ebay, and Ope on the show. and also ya hwe na yetumi akenkan ewo ho e de amawo Ronaldo Kwame Silas udi en voice note ntima hwe na mabo e de amawo Nibrai Nibra
4: Ago executive for enra ye ba ha no pa no be kan be bi se o hwe ana so wa hwe squad na na list na coach to meet here na it wasn't anything new from na their Otuado Efrem no those players no na I said the same but na I made it clear say you got to share match no na ya hwe coach ni nsa no any kwan a obefa so a obesisa players no mental attitude
1: the mentality of the players very key
4: part. Any one more character you better ho ahwe because yes o met me the same material na but then coach wo ho a sabi wo fa de enye kwa no tumi ye ni ye Oku enra yes amam for kan ye Wales na ye boy ye na wo mo ye weak side na wo say enya abutre na dia look yet yanum na ne je num be she ya ye take coach TC Park so jubilee
1: ai
4: ana me boa
1: ai
4: into mo bi nka say Wales into no ye no kan say ye niji I saw a total transformed team blasters team and na ye match ye share no e ye totally different from matches I had share previously. I mean, before in Rakoku, send a bobby five, six matches.
1: Yeah.
4: Anamibwa.
1: Yeah.
4: And so, and look, Anya Yukrano, certain players approve some of us wrong. Kwaku, and now was at Ziggy Day. I am telling you. And now, yeah, serves a Omeki ye. In the first half, no. Those saves, you know, normally, yeah, Kotoa, no money, a friend say, Manuel, no, no, no, no, yes, such saves you. And now, we betray, and now.
1: Joe, what about you, you know, YouTube, you know?
4: And
1: now, you my bones with the video be about and certain positions. I am now,
4: yes,
1: Benjamin Asari Gina. You know, it me ahead the manager. No, Pesenka,
4: yeah,
1: you are saying, good morning, maestro. Please watch the video. The goalkeeper's positioning as Asari's number one man. I say this in good faith from House of Folk to Galaxies and onto the Black Stars. His positioning has always given cause for concern. I don't know if it is overconfidence, but he ought to be more careful with his movement. And yeah, Mike Bonsu, Eddie Abonsu, what a good fit.
4: Yeah,
1: and the so that we tear
4: yes,
1: the
4: board. I don't think so. Maybe Bonnie be No. Sorry, your favorite too. But Sebio, only be 100%. Sometimes, no. There are certain positions be an over fully short kakra.
1: Yeah.
4: It's important for call your attention to it. Anya boni. It's a best way. Kweku enra atiziki echre se wa mature into the game and I was saying anya butre emano. Enra anya noa.
1: Enya players ina.
4: Enra anya atiziki ya anka first half na ibe lose game no.
1: Kebajimi yenu biya.
4: I'm telling you because enra na the positioning ni anticipation ni bi biano. Was excellent. The calculation be bia eye. Then Kweku. Oh, na ko to hado ya sese na ya.
1: Marvin sene.
4: I tell you.
1: O to na sene.
4: Kweku, so wa friend ba ya na o man opportunity.
1: But say Australia boy.
4: How many minutes? Fe, and now Marvin chere say born on him ball.
1: Then you're doing too much. Then you are doing too much.
4: First half, no. Me share the speed. Now, a do baby, no. I was even thinking, say, Jordan, be capitalize on the speed, you know. Naka, on your balls, no, best send you forward. But, yeah, no, Asandi Abane, Chica Clown. And now, players, you know, yeah, dear mommy. Manager, ye pa. Look, I told you, say, Ajete, and Jerome, definitely coach nobody is from center pair.
1: Center pair. Maybe I may prefer a Jeteno than Jerome. But Enra,
4: yes. Enra, not your bad.
1: I'm confident me and fine.
4: And look, I get the one. We can answer.
1: We can answer. Obi have a message. Obi have a kaninja. Now we try to. We say kaninja. Yari wa meju. Juma. We must have bought a friend here. Na yen isa.
4: Any friend here? I mean, it's the one who here.
1: Obado. No one. No one. No one. No one.
4: Obi just here.
1: But Obi push you. Obi more.
4: Yes. Nti sa Obi criticize you wa. I mean, any pony.
1: Fair.
4: Obi just here because ya shwa jete matches sa. Sebi yobi. And crashed behind him.
1: Not too much is not boring enough to be bones out of box, man.
4: And
1: not
4: a
1: matter of worry.
4: Yeah, can't once and over Oshay in another match or boy. And most of blocks or yen, rather than
1: a gunachi.
4: A gunachi. And yeah, because of this kind of criticism of
1: the man on
4: and Radia
1: and
4: Radia
1: and Radia.
4: I tell you, what's happening in the tissue? Naman phobia and a fame about. Na meet yes na me yi mi sika kweku me diska ma meet so Mr. Wotwe papa bi se wotwe mama papa bi se fra Mr. Wotwe na wotwe me se odabi papa no te front me so me dia wotwe ne nyanya me papa no so wo ne da ko sa me fra Mr. Wotwe because kotokoto so wotwe
1: ah
4: one ajete etiteshi debi ya no criticize you and I say what wanna be say oh and let me born abaso and ampa kwagu enra ball ajete boy no me bomb pa yesse uncle body same no improve crowd work out because
1: me apart from any defensive ability so where e bo kona bia onu timi join no onu akọ
4: head
1: until osan was attacking
4: that is it
1: prowess, no?
4: Oh o se dan ya tintin ta but was her again? No, I want one, and I think say a beboa. And now he became one of the leaders in the squad,
1: yeah,
4: especially defensive department. One,
1: yeah,
4: oh, yeah, dear pa, because Edu baby, no, who said none of communication with Pate, who said Edu and not particular, no retreat in the first half, no, a clear some dangerous game, a Bobby in the penalty yard boss in the first half. Only I get it when
1: nay.
4: But
1: today,
4: Noama,
1: my star man, no,
4: Charlie. Now, even then, say, I wake up, Anna.
1: So, I'll stay fit and quiet, say, Prebia, Madia.
4: Oh, wow.
1: A usual of him. And Nidia and the man here who say, Coach Becatro, player, ball a rulia, with me a leg over, and also to me dribble. Woman is dangerous for a year defenders.
4: Yes.
1: We play a bit of a change in our old band with Piafan, but we were the bony Pionina, no any leg over, no any skill. Now we change your quiver as well, three defender. But now on the ground and case. What you say,
4: Charlie?
1: So,
4: Bompayama, no, I must say, Obenya, ni time, ever wake up. Because one of the spotlight, I will say, my echo.
1: Give me a line with him now, so.
4: See, you bought him now, so I mean, Coach Carlos Achese is a good coach. And, he can do the work. And a fan who said, we are star boy, and I said, they obesity, our best is
1: out.
4: And that changes your year, you know.
1: Oh, but so should be out.
4: Many years.
1: But the reason why Semenya mono, if I na a man for Cassa Semenya, will prove the no, the next
4: one training session.
1: No, a man for so say, they said, no, coach, you can't man tell me, and bad coach, you know, no, you okay, say, Obetanchen. Felix, what is your about first? Say, Kwaku, my problem is the constant back passes. It is becoming too part of us, and it is not good. Even when our opponents sit back, instead of us to put pressure on them, we kick the ball back at all the way to our goalkeeper.
4: Yeah.
1: See, imagine when Arsenal sat back and PSG only kicked the balls back to their goalkeeper. How would they have gotten that vital penalty to equalize? We must be more proactive and progress the ball to our opponent's goal area like Niamh did. And fairly so this year by offended way by and share
4: meaning yeah meaning yeah second half na back pass in the back and Benjamin a cocoa ball your mistake be but no recollecting no more. Okay, oh, yeah.
5: Oh, second half. School market, so he did the same thing.
4: Yes, yes. Oh, not back passes.
1: I bet be a line to Mammy Wine.
4: But Bonsubano on your bado.
1: On the Subai, also on the
4: cat. Yes, yes. On your bad player.
1: Some kudus kakrebi
4: one more. And I think, sir, on my boy, Caleb, like coach was saying, or you're one for the future.
1: Yeah, Caleb is
4: also good. Or you're one for the future. And our boys, you know, I mean, they weren't bad. I think, sir, I'm going to improve, to be honest. I'm going to improve. I don't know, say I wake up on India, but I'm going to improve.
5: Now, tell me, I'm training. Only 1 week in the world.
1: I oh yeah, three training sessions then. Okay. Well, see, Atizigi cannot use this to convince us. We know what he can do, and now we edit by. We say let me be fair to Baba Paul Apam from Gimpa, and anyway, so edit by 0302216545. Give me lines, no enter Gaga. Hello, good morning. Maxwell Gege 205. Dear here, no.
6: See, and to manage. Why I guess is I and to manage.
1: And no, dear, as I'm about to salute to me.
6: Oh, yes, salute to Chiake.
1: Until President.
6: Yes, salute to be a Chiake.
1: Ekra, Mamma, Manny.
6: Which you could do for Nathana.
1: Oh, yeah, we.
6: Which you need then.
1: But most of my to me, and ye.
6: Yadi Bibi.
1: My same party.
6: Yadi Bibi. 38 matches. Yeah, your red card. Yeah, I'm considered for the TBR. And see. Yeah, one beauty so champions league, but penalties near the Lusu. And you say, next season, you better talk to your near my game now. Because after every season, they will improve. And she said, this is your cookie more fun and you to my name, said necessary, you know. And never be created your Afna. Michia Snafuina, Kokuma Michia St. Felix Nellis Fos, Namichia Wankas and so multimedia. Christop or Wankas and Semi Michia, no, I. Good to have. Yeah. Kogu, Ubekai Kata, tournament I acquire. At this tournament, South tournament, no, I had a
1: Several saves.
6: But and say more because I think the number one goalkeeper ever seen Gary Joe Switzerland. This is the moment the second was saying. Oh, legging him. Omoji, Omohonso, cap match, out the bag, and I'm ever in the FA Cup. Omoji, you.
1: I know, could have the most clean sheets,
6: yes. But a Bahan Muna and a Kokoana goes to be our coincidence, and then Yamagana for Katano. I'm up for to me this over 2.5 no. And yet, goes there and not concede, no. And no, 45 minutes, service no enjoy idea. And then, Miami goalkeeper, who said, mistakes here, a banner account, who your goalkeeper no city, said, no, near my phone, no more can, and tell me so, they are very careful. Oh, Bantaman care, but we look at the dead incommoder. Or see, football, wingers, no, uncle Tabor. No more cross, so it's dangerous. Into the left fullback and I left fullback. Don't allow crossing. Because crossing is bad. I'm going to say, we sent two defenders. We want to run for Mitya. We're not attacking the Mitya. We're going to go for him.
1: And run for fun in your crossing. Baby, baby.
6: And two people say, you're two and three and I'm allowing my crosses. But I'm going to say,
1: another point, no, no.
6: Yes, I hope you listen to the show.
1: Another point.
6: You're two and three. It's crosses. Because one, you're defenders, you know. You're consistent and fair, my young. And say, you're not consistent. Maybe you're a team, my girl, for us Kwaku. And not the other person, I say, Kwaku, and you know, media, no one who said, you don't referee, you know, or respect your party, Kakra. And also, who said, for any match, that God, not party, the devil red card.
1: May I show some wooden come over, actually? We're going to be 10 changes.
6: I'm going to be party from Atletico Madrid to Asna. Can you party in here? And we're not the tactics, you know. Nenye, your best set on my step party. Say, consistent now, all now, Villarreal, bench, but on my baby season, you know, and so too much is, you know, coaching money for 90 minutes. That's a number of baby season, you know. It's your best set, but you're the empire body support, you know, and the tight team match. But Kwaku Bekai, you're called Katano. Your friendly match, and this is our boy, you see me, I'm here,
1: Bani Akra, they're Superman.
6: But you're called like a Bekosi, and say,
1: Hello, good morning.
7: Good morning.
1: Yes, I'm Pacho Hwaini.
7: Papa, Papa, Master.
1: Yes, sir.
7: Agabu was a test driver.
1: Agabu, Sianko.
7: No, I'm not a bus, no, but you know. And last hour, but you know, I idea that the big man can say, if you have a bus, England, any rules, every CIA, like a man, wow. And England, all the people move.
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9: Hello, good morning, Papa Mansu.
1: Yes, sir. Pacho Wani.
9: The Pacho Way, Kuja Brad, don't have my bra phobia.
1: Rami into it.
9: I'm also my chairman boss, Abdi Salam Yakubu, Honorable Adam Salam, and I don't care if I'm watching. In place, Michel. Mansu, the American said, you have a ball blaster team numbers. In fact, maybe Maniaje. I feel the moment say Ghana you will coach. When say Ghana, you are talented, no, but now you prove me when you are coaching. So what you say? You when you coach your papa, Ubenya is the best footballer in the world. But most of the people be a new man for you. But when say Carlos, Eba, and tell you, but you say you have not seen no Juma in the team no so. And now he players the performance. That players here and the Biana he condemns you. He plays Omonyade, Omonyade. But coach Papa Bayern say you have no. Players in the ball on my boy. The ball my boss if I made it, you best say Ghana for more beer bamum. Because me, my head, trust young, say anything beer Ghana, a very tournament. I say, Tim, you need to do Satyam, and I eat me quay him. You bet Kaya, Angola 2010. Satyam, not a senior player, since you are normal almost untouchable. How many team in my just a blaster team you can know. Coach me, Ryan, oh, give me a knife, team, and then that 20 boys in the HCM. You're quite good, I didn't know. You could do finance, card, then you can edit up a few Egyptians. Except Team 9 is signed a call, South Africa 2010. So, baby, you could do it. Quarter finance, card, then you can do semi finance. You media best, my gun and name, baby, a bum, young fine power, and 13 next year. Media mood, you didn't wake up, I could hear. Ghana, you better perform up for him. I'm an abo, will be
1: at Yamabo from 0302216545. Hello, good morning. Hello, Abednego. Hello, good morning. Yen Fabufo.
10: Hello. Yes, Papa Maslow.
1: Yes, I'm Pacho Wani.
10: I've got a few. Papa Maslow, you think the idea has been so on the go. You think the idea you are all your papa Obian Shenega. You're not doing a boo and one. The papa won't start presidency because the general president, you know, and you incorporate a pen, I know, I'm going to do my banner. And she's kind of the answer, everyone support. Then we'll come work up because you might say, give a president a question, a president, what's it? You show more, you know, captain or you back at me, I better for me support you. Then we're going to fight the end here. What's your share going to follow when this is it?
1: I mean, that was a young final one. Hello, good morning.
11: Until. Good morning.
1: General Niana.
11: Obama is room.
1: Hey, Obama send an old TV on Zakai.
11: I want a Roma. Any Asempa and the multimedia that Roma is Zakam TV.
1: Until.
11: And I'm going to say, be a Missy already, Adama. As my friend, look at him, Mapa.
1: Spiritual,
11: until. I'm going to say, Papa, you need to come and talk on your soul. And that multimedia is my phone in the and as I'm quite true. Now I'm going to come out to know. And that game now, I'm sure you're not quite in a meeting. nasi to kakawo team anti seta se le case team anti seta o she ye left back ona na ona na na na board na mo na me to do enye ye be se party we senior player o quarter tackle bia e se o mute tackle na o no we the second tackle kwa referee and consider and come on red card because na bad we senior player o quarter tackle bia o na se ona rain car and go back tackle because se e ye wet up car and ye koi Anna, who is attacking here? You better shoot him because we should be sure we can move him because intention are the bad. Now you papa, if you better say, Anna, first you know, like I say, coach you know, after na all she said your man, all she said your man. I'm giving you the papa what I coach next year. If you listen, after all the boys, ever watch up. I did say, Ebeba.
1: Okay.
11: Ebeba, if you better say the boys is coming, I'm performance now coming, I'm coming. Thank you.
1: Mami, and now I say, I'm for friend in NCA. All the right to dream players are very fantastic. I don't know why Kamal Dini Suleiman's performance is so shambolic. Ernest Amankwa, and also, you don't read our messages. Messages in Bibrinano, I am a Dean Kauna hashtag near the Adinti, Untimin kind message, Untimin for Mobia, and to Ubana Dini Kahodia, Bibacho Mitimia kind, Kama Kama Pa, Edia Mantimis, so much show we are number the Mudian Shasia near Huni Parana hashtag. 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
12: na me can say me train in lakone e coach sapon sisi a off na e be onwanwa say nya me fa sama manu sisu na so just one match e be basisi a na results ne 10 year the same people are na ye singing praises no atani e bi e be di no obaka se team no kura ye hu omoda enti enya abotre me personal analysis me need technical background ba bo kakra ma hwe kakra no me hu se team ne preparation ne kura 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
1: ye di akọ hu
12: ye level no
1: But under Otuado and under Carlos Cruz, you could see some motivation around the team.
12: Me person MMS a comparison because you win here. You win here. Inti me person me a comparison.
1: What change biya with team?
12: Me hun sakraya kakra. Me hun sakraya kakra. But ena meka se biya ye analyze biya no. Any day any jihu biya no. We should do that in moderacy.
1: Okay.
12: So that we will not be disappointed and as ye overwhelmed. Oti as ye. I say, Bibi akoye kakra no bi. Hey, your opinion to your boss. Uni, my main kaya was say, your mumbo is to justify your inclusion half kakra umu.
1: Oh, from because opportunity.
12: Because you see, I make as a coach no ni in the first 11. I'm not for go say justify umu.
1: Okay.
12: And only a one, and a two. Walk up na ye kono. Your players be brave umu. Some make as say umu be bad pitim.
1: Yeah.
12: We shouldn't be fooled in court, Mr. O. Yen share a ye players no
1: Omahokeka.
12: And no pija teamwork no epija a dia a good mayin.
1: Okay.
12: What I say? Baba Raman asem a man for can and neno. Ubi any one more or tea football as yana so he football chair because only one match analyze the player.
1: Na para me di Jonas Ejete di ye bo Australia anyway. Born in South Australia. Born in South Germany. But now man for Canada pa. But then ra ye bo wie na man for e hili
12: the same performance. Ebet mi aba said the next match so nyame fasa ma na anko ye.
1: Na anko ye.
12: Enti am kasi bibia ye ka bia no ye nya abotre. 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
1: yeah
12: what you say
1: yeah
12: it is the same no ono anka sa wona mo ade so so no park no so wo no sa psychology na minim ni pobeti mi abo na ye free
1: no but performance e be ma Ghanaians appreciate no when you give us the best performance
12: sa best performance no na make us ade so so no all breaky ball crazy e boy ifa me na sia de na Ghana for beka it is ade no edini timu dem se say and bibi kitwe biko akofa problem abreno I don't 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
12: na enye the best sa oye na famu de and a we so about to compliment yenhye obi an cry
1: wate
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1: mera so nka
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12: positioning
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12: o but eye den a team we me sure say on be sure mo hu nnyam so mo ko na anye ye mpo a sai ni je kakra na Ghana for we no I hope say bia ye nsabeka
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12: Ultimate supporter.
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2: I can just say, and that Lawson Herbal Mix and so Edison Kunimu. 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
1: Hey, we don't know.
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0: Energy, Tiabu Chenkomo, Aqua Manqua, Akuntejo, Eddie Bro Wasempa, 94.7 FM. 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
3: Memory Debia, a bonusia, a pemusia, a cosino watch, a change lay your home, our approach, said the Yakum, any diabu drifi, the Yahoo, near her, the Ye, near the Abba, the Yeno, and you can say,
2: yes, abrochin kuma na dim tintim pa
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0: shenison say e memene de bia 6 p
6: Jack, but I better be my
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0: 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That is why this June, Joy Business and the Super Morning Show, in partnership with the Federation of Associations of Ghanaian Exporters, FAGE, bring you the Joy Agribusiness Month 2026 under the theme, From Soil to Sovereignty, Building Ghana's Agricultural Self-Reliance Through Innovation. 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
1: Gambling when you're true. Inti chenu wa she yemu. Kenye ma wana wundi mfiedun wache. Gaming Commission of Ghana. Aje.

The National Pensions Regulatory Authority, NPRA, is the regulatory body of the pensions industry in Ghana, ensuring the compliance of the three-tier pension scheme, being the mandatory basic national social security scheme, first tier, managed by SNET, a mandatory fully funded and privately managed occupational pension scheme, second tier, and a voluntary fully funded and privately managed provident fund and personal pension scheme. Employer enforcement has been beefed up, and therefore, we are entreating all employers to

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catch the Muya, the headquarters of Pozwa, Ewo Maimua, Muya, Nukwarfo, Lukwe, Munka into Mukoke. 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
1: 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And anyway, Eddie Abreye. Franco Trading Enterprise and so can home. 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Franco na gun how tissue off. Me come in, come in, you cry.

go ever hold them on. And do the uncle with the brand in the court, mother the court. What the affair now about Bodinciano? Obey you come a come up at the amount. Franco and the Tissua, what do you see? 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And our day man, the customers, you know. What the answer about the woman? Nani Franco Akasa 0246 422338 and now 0555 939311.

sing testang. Yeah, na achichidia da hono. Yeah, strong, yeah, tough, yeah, durable. Na the other day, say you over 300 agents or Ghana. Tibe bia wo Ghana bia. Odi ane say line ba kubefa. 0244-335-168. 0244-335-168. And one is our friend. 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

0: I'm a Ken Hon, and your Tigama Anopay, your midweek edition of the Ultimate Sports Show, Eddie Asia War. Eric Essie Dubue, D.
1: Zoom.
0: Mr. Machin.
1: Yeah, I'll be out there.
0: Nah, Ekoye.
1: Ah, Ekoye, Mama, where the Ekoye, Papa, and Kwani here. Yakopon in Kwanache, Yadana Sensa.
0: Okay.
1: Yadan Yankopon, say, Papa, Papa, Pase, and then so didn't Kwanache. And I feel so World Cup, and so, Boboba, but I do one is, near cast 100 days, you know, and 100 days, 100 days, you know, any. 100 days, and I abandon, and I do honey in a commune. It's a bend. It's a kind of issue.
0: That's so crab.
1: It's a whole quana oba.
0: Oh, Babendi Daddy, oh, touch your
1: eye. Born to enjoy
0: that. Babendi Daddy, I'm the crewman and DJ will be a nanometian man.
1: And there's actually the semi who named Naika.
0: Well, who knocks in Kaka. A buyer, and I'm also boss, who didn't paint to go for Numbina. I'm there, and Numbaya. As a salasa.
1: Oh, I didn't go for back with me.
0: And yes, as a lassa, as a lassa. Yamiadum, yeah,
1: most definitely, Nadia.
0: Oh,
1: we heard you, Yamibe. You heard Yamibe.
0: Yambe.
1: I mean, you used to swipe, Beba. Oh, I don't know.
0: Sasalaza.
1: Oh, Beba, I was saying, I'm one of your children of mine. So, and I'll buy a Mosho, and I'll buy a Davis.
0: Medicine,
1: I'll buy a Capito.
0: Medical,
1: and I'll buy a Frank Jam.
0: My country, or that.
1: It's a job for someone who you give you, Kruma. When wake up, you become a year, make Duma Bab Bakrum Hanyas and get a transfer into Cassia,
0: baby.
1: I'm glad in Yanko.
0: Tiani ever catch him.
1: Summer transfer.
0: Sazalaza.
1: All right, my sweet is sick anymore. And I'm a lovely mother. A bad day. Mama. Mavis Amwakwata. Yes, Reverend Mrs. Mavis Amwakwata of Parliament Chapel International, the beautiful wife of Apostle Francis Amwakwata. And then I'm mommy aiding the birthday. Say, I was she mommy well. I mean, Shana, my own man, and Mosra, and Yakasia. Nan, a mother figure, and I am we in a year, and Yankupon, and Mano, and Yakwa, Coupon, and Faso, and maybe a quack, and Sakasia, Mano, and then Nikim, yeah, Mama Cash.
0: Okay,
1: see, Yankupon, my more cash, and some rabbi. Happy birthday, going out to you. Yankupon, shall pop, pop, pop, pop. We love you so much.
0: Okay,
1: Mesho. Yentisi kwani mni yanko.
0: Yanko.
1: Na eno Ghana bo friendly match. And then me bo a bridge version pa. Ghana bo friendly match. E obi abeche na dream because ye nyina ye den ye Ghana for. And this is our national team. Does it give you hope?
0: Match nana.
1: Yes.
0: Oh, me I'm just happy for certain players.
1: Like
0: and Sunyama.
1: Yeah, you know, even though he's coming from injury
0: yeah.
1: Or chest and on and you have a World Cup.
0: Pushing, I'm for then now about 38 minutes, but and
1: he's good, isn't he? But shows us said no, he had to be
0: given the time
1: and opportunity. And Uti coach Soso Akiro said, "Oh, nya time be brainy boys in your training tool." You didn't say, "Oh, nya kaka kaka hua." No, we just training boom more. I feel instructions now. Then I'll be strong. Don't beat me any bia. But whether or not a benya a good or impact, Papa. Oh, World Cup na yeah, corner son. Pundits across the world so edge commanding. Steve Nicole, a former player, as he's an a pundit or ESPN. Man, so me perceive this Steve Nicole ye. Say, oh, baba, boy, my yama na nuhiya. Was a Ghana team no Australia no. Na Australia group ni mwa ye debu noa. Table of 40.
2: Listen, that result, that goal is any chance that Ghana had in this group. Coming into this game, Ghana had lost the last five games. And when you're 1-0 up, just going into the World Cup, and you lose a goal in the third minute of injury time, you talk about blowing the balloon up. I mean, and they were struggling as it is. I don't see Ghana creating any problems for England or Croatia, actually. So, I'm sorry, Ghana. There's not an awful lot of positives for you. I mean, you've got Ayew up front. I mean, he's past his best, let's be quite honest. You know, Thomas Partey has got all kinds of other problems off the field hanging over his head. So, I'm sorry, Ghana. I don't see how you take part much in this group. And I'm pretty much thinking the same for Panama. So, listen, I think England and Croatia are going to breeze through this.
1: Oh, did you say England and Croatia are going to breeze through it? And that, say, only did 1-0. In fact, on our cast, I found the World Cup, only did 1-0. Now, you have a point. Na u balloon apwa oh balloon what balloon ya posadia na ke se hadwen pa it is say no no there onyini se gana se se ya dia e betima du ba bia and onyini se gana betimi add say di it be betimi dia tete eye England and of course say ayew ne lead utima or say ayew has passed his best it ayew ne lead utima ko World Cup o better say England Steve Nicholls say emfa wana kambro fo pao
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0: okay
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0: madna nyetons
1: aba na wo de ojidi ze nyetons se na wo de ojidi
0: of course
1: tomso de ojidi ni
0: e ne tons no
1: eh
0: okay
1: e mo bo ite wo moton wo ko se na na Mando,
0: yes, sir.
1: The team said touch it down, Brazil for touch it down. Newark International Airport, New Jersey. And the team said, yes, it was in style. Mm. It's well done. And the team said, you're already acclimatizing. England forces say, we're going to show Florida. Yes, yes, yes. Inter Miami facilities, Nana. I'm going to score on the phone in the AU. So, and I'm going to say, we're going to Papa, papa, papa, papa. No, it's not touch it base. Oh, Greensboro. And of course, North Carolina. Friendly be na my hesa ni my bitbako South Africa so touch it down
0: okay
1: man to mo ebe to afi mu krom akọ US na bra mo bre so yes visa issues be near there
0: yeah
1: and yeah is it no mu say ni e ken no mu gina ho gina ho gina
0: you ask for no ma adwene ho no matter say your power
1: oh your team o be bom bom man in red ball ni ball o mu chira mo papa is it ebe tuma kan bibia be peka kra ala me tumbo
0: Yeah,
1: that's all. That's it. Okay. Yeah. Much Australia, Saudi Arabia, Ecuador, or more touch it down in the United States. So, we are hoping, sir, yeah, so you ever touch it down.
0: Sure.
1: Teams in the doors, we've got Krebin and touch it. They be more premature decoration. Udi can call to her, no indeed, them. And he bans to be more a matches when him chamber. In the Bibber arrive at chamber. Ah, yeah. Hugo Bruce said, so to me, I do knockout stage. Obehu ni say eh successful World Cup pan omanya no
0: okay.
1: South Africa for no was when they are able to get to eh man should na do pass or hotel no say na yema welcome na na FAU
0: aye
1: ha bo omo de nyum ala gukuru mu nyum bi oh it's nice right South Africa for one way
0: ya
1: the valley essa so era fi and ya bonnyum yi mom ya bonnyum yi mom na just am all feel welcome
0: yeah
1: yes I be be do na kete for no ya de eden ya kete ni di be shine we mu ya the valley change ni ni di mom ya the valley no Kikri, kukru, ekiti, kikri, kukru, kikri, kikri, nechese, ama ya vim, nye diya kwa shen.
0: Okay.
1: Ana anye kiti?
0: Oh, why not? Ana, kiti, ene, quantum from...
1: Ana, say, ayi, yomo mo bo, ayi, yomo bo, ayi, haso foku, ayi, yomo haso nyumi, ayi, fo, yomo bo haso nyumi. Wolo mo, say, wolo me, wolo mo. Oh, mame, ayi, ya vali, ya, wajia vali. Wolo mo, sa, ma, show, ma, white, white, no.
0: Yeah.
1: Omo nyumi, de, pa, min, thinking about, inka nyumi, omo de. And I done the best. Mama. Eh? Mama, say. Say, I'll go bonk na yum. Yeah. Send a bear, you feel welcome in there. Something. You see the things of something. Yeah. You go, Bruce, say, someone to me, a do. Knock out face the crown, but Mother Yamia say. It's not because it's not easy. Yeah, Hugo Bruce.
3: For the first time, they will assist on the World Cup. So I've already the experience as a player. I was here also in 86 for the World Cup of 86. So for them it's something wonderful, and they are very motivated to show something. The three opponents are nearly the same quality as we, so it will be tough games, and the only thing we will try is just to go through the group stages. And if we can achieve that, I think that already the World Cup for South Africa is succeeded. But again, yeah, we will try, and we will do everything to pass that group stages, and then what happens afterwards.
1: You better try any of your groups in there. What happens afterwards? When even Mexico, South Korea, check. I saw Mutimi.
0: A statement, a Kromana coach, be ya. Can it yet?
1: Turn your homework and I'll get a new pump an hour. Master Miko Gabriel, no, say a penalty, ask a penalty. No.
0: Uh-huh.
1: Yes, there's a surge in sales of Neshet replica. No.
0: A
1: short. I don't say, well, be a poor penalty at 20. Ask for some more tribute, Kromo.
0: Done it yet. Until spirit na ne chiro mu
1: ah but say mu play abopen at yesen no ne just a short na ye don person mo chere say you na like no any idea
0: no many ages what
1: say 38 million pounds maestro I said it was coming now it is done and you know United in every on your bad maestro on your bad so when you bring mo your business in tamala
0: of course
1: hey mo tumbo as you quality and really acquisition is a courage player I should say, yes. Liverpool and Royal no maestro. He's coming. What bit me pressure no?
0: I know when
1: they're Antonio and Royal maestro. One more for your Liverpool, wanna Yanisa.
0: Yanisa.
1: Okay. Morgan Rogers, listen to the bass and we are it's a bit yet chance and also Konate. Konate Real Madrid maestro. Konate or Konate ye de.
0: Mfana.
1: Mide or this fully adodo. But Moreno. Says he only needs one pre-season with him and he will make him one of the best defenders in the world.
0: Okay.
1: Hey, German, but don't freeze India, maestro, yeah. Don't freeze, no. Inter, don't freeze, no. Yeah. I'm ready, Yakupo. Yeah, ready, right back. What better? Because Trent is a cat, Trent. Would him say, hey, German, Kavayabre, Abra, you know, Fanabachi, when United, the Chenadia, yeah. But maestro, so don't freeze, no, but Kavaya, Ayaya, when you pound with Trent, Alexander, don't freeze, yo. So 20 million euros today.
0: Yeah.
1: That's any idea to football. Hey, all this money to Mr. Cockroach. Don't please come and let's go. Why it's never ever for tap Matomin in India and one on my yes, I'm sure I'm gonna contract extension to 2030.
0: Okay.
1: Yeah, you baby could papa be no. Can say quantity United is say. Ah, my name. Ah, I didn't go power. It's a no na Congo for no hey, Mansu. Oh my God, I work up on me do about 3 matches below my sabo. Friendly match a crowd by on you. Not come to Chile cover friendly match or Spain, yes, yeah. Spain for the Spain, when Mary on the back was there. Muibo, I don't know what you say. Yes, I'm going to work with him.
0: Too bad.
1: Actually, for Soki, anyone may have money behind closed doors. Your body behind closed doors, Abeboa. To get money behind closed doors. It's here, I said, no, so it's me, funny idea. Macho, and matches my master to be the HDB, the Bebro, near the idea, Netherlands, or Nigeria. Over 1.5 home. I friendly city over 1.5 for the table.
0: Oh, and I see in your back.
1: I have 1.5 for it to be born. And just wait, ready, Kaka.
0: Nenye
1: ba. 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
0: Chape pepe.
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0: Aboni 2-0 straight.
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1: 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Yed maka ya diyane say 1-1. But Georgia. Ena Romania diyane ye 1-1. And Morocco. Ebo Madagascar. By 4-0. Wow. Morocco suso ya wide you.
0: Yeah.
1: Mwana. Na anu ma. Omuna. 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
0: Madagascar na wanye serious biya.
1: Ah. Well, time na book off major be my earlier cancer for no one yakakaye live on Asempa 94.7 FM and what you the Ghana friendly game live on Adam TV. Now we are warm up to the World Cup. Me say World Cup e my sure jail ni ase Asempa FM Atom FM and of course Adam TV Isha FM ya jail ni ase your go to ne ha.
0: Baby,
1: pin the panny and the top of one. You will bring them to you, okay?
0: Baby,
1: yes, yes. And Nanka Sanka Kijuana home. Eric, I see you do D. Over to you, Manfro.
0: Mamma Nasipa, the foreign minister, Nebusha for Martin Kano. 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Yem Kona, Yem Farman, and Nunkomono, Echi Kakana Fia. Yet me acquiring him na Thomas Doche, please. Why is Kwabena support? Not a Kwabena support, no, you for the past bed to there be a we are now say, yep, was I send the I sign my answer and I see and can we mean kind with some message? I think Thomas Doche, with all due respect, what is Kwabena support? Where is Kwabena support now? Uni panona no a friend, no a finding out because my mom answer. Yes, so there be a and all the baby asked me sign kind message, you know. And Nipaba could message twice be 20 messages, 20 made and jai, a destiny so I can. Mr. Wadaroma, why? I know what you need, I'm not for your team. I can Thomas Duchi. Oh, honor. Okay. Master Banson, my chair.
4: Yeah, we are
0: there. Bibia Bokodia. Yanantia man on incommune, a cheap baby, our interest to Yonkoka, Kayonkoka, Kranafi, Metua, yeah, in Black Stars, in a ministry, in a president regarding supporters, and the combo first when you take it about supporting Black Stars, Padaroma.
4: Yeah, my main charity for
5: the ultimate sports.
4: Eric Abobo and 70 British. I think story back, I don't know, he interested Kesepa. Is Dumfries, the Dutch right back. And me who story in Andra after Fabrizio Pusti, who say, yeah, I said, Real Madrid in the Anissa, with a buy clause of, I think Real Madrid trap somewhere 20 million euros for a right backer who Waje Scudetto several times with Inter Milan.
0: He's
4: one of the experienced and the best right backs who we are seeing. Let me be with you, but it comes back to the question that Trent Arnold, the future better saying. It also brings another conversation that Mourinho ever decided to go for a three-back now. Because Dumfries are not, and especially the Adribam CCN is the main reason, which is Dumfries. Dumfries is very active. But being a home, the work is when or attack here. Or he not denied any IP. But Dumfries' defensive duties, you know, a little bit better than Arnold. Mm. But the strength is in terms of attacking.
0: Okay.
4: So Okumunu, he's better as a wing back more than a full back. So the neighbor three back. So the neighbor into a team a three back. No boy as a wing backer. I wing back. The duties need different. A full back. I wonder wing back. No. Or better join the attack no more. No hands out drop it back. But the defense. No. He do. Omun crab on I. Or better not be can the midfield. So no. Or better not be the midfield four and a midfield five. No. Bobo. In that role, or you better. So it brings back to the point that if indeed, say Mourinho near this signer, I think he's a typical Mourinho kind of player.
0: Don't want a person who know or any year.
4: Yeah. So Mourinho near this signer, then we are going to see a Real Madrid team. If we be a Madrid team, I'm about three back. Okay, I can't go on the English national team training and the weather over there. Near prior to the last international
5: game, the ball,
4: Australia and Germany. England also bought have two games against Uruguay and Japan. And so two games, they drew 1-1 with Uruguay and I'm blue suit to Japan by goal to now. We had two games in here. After the game, I read more articles from the English tabloids. And I realized that coach Thomas Tuchel, or they according to the English FA, say this particular World Cup, England about attacking football, and one of the reasons in say England according to previous World Cups, major tournament, it may have two finals in the last four major tournament. Our next step is to win the trophy.
0: Okay.
4: Or something they tell himself another reason. BMI or person England, English, you know, England. So by most of the tournament, are more pragmatic in terms of so Omushegua, they will come and sit back. Omaya Sagana blast idea. Omushegua knows about sit back to soak the pressure because official full backs or wingers near the meeting and joining attack near it. Or sit the weather in doing US World Cup.
5: The ultimate
4: best. And it's the reason why on person Omube Jabo and I'm going to open it up. So they have to attack. And what check here? About 25% to 30% of the games will be played under 26 degrees Celsius.
0: Yes, some idea no know what he wants to mean.
4: Yeah.
0: And see whether no mean to me acclimatize be how man.
4: So because of the way Mubea shit, you know, they have to always hold on to the ball so that opponent never break.
0: Okay.
4: It is the reason why I'm raising concerns though whether the moon show or any other. But the English have really prepared for that. Tactically, in terms of how Mbefaso are coping with the weather, in terms of how Mbefaso Abobo under the Rashford quality before the English national team in the Echo US, he was there to train and acclimatize to the weather. Then again, Obe live up to the fitness level between the Abobo and Yepa.
0: Mbefaso matches in our US and I say going for the Venus University.
4: I think England games group matches in now, but I'm top group now, and the only second now. They are likely to play a more run of 16 games against Mexico group now. Mexico. Yeah.
0: Okay.
4: So man top group number second. Omo run of 32 no the Ombabon with US, but on run of 16 games. So they don't have Mexico top in the group now. They are likely to move to Mexico to play against Mexico. I know that I'm a TSI analysis near the Omo factor sign of normal in the but I know that games will be because we have Croatia against Belgium.
0: Yeah, that's me sure.
4: Much as a second half game, my Croatia boys had nobody, we can go in for a point. Second half, to me, they were not impressive. But normally, a bunch of top players in the first half. First half, normal parody is most of their key players from Kovacic to Luka Modric. Near the key player, that's again, no more special. It's on an air control thing. I'm the Musa start here anymore. Moment, most of their key players, only from but game now, I'm sharing Belgium was the best team in the entire 90 minutes. Their second half setup of the ultimate team. If San on Babona there, I'm not saying we are better than them, but I think we can have a
0: Belgium. So I'm saying we attack a wing, a attack is no more wings, no. Almost we are smart, pa.
4: Man, so Belgium team, I know I'm sure I'm second half, no. I have fear any new, but they will prove.
0: Very surprised, beyond.
4: Yeah, they are very good. I'm composure at the back, and the way I'm developing from attack from the back. I had a call him what they call. It tells you clearly, say this time when any Belgium team, I so I mean, the golden generation, they have the best players in Europe, the best players in the world, individual playing there. The I'm a team who are plan. Say they all can. I'm attack. I'm body play craft from defender. I'm head of flanks. No more pitcher ball on their trauma. And as I'm here, Lukaku, when you no more pitcher ball on their man. So that.
0: Then Russia should go.
4: Yeah. I'm a brother, BBI, come on there and see. Croatia team, and I'm sharing there, especially in the second half, I wasn't impressed.
0: Very well.
4: I think it's an average team. FM. And yet, the Croatian team in 2018, and I think we can play against
0: it. Very well. Master Banson, fantastic analysis, Naropay, or the Language Media. So, before the home, we're high, BD, and come on. Now, DSTV, so, boy, pa, World Cup, UPBH, front seat, and as a front row, no. DSTV say or the mount where the FIFA World Cup 2026 now see be a bit me a train a World Cup here and to mean train and to need DSTV nanti mum no no bet wow ama what me any action in a be et me a train live DSTV your home of entertainment and a pay almost a kind home and a ebwaye and my idea and come with electro land there now no your ball finals now check the accessing in a TV a hodo a man for sisa kwe nina ano Electroland Ghana Limited Omada Roma ena ede ebae what ya say na uka Electroland Ghana ose bringing the stadium home na jesa chedia kesi ya rafo no egusua ebaso enti nasko ne bransa 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Sapon and so ewa ha na Black Stars in command yeguzu a yedi na yahwe the way forward coach na kasa wa say we impressed with the performance and the results are unya with their first game no more. But yeah, your minister and the Queen of mobilize supporters for your World Cup no. Wachiche mukaka edia che mummy and tea and no na fi we are yet me astati a home common. Minister,
6: we have also planned. Luckily for us, the three cities we are playing our group matches are inundated or have a number of Ghanaians and African population. Toronto has a huge Ghanaian population and a huge African population. So we've asked for mobilization on the ground. Beyond even Toronto, there's mobilization going on across general Canada to support the team. Then when you come to Boston also, you have huge Ghanaian community in that zone. The Worcester and all those areas we have huge Ghanaian population. So we are taking advantage of that to also mobilize Ghanaians there to make sure that they attend. And general East Coast zone of the United States, we are mobilizing there. Then you go to Philadelphia also, see, they are not far from New Jersey, they are not too far from New York and what have you. So we have given indication that they need to also mobilize and be there to support the team alongside the few that will move from Accra to join.
0: Okay, honorable minister and common in Chimua or the Ebaye. I don't know. Neither come, I mean, chance here or you will be a sambi view of Black Stars in Seminum, but quite a year fast or Naya mobilizes supported for our national team. No, in fact, a year sad, said a lot of the members of the supporters, you know, a beer called Embassy one ma Umania a year visits. Nano war a year T. Havana. Kakana minu mu didi nkomo no ema mi hu se omako but omde omu fi se emwa na so mu hia You know, say a brand car that's way that soon be brinano and could the way they wanted. But Oma kwa ibinye bi bad kakrebina emso munyaye. That is why this format no aba in place yeah requirement befa so muye no. And to minister chim say be che ticket. But wo Canada and also US and chess or honobinya ticket. And to mean that yen to mean ya the bulk majority of supporters to support our national team. The way forward, a quite best in the Befasua, your bear, because Anka the good ideal way, partner, say the supporter union never crumble ya, ya bo qualifier, so media tree, ensue talk a year bo. If I were cross posted in my crown coach, stand be one my supporters in the etnaho. Yes, so mo et toda e bujamacra, a false and your crabbit me boo. But Ningin, you know, supporters in defy Ningina, echo Jinaho, a si jama de titan etching. And it's a US about there. I was say even though 11,000 was through there, but I was saying buying a year baby or Honanka, a real quite buffer, so they support us in the free ako. Baby, I'll be doing any need. Well,
7: it's unfortunate, to be honest. May news no, a hammer cry because say what follow your
8: sport. The ultimate sports
7: supporters union. Omo play major role in our qualifiers. Bebia e kubia.
0: Bebia.
7: Kaya Perugu no mo call. Is it Morocco? It's one of the countries I will be called TC Wabu so power on any easy. Ninny name on any qualification. I call work up. Media, I feel, say, and penny for more.
8: The ultimate cross show.
7: Minim Roa, Effie, a player. Because across board no supporters union no eye adwuma be bia ni ho be kwa unwo quite apart from matches at ball stadium kwa other activities am ya even at the FA kwa no
0: make
7: no mo ho
0: be bia omo ya bia supporters union ministry
7: ministry be bia wo ya bia be supporters union ya bo ho no mo o ti ase na se kwa coach yi ba kwa no. They were the people who were airport. I'm coach. I'm coach.
0: I'm coach. I'm coach. I'm coach. I'm
7: coach. I'm coach. I'm coach. I'm coach. I'm coach. I'm coach. I'm coach. I'm coach. I'm coach. I'm coach. I'm coach. I'm coach. I'm coach. I'm coach. I'm coach. I'm coach. I'm coach. I'm coach. I'm coach. I'm coach. I'm coach.
0: I'm coach. I'm coach. I'm coach. I'm
7: coach. I'm coach. I'm coach. Obi o amanoni only tell go contrast what to numa born in same
0: na nyum ben kra no be
7: o ko today o ti asie enti me dear yes the baby e ko bia no you supporters o honu mo a normally o mo koka supporters union mo a amobwa ma e si jama e dey support you enti enti no me dear aha me kakra but then o share the cost now. In a way, no. A binding so, she said, Uncle says, Cabibri, and for supporters, Uncle, and it's very huge. Say $11,000 or say, dang, I mean, per supporter. And yet, that easy. What you say, so the supporters, if it's only 100 or 200 supporters cry. Charlie, a cow be born.
0: But the point is that Chesenka Omunya visit
8: there. Ultimate
7: sport. One is a facilitator.
0: Process
7: no. Oti asie, like you said, no. Anka Omukoi, na abain letter a crow. F a dear a daso. Oti asie, na a dear call. Because look, these are people who are, most of them have a traveling experience. Most of them to come be brave. You know, their process is not any difficult.
0: Because supporters, maybe your Ghana supporters football network with Germany and Europe. Omo penny ne the Gary and Chame Bissan say, na omo share any city.
7: Hey, but Chale Kwaku, a Jumani dear, any woman want to be here, Jumano. But omo leadership now, what Ghana and Cassa, yes, a bin Moso Kahumbi. Sunday now you call.
0: Hey, yes, supporters.
7: Oh, Sunday now you call. Legon Sports Stadium, no, and Kumobia, a TT amount for dinner, dear no. A binu so kahuna, umanya visa.
0: I didn't hear.
7: Never a TT, I say, binu kanya, slot afi, omu di biku koma, omu yi renu, omu ma. Ah, me, me, me, me, me, me, me, me, me, me, me, me, me, me, me, me, me, me, me, me, me, me, me, me, me, me, me, me, me, me, me, me, me, me, me, me, me, me, me, me, me, me, me, me, me, me, me, me, me, 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
0: But when you bet my allegation, bet my allegation.
7: But I said, Omunyin, I said there are issues. Mm. But then I think, say largely no, I buy any empenyufwa omo matter in this case no amwa supporters union. Omo amwa. Say say best your cost there. And then you might be wrong. Kwakwe, ain't we organ how?
0: I had you know
7: what you say. Say say best your cost. Yeah, supporters union ni there.
0: Yeah, they are better. But how much FIFA is bringing after? What can they produce a lot of money? And tell me, a budget say FIFA is care about background. A move $1 million. Yeah, the kit up for supporters for this trip. I don't think that's bad.
7: We are sure say a buy crown name F in Utrasi. And yes, okay, FIFA appearance for your demand each player crown. Would they yay you even 5% from player B? There's a way I come back to me and mobilize this car.
0: Mm.
7: And they must support us.
0: Omo support the players.
7: Yes.
0: Ebi am say because FIFA say facile man. Oko tia ebi be problem. But yekwi say minister eh appeal to corporate Ghana. Corporate Ghana edisi keba engineers and planners 5 million we the 2 million we the 3 million.
7: Possibly for the supporters union.
0: For yen World Cup going.
7: Yen ko.
0: And at least eh yiba ko 2 million be dey. E facilitate.
7: But how much adwuma ye the teams ye chia to kwai saa na for there. Edumra sebi o. Wo mu so no.
0: Mm.
7: On better
0: yeah, the calculator.
7: The calculator be two say I mean e ha adwen kwai.
0: Go tap on Pacho bra. Now so min tie wo sa eye fa no na e we are master so enguremu e wo eye Black Stars ni sa kakre
9: ya tosi. Kwaku the spine of every team. Me spine say na mbeka na santimu die.
0: Spine no.
9: Actually don't pay. Team B actually don't pay ni supporters. Kwaku ja say.
0: Spine you don't pay.
9: Actually don't pay. Wa chire ka say.
0: Baba.
9: Aye, the supporters group. 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Sometimes ko bobo na supporters ni ho a team no. It doesn't shine. Eno a kakra no a
0: coach, Ghana Supporters Football Network, Germany and Europe no more. Omo penny pa ye Gary International Motivator. Ma ye Mr. Gary. Gary, good morning. Bibi Aboko here.
10: Good morning, Bibi Aboko ewo Germany Abontenso. I hope say Bibi Aboko so ewo Ghana Bibi Aboko so boko
0: dia. Bibi Aboko so boko pa Ghana Supporters Football Network. Europe and Germany. 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
0: Enti work up with my imagine say mobeko na say mobeko a kwen be so na mo e free Germany any Europe ko
10: World Cup yi ye ko no credi ye ko akwe bi na e ba eye one me say obe so ko USA eye ani na akwe visa sem na any thing sem we me say wo Germany na say obe so ko USA o visa je no en ko ye din e tri 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difficulties. They are flight. and he says, you bet Kia Yasika near the Aquacosh, and tell me, yeah, Kitafo. 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Now, yes, so, but tickets is someone mobilizing near to me, Aquacosh, or the.
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10: 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Oh, yeah, Juma. And I just need a person you call a US, you know, and go for it to call him a quite personal in Tibia, a Juma. Now, a Yana answer, I feel no, a Beco, a Viano, a Maudi, holidays about a company. So this month, he mean to me, Emma Juma. This, and I say, Ebia, this day, mean to me, Emma Juma. It's the challenges I face, I guess, I don't know, because we'll be on one holidays near August. We'll go crowd in holidays, no, Ebia, a Kumdada. We'll go on one idea, woman, you mean the animal, woman, Miss Moon, holidays, it's the and a challenge, but I don't mean free, what you want, because baby bear 1 month. It's Ebia, much is CB, and I bet to me, Aquaco, Aquaco.
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10: 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sponsor you. But yeah, hotel service is very difficult. This is getting here for no. So I buy it to me my baby. 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
0: enti muni abani ya adu nesu mfa supporters kamua amubi sumo ho nyesa
10: Also, question we know a very kakra. Now, if you are Ghana for Iowa Ghana, so come person come take a Yakunya, no more to me 2 pine a coher US. I believe Ghana for Iowa Ghana, no more US number by media mojis or Mukombeba because I don't think some Bekonoma say Ghana things are because what drink Ghana one, saying I'm here what Domina also to me call US in the Osoba. It's a basic. So if you need to be 11,000, you best spend 11,000 dollars. You need to be a condia. You come as anti Jamaica. You come no. Still now, baby, nyanyeye. Oko, you are showman estate. Still now, if you two, you are a month for. You are hospital. See, be organ. I come from see bed. Any one of me no can say. Me no can say. Baby, be pray. You are no man. You hear sick care. You see the normal. Timi go ahead and come. Me see. See sick care. I buy no. There be a way. Now we show the back. No. You have see sick care. No. Ento. Beds, hospital, beds, and co-hospitals, Emma, Ghana for. It's very important. To me, yes, Adiana, very important.
0: You have more qualifiers, you know, Ghana Supporters Football Network for Mutimi Kotai, Team Nechi, any of the qualifiers, boy, you know.
10: Qualifiers, one say, send me the kind, a bed, you must see more. Ayana, in time, not to say, won't to me for Prem and Casoka, but the INSA, it do be a intimate. Some of them are artists no crown pono omo mun timi kono eh you see be say some of the cities Frankfurt eh Hamburg Ghana for pa over about 23,000 Ghanaians eh eh Hamburg e be timi show be ni nyanya hwe sabo no omo mun timi enko US no it need support for my way because of ajuma se muti
0: timu nyina am kabo mu hwa no so support but mo anyu bia ya mo ta to go how supporters you already there enyu be 1000 omu nyina timi to timi bo jama aje so omu jina omu naso enu ye behu bi se aban ma mu take it am betima jina mu naso 90 minutes na mu bo jama dia 30 minutes ya na se ye de take it ma mu na ma ye mu ho boga eye supporter union na ma ko hwe bo ni bi keke
10: Minister, I think sir, me send me a message, but I want to me and reply which I understand sometimes no say communication ko your WhatsApp I na e ya den kakra into you to me nya akunya any minister nkasa I think say you call eye Ghana for hotel no me ko ho omo ba Stuttgart me ko ho no ma it is just ya impenifoni bi ni players bi pastor na me to me nya minister any ni nkom
0: Gary ya fans ya ne ho me so brepam ya resa ba na ya be di nkom why Nyamisha pa. We Ghana Supporters Football Network in Germany, Europe. We founder Gary International Motivator. And you know, Kasa. I say, we are ready. Or say, wa ya ba o ye fi Germany na ya ba o. Say wa. Sanu mu aprugumu intimento. Say wa ya aprugumu. Ebe ya diama. Tumutu say we mo. And so you heavy pa.
7: Come to me at Wabro so.
0: Say wa.
8: The ultimate sports.
7: Say, true supporters mobilization.
8: Oh,
7: yes. In one of the qualifying matches, he be in a car cobble lady. No, be seen the crown in 90 mu. I think a grammar lady. No,
0: oh,
7: as you'll be in a costra no man of 500 Ghana City since then.
0: Maestro thought the cost is big, but the supporters are not their priority. You will see how many foot soldiers that will be taking there. Good morning, Albert Nediwe Eba. Boga for Jama, the pizza ni shawarma nkwa. And Ibrahim Sodewe Eba. Masho, please ask him if they can paint their body Ghana Black Stars colors. And okay, I know the MCO Koya and Sana, Thomas Dewe, Eddie Eba. But there will be a challenge. They said you are admitting, you know.
9: Yeah.
0: How much do you mean to be the numbers? They said you are more kind.
9: Yeah. Kwekuname kase. Eh, kase. Wachiri kase, you know. Timbia wo achiri kase. Omane bua team, no. Omane supporters. Wachiri kase, bua. Masa. Wami, you know. What you say? Na, u kwa kwa gizi visa. Kwekun. Stuttgart. Because for short, I eat. If it's our beginning interview, I do perform. Oh, and also my Eluzu, because of course, as a government, invite letter to so. Sports minister, invite letter to so.
0: Okay.
9: Or better so. But in your bid, no. They are going to act like their home country. They are working under somebody.
0: Okay.
9: Under Trump. Trump here today. what I say, mm. Now somehow a free a qua. They ask them ambassador. Mm. Yeah. Mm. And by the same when you say salary, by the same I went see. Ah, what was that? What was Benin. Una da home. Una free town. Ah, Cameroon. Obaka yes baza. You have no I can say excellent experience. Enjoy mm. Over dampo. Mm. What I say? Now no me we call Belgium. Mene Kempong Academy.
0: Yeah.
9: Who say if you see how they struggle. Me kwa na me what move say Schengen say
0: Schengen. Yeah.
9: When me say but Schengen I want my passport mo na me kwiri kire. There were many questions, a lot of questions. Of course, say a group of echo.
0: Mm.
9: And you know, outside, no, because you say a man visa. Won't you say?
0: Mm.
9: There are many questions they ask.
0: Yeah.
9: Oh, even your demeanor
0: mm.
9: and your appearance. Quite we should say, no, I'm quite woman. What does it say? Because blacks are for the World Cup. The last match is a boy say, Emperor Qualifier. Ghanaians were praying not to support the black stars, but to get to US. They want to go to US,
0: mm.
9: but Kwame Sinon Befako, who can have you? I said, okay, sorry. But Kwame Sinon, through the Black Stars, we'll get to US. But if you say a bonanza, because Black Stars are qualifying to
0: and to be free, I'm
9: over call. Oh, sanity. Oh, just say, why do you know? And I won't complain. But of course, like I said, you know, the spinal cord of every team you know, is support. You
0: know.
9: I prefer now, okay, say, Obo Abriki, you know, support now, a pretty good number, man. It will be converting other countries to come and join our support group. No, any visa?
0: I won't have before. Me have before.
9: That be because I yeah boy yeah call. Let's say yeah yeah. Yaba kwaku. And you may have to know. I before no be be join here. Be join a support group.
0: Yeah.
9: To you just because okay. I'm okay. Ebi ni won group sa. What does it? And you know, Kwame Biaso. But I'm happy. Say, President say, organize bodies. You know. First thing, unions,
0: yeah,
9: they,
0: supporter unions.
9: Unions, you know, mm. they can be seen to go. But the thing is, if you are a supporting group, now you're outsiders, that's what he's talking about. They have to pay excessively,
0: mm.
9: and that's what he's saying. Say that, and we can pay, but the group now more corner there. I'm on the list now, but yeah, we can cater for you.
0: Very well.
9: What I say? And you know, Akaka boy, no, I say, on a leader, cheerleader, because of Kwakra Academy. Oposoka gets Akaka Academy. A German is your
0: home. Say, wow, wow, wow,
9: wow. Oh, so, no, so.
0: Say, wow, wow, wow. Okay, there is a bond here. No, no. Oh, Michael, so good morning. Zed Nami, Pesso Kuchi, Dina Nusi.
11: No, no, no.
0: Good morning.
11: Nah. Supporters, you know, almost jama.
0: Almost jama, pa.
11: What's the point? And no, I'm going to call Cardiff. Almost jama.
9: Almost here.
0: Almost
9: here.
0: Almost here. There's difference between jama.
11: Oh, maybe south. Almost here.
9: Almost here.
11: The intensity of it.
0: Almost
11: jama. What is the definition for jama? What is the definition for jama? Oh, challenge your question. No, I'm going to say why. Issue near a very thorny one.
0: Mm.
11: But what I say?
0: Okay.
11: As a president, I can say 11,000 per head.
0: Yeah.
11: Mm. But what I say? When you say slaughter, there are man some potential earnings. Slot.
0: 590.
11: 90. Mm. Any other mom? Any support too with documents? Me research nature. I'm quite near your mass demo said 20 something. Supporters unions nankasa no almost one by themselves no. Almost the nipa almost by 300 naqua America embassy. Yeah my handed cry.
0: By themselves, Romania document attached.
11: I say
0: supporter group
11: South America embassy working, which me acquire working. But what I say okay. So media, I'm making an appeal. So I'm coming away. Who did ya? Jamie Fair report. Come on, guy. What's my man for the city? I'm full beyond
9: court.
11: I'm going to ball.
9: Yeah.
0: Yeah. But what about the corporate Sika? Yes, it's interesting.
11: Tobuasi. So Sika na ye mobilizing a raffle. It is not solely for supporters. So what guy said? Dan document in your shop. They are going to. Showcase Ghana,
0: yeah.
11: Market Ghana,
0: yeah.
11: Our welcome,
0: but supporters.
11: Footballing reason. I know exactly what I'm saying. Mm. I am making an appeal. You intimate contact. we did that in fat document to minister le table so and I said change in Van Cotton Aeroplane, Unco America. Amuhia. But what I say, the sure. Appeal Gumo squad, because question be our bizarre German boga is here. Before say, ah, say qualifies near more Europe. So now, present, we do your Africa qualify.
0: Yeah, but you say you represented, yeah.
11: But you know, this is here now. Hey, about president, we heard the president talking. It is not them who are saying, leave our brothers at home and come and take us. And I'm a boy.
0: Yeah.
11: Is the minister, not cancer, I say,
0: Wakanda dada.
11: Or can't to watch it following the Jamefe Commission report. Say, on to a bank for crime and make us all more, yes, sir.
0: Make a mini interview,
11: yeah. On to a bank for say, a bank funny seeker in line with the Jamefe Commission. That's why I'm making an appeal. Say, numbers now at the mom 90. Say, me, much as so far, nipa bear 46, but in all in all, 46, but. A Pirugumu team no more koha koha baha obia yusu amunia you know bear 46 pe. I can only appeal, bruh. I can only appeal to the minister because some would use a minister na hokika. Yeah, refuse first time you can reapply. Now the reapplication, the minister's involvement or support, according to what the some of the supporters know, AMO members,
0: yeah,
11: it's they believe the minister should help. But I can say, Honorable Samuel Kudeto Ablakwa, it's on record to have said they will work with the embassy to take as many Ghanaians as possible to the Mundial. So what has changed?
0: Okay.
11: But what I say, into no omu share, would you know what routine? Let it be a omu beba, omuco, omu na, bright sky. Why you come on, we are they take their own flight tickets to them. Those in America, and I mean, you need to take a call, Cardiff Park, you call here, Sabi, your chair tickets, mom. Even the Ooster brothers, no mini sisters, no more bequano. One mom ticket could be back to ticket a quite much. But a very cagey issue, the thing is expensive and all. Government feels that indeed they appeal. They should help. Because me didn't say I'm a number or more no say the bear can be men can't say change now. Oh the handed crap. Not handed nina visa. Omu betimia could team up with as many Ghanaians are you been outside near the Omako. But since here, I'm 46. I'm going to some of them more. Because if the appointment dates, I'm so.
0: Sure.
11: I feel no bad.
0: Sure.
11: And you know, come on, food, Papa.
0: I'm
11: happy. I'm happy. I'm happy.
0: 206 multiplied by 3 slots is affecting the supporters union. Edmund, come again, me share that thing.
11: Omo has a numbers no, but more supporters than Kazan. Numbers near people.
0: We are sending me messages. Unya, we have to clarify.
11: I'm chance on chance. I'm developing matter.
0: Ochina, I'm sharing it with you. It's
11: a good starting point after just 2 or 3 training sessions. I believe next week with the program of 10 days of training sessions, we will make a lot of progress and we will be much more consistent and efficient. Seek you.
0: And right after the game.
11: Aye. And then, at least we are seeing semblance of a growing team. Time is a bat. Not just a 2-3 days. No, he is kind of satisfied with me the ball me huni we know.
0: Boy, they say,
11: no, me who no win. But quickly, I'm in corner and penny for to us. I'm saying, my time, may I say, me pamucho. Let's be fair to Baba Rama. Oshe, winning dwells accuracy. Say, crossing, we prevent crossing. So, be mono. The whole wide world. Ah, Baba.

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1: Multiply by each. Just say, person, just a politician. No, omo my constituency be a three slot. You multiply by 276 constituencies. So you clarify. I mean, this is a message from Obia.
2: No, I'm going support. I'm going to go there.
1: Obi Crown said about. See, he's talking about Parliament. 276 MPs and the Beko. Okay, and also.
2: Oh, MPs in the Beko.
1: Well, send your Yama constituencies there.
2: Now, be the home almost lots of Mongo Hebbon.
1: Okay, I'm gonna call you as a Master Bansin.
2: Do one man, among Trump, Mammy and Shamu.
1: Then you're sending a man for the call.
2: How growing, Master Anuda.
1: Okay, he's referring to 273 constituencies. Was it 276? Was it 273? But I say, I feel there, any clarity on what they are banning here.
2: Okay, I'm gonna mention much, Nana. Come before I'm gonna call you. Another game, you know, I think I improved. Version of the last two international games your boy against Austria and Germany. I also thought that the opponent in Ishio Mandrano is not closer to the opponent Ishio as in Austria and Germany. In terms of ranking, in terms of teams Echo World Cup, Wales and Echo World Cup before a reason. And Austria and Germany in Echo World Cup before a reason, telling you clearly that Omahua didn't brew ways to Kakra and I brew ways to. In terms of organization, said the OTA, the coach, and I say, I'm training for 3 days. And if I'm training for 10 days, team, you know, I hung a camera cost, which is true. Because how a team fast organizing, I think, is. So I'm training for 3 days.
1: I 3 days.
2: It is, I'm training for 10 days, and I'm going first game. You expect, say, normal watch on number TSMO. So which is good. Me hun baby ano na ki bem ni adno kasme gun ni asuma wa di uti ni. All those are positive signs me hun. On the other side of the coin, match to me, I think a normal so yeah dance is happy as compared to your last two international games your boy between Austria and Germany ano adie no. One is in the Austria game, me make I the first be 15 minutes near share be 2. Me say Serbia also kai.
1: The first 26 minutes and near share 2.
2: The first 26 minutes okay. Germany games in the first by 20 minutes, you know, so I think it can consider be 2 or 3. Mm. And the German coach even said it. I know that the same thing, first 15 minutes, you consider be 2.
1: Mm.
2: So there's a lot of similarities. Say, you start a game now. It's either a coach knows the players not in such a way, it needs to be worked on.
1: Mm.
2: I also think that we are easy to play against.
1: Mm.
2: It's what they make.
1: Because if you had the FIFA ranking now, but your numbers, you're from aside, you're one of the lowest. Rank team into Obia, no, but the panel upper hand over here. Yeah.
2: By approach, the co game, you know, come make your approach, the co game, you know, you say, oh, share your games, 2 games, you're born and we are easy to play against because we don't press. The only the first time in the first 45 minutes, who see a press, and Jordan, you're gifting the ball with an coercion. Your coach, you need a defensive minded coach. May I be appointed coach? You may be kind of, I say, based on some games, be a hero international break back on a corner, you lose you 2 games, you're the pound, you know. And then all the international games now, especially the African teams, Nipa team man who the EPO was killed. Teams need to adapt to a style of play on more possessive football. And the reasons Nipa Americans, I must say, the weather in US, Canada, Mexico near the Mbeshepa. So who jab on more opponents now by Brentham? But in Tiamfa coach, I am more attacking minded. The game, you jab on my opponent, man, a bono more. And the words for you could see from the game, and then, but even time you show me, I said, I'm a better cano. I have a better cano.
1: Time you may have been, I may say, Kofi, you're more taken any more.
2: Yeah.
1: When I pressure you too much.
2: It is when you play like that, Nessa, oh, yes, oh, city, all the 11 men behind the ball. Now your front trainer and a front two, no, and press it or more in a way that the opponent in the start, sir, or build the player. I see it to be press you in a way, but my difficult for them to build play. The second half near near press kakrata me de Bernard Asante money ada niama money and I take my words back. Niama proved me wrong. Yeah.
3: Fantastic player.
2: Did so well. Proved me wrong. And I think so warm me up into the game very well in terms of the fitness level. The number 10, the number

0: 7 or 11 percent member, he will be a very good addition to the team. Your team is easy to play against because you're setting all the 11 men behind the ball and we don't press. In general, team and worse than a normal ball. So, no money, money, yes, yeah. Come a tough game. Can we concede more than the one we conceded?
1: Okay, so for the Austria game, their penalty, Sabisa, Eshe, penalty in the 13th minute. The back second half, 51. I know the back will count under 59 back will count 79 back will count.
0: Okay,
1: that was the
0: Austria. Into Austria, first 15 minutes, you know, they conceded one, but the number of chances the back game, you know, I'm a battery. The number of chances I'm a then Kibichi conceded not less than two goals.
1: Okay,
0: see, I acquire a pattern beer though, and I see, and then so I hear near your conceded.
1: Yeah,
0: and I don't know, it's between the coach and the players. Me, I kind of have somewhere last year said our team lack leaders on the field of the play. Who will be your head? I said, also, aside your coach, you're on the touchline. Nobody seems to be a leader on the pitcher. Also, or organize it. Empathy.
1: The captain will hunt him. The leader now, the baby, a captain. No?
0: But
1: because oh, yeah. Your point, you're on one, and your team talk.
0: And your point,
1: yeah,
0: Bono.
1: Yeah, Bono. You show card, yeah. You show party card and Kakwebe man ready.
0: Yeah.
1: Jordan,
0: I know they say it's the duty of the captain, based on the rules that captains
1: mean. No, sir, approaching.
0: And they say to me, approach it.
1: I know that
0: I wish I had been swear. When the time I did, I literally said, Uber Munu. No, a person come in Germany, I require some issues. The new law on the other game. Say, yeah, you are free. So, we'll be a player. Not a delay more than 10 seconds. Yeah, man, we'll play any unless you're more than 1 minute.
1: But on the ground, in the end, Oman show board, no, Oman show substitution board, no,
0: because your friends, Senaya was a Senaya,
1: Marvin Senaya,
0: Senaya, no, or delay more than 10 seconds. So, the substitution, or no, be free, but you'll be hot.
1: I'm
0: watching Hawker Club.
1: This
0: is all the key, no, my crab, me who, me. Organization is okay. You need coach or between or take defensive setup nationally. But I might not be the one to advise the technical team, but I think we are easy to play against.
1: Mate.
0: I don't think I'm a guy, a man or ESPN, like I said, see a bonus, the Croatians and the English will have it so easy to pass. We got Ombenya among between a passable through, Ombenya experience between a connected ball to net, which is different from the world's team. But we look more organized than the other team. Never worry about my idea. On one, I'm actually watching who am I gonna photo on, you know. And I'm back with the sour the 3 games of Bobby.
1: Almost soon, you know. But I say, Master Banson, at the end of the senior Kobe Jones Bride. Now, hello, could it be by us? Good morning, senior. How many times did Dan James dribble Kidion Mensah in the first half? At some point, it was scary. Let's be fair to Baba, but how did you see the Senaya guy for the second time? Because you weren't too sure the first time. Yes, it is true. Now me, I may be kind of the first time one convinced me. Oh, a Australia game, but second time.
0: But not Bobo.
1: And I make said the first time in the game. Or the ball, Otto friend listening be. And the one shut down convince me. But in Yamin Kwan, Ghana
0: for the
1: but then I think say.
0: Dan James, you know.
1: Dan
0: James, you know.
1: Oh, yes, Pista.
0: Lucky pass, Baba started game.
1: No, but.
2: No.
1: Gideon cross.
2: So, Baba started, yeah. You have that motivation to play.
0: Gideon recovery is very fast and he's very energetic.
1: Senior, but I also break a cry. Okay. Honorable Kojoba, I say it's NDC giving slot to their MPs and each constituency picking an executive to go and watch the match. Okay, and on also day a buy and I account. But senior, we are late. Kakakana may call him for 2 minutes. We were Hana answering call.
3: Yo, Koku, I'm they are hearing run it here. Yeah, Kakra.
4: The ultimate sports.
3: Nah, I'm saying, Robin who be me. Fee say, Sir Krana, Ijan, if you know, I'm what Derek Kong. Because 300 if he's in Kobaya, they are seeing Baba Ney.
1: Gideon.
3: Yeah.
1: Kono Kronshara, and you heavy beers.
3: Timmy, you're a boy, Germany, me, who you know.
1: Germany, nobody.
3: Oh.
1: Germany, I'm going to pass your Koya, sister. One shed and you're heavy beers.
3: No, you're a defender, and a referee.
1: Defender, so I said,
3: winning players are not
1: born, I know, but
3: winning players are not defending again in that game.
1: In that game?
3: Ah.
1: Well. You
3: that
1: can
3: is
1: say
3: you look at the pedigree of players of Osia. Now they compare with
0: the standard of league.
3: The standard of league, Obo. That is how you do analysis.
1: But the same analysis you do for the first opportunity at the Amano.
3: Uh-huh.
1: Patrick Pfeiffer by.
3: Uh-huh.
1: First opportunity, both for an answer to two papas. Send a year by, you can't even convince you between me. Say, and on no buy, went me and my apart from that, I say, yeah, who do we?
3: Saka nominates Uncle Fondi on the same bibliography.
0: That video wasn't that bad.
1: That video
0: was not bad.
3: The report was not bad. I don't know. We had the one that we found. I don't know. Coach, no,
1: and no pet.
3: You go and you be showering us.
1: When who dey to enia made here?
3: Mama ka sem cho.
1: Where is for
3: Mama cho. We be showering us omo quality. We be showering us omo quality what's wrong saying than James try can as. Quality no was true bebe o. So what I say?
1: Yeah.
3: Eti me dey I am fan am continue no. But me dey me enu am hwe ball no. Ena
1: yenye ne
3: question. Ena your friend is saying coach no. So per se utumi ye bibi kakra o work up na o ma nkra ne mobo no.
0: Yeah.
3: I'm telling you. I'm nkra no sa so ne miama no me nkra nkra no mo mobo no. Ba no me Brandon o mo mobo no de o mo de wey neji. Eno second half no. E change kra. Compare the first half to the second half. And obey me tse na alatu say na tizigi man of the match first half. It shows the quality in the first half. But the second half no. I
0: Bobby I'm going to
3: but that be apart from go to crash I don't know. What do you
1: mean?
3: So I'm saying
0: you're beating completely. No, oh,
1: because maybe I know position there bad.
0: No.
1: But the position is bad. Now who's your center will defend the situation anymore? No PA tell defender.
0: The flick of the header was directed to the
1: so in a center and commit my barista ball. No.
0: Oh Japan won't meet you. The flick of the header, the flick, you know, was directed to the
3: far. Oh, the motion, ye.
0: And you go keep us
3: and you go keep us
0: the all market player, and then the all
3: line. All line, defender, no, all line, all line, one headed ball.
0: Kwaku, the all market, your head ball. Kwaku, Kwaku, ye.
1: Yabu Kono, meba. Australia game, ya did five.
0: Kwaku,
1: five. And now, what's that? I want to go better side. I'm going to get money. I'm going to get
0: Kobe, Kwaku Beba. Oh, say, Okwa story. No so for ho. Na mo ma congregation ma da mo ho so for ho. Mo me mpo me ko.
1: Mo me ko.
3: Ejiko. Ya
0: ya ya mo
1: me the one from Kofi Kinata and Ran Kwano, yeah, this sorry so na doctor also will be can also the account. Na DSTV nebuai pa and you home free mukra. Goodies lovely shito. 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Shito we had the chance to be a friend goodies lovely shito. Baby Tony Betty Abuapa. 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
0: Player di yin
1: Ya roo dano ho
0: Baba no
1: Enye baba They are not that okuta player or general player no man head day and your friend.
0: Yeah, Junior Sagiti.
1: And then I am blame you on na Baba Raman, I have Bonnie Dean, sir. Bonnevena, Baba,
0: and I'm a pana coach, I say. A winger, and the other born out to Ingenia Twaba. Your Junior Soho, your Sibo, your goalkeeper, or about top box room. And the Osanka is either goalkeeper and the Baba Point, and I said, defender now with Jina Kwan.
1: It's other than Baba Raman, your Bonnie Dean Bonessa. I meant to Ghana for us. I said, yeah, to Yanisu will be so tired as are they?
0: Only don't person will be in a
1: crowd. No, Babara man, it's a woman, say, and Chiana, play an actual Babara man. It's an onye.
0: Now play
1: on Dinachi.
0: Give your men's a crank who couldn't first half.
1: What he has said, play an actual Babara man, and Odinachi. And to who defender would you have if you offer player? Oh, my number pinboy. Who offer one in a Babara man, he didn't attempt, sir. Are they?
0: Then anybody, I can be brave.
1: I've heard who play on the Tunifu.
0: Yeah, yeah.
1: Who play on the Sibu
0: Tunifu. Sibu no.
1: Friend and a cat and a crutching, and Chichon and Guchan Quajam and Quajam.
0: I'm not saying I was anchored the Patina, Red Carolina. I don't come in
1: yet. But the crowd I'm mentioning for now was psychological problem. As in,
0: but just seven or so,
1: yeah, oh, yeah, yeah, me crank a behami. Me crank a behami. It's a agree. It's a patent and gave you a poor bin and 5 minutes. You say you're finishing born area.
0: Don't care.
1: Than a bra pen in a beginning. I agree. But this also the only one poor bin and Casamae.
0: Psychology for
1: come. See what you are a young man, friend in the tunifu.
0: Mati.
1: Say, I can't achieve my way, no way, any dia. I
0: don't know penalty.
1: Or not to ask anything to other players in Muan, Uhuna, and
0: Uhuna. Uhuna. Eddie Dr. Cosby, fantastic. Happy birthday to Arima Maya Equia. Jetewa AJ of West Hill School. You turn 6 years today. May the Lord bless you with faith, hope, wisdom, and navigate your life. The Lord keep her safe and happy always. Be a blessing to her generation. From your parents, Mr. and Mrs. AJ, siblings, I, Nana, Kwesi, AJ, and Josiah. Austin Kwabena AJ Jr. Anna and also Abekenza. George Aflakanyo. George, great show. And that's about Yadisia. Dr. Cosby and any team wonderfully to also Eddie. My Ochina, Adam Dunya, another wonderful edition. They sign the show. Midi the obeying Kweku Andy. Ghana's my strenue. I'm your supremo. Yes, sorry, so Ochina, Adam Dunya, the best share. Good morning.
2: Hello, madam.
3: Hey, Nana, me what say?
2: Hey, ain't that your winnie? Oh, in fact, why you can see you? Who saw you for pa?
3: Yamia, a free brow with the milk call. Thanks to you, computer clinic by you know. And I'm a mammy who I am fair. Nammy, yeah, dear, you know, no.
2: Hey, send you pay it out, your moody. Centra. Oh, in fact, why you find that? And Cordae, your man, and Tafui.
3: Aye, mi ami ma. Set nammy brow, won't who pow. Now show you free. Thanks to you, computer clinic by ye. Min Tafui, you know, I am ma.
2: Oh,
3: me fear for my bush and for would be a ya.
2: Dear, oh, sir, oh, and your way, dear, a bush of four, and a dame a catcher on. I and for a crow of a fever saddle. Nina, your tongues to you, computer, can see crad, dear, Fidia sort of be brabacano. 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One more criano, a fish whom cross a manca's acquaintance upon a super. So we hear tongues to you, computer clinic, a friend one who may so 0545252880.
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0: chances. 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
2: 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So,
4: it drew me in that I say, Yanom Waman on it. You almost see a cacra, you almost will hunu. Yes, Yatia, Yenetasia, Yakabum.
5: Memory Debia, a bonusia, a permusia, a question of what you change your home, our abruce, said the Akum, any diabetrufi, the Yahoo, near her, the Ye, near the Abba, the Yeno, and you can say,
4: Ye, abrochin kuma na dim tintim pa
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6: Robert David me kasa fi Germany
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2: shene so say ye meme ne da bia 6 p and bogan near Abuchin Kumuni.
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0: Any tea, Tia Bruchenko, Aqua Manqua, Akuntejo, Eddie Bro was Sempa, 94.7 FM. So,
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you know that Ghana currently spends more than 8 billion Ghana cedis annually importing food that can be produced locally? That is why this June, Joy Business and the Super Morning Show, in partnership with the Federation of Associations of Ghanaian Exporters, FAGE, bring you the Joy Agribusiness Month 2026 under the theme, From Soil to Sovereignty, Building Ghana's Agricultural Self-Reliance Through Innovation. Join us on the Joy Super Morning Show, Joy News, and across Joy Business platforms for a month-long national conversation on Ghana's food security and agribusiness future. Week 1 focuses on government policy, trade and financing for food sovereignty. Week 2 explores research, innovation, mechanization. Week 3 examines infrastructure, value addition, youth participation and agricultural financing. While Week 4 highlights opportunities across key horticulture value chains. The final week looks at consumer power and Ghana's roadmap to food sovereignty by 2030. Stay tuned to Joy FM and Joy News. Did you know that Ghana currently spends more than 8 billion Ghana cedis annually importing food that can be produced locally? That is why this June, Joy Business and the Super Morning Show, in partnership with the Federation of Associations of Ghanaian Exporters, FAGE, bring you the Joy Agribusiness Month 2026 under the theme, From Soil to Sovereignty, Building Ghana's Agricultural Self-Reliance Through Innovation. 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Week 1 focuses on government policy, trade and financing for food sovereignty. Week 2 explores research, innovation, mechanization. 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
1: 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Doctor Simenya hepatitis B.
0: And you know what? 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Doctor Akosie dia ya. Wo wo power specialist Eba hospital nka. Eh, ye dia wo sanya bini. What is hepatitis? I hear some award on kwang krum. 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

0: Gosokosokra, Soko Power Specialist Herbal Hospital. 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
0: Kumasi, what will say yes, the Labour Sumter Road, Jasper Philly Station, Obus, and Grain, Kobenya, Pokiasi, SCP Quantum Ponisu, Takrade, Anaji Estates, Anaji MA Primary School, Shanimu, Telephone, 0244-544-422, 0200-383831, WhatsApp 0555-797878.

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1: 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So,
3: you remember that I say, you are no more man on it. You almost see a cracker. You almost see a hunu. Yes, you are here. You are here. You are here. You
4: are here. Memory Debia, a bonusia, a permusia, a question of what a change lay your home, our abroche, said the Akumu, any diabetrufi, the Yahu, near her, the Ye, near the Abba, the Anyano, and you can say,
3: Ye, say, abrochin kuma ne dimu tintim pa
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3: Eja Toto! 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Eja Toto! Fire there for Iboto! Fire there for Iboto! I had one!
4: Nana, money Juma. Mama, KVS. And then Ghana Pong Kong, KVS Yanka Sanka, KVS in our side, drink Adagon. Eja Toto! Fire there the buttons!
5: Yes, sitting them more. Yes, sitting them. 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Yes,
2: F-M
5: F-O-B-I-A-H-O Yes, sitting them more. 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
6: 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Na nune ukumu.
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6: Ena, oye oh, na ufinu. Nyase wajayo, the more ufinu, the more no yene more.
7: Mm.
6: Because when you say society, ewa that soft spot mama.
7: Okay.
6: Eti aba public hawa, nune yebe dinechi. Ena. E ma bebre wa similar cases in tomo so be den on be support no
7: okay
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6: 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One man the pressure, hana ma be mano. 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
8: o ti ase when you dey go jail no send na your body into no the last born we go to need you
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8: no so no no them be dia no obe jail no ba no
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13: men are cheap for our aim.
14: I'm former you don't match.
13: And what's in the man?
14: Or
13: the school the book can what junior quite no di bema bonnie say my wicked no. 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
14: Mamma cacho oh
13: a runner or friend now no person too mouthful say Bema dear yeah your cough but your mama crab on pie man on your dieno. 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
1: payment
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1: Or should implant
0: or hand and plan a mass. 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Cabin whoop and you for Bessia Cunha, and a bema de Chiti and Yashi, and a bema de Eze and Yahi and Eze. Society, I did you mamma so was Adian and Wam, a memory trail coto. On any year, while in our crown was put together for our Yanasi. Ye mema de se bema de ofani yire chire nya hwe no ba na de ofo kreche ye problem
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1: sani a man of
0: fit and mu jaku mo prophet let's speak truth to mema you can do anything but me dey na be decide say oba we na me person me na na ten ano he seizes everything
1: e kro bi odun gofan baby ane
0: baby ane prophet e ma be bra ye dia tra so wan ya he counselor for no oba ware na ku dia so dem man 24/7 oba no oba so ye nipa do o yere say mema bi a girlfriend ni bo mo yiro be di di o mo yira tem
1: ni man
0: be say a man ti ni be woni o mo yere no
1: no say jo ba the girl
0: no say jo the girl na chi
2: o mra wonyo yire
0: e mama be bre sebi sebi sebi asa ye ye de bo ba to ya dwene so
1: adwene bi wo form
0: men are cheat
2: wawa e bi a Nigeria
0: ni sister eh no cry one wa nya de wa ha o ma no mami fo be bre say ya na mo ye no ma ha nkura ne nkura no nya me mama no be na ama be street we say so many you know more brother cause of my papa na yen so ye wo musi so na mo ho fe na sabi mo poko si so na mo to aso so kakra bo bo ho a mo fi se wiase ano no hwe that you decided to play play ni ne ne e ho results no wanya answer prophet makase it is hard time I was am kwara e question o mo ma me said no one responsible person
1: yeah
0: no man no ya question o mo eduma des dan e mama no some of them are irresponsible mothers. Yen you are by wake up and also I will just watch Nitias now. She's part of them. Why do you have to do that?
3: Ntitu.
1: Kasadin.
3: Actually Ntitu.
1: Bemane Kasa Buno say uni say you know it take 2.5 years. And son I'll bone a man yes out in the nyum.
3: Oh
1: boy.
2: Be a Nigerian
0: sister, eh? No cry one. Why nya de? Why how mano? Mami fo be bre say ya na mo ye no ma han kura ne kura no nyame amoma no be na ama be street chute we say so o mani yin no mo bra be ka so mo papa na ye so ye wo musi so na mo ho fe na sabi mo poko si so na mo to aso so kakra bo bo ho a mo fi say wiase ya no no hwe that you decided to play play ni ne ne e ho results no wanya answer prophet makase it is hard time I was am kwara a question o mo ma me said no one responsible person
1: yeah
0: my man no your question on Eduma does that name mama no some of them are irresponsible mothers yen you are by wake up and just also I will just watch Nitias now she's part of them why do you have to do that
3: Ntitu
1: Kasadin
3: actually Ntitu
1: Bemane Kasadin was say uni say you know it take 2.5 years and son I will born a man yes out in the name
3: oh boy
1: but a mutual
2: be a
1: Nigerian
0: sister eh no cry one why nya de wa ha o ma no mami fo be bre say ya na mo ye no ma ha nkura ne nkura no nyame amoma no be na ama be street chute we say so o ma ni yin no mo bra be ka so mo papa na ye so ye wo musi so na mo ho fe na sabi mo poko si so na mo to aso so kakra bo bo ho a mo fi say wiase ya no no hwe that you decided to play play ni ne ne e ho results no wanya answer prophet makase it is hard time I was am kwara a question o mo ma me said no one responsible person
1: yeah
0: o ma no your question on Eduma does that name mama no Some of them are irresponsible mothers. You know about Rika. And just watch Niti. I will just watch Niti as now. She's part of them. Why do you have to do that?
3: Ntitu.
1: Kasadin.
3: Actually, Ntitu.
1: By my case, when I say Unisa, you know, it take 2.5 years. And son, I will be on the money. Yes, I will name him.
3: Oh, boy.
1: But a mutual.
0: A Biana.
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I have a bad, the anabem will board, the old soon, the juma say, the ban washes, she couldn't wash a shower, dear, and wash a year and wash a share. 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Yen pie bought and anopay, a say a radden fun page. I am ra, radde emani emremo emao, a radde emano enye ye emao, a radded in page. I have a bar and pa. And Shira Betty Brownie, one of Freeway Left and Up. My team walk up by the bar. I do a Sempa 94.7 FM. And so a bit. See, I do my yet. I Sempa no for bed day. Yeah, you are.

0: And then me na me di jumedi eno ebrewo. 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
1: ene wa anyi ni ye
0: sa story e ye 3 years ni
1: o ni a che
0: I mean, true, they see.
1: But don't tell me, no one can't be some one garbage.
0: Oh, it depended the circumstance.
1: Now, 2 good years.
0: Oba ba, again, is 1.5 year, and you 2 years.
1: I feel what it is.
0: Hey, ma.
1: What it is.
0: About 2 so crazy. Yes, said you.
1: Yes, said me, can say. And I mean, if you say, oh, daughter, one can't be.
0: And I'm saying, it depended the circumstances surrounding it. Okay. My main my background of the story. A railway bar has one in Bem, maybe I'll Beman in Shakara. Okay. Anna, the catchers on Mammy Beman and number, J Beman and number, and the Beman and Cassa. It was as a craning as also in Fincia.
1: Fincia.
0: Aye. Now Beman and Shannon are crowned down the Sonia, dear. Timusa ran is an embank as I say. And also in my immune.
1: Ah, when anybody man and man.
0: Or say, Babacono, a papa. Ne buy one on one po ne on no akrana but akrana papa mi e miensa se na obeka obai ni enim to so ne bema bia obema ne hwe ba no okay ti me je bema ne number na na enim no me frere bema na me nya no na mse onko nya bema na e be friend
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0: police in the free move, and a bar ever benefited. 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Police in the free and Sana finally appear
1: so ever benefited.
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1: Yeah,
0: I was a me up here so
1: sweet.
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1: if it's so.
0: Abby was here dibia there to ni bia, ni pole, ne mom ni di a piano.
1: I'm
0: Fancao. And I see you, Wama 1002 for crying co school. Appears all high and every other friend say, and the dinner or cosses and bev set. A man is can good ya.
1: Ah,
0: and a piano poop. I say we pa go see the dear new na. Abia mpo bu amfu no say ah. Bebset say.
1: Mhm.
0: Bebset ni e say 6 million. That is 600 Ghana. I no say ah. Madam. 600 Ghana say na Bebset open express kra na any 200 ne na say for. That time no.
1: Na doctor me bo hwe.
0: Eti apia mfi ni bi. E firi on na apia say o mfi ni bi. Because I say o you so akra na e dey do me. 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
1: Yeah, the old kind of what can ye papa chop?
0: I also saw mass, so I'm a my din sound fool too, my mebumo. A din sound fool too much. Say, and one is an army. A member be crown money, mat, sorry cry, omony, mama, a senior moi. Now they are crying on why I still appear so very and outside their granny between me.
1: Ah,
0: yes, so sans and phone, so they make it can be
1: changed. What can be changed?
0: So what can mana? Omo, eh, yeah, no more the problem. I share my man, so then your man,
1: and okay,
0: and our pan show, our passan sending, and our penny's can no di match oboa, unisubai.
1: What
0: obey to us is here, and my papa,
1: me and son. What can I
0: send? Yeah, Gasana, any moja,
1: sir.

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1: good good
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0: Baba will be behind any 3 days. And I'm busy and say, ah, the last time I'll be behind, now some more beware was a bra. Many a branty and nanti, you know. Anyway, to Toby be a bam, a seeming worry be. Coming in nanti, and who say, When you be out, not say Jenny
1: yeah,
0: it's me seeming worry beam. Jenny, they be out, and by me seeming worry beam, me and my deciding yet, and yet or no, so on my men, I'm seeming
1: when
0: I catch him, papa say, me why they ain't no money, and Tina, yet to one. And I'm say, really, Chammy, so one who,
1: why I did
0: what to me decide is a branching into to any tina, so worry beam, yeah.
1: Oh yeah, dey anyway.
0: I was so dwene hwa.
1: Eh, o chere se me onim da chi dey be si.
0: Papa say the way we are see here dey no.
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1: I no cray.
0: It is our can you maybe say any idea any day and a chamo. You made your hair name room. 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
1: will be a
0: venom and a barber crutching here and a wood
1: and this and a hole.
0: What you say? It's a wo vagabond be on to a name vagabond might be uncle wo vagabond be on
1: my toe.
0: They may disturb you when I say, would you mean shout, eh? Hey, my men can't see me in the gym. They be aye same way me can. I'm crying to you, oh, and now war. And yes, you can't go there. I'm crying and go. You have to be there. Now one ne chanting your friend is say I'm crying. You training oh, mu.
1: Yes, sir.
0: One ne channel. What guiding oh? So oh,
1: I'm
0: crying. Be brave. Any parental guidance in ti. Of course, you can't show the world. Be aye one yene oh.
1: No cry.
0: But never papa or because hey, Jai.
1: No cry.
0: Oh, etin kratetian eye full moon and a full adwuma.
1: Yeah.
0: Eye adwuma, ah what's a weye?
1: Eye no cre.
0: As parent. Oh, etin a Ghana ye emotional, no say Ghana crew na ngasa no. Ye emotional.
1: Mm-hmm.
0: O say e kasa me pa chew, and a we na o say nka weye ni sei, and a we yam fam anyam, unim de ntia. 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
0: 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But we want you to reason.
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0: 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These are the men that you should be looking for.
1: O wo tima ho doma
0: mo friend. And can't say one ne e twem plan na mu dating wo hu da u be hu.
1: Eno kura.
0: 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You see it na ya ebu ya ni guso.
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0: 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They will respond to nipa na wa cross on cross will tell you say, ada obi ani ho e be call ne wonko anu.
1: O de be yo.
0: O de be yo.
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0: 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Sister beat the chira ha.
1: Mhm.
0: Oh, who can have a fast or Benjam? No,
1: hey,
0: Nancy Bannon, none of the Nancy Drum, besides a Nancy sister, and a Trabaquasaka who was,
1: hey,
0: oh, yeah, I want what they had then, like a warrior, because I warn you, be a boy, but it should be strategic.
1: No, Cray.
0: And I'm a man, Slimmy Honey Park, as you are, Cristiano Ronaldo, Messi, more, and yes, Cafu, I woke room, honey, dear. 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
1: wo ya o de ma no no
0: no no was
1: so onye correct
0: e no was na oba ne ma me ne sign aya wo tie o so na onu o mu ade o o friend kra no didi wa tem say say no say sa na ya den aya o no say oh so o se me fa kra ni scam ran na mi nya bi ma wa no fami an odidi ma tem tibi dem a block ni kra na get news and no pressure ba kwa we o be block me
1: e no kra
0: e no ye first e na second one ne dwini business ho a na kwa na to agu one ne dwini say say say e no say ne second e no say third because bi me hwe ne dress e kra wanya fraud de about dressing won won bi me twen adwini si sukura me na me say okay dress e na di e bi no say Brad Cosby na no so ya
1: oh and where there condemned to grave
0: and I'm say there was a say mechanic akra o ho say bi me am to bi am to say me am di fo but they will be trouble me na mo trouble me am bi so me papa na me ma me so nyina I'm say okay
1: na bronku my gun chere ni
0: and I'm say okay the war has anyoma we nyina no say Brad Cosby and na wa ye no ho be ma so only need din common a problem. I want to see an obusa say hand here by any day. Girl, no, you're smart girl. Like okay, you know me tea no kills because Ubusana. Oh, about the problem about an age who now want to see us a hand here by any day. And just how I'm
1: only any idea be out the back can be papa be a chill.
0: And as a
1: man, no service as a any day.
0: As a mammy, may know your journey. Your instincts say catch it on with so. Why? Ade no wa hu nyoma 1 2 3 na fisa muawa
1: pebe bi fa
0: move on
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0: 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And I'm going to me and Shemiama, and you may was a me, your brabum, and ye are made your family boat,
1: sir.
0: With some mammy, because oh, mammy, and no bell nemo, no chim, wawo. It's a decision to draw an edge, and so when it comes to that area, go, mammy, I'm penises over papa and na. Over pentimen and na.
1: There be so intimate,
0: and walk on yem,
1: or man who coin.
0: Henson one can change and what that damn ye and what by say angel and a little yen who say Satan. And
1: what?
0: And I see.
1: A friend is saying, Dr. Cosby, and microphone and I can say, oh, that damn no. Eh na in TNC. Set what bets now, and 20 minutes who are doing no, say, what that damn.
0: Papa, I'm in Kaba.
1: What that damn when you're so.
0: So the new had your bar who see a new mobile back also. Oban ne ne wo ba ko no hu se be ma no hadwene ne se misisi so e na ofra ware ye na se
1: ofra
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1: into a tra me dada no 1 2 3
2: mm eti eti na ma ye tu mu fo no
1: emumu e din mo
2: oh ani ye tu mu fo no mete aya na dynamics no ebi ye mete nyom bi ase ebi oba bi Antoinette upon or say I always apologize to my son for giving him such a father. Yes.
1: Good.
2: Yes, I will. No, I will kasa. No, I will tuani ahe oba no.
1: No, kre.
2: No, what position oba no said the baby oba baby be ma papa.
1: No, kre. No, kre.
2: Oh. Emma bebre, omu si suno. Omu eh careless. Eh, omu choices. They omu looking, omu physical looks.
1: No, kre.
2: Your bear no, and I said your name about bra papa man your mother all hen and you would da.
1: No,
2: and then enough for describing we are and who say G. We, yeah, Kobe the and who feel, Kobe the Minini Pier Cran, Kobe Cran, the Amma Cras or Penu, and the Machin is a Bema or competition one who. The Machin no, no,
1: and no great.
2: Say Bema with competition one who win ya no pay, win ya no pay. Obey the Diadi and your Bema, who are now for more pressure.
1: Zanity,
2: no, kun or them.
1: And
2: a great. I remember I am Pema competition one who. So what's the dear? I remember I am so dear, I am pay or bar. I remember be the one who. Bema be back office here.
1: And yeah, no great.
2: By miles with your penny or Bema, I say your area be, and there were jumum. Get when your Bema or Peno, when you know a man who manage you.
1: And I
2: remember your body
1: dean.
2: Your body dean man fans, and it's in a draw for a Melgo Muso, football for presenters, and you to four. See a bomb with the. Actors, soldier, any police force, any police,
1: any person, no one bought buying, no concert for.
2: I said, no, no, no,
1: I don't to phone. Hey, what me the any?
2: I don't know. I don't know. I said, Dimbono.
1: Dimbono. Why did he? As we see,
2: me team is a massum. You are mad.
1: No, they want to get tired. No, Froco. What about the baby? Emma. Anyway, Edim Bonnet, any woman is our open.
2: Eti, Abusia.
1: A foot to any idea, Mamma.
2: A foot to any idea, Mamma. We say, a bimu, you good as Chassiano. Later, no master son. And also a ho. But also, dear, now, yeah, later, so say. What you say, any mamma, no, I have no problems in the brain, no, a few more. But I dear, but qua. And my wa and yen say they always apportion blames on men. And I may come mass him. Till you remember if many mamma is here the enye.
1: Sanity.
2: You can't be a come mass him. And I ain't cabin so mamma, a cabin tremor. Oh, a bar accepted da. Sad ye we and part my fuma hanum. Is it Bemma so dear? What it in quite chica crabby or befriend by goon honey be moo?
1: I know the idea now.
2: Mamma, we are or I don't fight you with your funny shit. A good call on whoop ye.
1: Ojaho.
2: And no, no, no. But bet me a friend at Danfus say, oh, my patch will hold more bed 3 days. But I won't crown over Cohen.
1: Cohen is an etio. Bema de Benjamin, maybe I show.
2: Oh, in Tiama. Yem me booming him tia. Yem, mammy, when the more. Yem respect him. Now, mammy, mammy, Otimidim papa temnok a canadian chair and I'm young with a comfort. At the end of Cobb and I will catch him in the empire. Or said any case, Pia.
1: Not said any case, Pia. I don't know. I can't. I have a packet.
2: Oh, auntie, yes, sir, mamma. I feel so. I am a ukuninya wa damfo. Said by your uncle Fanan for food between now. I can't say food. I
1: know the end, no crap.
2: Ukuninya wa damfo. What you say? It is a ukuninya wa damfo. Only need dim come all chain. I do see my other mokas and your wamoka in tea. Baby, I went in Robin. I just went to Zunu tea.
1: Sanity.
2: What is an ammo bon come out? No more yen your mo, oh, a bebois. Oh, a di kakra, you bet him in a macanon. A mamma becosua hama, and ma becosua hamma. Nemum, I had a drawn a coat yamma.
1: No crap.
2: It's yen a perceptor, ma say. Servirus, no abba, ye ma antivirus.
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2: and the phone man ro friend ye abana me accident for ni hu
1: no coin.
2: And on the other side,
1: no coin.
2: I feel a sadder idea here on my American flower as we just said that you have a handle.
1: Hey,
2: the boy, the eating the wolf, none of you better say, meaning, and on the other side, brat, your 10 team will fear. I'm a tea and media buffu seven the casa, and now come in casa. And another time soon, my walkie ticket. It's my friend, and down for another down for the call horn.
1: Hey. All right.
2: Oh, there, the best here. Hey, I mean, yeah, domo. Apostle John Hackman. Apostle John Hackman. Ono na ye host. NFA. Pastor Lawrence Hackman. And Evangelist Prince Edward Sari, one number one FM. NFA. Prophet Emmanuel Kweku Yao. Amode, eye. All night kese bi e baso 21 days but final day ni ye all night kese pa e baso 21st June. So what you say 21st June tis fasting as I say from Monday na kwa 21 days kwa anti 21st June no and all night kese no e baso e ye ye nyina ye be shia na ya ye okay 21st June no eye Thanksgiving rather. 21st June eye Thanksgiving. But all night in because on a Friday, no. So what is it? 19th and all night kesiye.
1: And the bachelor 19th.
2: Na eye Sunday eye Thanksgiving kesiye. Ye de bro June ye 8 AM na shasiye. Just off for we mu nyina ba ye shiem. Aba ye de amba. Kama pa. All night in 9 PM to 4 AM Friday, you know.
1: Good.
2: So what you say now? Nah, you see, operation fire there, fire here.
1: Good.
2: Operation fire there, fire here. It's a fire omu abusu.
1: Good.
2: No more mu waya home so ya saye den.
1: A fire omu.
2: It's Apostle John Hackman. Ojina 2 Kings chapter 1:10-14. Eso eno de eye 21 days. A year prayer, a bro name on Friday all night, you know, and a Sunday Thanksgiving, you know, and yet to Safros a bra near Nina Mumunye, oh ba, one now yare, one never problem when you know I'm for money and chill.
1: Good
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3: Good. When you uncle Pansy will be in come and a foot will be brave. And a mochie more no free daughter cause be home. A babuamo.
0: Yes.
3: Manua said you a paper whom be brave and yet. So oh, sharp, but more than send your bed bro who has it true. And Pesa winner won't fair winners after she will be a good test you bam papa. Now, Samo Shia were remote to me a boil. 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
3: and no cray
0: oh and then you must have near
3: no cray
0: man you been your dajam when you're watching in your bra. 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
3: 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Who are you tearing an ope? A dean bemu. A dean bemu. I did it for a Christopher. Yenina pie bo echo we Christo, yes, you demo.
0: Yes.
3: And I may be so say. Who a dean bemu. I did it for a Christopher. Yenina pie bo echo we dean by copa. Edini Yesu Kristo edin ben mu na me bisa wo se wo a utie me enda no pe wonzo so edin ben mu ena abo mpa ye me bisa wo se edin ben mu na wonzo mpa e bo ekowi mami waye edin ben it didn't be when I may be some Miss Mamuayan or Paya.
0: Okay,
3: yeah, you're for next to 4 day. Yam Pai Bo, you be Pierre Covier, a deep back of Pedini Yakis to Dinimo.
0: Because him.
3: Now also, so me be sound none of Pay say, a deep bemo,
0: a deep bemo,
3: a deep bemo.
4: Acts chapter 4 verse 12 no.
3: Kenka mi enko.
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4: Anti.
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3: 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Hu Yesu. If se, hu Yesu a. 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
4: Edin bea.
3: 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Ena u. Umpaye bo eko wye.
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3: 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Edin ba akope.
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1: I don't know ara.
4: You were a den etifi.
1: You were a den etifi.
4: Nani bibi were a den imunu.
1: 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Onya day.
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4: You were from Musu.
1: No way from Musu.
4: A man in San Echi.
1: The Bilsa Wachia, a man in Wumu.
4: You cause him.
1: In the Trawa.
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4: Sanity.
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4: 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Obu wombe se.
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4: What's your default nasi and was atadie or said atadie pa
3: ko
4: any rapa or the asset of a fegin any da
3: so the foyer or can I say me say or she or transi no or shata de usika at the asset of a fe egin any de biara debia or the asset of a fenelige
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4: sanity
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4: no question
3: sarana sa say it is in the baby with japadi baby near ma fi hia no
4: mpa
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4: etenasia our friend Lazarus
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0: no crono over say, any penny yard in three beset on there. Saran and Ned Deoka says, oh, first you may say, yes, if you. 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She bear Christo, you are Christo Chiquine. Nemaya talks to me in Nabain, Nemaya to one your rabba. She no one on the SEC, Sunday may in SEC. 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
2: Yes, no.
3: We didn't. I was so. Bet me I had to fall. No, I.
2: Okay.
3: Bet me the dear be a dear be a question and so on. Why are you saying Simon? Bet me I am a sape pepe. Name mum, ye chairman. 2026. E be ende ye ku chairman. Adawa obebe mu biom ne ye 2037. Yes, 10 years alamba.
2: 11 years.
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3: 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Why, ma, 10 years now, or by your bed you whisker, your back wash water as an amount. Edaho. Name mom, who bet you, Ababonka, beam, I say, put the old toy, you know.
2: Okay, now this is a situation I'm asking me who's a ho any. Dear me, torn 10 years and 11 years ago, which are any. A home crat tail cram by me by, will be for 4 years, Swedjuma.
3: Will be for 4 years, Swedjuma, and no natures are Sam Abaho, and no by a ho.
2: No, before I bow on a mona mukreti yana.
3: Yeah, and you create
2: my sass in Tinipan, right? Ben a motton so.
3: Aha, and now which a bebrea. Ya, ya, hono. Ya, ma, say, oh, in fear me, no me, and son.
2: Sana, one more contract.
3: Aye, in fear me, no me, and son. Fabra, be ye,
2: bibi,
3: bibi, I was so. Now, ye, bibi was on soa. Ya, ya, eh, ya, be ya, busia. Ewo, a japa, dear Tom, and say, any ankasa. Freying.
2: Just me here everyone's a me Toby CC here. But my project is a few num na mesh. I was a me mamma ya wo.
3: I saw my ya we. Na and she say na a walk rat house on. You to me done in this you too.
2: Okay.
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3: 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Enso na ente sa. Into what kwa kwa yes you be dear so who say any pana we a customer who will charge you?
2: Matias ye. No bo on so a plan and say who well dine a chiba show be dear
3: sir.
2: Now do dine a chako any mako show be dear
3: sir.
2: Say one fiends any pan be seen dear show any more and only a nobia
3: one why oh how into one abet ya hoka one abebo hoka. 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
3: 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We're able to go with the people.
2: Grass at time and person mission.
3: And who here, pa?
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3: 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Thomas party. Well, oh, yeah, big project to be waha, and yeah, some ketwa. Yeah, well, baby, and so near Caniano, a waho, a waland, and so near what dear bain.
5: Okay,
3: and also a waho,
5: baby, a Caniano, sure,
3: why waha? It's a Caniano, sure, nini, landing,
5: and a more will be on so a bank Caniano,
3: and also a bank Caniano, and so near will be a horn, so I'm so much a cra. Ewo kaniane hu.
5: Okay.
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3: 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Yadamasi.
5: 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I can meet you do na yapon. My main come for power specialist about hospital and for mount. A whole ena hepatitis A, B, C, D, and E. Omutua, say, dear free amount. I dear be a me boss who are piano. A ye power specialist about hospital, omutuasie, ulcer, hernia, syphilis, gonorrhea, arthritis, and I face a wound semo bua na wound nemo bua, udo an each show on beboa, almost a bua, a buama, or kidney problems, nesono, a bua, a free honomo. A more ACP of the Kwabena main road, no. 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Well, so appetite, I mean, chance, nentropy, num Eduaya heba tonic. Na ubinya appetite, dear DD. For power specialist about hospital for our home, so 0244 54 44 22 0244 54 44 22 and 0200
2: 0200 38 38 31 Then the Dr. Bonsu in Nkomo Haxa mixture and then a capsules a two osa se every ho H. pylori yadie no abuano no da yema or de osa ebron omu yin omu kuno every ho no mo afi unya heart 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
7: legal action in pursuit of compensation and trying to also trigger a pathway for accountability for those institutions and hopefully the persons who run the institution at the time for failing their duty of care to these people. These institutions failed the nation. These institutions failed these lives. And these lives have been irreparably affected and they must be duly compensated economically, socially, so that they can maintain dignity. A lot of them are health-wise unproductive. They are economically unproductive. They are socially alienated. And we take it for granted when none of this was their fault. When every one of it was the fault of people who owed a duty of care to everyone, including the most vulnerable in society. This was an avoidable disaster, and those who were responsible for failing to make it avoidable must be held accountable.
9: Panyimpa wano ena wangana movement wana na dano senyo kwesi wosi ena atri ya nane ya kuwa mpotamu wano ene ya nuwa mafubi wa timu potamu ato chinko mwono mzwe asemi ba yuobia ni msa drubayen 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
10: 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I'm so much alas, I'm more filling station in you. And at the same time, still, I should know the problem that I saw hormone. I bend you over baby, no problem that's all. You should need tonight, it's just what on the moose. You and S have spread the henna, and we should have spread the henna. Say now, no, yeah, that's all zone, man. And you move from Nancy for no one to be any, maybe a bit to me and boy. I'm my sense to 7 years. Because you should need, let's say, spread the pet, never behind you. That's how it's here, and I will soon. Maybe it's a bit to me as I baby. It is a moment, no more, the Nancy for moon.
9: Aha, wei aya wamanfo ni bi ina aduka se bo eno wo motwetwe nkomo ha eja wo mede sema to dwana entri emu nsem eno no kwa
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0: Na enumu ena mampani John Dramani Mahama echechre mu. 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
2: It's not an engineering problem, it's a problem of a discipline. We have drains. And everybody says, why don't you do sealed drinks? But the problem is when we do sealed drinks, people drink sachet water in those styrofoam plastics and they just dump them anywhere. And these plastics wash into the drain and they go and block the drain. And so if you have to unclog the drain, you have to remove all the drain covers and clean it out. You clean it out, you cover it again. In the next 3, 4, 5 months, they have clogged again. Unfortunately, our traditional rulers are said selling plots in streets. These Ramsar sites are wetlands. So if you fill and build, you are reducing the size of the Ramsar site. What is left cannot contain the water, and so it will overflow and flood people's houses.
0: In fear Duba Kunia, we yene eto wamai Ghana. 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
2: 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Testia Angazakasia, but Enwani Yoguswa, Ye can kind Edema Warner, Enwani Yoguswa, Ye can kind Edema Warner, Na Shine, what's it? 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

0: For now, no dear, Onyama reasons be a sir Abia, a Kibu or Ho, an answer, a Bibu or Ho, or Quintin Amaji, but I hand the Abia or Bar, for soon in Portimundi and a question pan, sir, yeah, that will be a phone, so I didn't see can be a idea of Koso, a bear, and Yama a very rampant, be a dan of Koso, and to offer will be no questions, my communion, Nancy Zuzua, the Bacono Vidu at the market, and to see Bigran as and Pan or catch the horse. Say that the view of phones are significant. Be a idea of course of purpose for your alert individuals will be answer your alert. And see, any new to where I came for so I over any news from my ABM. I'm working on a material where any news by post for us for ADHD. I'm watching for every day. I don't go for what was that day. We want to still a idea of course. And then on the say before for all who didn't answer your idea, minimum say you're doing for physical phones. So there. A normal thing cry, oh, honey, I throw you, don't ever be by, oh, honey, I throw you, raffle, oh, and never be near.
1: Yeah, that's it. Afred and cry, had you new super, your news, if you said, Baby, see, and wabo mean feet, Duku, waboy, oh, Duku, wabon, quaku, oh, ban, why, Facebook, YouTube, or ba. 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
1: We were my prosiacha.
2: Ah, dear, you dear, Okoresa. Ressa. Adam 106.3 and the animal 94.7 is 104.5. Just the younger Zakasi, we go so I can kind of my one young quarter coins you. I'm my name, senior, your friend Ebenezer Kobna. Now, a penny Kobna or dear Tuga was so a month for a church for a month for Tamo, Momo Rakomo Mutrimpo. Now, be a friend, say, there was soon now be a kaya, and maybe a tamu. Yes, here ye, Auntie Galam, say for Wamako, you will. Richie, Wamu Kwai and a ne red, ye can read that, so him read, a grass, so him read. Hey, ye can read that. Now I say, ye quack, quack, scatter, ye can't say scatter. Hey, and your friend read. Hey, it Wamu Kwak, we read. Now Wamu Kwai, you know, not just at a chef for be a kahumbi, baby, I know Wamu Wano. And now, a chef wants to go this and some him. It Wamuba Montinum, so where I was, oh, Mimi, a chechen, you, chechen, you, Swaja, Yan Tromo, Momaso, it is out to Gala, now ye chechen, you, Momon Faho. Yes, Sibam be cheap, ye. Nomni a day, and a chef for us here. Nanny and Yadu, a mobile tradio on Potem will be on. So a mock quack, what tradia, quotation crop for man after baby, I said, you mustn't him. Ada in Roma, I saw it around any for the one corner, a kick him and no matter your mother, pa, Wukrumo de Oboa, Wopokunfan, Kuajare, one pine. Now, Semikoba, San Wapenin Cobra was woe. Where you was Rapa, Kokoba, and Nantia by Kumba, and Tiwedia, a church for one woman fanche, as I said, dear Ben Chi, now one one cast obey. Said your baby to your boy. I'm a bamboo moon, some at me. I repent me to say his yet. Now to me, I'm a church of one walk. What by a bro won't throw will be as woman that will be uncle Tata woman. Your mother by hand could do any to say prefer one for tomorrow.
3: You try, say, you know, bending, come, yes, your ma, more tempest ever down. And we also assure them, say, military for no, dear mamma, yeah, no, in fact, it be ACBU, yeah, my own, but you know, a mark. I say, if you're a hospital boy, Scarabia. I say in 2 years, we had my teachers and so we had my home. From there, we are engaging all the NAT executives in the Takwansi municipality. On my behalf, you know, we had in common. They wrote petition. Petition on the buy in China. The petition I was in copy. MP was in copy. The petition was to the regional minister. The regional minister, oh yeah, Enra, Tuesday, 2nd June, yeah, the issue has been settled. And then the regional minister, Akushia, and the regional NAT members and even the NAGRAT members. Enra, Yakosia, and Asia, we are going to resolve the issue. Teachers Naja to say, Yamea, do my be in the any orchard, they are going to release a fairness, a communique to the general public, say, striking out a more iron back and on back calling.
2: Afanyini kwa bina wama na mswa wase wei enguma suya adani kukrumutia wisa na hombo pwa enye yese se yuya se bebi ya kika kwa nukanene nanka yese se ke mwodu ene se huku tapaye mwodu paa ate 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
3: And indeed, we thank them very much. Yes, yes, yes, yes, but you two are not MP, alcohol, or some NKG or your community, no so. We are engaging teachers, no so. These are the steps, sir. Yet now, even the nine most Nankasa cross, MP, I engage on. So these are the steps, sir. Yabomodna say, yeah, yeah. Now, MHSSI incident, no, yeah, NCDO. It's unfortunate to do, but it has happened.
2: Jim FM. Any I quote ye, my name is Senior Water Quantia Jim. When we are for Ebenezer, Cobna.
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4: 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So far, we saw how many jina, how many people parking. All this air challenges. I said, "Yeah, far and rapan so, and I say, yeah, far." My papa, so any of my casa, your community engagement, your sensitization program, your engaging stakeholders, your engaging chief imams, churches, schools, mosques, nina, nian casa, my home mosques, any nipa casa, my swami staff, do tuana, amomako casa, your deposits, akotareho, and faho, and nantisu, and snaho, and yese, and yese, nina, and me say, ye mubi no, and so, deno, yazo. Into the tax force. And your tax force of 1 year, you level crossing attendance. But first of all, the employee bureau, no, almost the joke, in fact, sad down on no, because they may be seen, not a bear.
1: Abusiani ene no no watie no hadia sahada tu alhasan ene wo chiremu se wahu na wo de atiefo ehwe social media no so Facebook YouTube de ene ya film no na mo hwe no movie no na mo hwe no na mmom wo de yentie sounds e mantie yo mo deda ho no yeri enu sumfo anuntum yentie ne ekoso

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1: Wednesday 17th June. And no, 11 p.m. Ghana time. That is against Panama. Ebim, your second game, 23rd June. And no, also 8 p.m. against England. It is so 11, 8 p.m. and then 9 p.m. for your last game. A whole group no emu. And against Croatia. Now, share on paper, ABY. The Etienne say, Ghana, you have one home game against Panama, no, and pe, and a year home game, you have Mienunaka no on paper, you have away. It's England, the England, you have home. Croatia, the Croatia, and the Elbow home. Na Panama, the no yen yabo ewo a year home. Na dia ema di we no, ewe ye di home, come on, say. After Emra game, wa ye ne. Wolves, a boy near Quenti Pencrono. Abema, Cecilia Yakasay, Ghana, a remaining winless, Nancy and Dinkunim, our all 18 games I bought our away against European nations. Patriotian Bim. And not Diana, your boy, you know. 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
3: So you are your rating
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1: In a sense, no, 6.4 next we mo no tu se o ma no mo performance no form no na baba roma de na obusa no Retia Ediba and Ankasan Casano, I have 6.3.
4: Baba Rama,
1: Baba Rama, dear. Who said I make us in Fidina, said I uncaptured ye.
3: Nurse, as I say, a trunch or any, I say, average near best 70%, who are free 70%, or could be in kind one come with Sana, dear, and a quiet
1: son and idiot.
3: And you did not capture now, and ya, dear, son, it was
1: a butcher, if you are, you know, dear, same granny. Eti Ukuma Gideon Mesa, 7.2, Jerome Poku, 7.9, Jonas Ajete, 6.4 Thomas Tell Pate Pate and I don't use a party no answer 6.5 Elisha Ousu 6.8 Kamadi Suleimana 6.5 Fatao Ishaku and also and answer said an SSO 6.7 Jordan Ayu 6.8 Prince Edu Kwabena 6.4 Next out to the ratings, you know, and rap. Now,
4: I know
1: the name. The power, yeah, dear Pano, Caleb Yirinchi, and Jerome Opoku.
4: I want Jomono, Omodiano,
1: Omono, Modern Mono, Eco, Sropa, I will race now. And Rada, and no, Etime Etoja. Now, Ura Yirinchi, dear now, 7.8. So no so free bench ne buy you. Artist one starting.
4: Trains and see me when
3: they are
4: the car because what they are chair. Will be the other empire.
3: Na I could soon call your crew more. Boise was a fam wobono, a cosro, a woman near me, a cosin in Anya, baby, and me and Namho. Care me, Mayoba, a Santiman for 2 PM. So, dear, your dear boy, say happy birthday, and comma, Mrs. Joanna Ousu Danso, principal, your College of Nursing Midwifery, Mampon, Asante, and was a water and cra. Now, Quakuya Kenya, Elder Daniel Amenin, Ewo London Church of Pentecost, Tottenham District. One more and one more, and there a nawoda. It's if you will ba Amadum Peswaga. Daniel Ameni Oba Ese Yantron Krana on Kancho se Nyame Isha Ne papa
4: Amadum Pi
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3: I wanted it
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0: 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Are you all five? Be agradi she. I will free become be poor. Say yatu na ba. 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
0: Anity, Tia Bruchenkomo, Aqua Manqua, Akuntejo, Eddie Bro was Sempa, 94.7 FM. So,
2: it remained that I see young woman on it. You almost see a cracker, you almost will hunu, yes, yatia, in it, Nasia, Yakabum.
3: Memory Debia, a bonusia, a pemusia, a question of what a change lay at home, our abruce, said the Yakum, any diabu drufi, the hum, near her, the ye, near the abba, the anyano, and you can say, ye,
2: say, abrochin kuma na dim tintim pa
0: ye bere no ma hodo a e won kofo aman so a ye betimi dia boa gana amna fa ne tuma pefra o man yimpuntu na habot san passport won sansam ni nyina ye de bro e wa abrochin kuma dwumade yi mu ye besa so mu akwanya no wa che wa dwen
4: Robert David me kaso fi Germany
5: Kobe yeah Amsterdam
4: cost of the word for abo chefu e omo e wa amana ne nemu omo e asira amana no dia na omo tipie no omo kura na aso program no mu aso project mu e nwanwa
0: shenso say e memene de bia 6 p.m. Bogan near Abu Chukumuni.

Did you know that Ghana currently spends more than 8 billion Ghana cedis annually importing food that can be produced locally? That is why this June, Joy Business and the Super Morning Show, in partnership with the Federation of Associations of Ghanaian Exporters, FAGE, bring you the Joy Agribusiness Month 2026 under the theme, From Soil to Sovereignty, Building Ghana's Agricultural Self-Reliance Through Innovation. 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Week 2 explores research, innovation, mechanization. 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
2: Songo.
3: And I asked them to make a couple of simple things, and straightforward to your question, what pleased me a lot was the way that the players answered to my instructions, my game plan. They're really brilliant. They follow, they respect, they trust the game plan. And just to give you an example, I think it was the first time in the team that Oppo played with Atleti, center backs, whoever. And they're brilliant. I mean, they just follow the basic rules, calm, confidence, trust. So we have a good starting point. What pleased me more of this game was with three training sessions, we have this answer. So I believe next week with the program of 10 days of training sessions, we'll make a lot of progress and we're going to be much more consistent and efficient. We just need to progress in terms of the chemical of our movements in order for our players, when they have to make decisions, they could do it more fast, more efficient, with more confidence, especially when we go forward, when we have the opportunities to attack. We still saw in the game that was some moments that they could go, but they lose one fraction of second in the forward pass, and we have to start everything again. I think now with more training, with more harmony, more chemical, they will be more confident to make those decisions to go forward.
4: Me bon pa se sa tete ne ma na o mu ye ne de o mu nyai ko se si anu ene me kwa ni mu won nti na o se bibi o mu ye bi anu o mu fa ni serious match ne de ye o mu gusu bo kakra kra ye hwe se nyame adom wake up ye de e hwe se o metime akoji kakra bi aba
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2: 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More fire. First commentary position in here. More fire. After how many days near a World Cup? I can say. No. 8 days near a World Cup. Mami Shatawale ni fireman ni. Me back commentary position. Shatawale ni fireman ni. Blasters no. Your performance at the World Cup and your World Cup standard. Mami Shatawale ni fireman ni.
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0: more fire. Ojani show abed of Baba. And there they win some Wednesday. And then win some Wednesday, 3rd June 2026. And I got 8 days near the World Cup. And a blaster's performance, you know. Ghana for performance, you know, and your World Cup standard. More fire. Blasters. Performance and your World Cup, you know. And your World Cup standard. And now blasters against Wales. 1-1. Fireman, fire for fire, commentary position near me who you near you who you shaky defense organization. Defense, you know, and you shaky. A shasin in a Ghana defense, defending it. Omo poposa, omo slow. Shaky defense organization. Ghana Blasters ekuta difficulty ewo football distribution. Say Ghana Blasters begging ball. Nye distributing balls no left and right. Nye creative chances no. Yintiminye. Midfield coordination eha Ghana Blasters. Ghana Blasters midfield nye. Poor execution of attacking transition and counter attack. Poor execution of attacking transition and counter attacks. Our blasters. After blasters, our inability to sustain a winning position until the final which yes blasters are blasters in me a day it this blasters but take canoe blasters sha and this will be obukuta shana washano mo what they are winning match no blasters shabakwa no makoda blasters say Oshawa, who team number to me at Kano? Blasters aim to me holding on. Say, victory. Mashe, Namimi and Tika. Blasters, midfield, a problem. Omun to me for boss, we need a Mko Mani. Blasters, I had a Omukuta overly defensive approach. Blasters, they be defending. Blasters, and yet they are proactive. Blasters, attacking me for the net. Blasters, it's me calling me. Ghana Blasters talent no home, but there are clear structure and tactical issue. You put a structure issue and tactical issue. Blasters tactics in here. You tactics with Blasters. You system and working with football Blasters.
1: Fireman, we are
0: into all the addresses are normal way. Blasters coach, I must want experience, you know. Oh, could have a degree, you know. Oh, you might be bleed. I want any more blasters, you know. Also, we're working hard to build a more cohesive, balanced team. Our blasters. Team, I bet me are competing all the time. bet me a shame. Blasters is not winning matches. Blasters results in match. Blasters a defeat, defeat, defeat, draw, draw, defeat, defeat, defeat, draw, draw. That is Blasters. Defeat in Ekotia Blasters. Blasters, Eddie can say Goa and Fahuni Minita opponent, no Aka or hidden hook can be overtaken. Blasters, but defending, defendants are defending, so so and your papa because Omun Timmy hold the ball from defense. No, no, they are my midfield and only about midfield now. Wingers in any attackers in this so FED on it. Talent no. Talent no. Oh. But coach, he has to work on talent no. Ghana, talent. That is why we always say so call players based on merit. Fair players based on merit. Players who will set for so also move up last time. We will not send film. Some catch the Ghana for nuclear. Pay your own co. The co-commentary position now. Commentary position now. Ni on. Yenya see a dad I hono. Yenya day. Yenya say a dad I hono Ghana for. We see yenya say ye dad I hono blasters. Aya de blasters abodro 1-1 blasters aya de nnya ise mo dada mo the game no se ni si ko he tan bia Ghana blasters e be se bia no ye strategy say e be protect e ye win no anase ya she no e ye de opponent ni betika ye di kan e se blasters so so dia e de se blasters grab a ticker. Anything a blasters, akoye a loose, and a draw. The major problem of blasters, no one can watch them. Namunai Wales, this cheap country, Wales 1-1 draw. Now most blasters I had here.

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1: FIFA ranking Wales 37. It's who are all Ghana? Who does say? Ghana does say 74. Just only 37. FIFA ranking above 1-1 to any age. A yard. A yard. Then and Radom we are here. Hey! Niamuni Marano. Tell him what is near from Niaba. Never tell me. Nasty matches. If you mean Niaba. Niamuni Marano. The culture in Kalisamasa, you know, they are in here. Also, Sebi. It is not about moment. And your bastard, Yasebi, Yatika. And your bastard, Obiaba, Ababosho Tamakipa, Apariaba, Ameasa Pimbona Baba, Ame Yabas and Etinti. That moment in the air can once more. It's about the final whistle, the result. Results, no, it could see, say, it's a blasters, it me say, the final result, it's about that. Results in Chantro. Jai, kasa, kasa, no. Ewa blasters, who can claim to the owner? Any coach now, on a sort of motivational, kasa, kwani, press conference. Na Ghana blasters no bibia yoke no bibia yoke bibia yoke or blasters we ya shey against Wolves 1-1 no blasters we enye tima eye tough and I say Kuta World Cup standard blasters in Kuta World Cup standard. Blasters so extra just so over win the match. Anyhow, one minute home. Say 1-1, why are they? Why are they? 1-1 on the cup by. 1-1 on the cup by. The beer blasters be kwa koshe. Na blasters the cup bebano. Na niyamuni mani say blasters abodro. Why are they? Wabodro. Why are they cup ma resource ma? 7 matches blasters in Tunisia mu bakukura Wales we mu munam iro ebi ho anu qualify for Euros ebi wa se world cup mu qualify ba kubi Wales let me expose Ghana blasters she the one must expose Ghana blasters she the left side of Ghana blasters she Ghana defense under pressure throughout the game against Wales. First half, no. Jesus Christ. First half, no. And under pressure, sir, the band, the pressure, second half. Unya go there, but unya go there. What again? The left side of blasters, are you problem? Blasters left side one problem, and yes, a left side won't grow from goalkeeping. But goalkeeping, you can know. No, who say you goalkeepers? Yes, I'm for my uncle, and I ain't scout to be move our woman. It will man a war, but at least, no, who say at his beginning, we're trying the best to say, we're better to improve it. What says you be to my Dagono blasters? It's the first half, no. Upon nobody, ye boss, me, and Sammy. But Ghana defense, they be a defending, no. Defending in your papa be a. And your world class defending. And your defending now, omitting me a soccer pressure. A build the game, no, from the back. And my midfielders, no, no, wingers, no. It's me, 30 chances, my targets, no. You know, me. Blasters can't be comfortable against Wales. Ewo, matches be saying. So you go to World Cup, teams better not be comfortable with them. To be there.

0: Chen Wills. And now, a year World Cup team, CB, quite just a team, Papa Ibi. A Chen Wills, the country, CB. And then, first half, Ukombesha 4-5. Second half, Nika, you're very miserable to come.
1: Fireman!
0: You're very passive in the second half. And we missed the chances, no? They were creating chances. How many chances now? Blasters creating our catch and say, Blasters, yeah, dear, because of 1-1. Hey! Mediocrity. Mediocrity. You don't go for the ultimate. Blasters a shekisa from defense to attack. Blasters a shekisa from the start of the game to see a real game, you know. Difficult football distribution. Midfield is a problem. Kofa Party. Kofa Party about Blasters midfield. When you know very well, it's a season now, Kuyama, no. On your sound. It's only a party bubble on your sound, and no makuye, and kuye. And you people know it. And your midfield in here, World Cup stage, you midfield in here, World Cup, Oko World Cup, your midfield, or midfield is in Tinifa, Blasters balls, and Conanim, and you who attack us me, World Cup in Yokono. Only who is the ball 1-1 will say, why are they? We miss him. Well, it's a cheap country, we are not hero. Heroes in the World Cup. Heroes, the record here. Wales, one more record. Oh, world football here. And teacher said, 37th, it's a 34 ranked Wales. It will not be drawn a year old. On your World Cup standard. Ghana and your World Cup standard. Ghana performance in your World Cup standard. World Cup in your Kono. So coach in your tactical and discipline right. On your system right. Nanya about say

0: blasters in Timintika. A bad DM a blaster said, what the can't send the first, no blasters are taken. And they said, blasters, if it's me, I said, no, hold you on. I said, hold you on, go on. They said, what the agenda 3 points. And no share performance we are. When you, what you only see is talent. We do a catch them. No share performance we are. What you only see is talent. Talent, said Ghana. Hey, football is your talent. But talent, you know, I mean, are we calling the right talent? Talent, and are we calling them based on merit? Yeah, free players are talent. You could tell me, Ghana, women born, are we calling them based on merit? So if you can see this struggle against Wales, 1-1, now crowd say, yeah, yeah, then if Ghana players based on merit, who be your solid. Team Mbashe was me 4-0, 5-0.
1: Fireman, what were your job?
0: Fred Ghana players based on merit. Omo me solid, correct players, pa. Ubenya blasters Mbashe was team we 4-0, 5-0. But because your talent be as a, your players be as a, we are not calling players to blasters based on merit. That is why. The BR blasters, lucky control. I won't think blasters made for the say, and then blasters defense left side, a say, and then right side, and then just a blasters. Nankasano very, very shaky defending the BR clearance. Yeah, clear blasters defenders in Yabutre Kutabo. No matter so my building from a chili. Why no me commando? Why are the midfielders? Where are the attackers? The Beyonce strikers, blasters into me go attacking, blasters into me more passes, PSC ones, to say, blasters basically go out of play, and against Wolves. Was the bubble in Natchez blasters? Blasters defend here out of nowhere for play now. Blasters in your side can't handle. Keep on the CD bono. A better play and a couple ball and a banana pa. But after that, look at it. We are pursuing training skills. Bono so far more bono so far no. Now more bono in your deal so more brush amanka. More statement that you're going for say. We bet me a World Cup, no, but my performance we and your World Cup standard. And I individual skills be chess me na me a master, me na meet me a ball. No way, and you know, the crown man so me wala sambunta kamakosa, no alaji wahasi 0302211701. Blasters performance, no, me catch no. And your World Cup standard 0302211701 blasters performance no and your World Cup standard blasters performance against Wales 1-1 no and very poor Wales in your country be omunye team be omunye born bubiasa now blasters above 1-1 a catch him so I had here be our own World Cup. This is your performance. Your performance at your average. Very, very low. Down. Your performance at Ghana Blasters, they call World Cup. And your World Cup performance. And your World Cup standard. Blasters performance here, they call World Cup. And your World Cup standard. You hear say coaches in the technical team, coach in the baby do a Blasters. You hear say coach in the baby do a Blasters. Brown man also coming to position. Ghana for Piamba Chilanagini. 1-1 with Hills. We say, Blasters, I had here, my goodness. The BRCA. The BRCA. Blasters above 1-1, why are there? Blasters above 1-1, why are there? The BRCA. 0-0-2-2-1-1-7-0-1. 0-0-2-2-1-1-7-0-1. 22211702. Now, answer me, Paul Manson. See you in Ghana for okay. It's a fire for fire, more fire, more fire.
2: Yeah, yeah. We have many a day call. Yeah, yeah. You need hope to be by the pioneer detachment. Yeah, yeah. Work up on the year in the year in the book. I'm a born in the air. Yeah. Bye. Chale, almost I'm keep up. Keep it up. I'm a mama. I'm more money. We say, I'm going to show best tips. You mind there? Yeah. But I think it's too early to judge the coach. But me, to me, you know, I'm a football lover. No, me, you say, I'm going to marry you, man. Because why you playing?
3: Last year, team lady, no crying. I'm in the. And the second day, no one is going. And I coach you. I'm saying, I'm saying, you want to say better. Ever boy, it's a change now. Yeah, you know. And one way, you know, but a press and I say, I asked Ibiama one group by yesterday.
4: Team media and Yakura was you. Team media and yet, in Jayce open war. I was you.
5: A aircraft crash to say the improvement of him. A yes, in first. I'm a young, no missing a ring. Nobody cap number two.
6: In Castle, hoop was a first half near poor, but second half near better. But the woman say boys no moon among differences. You well because the performance is good, Oboa, and yet, and for him, boy, wake up
7: the way I born and right. You see, who no, a difficult kakra at the Magana because of her first half. We are Omo boy, a pan na you call your break by ya, you bear an ass and kakra, but I don't cry again. The fella.
2: Team need a conquer over a fetter, a bit me. Aye, wow.
8: Oh, not first name yet. A Srobia and yes, a Bia and Yebo, a Srobia and a players or the Beba. Any technical year or the Beba. And the bomb, Yami Empire say, Ombe, a mania, Wadina, Ombe Corner, Mako, the Capona.
0: Ah, Bolo, boy, I say. Only was born or born or on the body. Yeah, they will defend it. We know you are good. After that, you are good. You know, any year, you say, "I couldn't anymore." If you are my,
9: you are great. It's sad. They work up in industry. It's a team of them. Koyi, one should know any. Master, I am boss. Mission 9 minutes. I am boss. Board the hope be anu. Board the oboa. We should go. So boss, Oben. I say oboa. I know. Yeti. We need to. But we should go now. So
0: never in Sakakakra because Obi I was your one go pa last minute. No time I have to cut there. Me need to be our team. Serious. I say them paybo because I'm from paybo. Jide die.
9: Who go be? We must meet them because squad of bone. Any kura. Any who ina any we end the chiro. Money na wasa. Bati sa go.
0: I also die ne say. Chine me pia humanga mau. 030-221-7012. Upa 1-1 now see why are there? At the performance we call World Cup. Performance we near World Cup standard. Blasters performance we and your World Cup standard. Coach in a better stand up. Technical coach in Carlos. Also teaching and more teaching you pa. Because only so our free players we. Yes, Ghana, your talent no. And we expect to say your talent no, we will do better. Than this, ball we. Ball we now the Kobo World Cup. Enye kra. Standard new from Crown World Cup. What are you telling me? Wales one, Ghana one, Wagurajina. Wokwaeva. Where is the Ekrube? We call Manusunani out 30 seconds more fire. Nani out.
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0: Benjamin Blasters squad no enye World Cup standard enye World Cup standard monfire chire wadwini comment competition Gaveto, Mofire, World Cup, Team Way, and World Cup standard, Team Way, Mofire.
10: Don't go, we don't want my own. 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
0: Bonfire, Abanga, you on fire.
11: Ah, Chebu,
0: team boy, and you are World Cup standard.
11: Chebu, you on fire. Look at you, I want to go for that now. Because one summer I walk a channel, I don't have them alone.
0: Bonfire.
11: One summer I walk a channel, I don't have them alone.
0: Bonfire.
11: What is the way you got that? Say that one guy has you. I don't have that alone. Can you tell me my sister, I haven't been in the union. So, not the other. Sir, oh, oh, what's any matters? Now, what's that? I don't have sight that you can see the whole. So, sight away. It's not my name. It's not my name. It's not my name.
0: Uja, you are calling professional players. National team, you're safe for the best. Based on merit, professional players. They know how to play. We mean Bodada already made. National team, no. And you're about coaching Nimobi, coaching Nimobi, coaching Nimobi. Opa Wales, 1-1, no say why are there. We say improvement. And your World Cup standard. That is the issue here. Modie, Ekwewe no, Omo Ayama, Dudwona Gineno, in a professional way, aquaform to accept mediocrity. Adidia, eye kitua bi eni kwansanka eno me ya TV no eno no omudia sey obi ayeje four times African champions, you play as African best players, where the crown omu po game kama Ghana blasters any starlet me under 20 in the World Cup blasters aje AFCON African Cup four times. Now you are playing against Wales 1-1. You are called a hell day. Ghana in Kasa, your performance with your media, me say. Me fireman, fire for fire, commentary position. Me say Ghana performance with a World Cup performance. 030-22-11701. 030-22-11702.
11: Of Eric,
0: more fire. Of Eric.
11: Yo,
0: ETO.
11: Bonfire. because any club here I support apart from the national team, the Black Stars of Ghana.
0: Also coaching wake you up. Also coaching wake you up. The technical team must wake up. Yeah, because we want to see some results.
11: This is the Black Stars Bobo Market woman, which side? Black Stars Bobo.
0: Bonfire.
11: Bonfire.
12: But I'm a codino abujanti.
0: So mammy notice no.
12: Yes,
0: so Uba. Yeah, or the man.
12: Yes, yes. So good.
0: Yeah, mini bizu.
12: Yeah, yeah, bizu.
0: Joy in Yahoo, yes, Mac. I'm a
12: bizu. I'm a friend of Captain Montuqua and T.
0: Yeah,
12: I was so.
0: Yeah,
12: I hope say my baby.
0: Medofo classic.
12: Ah, champion. Medofo.
0: Yeah,
12: champion. Medofo classic.
0: Bismack Mac Amwaku.
12: Yes.
0: I mean, in Shadow Pine.
12: Yeah, champion man. No,
0: yeah.
12: Ah,
0: yeah.
12: Me did it too.
0: A duo salad. Yeah, the only fellow.
12: Oh, champion.
0: What you say? Oh, my mono. A mono to the only fellow.
12: We know, and never a numb. We need a number of action on the open.
0: Oh, okay.
12: I'm going to freak myself out.
0: Okay. Coach and also ABB for Blasters team. No, we have also winning games. Blasters still in team winning games.
12: So go.
0: Shall I hold mommy? You team some matches. We have to get some results. Our Blasters.
12: So go. Many a joke question I will be saying. So go. Any ABB are any quality.
0: More fire.
12: Ushe team na quality ni team no. Any quality players. Yam fre quality players. Boys and sebi. I say ball or mumu bida. So go. I mean cast some intro. This same place, you have bought 6 friendly matches.
0: More fire.
12: 6 friendly matches in 5 for now. I'm not sharing any in the World Cup. 5 for now. Mexico, I share. Japan, I share.
0: More fire.
12: Korea, I share.
0: More fire.
12: Germany, I share.
0: More fire.
12: Austria, I share.
0: More fire.
12: In the World Cup.
0: Anything I
12: hold. Remember, Togo.
0: Anything I hold 1-1. Women in Asia.
12: World Cup. Never
0: was not Uncle World Cup, Nibino.
12: One World Cup,
0: and it's in a 1-1 year Ghana for no,
12: so
0: be Dana.
12: So a yummy time. Send Nura, Usha ball a Ghana for boy, no South Wales, our Uncle World Cup,
0: bonfire.
12: No one will pop on in our ball possession, be Pia or moi, you never want to lay a boom. Now say about Utie. Sports journalists, be my says, Omobe, the Kita Mamfo, almost the defenders are good.
0: Hey,
12: these defenders are good.
0: Dangerous.
12: That ball over by agent defenders. Who? Look at Wells Fono, Omo defense, Jipola, Omo Mobumo, Pa, Tikita, Adia, Omo, yeah, Sungo, Omo, get Omo Neko work.
0: Now they're more journalists, no more.
12: Every time, somebody
0: runs your mobile, build it up.
12: Well, Omo, you're a trencher, and also Omo, I said, Omo, interesting tea.
0: Yeah.
12: Omo

0: victim, no, your lapses won't. No more be brain yet. Tungo, I get back to be a little bit of who said, Timony, a beer, a bit of my jelly, a beer, the scout who you do, or make it impact. Can you have the potential?
1: That is why, Tungo, me say, Timono, what
0: I said, yes,
1: Ghana, what
0: yes,
1: talent.
0: Yes, also, must come to that, too.
1: Yes, sitting in our danger on men,
0: yes,
1: days on men,
0: yes, it's a place, no, our more popo, no, mutia. So motion number 2 you from France ball our ball or my team will share them munche but what you say he has the potential when any place will you be share other players are who big man your chance and your chance and your chance o munti me mo ball no o munti me mo go control crowd money e ba who who ni obo ye certain boys we you confidence you be bia show mumu apra o mu you can be bia if you from person mo beti o ma na for mu ko. 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Ball out, mupo yanti. Say, if you follow me, it's mad. Because the man mupo, if you follow the DNA, say, be bia di no muso.
1: But,
0: yeah, be bia di no muso.
1: Okay, so me it's mad. Omo kofu anase bia. Let me say, omo no en en to say. I mean, game no en ye papa. Omo amoni ye. Omo dem fi say no maya ye.
0: I want to say, yeah, improvement.
1: Omo ya deal, and no, omo ya deal.
0: No, I can't mind your fee. No, I can't mind your fee. No, I can't worse. Germany, look how we are this in Wales. Look at German team. Omo ko World Cup, and look at who make impact. Kaka, no, once I won't call World Cup. Only no, no, I'm popping in now. Oh, popping in. We're making sure say won't diminish, no.
1: First thing, shaky defensive organization from the start of the game. It's you.
0: So go.
1: Shaky defensive. Ghana defense in
0: here.
1: Okay, and the second one, difficulty in ball distribution and a midfield coordination. Say Ghana Blasters with me a distributed boss and a midfielders with me. I pass it, pass it. I'm gonna call strikers. No.
0: So once a football and one engine, no full there's no
1: more fire.
0: Because defenders in your ball, I'm gonna answer. I'm the mamma,
1: no
0: more controllable, no more shit team. No, seven for my number 7, number 11, striker number 10. Say, oh, my bona, I'm crying to me more. Oh, my bona, my 10 years, I come and defend the beam.
1: She's
0: not pressure, no, sir, by a
1: soul.
0: It is so good. Strikers, you know, any more because of my son. Because born on my, this is shaka la bale chi. Eba me fudu ebe pepo onu bi bo. Da pe no bit man yoko. Kya ye go no aye she ye no. Individual brilliant from that guy. From me ama individual brilliant. Onya bo onu wo push it forward. Ota se, ansa la bo onu kwa ye go.
1: Kya di bi wa si, poor execution of attacking, transition, and a counter attacks.
0: Oh,
1: so. Iti mi ko counter attacks di bi.
0: Ube de ako.
1: Iti mi eh, organize ya wuna. Yeah, break it.
0: When the entire team in counter attack, no. Once you attack, yes, no. Omo hono omo nyabo ne defenders in nyabo. Omo timi mo omo pass and passes, no.
1: And it's no.
0: No, ma bo mechi. Kaka when you say go na enye di kwache go no. Enye defender and I'm full energy ball no me kwache. Number 10 striker no. Attacker no le pay no be ji was intercepted ball no. And the man say number 7 le pay and say
1: nyabo.
0: Blast out. Your friend say
1: enko. Attack at attackers in your
0: Yabi
1: Jordan Mobo machine, Omar Jibo.
0: This is Omar okay.
1: Now they say blaster susegua. Inability to sustain
0: your lack of concentration. Your lack of concentration. You should go now and eat my head.
1: Your sharp blaster, sir.
0: You should
1: be asked to
0: your medical.
1: But your sharp blast till maybe person which say. Say opponent need the can shot.
0: Yes.
1: And the impossible blasters,
0: but
1: blasters, sir.
0: Omo bete.

0: am not frustrating opponent. No, what is on the team will be the more when you obey it. But yeah, you should go on a leg. I said, you should ask. I see you, Mute. Yet, you remember Paul Rubium. It is your opponent in the no upper hand where you're so no, the ball loop. Yeah,
1: so they may be blasters. A defensive team, your both defenses are.
0: So, my mom always said, one of the world's Uber defense. No, could Brazil already? Who could have France? Say the first match.
1: More fire.
0: I feel the home boys, you know.
1: More fire.
0: Yes, I'm trying the second match.
1: More fire.
0: Then who knew? I said, what my mama binuma started. Why you change his binuma swabba? Or she's obeying the first team. But so far, so we near course on the day. So I'm going to say, I'm not coaching anybody called World Cup. And then so I'm going, you're who am

0: Christ coach, if you are giving up it's about varieties. I'm a woman to my queen, dear.
1: Why, dear?
0: By where are you, young dear?
1: And you can't
0: be beyond for two to say, I'm not team. And you, yes,
1: and away, and you work
0: out. My dad, I would have been in your work, son. My and dad, I am home.
1: And you work
0: out, that would be my dad. Be a piano coach, and I am normal for be dear. Fine. But I said, yeah, cost you no ramen, dear. No, we can't collect on what catch a gun for the hour. So, go.
1: No, cry about coping. And your World Cup standard team, Blasters. Sir Wills, we bought 1-1 now catching his wire there. And then why? Now we have 8 days to World Cup. We set the target of semifinals. Now of this performance, how would you get there? From group stage, what winning matches be? You want to meet PMU? Ewo, knockout. Now they do quarterfinals, they do that semifinals for the cup. Mummy and Nimri will be serious as a country. Mummy and Nimri will be serious as a country. We see Scar will blast us. All this money will blast us. You go to your experiment.
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Thank you very much. We're grateful. 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

0: room I share as here Ecosystem say impact project yene yenu anoma ye members of the Renal Patient Association of Ghana say ye be ko moa bosuni bia na panel we say omo wo ansana we start dialysis treatment no maboya.
1: Is it a back-to-back? It's a back-to-back, eh? Hey, Ekosisei, I see. Let's appreciate them. It's a back-to-back win for them. 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

0: kosi senye bonsoir wo mini sempa de brane mama obi som obi som obi som obi som obi som obi
1: I mean sure
2: obi
1: yes
2: mbozo no wejuma pare here I mean your platform it's a cherished platform. MPP, NDC.
1: Yes.
2: They come here.
1: Yes.
2: You ask the relevant questions. Yes. Issues are discussed. Mm-hmm. And I think that is the image you also have as a host. And keep it up. But don't run away from the courts. Please practice your law.
1: But
3: 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I think this year I haven't missed Ekosi saying more than 4 or 5 times. I listen to Ekosi saying, every Tuesday when I sit in my car, my driver doesn't tune to anything apart from 94.7 Ekosi Sen. I'm a keen listener to Ekosi Sen, and I listen to all the discussions, who is winning, who is losing, whatever. I listen to it every time. That is how come I understand current issues, because they are the most current radio station that discusses current things. That's why I love it. There are other stations, but I'm a Ekosi Sen. I don't know why they haven't given me an award, because I am one person who listens to them, but they don't know me. Faithful listener.
1: Lawyer Sami Jemfi, ewa ha mema na kwaba. So Sami, akwaba ete sen?
4: Wanyami adom.
1: Bibi ekoye?
4: Wanyami diache.
1: Azo oba hache?
4: Congratulations once again for winning the radio program for the year.
1: That's it. We appreciate everything you also do for us. Monsoma kahona adwuma na timi kwa nimti eda monso asepa for the support and everything.
5: Moye program mu political program mu asante and now come on castation e wo e ye gunja and kaye program mu yabonra and na kamuku pie so e wo e ye mampusia and kamoye na ye program na sisi ya nemu won kanye de moye gama nche ko si sen
1: eno ano gama nche sorry ya dasi
5: nice one
6: upon the issues raised and to consider in the larger national interests, the bipartisan character of the bill, the unity of the House and the nation, and the need to maintain the highest standards of procedural integrity, to revisit its decision on the third reading of the bill to permit a reconsideration of the final text of the bill and any amendments thereto. Such a course, if adopted by the House, would not be an abandonment of the bill, nor a rejection of its objectives. Rather, it will represent a reaffirmation of Parliament's commitment to due process, fidelity to the Constitution, consensus building, transparency, and legislative certainty. It will ensure that any final decision taken by the House reflects not only the will of Parliament, but also the fullest support of Ghanaians in the law that is ultimately enacted. Honorable members, I remain confident that honorable members will approach this matter with wisdom, patriotism, mutual respect, and a shared commitment to the integrity of our parliamentary democracy and the dignity, mutual respect, and a shared commitment to the integrity of our parliamentary democracy and the dignity of this House. With this, I thank you for your attention.
7: The procedural motion was moved, taken, and we abridged time, and then we proceeded. You see, this is argument about building consensus. There's no way that we will be able to build consensus with the NPP members of Parliament, because they are not really interested in the bill being passed. They were testing the NDC. They wanted to see whether in government the NDC will dare to pass the bill. And so when for 1.5 years now we didn't pass it, they thought that we would not pass it, so that as it approaches election, they will have an opportunity to tell Ghanaians that NDC people deceived you, that they will pass this bill, and then now they have the numbers and they refuse to pass it. So they thought that we would not dare to pass it. So when I was proceeding to have it passed, they then tried to figure out what can we do to scandalize the process or even create an impression that it is a watered-down bill and etc. So I'm surprised that, you know, people are raising issues as if something untoward happened.
8: But the
7: civil society groups should take the bill and read it. If they read it and what we have passed doesn't satisfy them, they should come back to me. They should come back to me. Even though I'm not the sponsor of the bill, I'm the leader of the house. I have, you know, a very large number in the chamber. So I can confidently say that my side can determine the fate of the bill. If they go and read it and they have issues with the bill, that's civil society, I mean, Catholic Secretariat, the Chief Imam's Office, those institutions, National House of Chiefs, if they have an issue with the bill and come back, I swear I will convince my colleagues that we should reconsider it. Well, me, if I were convinced that, one, we could build consensus with the NPP on this bill, if I were convinced that, two, there is a problem with the bill, if I were convinced that, three, that we breached the procedures, perhaps I could have applied my mind to some way out of this situation. But as I said, I'm not convinced that we can build consensus with the NPP on this matter, because so long as the NPP is concerned, they didn't believe NDC would pass it and we have passed it. So they might just raise as many issues as possible, such as claiming that it's been watered down, it is not implementable, or you this and that.
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0: Aha! 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

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Emrasu Edi Ekusi Saint Jumediano Airbrem. 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Check with your time 20 minutes after 2 on a Wednesday afternoon, the 30th of June 2026. Osaibon Suni from Yobi. I speak on behalf of the best production team in town. That team is led by Dominic Kisi Yeboah, with support from Nana Chumberema, Jackson Osei Intiamwa, Ebenezer Tete, Omai Hene Kwabena Sante, Ekuya Bwachua Iyadom, and the executive producer Samuel Kwadadeye Renchi, Bebena Freneska. We do this every weekday from Monday to Friday, 2 p.m. to 6:30 p.m. And we do 4 hours, 30 minutes of prime time radio at Asempa FM. 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Uko YouTube unsua, ubitmashe a live stream on YouTube. 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Baby, I wish you in few din or office amien or fear amien na yem faus wooding and trigger. We alternatively now have a WhatsApp number. WhatsApp number near 0548 443 523 and yeah, the mobile call parliament still issues around the anti-LGBTQI bill no is still on the front burner. Enra yebo in some speaker of parliament the two yebo mamote and the majority leader in parliament in so akasa afasa and semino the request from the speaker and as to how parliament will proceed based on speaker request no then some majority leader to children and then we speak to our parliamentary affairs correspondent so and there are issues involving the Bank of Ghana. Insider sources BM Joy News ete say Bank of Ghana Jane ho say omo head office fufra omosi ombeton na omoton a na omasan so elizi. It's become a major discussion point and I'm so Emma BOG and Kasa issue state

0: times. Check with your time. 2:24. Aliu Mohammed sharing on YouTube. I say, Obi, good afternoon to you all. Watching you from Kaswa, Walantu Central Mosque. Okay, Samuel Seti, who in New York City, also sharing. KK Ewa Kaswa, sharing that. Frank Kwejobuns, who are South Africa, Sun City, Rustenburg, Northwest Province, also sharing. That is South Africa. The next batch of one are evacuated one ebeba. Two more flights are supposed to come, you know, within the next few days. Yeah, the details are in Sakan and so ebebremo. Kweku nyakon. Okay, that's KK. Very well. In Timu Amoshe on YouTube, ni nanya mean sham Douglas Adano, Al Hassan Razak, Seth Adomakon J, you know, we say Asare Ernest. Or Bahrain, also free a Juma Pong Yeni, and I will share someone also or Staten Island in New York. Munyan Amo Shay, Yami in Sham, Eco C Saint Sunny, a higher Sempa FM, Kofia J. Ewa, Kofia Aquabana, et a saint.
1: Obi, Joso, Yadome, who announce it.
0: Adom, Adomia. Ain't he a dika yen share this whole story around Bank of Ghana, Peso Moton or more new head office building, no? And some little saying.
1: In fact, myself, when I saw the news article, was an insider source,
0: okay,
1: right, that gave us that information, was published by myjawonline.com,
0: yes.
1: And that right after that we saw a BOJ issue statement to say that that was not the case.
0: Yes.
1: But the intelligence we picked up from that source that gave it to myjawonline was that within BOJ board, no, there were conversations on how the bank can be recapitalized, because at the moment, BOJ is walking around with a negative equity. What does that mean? It means that a Japadia BOJ wonyina yakasa ye tonwa, it will not be enough to pay omoka
0: omode.
1: Into ton mo Japadia now against your omoka omode, there will still be about 95 or I think more than 90 billion Ghana cedis,
0: which has been $9 billion,
1: roughly $9 billion,
0: and only a car still
1: a bebe tree. So
0: oh, wow.
1: there's a way that that affects the operations of the central bank. Okay, Bank of Ghana issue or more financials. There were conversations about solvency issues.
0: Yes,
1: so yes. Said they were policy solvent. One key function of Bank of Ghana, what we call the open market operations, how they come into the market to make sure that they mop up liquidity or inject liquidity into the economy to check inflation. Now, usually, if you don't have so there are conversations on how you can actually recapitalize the bank, because there is also pressure from the IMF that before they exit finally somewhere, maybe July or August, there must be a plan on how the bank can be recapitalized. Because
0: recapitalization means bank they acquire on the first
1: one. Ashe a kana oma boni.
0: Oma boni maha. Na se ne wasa buying more musa es kana.
1: Well, Oshe where a kani free buyer Bank of Ghana na kasan so ne activities and annual operations and this a kani be count, because as far back as 2024, I think the equity position was around, the negative equity was around 60 billion.
0: 60 billion.
1: And within just a year, no, Aquaba.
0: I jump over 90 billion.
1: Right, so that should tell
0: you. But government managing the fiscal side, you know, on more position, they say, on the recapitalization.
1: In fact, what should the first negative equity record there? It was because Bank of Ghana went in to save Abayin.
0: And then 60 billion negative.
1: First one was, I think, about 40 something, and about 60, right? During the DDP era. And it has been worsened. What should the position of the fiscal side, which is headed by the finance minister. They've been very clear. When he read his first budget, he granted an interview on PM Express.
0: Yes, on Evans Minister.
1: And there was a question to him on, is he going to support the bank? Because it was the bank that supported Governor said, there is no way they are going to commit, you know, taxpayers' money to recapitalize the bank.
0: The Bank of Ghana.
1: Yeah.
0: And a bank, you should look within.
1: Exactly.
0: Or raise
1: a number of alternatives. And the biggest among them was, you spoke about their beautiful edifice, which at the moment, I think the valuation is around $300 million.
0: $300 million.
1: So he said, well, if you

0: want to recapitalize, you can look at that as well, because I'm not going to, you know, subject taxpayers' money to recapitalizing you, and that was the point. And so Yenya intelligence, and they said the board is a bit divided in terms of the direction on how to recapitalize the bank, in terms of the sale of the office becoming an alternative. No, it was also interesting, but the bank has come out to deny that that is not
1: BBSA. Yes, because I know policy say head office for foreign value here $300 million. Now you can a negative equity of say $9 billion.
0: Exactly. It's not even up to 50% of how much you need. So it also paints a picture that the bank is a bit desperate in terms of finding ways and means to recapitalize. Because you see, no options or more no is a bit limited, right? What's your first option? No more how to, I mean, there's one we call maintaining your earnings. Yes. It's either Bank of Ghana, MAKI, any earnings on any of their assets, they retain it.
1: No more retaining.
0: They make profit, they will retain it. But if you look at the trajectory, it will take a long time before Bank of Ghana can make a profit.
1: Yeah.
0: So maybe about 5 or 4 years. I don't know the stochastic process, but looking at the magnitude of the losses, it tells you that it will be difficult for Bank of Ghana to make any profits anytime soon. Right, so that option is simply not available. Another option, maybe you can issue bonds, right? Remarketable bonds, and bonds that can be traded, so that you can use the inflows from that side to recapitalize. I don't know if the bank is looking at that, but that's also an option.
1: Okay.
0: But one option that many said was a bit viable, including the finance minister, was the sale of the
1: head office.
0: So there are a number of alternatives, but at the moment it looks like the bank is a bit, constrained in terms of the options and how fast they can come in.
1: But sir, option, and because a free finance minister and Kasahokra buy, it's a suggestion that has to be taken seriously by a finance minister.
0: Yes.
1: But I'm not sure the reasoning behind it. In this, a priced asset back here, head office building, valuation here about $300 million. And then you do what now? Bank of Ghana saying lease fini power better than I just mean to say sale and release. No,
0: In fact, news in about Yan Kasaya cost benefit analysis, and what we are getting out of that model we created was that it will not be viable for the bank to sell and lease, get that office also on lease. Because Osho office now at the moment, that's a humongous building.
1: Yeah.
0: It's very, big in terms of its the edifice. And Osho, how the whole structure is now, say Bank of Ghana, it is only at the moment the Bank of Ghana can afford to maybe, because it's a big building, a lot of rooms, and the cost, the utility bill involved, and all of that. So the cost benefit analysis shows that it will be good to still have that office than to sell and say that maybe you're going to use it for something and then lease, because lease will cost you. And how that places, I'm not sure the Bank of Ghana can also share with anybody. Because of the security aspect of the whole thing, it will be difficult. So the analysis doesn't support the sale and lease, right?
1: And what it means is, I was at Bank of Ghana, no?
0: Because
1: it's clear from all indications that the finance minister is not ready.
0: But to
1: give them money.
0: Oshe, the finance minister, ne push and as in a position. His first time or kasa on this issue in 2025, and what he said during the IMF staff level agreement, there is currently a plan to recapitalize the central bank.
1: Okay.
0: So many are asking, does that plan include
1: the sale of the head office,
0: right? Because you look at the whole equation and realize that not one strategy can save the bank. It has to come from different. Yes. So if the central bank is contributing, are we contributing through budgetary allocations? Okay. Are we contributing through, how is the central bank going to do it? Because it's clear that the finance minister you have is not one that supports giving out free lunch.
1: He said it
0: during the UK business summit that he's actually allergic to exemptions, right? And he's looking at his books because already, you know, omakate some taxes are there's some kind of fiscal constraint about all those compliance has increased. Yeah. They speak about how port revenues have jumped up by some $1 billion, mm-hmm. you know, other things. But you could still see that the government needs money because the big push is also coming.
1: Yeah.
0: Right? You need over 40 billion Ghana cedis to fund the big push. So government itself is a bit constrained.
1: Yeah.
0: And also the Bank of Ghana that needs recapitalization. Nwankasa has to supervise some of the commercial banks or Munsomuhia recapitalization after the DDP and the cleanup and all of that. So it's a dicey situation at the moment, but the banks still maintain that they say that, well, we are policy solvent. Even with a negative equity of more than 90 billion, we can still go ahead with the OMO operation. But this year at the ABC, I think that we are beginning to really look at the whole situation.
1: Okay.
0: Oshare Bank of Ghana almost strategy on how they came to do their open market operation last year, which cost them a lot, and into no make it that huge that loss huge in 2025. No? They were offering the commercial banks a bigger interest rate in order to get the money from them, right? But this year, the recent policy rate that was announced, that was maintained.
1: Yes.
0: There was another intervention that was announced, or directive that was announced, that banks are now supposed to keep a uniform cash reserve ratio of about 20% with the banks.
1: Oh.
0: Into deposits are over in terms of forex, in terms of CDs, keep a uniform reserve of about 20% with the bank, which means that Sasikana Bank of Ghana per se banks, you know, in keeping with them, no? It doesn't come with any form of interest. So they get to have that money free. Without any cost to the central bank as well.
1: Yeah.
0: Compared to what they did in 2025, where they were paying the banks interest to give them the money, right? So that strategy is also saying that, well, then maybe the bank is looking at different ways to make sure that they don't also record
1: losses,
0: a bigger or maybe dipping.
1: Yeah.
0: The negative equity situation. So a lot is happening, and I think that is still a floating story that we possibly need to keep an eye on.
1: If a bus is a omontimi and recapitalize successfully, the negative equity position of Moses, a day in a busy omo like open market operations or more omontimi nyebi.
0: Well, Bank of Ghana still beats me, but it will not be on the same scale like they did in 2025, because there's a clear indication of how they want to proceed this year using cash reserve ratio instead of open market operation, right?
1: Okay.
0: So I still want the money because they still believe that there's still more liquidity, because the governor believes that the previous administration derailed the IMF program with a lot of spending in the last quarter of the year and all of that. So that in itself is telling you that the bank is looking at a different strategy. Mm-hmm. And the bank is also aware that although they maintain their policy solvent, they know their difficulties in terms of how they are going ahead with the operations.
1: Okay.
0: And so that in itself, with the fact that we are moving away from direct open market operation to using cash reserve ratio, where the banks, the central bank gets to have the money without paying interest, tells you that there's a different strategy
1: that's interesting. Ain't we'll see how I want to, because already Bank of Ghana about officially said Omabe deny any plan to sell Omohead. But I mean, despite all of these challenges, how are we seeing pumping money into the FX market? And also, how does it play out? You see, I name say, or more pecuine to recapitalize, you know, and he no money is kind of for FX market. And so, and we are hearing $1.2 billion dollars a month
0: for this month alone. Last month, they injected $1 billion. And I think January was about $1 billion.
1: Consistent with your way last year.
0: But this month, they're doing $1.2 billion because Oshare, the demand for dollars are increasing, because economic agents saw the data for last year and realized that this was a period where the cedi appreciated by some 40%. So this is the best time to import
1: Onioma will be important.
0: Exactly.
1: Okay.
0: Because there was clear projection that if you look at what happened last year, we importer, you are likely to pay less around this time.
1: Yeah.
0: But that increased demand puts pressure on
1: the CD.
0: Exactly. And that has also caused the CD to depreciate. Now, share the kind of intervention the Bank of Ghana is doing currently. One thing that is also still helping the bank is the remittance space, where the governor spoke about it during the UK summit. So, Oshé, previously, now Obi wa manone no se ni sika ba on my way ma. There was a lot of gap where os anypane se ni be a dollar and as a pound. Now that pound doesn't get to the Ghanaian economy, but they get somebody to pay CDs to you.
1: Yeah.
0: But now they've been able to close that gap. So commercial banks are now linked to any transaction that goes on. So the commercial bank gets to have that money directly. And that's about $8 billion.
1: Mm.
0: And the reason why the Bank of Ghana is not also intervening aggressively like they did last year is that Oshé, there's a new strategy to build reserve. Mm-hmm. And that strategy is the 15 month of import cap.
1: And the gun wrap.
0: Exactly. And that one, you need about $9.6 billion every year to make sure that you gain that 15 months of import cover by 2028. So with that strategy in mind, government cannot aggressively intervene like they did in 2025. Also, there was some level of issue with gold board because of the war in the Middle East where it became less profitable to export the gold to the Middle East because RTI called gold board stressor. About 90% of the gold board that was exported out of the country in 2025, about 70% went to the Middle East, about 20% went to India.
1: Okay.
0: India just recently imposed a ban on the importation of gold, which also affected gold board. And there was a pause in terms of the gold board, the sale of gold bought by gold board. It was just during this week that the governor gave a new update that gold board has resumed the export and purchase of gold again because the war is now easing out a bit and then the markets can see clarity so they can now export and all of that. But there's also another hurdle ahead, Obi. The reason why the bank is also not intervening aggressively like they did last year is that the more you intervene, the more it becomes difficult to meet the farm gate price for cocoa farmers.
1: But and no. So you can say or more intervene aggressively said your mother last year now. So last year ni him say every month or more intervene with be $1 billion. Not this year the same thing or more I didn't see your
0: motion. This year we are in our 6th month. Yes. We have data for just 3 months.
1: So how much
0: exactly we, that's about with the plan one it should be about 3.2.
1: Okay.
0: Last year, 6 months would have been about $6 billion. Right? So that should tell you that although they are injecting
1: Eswatikakra. Okay.
0: Right? Because they are building reserve. Also, they are learning from their mistakes from last year. Because last year, that aggressive intervention made it difficult for cocoa farmers. Because the promise was to give cocoa farmers about 6,000 per bag. Yes. The reason why they couldn't do that was because the CD had appreciated.
1: Yeah.
0: And it became difficult. Yeah. Last year, cocoa price was selling about 7,000 to 8,000 per ton. Now it's about 4,000 to 5,000. You are going into the next season with a depreciating CD.
1: Yeah.
0: The more the CD appreciates, the more it becomes difficult to meet even last year's price. And so they are treading a bit cautious in terms of what they did last year relative to what they want to do this year.
1: So,
0: cocoa farmers want to betray. That is why they are a bit cautious in terms of their interventions. There's a lot happening and there's a lot of maths going on behind the scenes in terms of the intervention.
1: But so $1.2 billion, no? Bank of Ghana near free him.
0: I mean different sources. Gold board is one of them.
1: Okay.
0: If you look at cocoa exports, revenues has also increased.
1: Okay.
0: Yenkai said although the war is putting us in a difficult situation, we are also getting windfalls from the war because we started the year pricing our crude at $75 per barrel. Now it's more than $90 per barrel. So there is a windfall. And when we did the calculations, about $25 million every month. right? So that windfall alone coming from the crude oil side is also helping the government. So it's a cocktail of factors, and there's also remittance also involved. Non-traditional exports are also involved. There's also direct injection coming from investors. So that 1.2 billion is coming from different sources. But gold board is a big component of that.
1: Wow. And Isaac Ofiejie, head of Joy News Research Desk, and Moten and Kano, some really good information for us there. Kofi, my nase, yedase papa.
2: Now, Obi, three sentences are one word pen error. Are they? Asantini Bema.
1: Parliament is saying.
2: Obi, now Obi, me name Unfi, but me assure say Unfi.
1: 40
2: Obi, about my mum, what to say? Parliament at Nasia. Now you say, "Emma Parliament within the meeting, say Parliament at Nasia." No, now you say, "Emma Mount Nasia beyond because Parliament a hosted some conference, being to chamber, no, in their dying conference center."
1: Oh, yeah, okay.
2: Oh. Make us see as all the feed you know, we call YouTube and our Facebook, now Parliament Facebook page.
1: Yes.
2: Obi fise bia Joe Mr. Joe Benalahia for ni Mahama Yaga ni afenyo makin mu e di o man hun komada bi da bi.
1: Make
2: us see here a conference on interparliamentary relations on African values. Generally what it is an anti-LGBTQ.
1: Yes.
2: The anti-LGBT coalition. Inti ene otunani fi ada de. Yes,
1: and a conference on moving to chamber.
2: Chamber of Parliament. Aban Bagwin. I am saying, I'm a big conference on human values and family values. Oh, my mother. In Zimbabwe.
1: And that parliament, no more need hall be our.
2: No more need. Omo ODF anan. Nipa a good chamber house is here. No. Ah, ne me call, me go who ye no. Omo wait my ODF anan.
1: ODF anan hall.
2: Omo wait me a call ye conference center.
1: But conference center is even close.
2: The dome. No. CD conference center. Yes. Of Ghana. UPC auditorium.
1: Parliamentary chamber. But it has never happened.
2: It has never happened. Maybe say be some man for I must say parliament and cause it's not say a difference say be a parliament it will break parliament on recess. And now maybe on a day like Monday a parliament and say and if you want to just make use of the chamber. Maybe fine. But pa say in the middle of a meeting, because just from last week I'm by up until this week, a lot of MPs are complaining about the backlog of questions. Even Kabiru Mahama posted on his social media questions of nearly 8 months ago. In the parliament decided say because of that in secret Mondays go met nasi. So now be on meeting me a clear questions, you know. Monday, I want to
1: say over your YouTube live stream now, we've been wearing pictures from official pictures from the parliamentary service. And we Papa Ukraine and Nimot was on your Ghana MP. In the MPs from across Africa and other countries around the world, and Ababishia, Ghana, or more conference on family values. But we move you Ghana, a parliamentary chamber, and the DSR conference, no, a decision taken by the Speaker of Parliament. So, Munusu chamber, no, and for any home pictures, free Zimbabwe, we free Kingdom of Indonesia, ne countries bebre, and Ababishiem ewo Ghana. It's quite novel. I mean, yentin in penin semda, yehu se bibi se esida, especially when parliament is in session.
2: Yes.
1: Ah, and then wasanka the parliament of Ghana etnase, consider neoma bebre. Yes, Kofi.
2: Yeah, even at the time, anti LGBTQ billions and sema ba, anka expectations sank, and the parliament nase kra, some indications will be gotten from the majority leadership, particularly from ne. the media campaign from yesterday, I'll patch say a bill on my passing idea or no, not give much. I say, oh, my baby, fine.
1: Majority
2: leader, I'll say. Abraham Bagbin and to me and my directive BR say it should go back on the bill. As far as he's concerned, the bill has been passed. They've gone through all the regular motions. My pass here. Unless someone is able to convince him, say B and who touch him, our processor that led up to the passage of the parliament the bill. No, as far as he's concerned, why in a jury we're holding safe, you know. The expectations they say. The clerk to parliament will authenticate the bill and send it to the president to signify his assent.
1: That's the position of the majority.
2: Oh, yes,
1: leader.
2: Yes. He spoke on Top Story yesterday. He also spoke to other media houses. Said, as far as he's concerned, the speaker cannot make a directive, and that is why the speaker is appealing to them. And that is not appeal given the bill or not. TCC and it's not appeal that he's willing to consider that parliament are in age Mary. Except parliament.
1: Because when speaker spoke first, and Sana Oba Chamber Hall, Abeyes appeal officially, no, or can say he will be meeting leaders on both sides.
2: Yes.
1: No, Masha Dwendwen. Is this a meeting now, Masu?
2: My indication is a meeting now, Masu, because of a lot of things happening in parliament around this conference, and he speaker busy shadows in India. And also, speaker didn't get the indication, said, maybe only lean towards, you know, it's a place that the majority leader was comfortable with. And so he had to come and make a statement on the floor and make an appeal. And he said, speaker is very powerful. If speaker maybe he may use some rules and certain things to do it. But CCRD, a majority leader, Patrick said, as far as he's concerned, the bill has been passed. Parliament, they have to authenticate the bill and send it to speak of the president to signify his assent.
1: And that's just an interesting days ahead. That's the position of the majority leader, who is leader of government business. Then we have some interesting few days ahead. Yeah. In the conference, we're going to end Friday.
2: Yes. The Chamber of Parliament is booked.
1: Ghana MPs,
2: no way. We call 15-16 MPs on the floor. Obviously, someone like Ntimfojo is very interested. In fact, he MC'd the proceedings in the chamber. Into the number of people who were there, Papa Archbishop Nicholas Duncan Williams was there.
1: Chief of staff,
2: and a representative. Omanpinina, ever be a conference now, but it's Omanpinina. UKCC, and the chief of staff, and a co-reading the speech, Edmano, and will be a conference now. Into a ne or Tani Fiada, Parliament NCT. So, we call Parliament, Facebook, YouTube, now who say BB Koswa. It is the conference on African family values. Parliament, and I hosted this year. And then Koswa.
1: Kweku Asante, parliamentary affairs correspondent. Kweku, mame nasi, bibi eni ebesi edi nkomo biyo.
2: Oye,
1: yeda asepa. Kweku Asante, eni etene, nkane kusi ise insuni, haya asempa, 94.7 FM. Oma hile kwa bina Asante, waha, sede medika yi edi atuja no, yede mehi asem segment no, etwa, mosunti, uwa adwenche, wansemu wa yedi hun komo yi hua, 0548-443-523 Na yentie wonso wadwentre ewo ensemu a yedi ho nkomo no eho. Let me share with you some of the messages yensa akawese obi. Why not sell the old Bank of Ghana building and rather make Gold Board share a burden with them in the new building? And I'm ponsa be dia kon e dia or no dia bray and on anana yedase papa papa. Anyways, inti let's get to hear from you as well. Na yemfa wadrin churning so into me and tuja. Asempa FM Sony. Ekosi saying and our sugusua utieno. Oman hine kwabna sante atinase. Oman akwaba.
3: Na okay kai eyi. Nanam ponza bidia ko eyi na se osire soso. I just said then ye tone and say o kind of street. Omu yen den omu to na omu to.
1: They say BOG the statement about say nyade omu to.
3: Enti wan ka say nyane kure. Na je ye.
1: Ono no ma suggestion.
3: Yes.
1: Osu omu to old building.
3: Eye mischievous suggestion.
1: Oh, what are you?
3: Very mischievous. Na man ajuma Bank of Ghana for you. And the Gold Board for you know.
1: Yes.
3: A boy brabibri. Inti no. Sad no more ye. It's mischievous. Oh, issues with saying and Mr. Omar responded appropriately. Yes, yeah, many son, but on say buy a new year for na a twitter, a buy a new year for the guys. I had to say, you are from your marking, your cassia compromises
1: are
3: that position. You've taken it from day one. In the meaning, the India we in the stream.
1: But there are videos too.
3: And I have the same position as well, Obi. Me now for the donor, and as because near the donor, me now for be a minimum of pay and church. Man, me many na sa a how in me you. Oh, mafa. It is a better om in pay face or mine. Obi or kabia that Obi and him say or mine, Nipado do a womb. Me need any scientific proof, but Nipado do a womb, mine him. One a frown on sa a common in jail, be any better. I'm passing a question, Bradia, but a brana is in them. Me, my dream, no, your area is best even ye, did it kind. Say a man in quiet, he said, ye, I dear no, who we are do could to be 99 years and 100 years and 50 years, the old, who should be the cradle, seven, and mad, that's what I say. I'm pa, or mine, no, and pesa, musu sem no. But you won't say any animal, so near, I was sad challenging him. Yan demonstrated a certain care. Uti was for money kwa no say omu dia omu kan yin that there was a space to demonstrate care, love and affection for them.
1: Sure.
3: So at the name the entire even if it's compromised, that has been your position.
1: Mm-hmm.
3: It, because we are doing politics with LGBTQ. We are not thinking Ghana. I tell me kasa we want to me mind because my jibre ashe almost all the omu kan yin. So I think on my own year, not going to say, a moon paying for your margin, say, impose an amount to you, crown. The iron is a first step. We might have the challenge with this step. I'm paying cost, yeah, cost on the FM, and near such a near corner, but say, EBF may be need a making, say, so to be now coaching us soon in fear, do an as in fear, a do no man, I beg to differ on that.
1: In fear, do no year. If when, so what kind of winner, I think maybe a 3 years, say, when you are caught doing it, a promotion there, or more promote, or more yeah, who the day, a quality for say, Emra, or Mamma, the end
3: of the day. We see me catch a Ghana for until we run our laws effectively and efficiently and not being selective in terms of even the Emra. The Emra should be an infrastructure. So why the Oko court room and out here now can kind lot of when you mrado do a chef free 19 kujua if I'm running mumia ni mia jumu it was sanianes and first in institutions that fight corruption.
1: Yeah,
3: because I want to say as on mine, we've improved even the institutions.
1: Mm-hmm.
3: Ever seen the institutional issues about corruption across run as a above form and I say yes, Rosie Bayana, we are in it. Yeah, Titi and Kua who do a kudu how do a CSOs, the center to fight corruption, Office of Accountability, Special Prosecutor, Shiraj, all this one and Kamum Krano. Sebi. Most of these institutions, you know, sometimes we can say they are compromised. But we you slow corruption, no. It's yenya is a bribia the yenu ya hune saying as if say we want to do something, but we know we are not doing anything. It's yenu yenu yen kosununi ya usani and sentre yenya, because that's what we are doing. Yes, I'm right here, said Galamse, at the Bonnie Yashemini.
1: Yes,
3: Freemasonry is in the entity, all kinds of task force. Mm-hmm. What has been the result?
4: Asempa FM.
3: Yes, I'm right here. Why are we doing this to ourselves? Well, a Juma Ben, a Wagan Muha, a Suben, a Wagan Muha, a Mirakurin Capchai, your bylaws, your accent, young Cassia means a diamond shoe, young guy, young Cassa Buffer areas means it down, your Emrebia Norda, Emrebia Norda. Then yes, it's a diamond baby. It's a gun of a mummy and the Iono.
1: And your point
3: is
1: making the law
3: inquire. And name it because we'll be done in the end. Hiring. She a man for that titre. I can say, come, a car, a cord down, who do my Afibia, and I buy in Sambia and bar. Your course, I be a honano, a could read and go. I buy in the quiet, and as I buy in the washer, I ever to abana. You ever corner down as a pija honina, now buy for frasaba, near course, I be a hona, near Sako Jule, and she say any war, and brand new hall. Assemblies new hall,
1: yes.
3: Enforcement agencies, no money all. It's your sister Sambrina, and now food to fear will be bold of your grind. Do pe bia no abebu gra no asenya na se mo na mo kenka je se emra wo ho se kwabra se di buzo wa fuma ye o kwan po esa ne ni nyina se eni so ti mesre ye jibre e wo nyoma afi de meka se aso ye mini do enu ni mfa so ene o ko yesu kuzu do na meka cho isin en central awofo mo mpa ye mo mma. That's where we have gotten to now. Aye, come on our campuses.
4: common, very, very common. Some house masters and Mr. Oma compromising your ma near Nana Nomia addition. It's so common. Meaning the entire you didn't come over here. No, be say, I have Bodimia, San Ambetango, I have Bodimia, I have Modimia, Unim Dada, Menko Bodis, you know. You know. It's a minimum yoka. My catch was sent in, say, Eastern Region schools. It's there, very common. It is here, but Nahana, Dosodos, Adianiaka, Namamia, and Shagana, if anyone, Nabibia, Danabia, you want to look good in the side of because of elections or because of wanting to get power or because of a certain money or certain interest. We are not building the country. We are building individuals. We are building political parties. We are building groupings of people and also interest. No, it doesn't inure to anybody's benefit. How, Obi? That is the point. No man,
1: I get your point.
4: Yes.
1: The law has to be passed,
4: yeah,
1: but that alone is not enough. You're passing many, we are enforcing the law.
4: Yes.
1: Now the problem.
4: And
1: we have beautiful laws in our books by
4: intimidating. Ya wo bere kra yan kopu so basa man for kopu so me no tu kwa na se wona me ne kobi mu tu kwa na se forest bi wo eye oda kwa chia so ba bi ho na beka se no hunting na obi di one side say every move ba o si say dey say o me dey bro for no match at all. There's nothing working. Emran ye beautiful hwe o fa ka wo kudi kwa so assemblies ni wo me betna me di agro no o mu wie nyantwe nyina o ma gya hokko e bia ho nantwe na ho do o ma gya gwo tatante pacha pacha pacha
1: ego
4: en so to na yiri a ewura o fie ni offices na tefo nyina na de yade e bre nyina ego. We know the truth in this country. Why is it becoming so expensive to be truthful and honest to ourselves? Why me? I don't get it. Ego. If you want public service, civil service, who president to a catch your mom, who president to a catch your man, you know very well, so who crowd, who performance, yeah, papa.
1: Yes.
4: Now, my and now come most of these public institutions are people don't have chairs to sit on. No. Partisan employment and engagement. Yes, any people go to, but many baby at now. Oh, my, that's what Bobby said to Yaka. We have a lot to talk about. Oh, it's your mama, ya so, and quite the dear girl of Wayne, I am ya so, and quite the dear. We have to start reasoning as rational human beings. Yeah, pay the forward march of Ghana. How? These are the conversations. We cannot sit unconcerned whilst we keep dying on daily basis and whilst we keep endangering our lives on daily basis. Accra Kumasi Road. Menkwa Accra Menkai, for the past 10 years, the opportunity that I've got in Biano, I'm speaking to that effect. Yeah.
1: And
4: why?
1: The political class doesn't seem to care.
4: Why? Eti misemo insuirisha sese ba e won kra ni e kasi edi agro akoko kumase ayura ha and then say insuo ta oye o fre all the regions our correspondents
1: Biafra
4: flade. We should be concerned. We should be bothered.
1: Yeah,
4: let me catch a EPA professor, mommy, a professor or EPA. Me catch him say, "Omo dem rabi ba omo say by the 1st of June 2027, sir, a polyester,
1: plastic.
4: Normally, you know, and you know, mu. Let me catch him say, 'Mrano me kinka mukrata ani bi no.' Mama yehuwa up to a year December 2026. Say, 'Yang kosu famra name on tax fox be monitor do do ade ba.'" Say, use so I'm copy 2020. How is this possible? How? Because Shamfana no ya banning no. And that's Oba.
1: And that's Oba.
4: Shamfana no. And that's Oba. And to be say Ghana for these issues when we start discussing them, Mr. UNDC and Pabuana Tadiano for two baby a chino kofa. Nay MPP Atadiano and the channel for two baby a chino kofa. Nay if you quiet before so because I am sincere there as soon as say. Debi Adam can me fa game pafaligo every blessed day nyamiadom. If you look at the future of these people who free school more, but me fa private universities in Kayo, traditional universities, no, we are doomed. A bring a day anymore, a jana day anymore.
1: Yeah.
4: A bring a day anymore, a jana, especially when you are getting a generation. I said, do do na pebre. Obina, do do na pebre. Soft, very soft, soft life. Now, don't ask the question, I'll cut you out of the bedroom. Is it what you are thinking? Who is your cutu ya no bedua? It you what only na masankre grande was sell crop on tuntumo yuwa. ACG force e suma wanu I say po ba be call akor headlines ahodo a ewuru achichiru nyina no untimi nana. It why? Let's create opportunities for people to also be part of the system. Tam Mr. Mumunya position up. Nyoma e question maybe omo omo didi mo they don't tell you. We've been telling almost every president yenya kwenya ne kasa. A lot of sycophants and bootlickers around people who take decisions for us. The reality of the situation, they are not, those pictures are not painted for them. Unya kwenya sa oni mampe bedin koma kan crache chief of staff bedin koma kan crache minister we bedin be shika wono oka sanko anu kwase me chen se when they see what form say the nipa dodo ne kan o 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
1: mfaso.
4: Why can't we change? Anybody who wants to institute a certain change na ya resist no fiercely
1: public enemy yes. Number
4: 1 what do you do on mobile doctor to force it obia your own tia. I don't know a defect for the yes, I don't know the what's up. It's more damn with your mono.
1: The Ghana, no,
4: yeah,
1: oh, yeah, there was so yes. Now we're BM, we'll be any deeper.
4: I guess
1: we'll be any deeper. The problem,
4: the problem about
1: Anya, yes, wouldn't you? Well, finance minister, be a senior team where they're finance minister, you buy, you know,
4: Missy,
1: or you're my finch, may go by there.
4: I'm telling you, Missy, it's like one of the finest, Missy, the other maker, this transport minister.
1: Current one.
4: Yes. Will go down as one of the finest ministers and
1: transport minister.
4: I know my but also on Kasento Bielfino. Even the party people, when you want to go through a process with him, it should be what the country has subscribed to. It should be what the ministry has subscribed to. It should be what at the end of the day is only officer. Mm-hmm. So he will go down one of the finest ministers, but was the party form person? Was the Ghana form person? Because only better. So when we are turning into a country where money, no standards,
1: and money, competence.
4: Yes, money. That's the country now we are building. It will be Tobiasi. Hey, Mr. Meko Parliament. Hey, Mr. Meko, Meko Koyese, Mr. Meko Koyese, Mr. Meko Koyem, Minister, Mr. Meko Koyem, Mr. Meko. Hey. A man won your mind, Chichiana, and a day, Edia Grossana. The courage for Obia to join that fray, because even standards, you are follower. I feel I want more money now. Where are our standards? Where is Ghana's identity? Mm. Who are our go to persons? Yeah. Where?
1: A man, Oka standards are seminal, and Obi send me. A message ewo Facebook na nipa ne the pictures e kan ho eye some of the slaps na ya ye ah your friend is saying scrap dealer si bebre na na we die no the man ye interesting and Benghazi me the pictures no ascende wo fato so ema omo a ehwe ye no on ye live stream no in nipa ne si obi I saw this metal slab in a tricycle, abubuya. Do you know who says slabs? With some guys with faces, one could tell they are not Ghanaians. So I left, and I had an amemi bonipan. I left whatever I was doing at that moment and followed them with my bicycle to see where they are taking the slabs to. Because of potholes on the road, they weren't able to give me a gap into portal no moment in co speed into a diomachin kakran kakra. And we went to a scrap dealer's yard. I confronted them and asked them where they took the slabs to. They told me someone sold it to them. I took the person's number and called the person, and that person was a Ghanaian. These were his words to me, quote, "Why don't you mind your business? If you continue doing this, someone will kill you," unquote. If I try being a concerned citizen, I will be killed. In fact, what the guy told me broke me for 2 hours. I wasn't myself. I feel really sad. I'll send you the video on the Ekosi say WhatsApp number, God willing, tomorrow. Yeah. And it slaps in a that way in the
4: sun. Boy,
1: it's not quite good too.
4: Where are you?
1: And on when you're bra, what do you want?
4: Where are you?
1: I'm also here, Omekono.
4: Baku, Agboba, police station, what's sending down? Kakrebia, so do you check a year, Abokobi Kwan. They be a die, they be a tosu, they be a die. You can glare, he
1: said,
4: Omoyi, as a moon. And finally, what they've settled on is a Omoya concrete in the precomania. And then you tune it, it's not going to. Omoji, who's from Gutasa,
1: yes,
4: Alumi,
1: Edebia,
4: Yehunu Pefe,
1: Yema, Richmond, Ahia Defe, Nediano, Esomen, and he said he became a consensus citizen at the point. Ejai, Yoye, Ediomechi. For people like this, ideally, I was Anki Yehuno as a hero because Okoko Frey and he says, when Yais Animani Yibikono, I say I am CCNT next time who crop.
4: I know we don't say my barber catch or maybe fry him at my bed, my game pound, no sa cable, nibi around 4:35.
1: Yes,
4: sa omo friends, 5 bowls, a
1: deal, yes,
4: lean very
1: much free.
4: Ah, only pa me no musumutu. Omajina bakujina base, baku almost about 300 meters. Well, chano, and a move to. Peja adiye nswa, omu peja.
1: Omu peja.
4: It's weird. The way they're gonna tell you confirm na isi jana we gonna.
1: Omu
4: njia ejuma na isi okebu be. Omu njia ejuma hima jana contractor be na. 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
4: if ogra me kwa no ba na o se hey adia kro no nko aw everything goes uncared for
1: obi amfa
4: nobody cares nobody cares obi this is a nobody cares there onu kra where are the number friend papa ni in the ground onya careful
1: yeah
4: where are the number
1: report to the police
4: inty yanam heja heja heja sa
1: onfa number
4: ye three pimpim sa we are not safe obi be bia ekoso o man ganem there is no idea ever ever okoy reporter and any nipa bebre omo word various designations omo good port onum no nyomo omo dan e di report on enya papa enya nasimu ya betira ha ka porta se maka ka ka ka ka eni atwetwa mene ni kona ni nyoma atwefa chire ni ya ka ajamu bebia for even a late president says amala musu maye world no it tells you that we have been corrupt since so we fancy setting up institutions that in our thinking no on the optics no they are fighting corruption it's not true they better make it's not true now, Obi. What has really changed? Where we don't even know how much our coach is taking as we go to a year the World Cup. Maybe players 100,000 cities in the year. And automatic one, once we are part of it, I'll call yet to be declared. What's wrong with that?
1: And this is when the president even admonished said this new sports minister should be very transparent.
4: One in coach is gouge. What's new? Eje nyo ma bi wo ha ekoso wo ha me se ensuo yiri ahodo a ensuo yiri ensuo yiri ensuo yiri ensuo ebesinde if you go to Yankata odo na yose den kwa no abai personally sika wa sink in this kind of yeah she say odo so odo na ebitimi aye clear ama etimi akọ vis-a-vis ni pete bia ho no Ghana for odo na yesu ni ye ban the last time I checked na me kai pass so person almost about 500 and something million or ko yo bonguma Ghana city omo ko yes ah odo clearing was there I could say abain be ba abain be ko it started with my good friend onu an kasar so ni nim die eboa am yakọ tisad and the controversies around it millions of issues around it yakasa pao ani ya manyo se ni faso crowd.
1: And maybe the little problems because offer Obia Onim a chum se unim a ye Hansonic air quad da common.
4: That problem no.
1: On that side, the problem.
4: Unim
1: say,
4: you are tough. No. Anna, me reference MC say hotel or say asoy bi show on gutter bi hold you now river densu na ho kwan no Anna dia banso ni say
1: challenge
4: unim dia banso say basa makacho basa se party for no omso nya adwuma ye it is a ufi aboko bi ba o ma fam ko fo bi o mo tete kwa ni mo na ene no na ka chiro e party go robo di sapete no petition se insura to se sako we I say yo eyi na kuzi nche na wasaba. That is what you are doing to ourselves. So, Pantan Kwan, with the number of times I, you know, hospital, major road, with the number of times I, yeah. We just say, why did the former minister, Amakwata, stop that contractor? Kasetian, why? I didn't hear. People go unpunished. Because all your contractors are all quiet, and say, and you know, and you know, and she's the former. Now that's a class A contractor. Mm-hmm. I didn't hear. I didn't hear. Eti akwan hodo ayaye nyina de bia da meka apart from kwan bi nmu a Arab contractors Limex Bau ne eye other people bi ye refing of we dey dey construction reform ni sha kwan kakra bi na aka na bia di 30 20 25 years ne
1: dia
4: ka nyina ejurigusa
1: and it's not as if say you nimo
4: we benefit from makacho we are beneficiaries of those loose ends no those corruptible acts no those weaknesses no those challenges no so nobody is ready to adjust it and when we sit and we talk as if Ghana is developing in the next 2 years no na ma sire o makum no be education center dia e ngungu na e udo pa ma ofon kancho we ko bana we abiji na we ajo extra classes man na we bana we fa na we ko and the most private schools ebegu because of exorbitant fees no mojina awofon do na now they can't after a lot of almost challenges administrative teachers are kept here private schools be bring and chomu you know na ebegu go on be perform
1: so omun tue ti
4: sa ba hwe ho a eno kwa no amon me busa so amon support bi dia na so initiative o me supportive of government education
1: now we uka private schools e wo primary level and senior
4: all aspects no obi ejinsem bi ba ofo do not mean tue how for not mean tue ana uka ba school school me early am me ko obi na ba bi am sa ko chia de early no kasim early no girls no all girls in na abusa nda so go nti e twa o sa na onanim se nyina na awawa awotre wotre as you say when you go to government school it's a punishment everything government cannot be done well that is my problem everything
1: no, because if we are very serious our man all school na STEM academy na Educhum Mresho Musiwo East Legon. There were TVET service.
4: Can you imagine such a facility?
1: Imagine every district having one.
4: Now,
1: and as every big town in Ghana having one.
4: Misha, honorable Educhum na Musiwo. You know, school, you know, Inkremofo, it was AI Ryan.
1: Yeah,
4: then.
1: Yes.
4: I'm saying, Omo extension.
1: Omo branch.
4: Because, Inkremofo tie, ne?
1: Yeah, Omo but tie. Omo some orange.
4: Yeah, because, very nice. I was confused. One of being the force with James O. Men are me a buying school.
1: Yeah. Okwaye from class 1 to
4: say buying school.
1: Ube we senior high school. It was saying say ah, is it impossible for Ghana say we would have schools like this state funded in each district of Ghana now and every big town in Ghana. These are some of the deliberate niyome was here and we have the money to do them. Just say our priorities not are sometimes yeah not our motive. You know, Anna or Morty, we have to be. I don't know, make me catch a domino. Dome, unse Benin, Nancy Benin, a new president. Omoya inauguration, and Benghazi, which is Obeus, our video now. Honorable Atoforce and a president, someone is an uncle representative. Well, it may seem very trivial, but the point I want to make, Nese, say, Sawasha baby, a Benin for your presidential inauguration. Or man now they compare Independence Square here the war. Charlie, you can see the difference. You can see what it tells me, they say, Oman, some countries are stepping up. They are stepping up.
4: We are stepping down.
1: We are too complacent. Yeah. Say, the truth of the matter, they say, when you visit some of these African countries, Ghana looks like a higher Dubai.
4: Yeah.
1: You know, inti among some level of complacency be air, but you call it
4: complacency?
1: I don't know.
4: Avoidable partisanship, greed.
1: I don't know, because,
4: avoidable partisanship, because, greed. Okay,
1: Benin for your presidential inauguration now. Beautiful edifice. Beautiful. I mean, you could see the class. How am I yet? The orderliness. Presidential inauguration. You're like, what is this?
4: That's the point. If we don't want to establish identity and standards and step up what we have been doing now, we will be doing this.
1: Yeah,
4: yes, in your team, eye bua payo eye ni da ho eye dufudi pe eye pesem nkuminya eye amanyo sema ehuni mfaso ye ah no ma ya come from the days of we be si we eye na ye etu we a mentu aso na we be si we also no kwa mentu aso na we aso be si we na aso be we mentu aso that has been the chain from time immemorial. That has been the chain. And the me danger crowd me worry say said ye ye see a indoctrinated and quadane di you know. Obi omadwe ne so say ade na ye ni wepe. Bibia ni wa ebeka on beti ebi mo. Bibia ni wa ebeka on beti ebi because me catch say eh ma se se say political parties we kwa no. Oman fan no man so say omotimi aya ma even na as security agencies no. Abeye amanyo agency. E dangerous for us o.
1: And while we share on YouTube, yeah, we have baby Benin for a year or more presidential. Aha, man, share in Tiana Ewo Hono. You could see the orderliness, the edifice now. Omo SC, beautiful. I mean, this is Benin. This is Benin. Inti Ghana should be seen to be doing things better than aha, man, patro. Aha, no aerial way here. Look at it. Look at it. Everything orderly. This is Benin.
4: Na car park, crackers will go park and would do at him.
1: Charlie, everything is
4: Benin.
1: I mean, and we pride ya in Nioma. Ah. We do things not basa in presidential swearing in Ghana. Basa ni pebua fasu bin baby. Basa. Look at what they've done there. Very decent. In way, ho obi a share with TV soa. It sends some seriousness about the country. Look at it. Look at it. It communicated some level of seriousness in the country. Yeah, dear young, can you pan a buffer?
4: No, I'm a party for the crowd, mommy, room, and I'm on my gas. When you are two musicians, where you, mama? That's the point, though.
1: And I'm unfortunate should understand
4: too much indiscipline.
1: Country be our brand. And Rwanda, yeah, dear. You could see some level of orderliness. It sends some signals about the country. Yeah, dear, you may be in a bus. Then let's step up a bit. And who say countries are stepping up and we can no longer remain and the end be you refer to the past and Ghana dear Ghana dear but Charlie currently we seem to be
4: 4 times Africa champion every referral 4 times African champion
1: Charlie.
4: Every referral be it will be yeah be kasa bottom line is that if our leaders
1: yes
4: your can leader Mpeja when you correct another
1: name. Nipa watu
4: ameyo. Yes, sir. You are a leader.
1: Yeah.
4: The corner you find yourself in, yes. That small corner now. Yeah, the amount say local government service. No, I pay you more. Nipa she was show muso. That small job near the amount say wo oko esutifi nota. Una MNC crash wo. Nipa wo ono show muso. That small job near the amount say wo EPA. Where your environment you see now.
1: Sad how well are you doing?
4: How well? Because and nun you know kikasi anywhere. And a better bigger picture. No, the who say way there. You're down so way there is in tower, but we are refusing to do whatever is expected of us. And then the question in the obi Ghana me pamucho Ghana me pamucho Mama yen tias yes, baby edino. Nano da nobi ka yare koshoko. 69 years now that's yare koshoko dia. Obi then you are headed towards grave nano. Now who headed towards doom? Yeah, what emergency as I say, I turn it to near food etching. And what goes into that emergency? Your mindset renewal. Your prioritizing idea. And your minor adding your idea. Addition. Apomudin. Baby, any petty dini tribato. A mebulu dachi. Sign your my way. Adia be your money part to do an and watch me a harry omo. No, my yati railway ministry. Ebesi ne. Obi. Yet your railway for Casa, you could see to your Mokasa, yet your Moka Friends are raising railways. No, how effective and reliable are these railway systems in this country?
1: I said, Oko,
4: how
1: your friend is saying, Oko, it's a crowd of crowd, railway under the tree.
4: What is on him,
1: Master Omo Guari?
4: We are so careless, sir, very careless and reckless, sir. Even day of trial crowd of your train and cover by, if you're quite fast, you two the territory, baby.
1: I'm saying, Imposa, of course, he's
4: and name no ka say you name the number of ambulance 366 you say you name do aka
1: the effect
4: the effective yes abai we so about sabe to be appear so but you name the others that are in the system already ni state 36 saying they in a function the thing that abasa and the pass ni ho asem to saying it do say na aka emia be na wo and the crescent driver for any people woman or training in a former now. What can we do to change that system? Yes. What are we doing about our roads? Because and come for you know, our roads, no, a breaking the back of drivers and car owners. And come for you know, it is sometimes it amazes me that you invest so much in our roads, but we have little to show when it comes to our roads. It is the challenge we have when it comes to the road sector. Because we've invested so much. We've invested so much. But very little to show. Timi sebebre, misebebre, misebebre. Se unya kwenya, se uye, ga obo gana hunkoma. Uye NDC niya, ampa, obi

0: prices. Who are them? You cannot use the MPP as a yardstick or measurement. No. Especially with the abysmal performance of the New Patriotic Party in the last elections. Why do you still use them as a yardstick? They have a right, because they are Ghanaians, to criticize just like you criticized. And even sometimes above board. Why? It's Mumia Chicho, man.
1: Yeah.
0: Mumia Chicho, man. I just a blaster boy. See, see, I Ghana for us. Yeah, Baba Raman. Yeah, Musu for no. Baba Raman. Yeah, we do be kuya. Baba Raman.
1: Keto kregu. Oh, yeah, bye.
0: Bobby. Now, football, dear. Football, dear. Roberto Baggio. O two penalty, say no. Saturday, I'll be a old ball winning the HV. Roberto Baggio. Lineker. Gary Lineker. O two ball penalty. O say no. Yankasa, Yakuma Swadia, Asamoa Jan, by a bagana, Bakosemoa.
1: Or your best strike.
0: That's the point.
1: Yeah.
0: That's the point.
1: In the Uber South Chess, and say, Baba Raman, the AM fan champ.
0: I am push your move with that positive energy. Go be, boys, is almost in Samana. I'm going to break it down.
1: Because a young Ghana for us, player no, it's not practice over board, or say go out. And our practice up, so you see that. That is one thing I mean to Ghana. Mostly, what should they abuse the players now? We make it seem, say, player, and you don't know. I know you're a Ghana, you number one. And as a Ghana, we need a player. And that mindset has to change. We have to encourage these. Yes, I mean, Sunday you could see, say, players need the attitude on the field of play, no?
0: And your papa.
1: Terrible.
0: And your papa.
1: But let's find a way of encouraging.
0: Because me, especially me, no, ball, no? This is a coach, Abeka, it's a me football analyst. Yeah.
1: Yes.
0: What take it just, I think, about 1 week or 2 weeks, and they put two this team together.
1: Yes.
0: No, but a certain level of cohesion. It may come because the days are kind of so short and so tight. It my prayer is that we build on match after match, match after match. Then to be frontier group zones, then call your name kakra, Ghana for your own toy kakra. But if you start blaming the players now, and then I'm from no be at this point, Esther Ebe nya favor working name team ya fe na cohesion no year juma. Me say Michael Esewo, me won say Asamoja won, me won say Randy Abe, me won say Obi e kabom in the spirit of unity and you know, so just to push the boys along. I feel now the watching throw the any character.
1: And I said, because of this World Cup, chum bra bra bra bra. On my own, say because of this World Cup, FIFA are a new rules for the World Cup.
0: I'm on my.
1: The end. I say, but how can we players nibio?
0: Oh, so.
1: Since you see, I say ye change player.
0: I mean, who saw Mama Baku Jina was
1: ye change player. Who player who free park ne so? Who 10 seconds to leave the park?
0: Okay.
1: So when leave the park no. By 10 seconds, we play now all them. No,
0: I
1: bet train 1 minute and sound away. Baby, do one year show.
0: Oh,
1: and see a new rule. Nibia,
0: you go home and say, Bidim Buapa,
1: you delay time. Obi your horse, you change in a
0: for no.
2: Absolutely.
1: So, bet me, bet my Nantia free, I'll cross the line up
0: back on your.
1: But you go for phone, on the coffee park, another 5 minutes. In the FIFA, who's on mine, yes, I did. I want to
0: remember.
1: For this World Cup, no, some new rules here, Bakubako saying.
3: Yeah, new rules near eight.
1: Eight new rules.
0: Okay.
1: Number one, Dane's is here.
3: Yeah, number one, throw in.
1: Throw in, okay.
3: Throw in. On the ball, if you have a call. Thrower.
1: Yes.
3: Opponent, you know, because what should be that? No delay. See, a new rule, they say, you have 5 seconds.
1: Oh, 5 seconds? Or say, you throw ball? No?
3: Yes, 5 seconds.
0: Oh, you know,
3: so, I heard no one throw ball in 5 seconds. Uh-huh. Referee, you know, you have a opponent.
1: Oh, opponent?
3: Ah. Yes. Into 5 seconds.
1: Hey, and they with you.
0: Hey, no, they're true.
1: 5 seconds, they
0: enter. They're a brown ball, no, Sasuma. That's a player, I feel like I'm going to grab my
3: comment. I'm going to grab my. Obi o hono ma wase bi dada.
1: Ana o person o lidi. Obso waste time
0: le ko.
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1: Beto le bo. 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Ye ba beto.
3: No ma 5 akofa. No o kan se tre no. E ba
1: be. Tre ni be free park ne to.
3: Ama beti o be duro ansa na wato ama.
1: It is here 5 seconds. I was out when you saw your budget throw in the amount opponent. That's the new number one rule.
3: Number two,
1: yeah,
3: number two, a goal kick. You want to say in keep the FIFA follow. Rules no, already in 6 seconds.
1: And now there be two goalkeepers.
3: Or there be ball bonus. But goalkeepers, no, right?
0: Yeah, I'm going to cut it.
1: Yes.
3: You see our rule, they say, on there, no, 5 seconds.
0: Oh, there.
1: 5 seconds, so two goalkeepers.
0: No, yes.
1: One, two, within 5 seconds, and what happens?
3: One, two, within 5 seconds, yeah, corner.
0: Oh, Davy, let's go down. Watch it. I'm having a match in Boruka, maybe to our comedy. I'm going to talk about
1: you.
0: A problem,
3: my opponent, and I'll take on a kick.
0: Oh,
1: in Unia team.

0: We don't watch the rules just for the World Cup.
1: That were added.
0: New rules for the World Cup.
1: Yeah, for the World Cup.
0: In the EPL, may implement two ways. And this is
1: okay.
0: In the third rule, here, then.
1: Yes, for substitution. Say, be a yes, some player. Yeah. Mm-hmm. Player, be a son of to me, a yachin, son of touchline.
2: A copper papa.
1: Ten seconds.
0: Also, if you
2: pack. Now, say, maybe any pan me prano.
0: I will be there. For 1 minute,
1: yes, true.
0: And with Timmy,
2: Charlie.
0: Into now, young share the fourth rule. Do you want me? Third one, so far.
1: Yeah, one, two, three.
2: Na plan or 1 and 9 hours or request.
1: Now, my boy, I'm a mechanic. In 1 minute, so we stay off.
0: Yes. And you can be on the phone for 1 minute. After 1 minute, you should be off.
1: No, honestly, players who are treated by the physio must stay off the field for 60 seconds.
0: You have to be treated within 1 minute.
1: Yes.
0: Or there should be substitution.
1: Yes.
0: Oh, but that's too much. Next one, players need to be more casual.
2: Privacy, my strategy.
1: But with opponent, against an opponent, I said, red card.
0: Red card.
1: The next one is a corner kick VR, referee, controversies, and it makes sense, and yellow card. Especially the second yellow card, the Hema red card.
0: Once
1: the punishment is excessive.
0: Yes.
1: The red card, referee, check, make sure.
0: It's a yellow card.
1: Correct, second yellow card.
0: Okay. I think that one too makes sense.
1: Yes, indeed. That one too makes sense. New rules.
0: In the new rules, 8 now, but for the FIFA World Cup.
1: A 7.
0: Okay, but that's... I think it's okay. Now, Atimia's term out abuses in the game.
1: Because it's a little bit more abusing your money. I'm hoping, after the World Cup, all the other associations will be adopted.
2: After World Cup, you need to implement the VAR.
0: Okay, but that's good. Those are the confirmed new rules for the World Cup 2026. At least Ebema World Cup no ayer there. In the throw-in countdown, 5 seconds. Oh, she na se ye koma obi yellow card for Sadi. I mean,
2: no, no,
0: no. Yes, I'm not going to be Ghana player back in a friendly match, no. Yes, sir, we play, but we're also now doing their practice. Goal kick countdown, also your 5 seconds. Time limited for substitutions, 10 seconds. And you almost say, substituted players have 10 seconds to leave the field at the nearest point. If they fail to do so, the substitute cannot enter the field for at least 1 minute.
2: Well,
0: and the team must continue with 10 players.
2: No, I'm going to like, in certain time, no. Yes. Really, there's a much now, 15 minutes.
0: Sure. In the end, in the at least, you see a player's covering their mouth.
2: Hey.
0: Any player covering their mouth in a confrontational situation with an opponent may be sanctioned with a red card.
2: Yes, no. Hey, Obi Kume, Eva.
0: Mosiaso.
2: Achim Mosu has 11. Any half. Mansu Mosu. Any half 11.
0: Yes.
2: Yes, Shana Mihuna, you may head to a Mujer too.
0: We
2: can't, I don't know.
0: What was that?
1: This Champions League crowd, Benfica player, and Real Madrid player, Vinicius Junior.
0: Yes.
1: They are buying, so I'm going to me resolve. Because
0: it's not a
1: good thing. I'm evidence.
0: But I know, even before that, so I'm going to buy it. I'm going to buy it. Yes, I'm going to Yeah. Anyway, I think these are very good rules. OSHA World Cup. Now, and mind you, sir, the World Cup will be starting from the 12th, right?
1: 11th.
0: 11th of this month.
1: Next week, Thursday.
0: Now, World Cup. And many ne. Mua ya bounce some of us. Ube tie commentary was Empire FM.
2: Adum.
0: Washa Adum TV. Matches ni me you all. Now, I'm sweating me a shabby. Wango US.
1: Yes, sir. Yes, time zone.
2: Yeah.
1: And then me who some research work be on my head.
0: Yes.
1: Say Germany about 1.3 million workforce. Omo eduma beba from in Germany because of a World Cup. Or yeah, time zone.
2: Time.
1: The words here. Now it be a 2 a.m.
0: Ah,
1: 1 a.m. Yes.
0: In Ghana, how much is it? Yeah, the time.
1: 11.
2: 11 p.m.
0: And I do 11.
1: Between 11 and 1, depending on the game. By your first game near 11.
0: 11 p.m.
1: Yes, p.m.
2: Hey,
0: and I do 11. In the amount for sure, we had a problem.
2: Hey, Juma, do you do?
1: Yes, it's the Oma, yes, sir.
0: And I'm actually saying 1 a.m.
1: Yes, 1 a.m. Because our first game now, June 11, 7 p.m. June 12, the following day, 2 a.m. and 7 p.m.
0: 2 a.m. Ghana time.
1: Ghana time, yes.
2: Abba.
1: And 7 p.m.
2: Well, that boy is a confound you, Juma. Because Oba, he may not be called the paper.
0: Well, he's not one.
2: He's not one.
0: Oh, that's interesting. See,
2: wow.
0: Yeah, the live commentary, Ebe Bremo, on all our platforms. Asempire FM, the headquarters of Ghana Sports. Yeah, and all the other Adum brands, Adum FM, Adum TV, and yeah, you know, English brands, Joy, all the Joy brands. Yeah, the live commentary, Ebe Bremo. Proper coverage of the 2026 FIFA World Cup. Kaiser, three countries, NAA hosty, US of A, Mexico, and Canada, NAA boom, hosty. It will be a fantastic event.
2: Paul is also saying, yes. Time zone, you know, American, because then we should brace ourselves up because your commentators, local ones, no.
0: Yeah,
2: so much nasty,
0: yeah, Jumano, daytime no done
2: ahmat na you for yaboka o and I too e hotimi tina se e bobo glasses bi
1: no cry satan e bi mo ye satan e bi mo ye juma no
0: anyway where your football mo 24 hour come wow football mo 24 hour economy. That's interesting. Ain't he a man on the way just in the accused persons in the case, the Republic versus Bernard and Chibwe Siako and two others, called their fifth and last witness today. The witness was discharged from the witness box a while ago. That brought the entire trial to an end. The judge has scheduled July 3rd for judgment. In the way Chairman Wuntumi and the Republic, the case involving Samra Boy, concession.
2: The final judgment,
0: yes, judgment on July 3rd.
2: Okay,
0: July 3rd. In the 17 minutes ago, Yana Justice Remsai, Deputy Attorney General, updating the Facebook, or the way a two. In the July 3rd, the court will decide on the Chairman Wuntumi Samra Boy concession case. In the Ebeshe Hawa, Nioma ABC Ako. Asempa FM, soon 39 minutes after 3. Weise Obi, I'm listening to your conversation about government institutions. I walked to a Fienya Mataheko branch. of Ghana Water Company to pay my water bill. And to my surprise, the security man said the people have not been to work since Monday. Can you imagine? Since Monday, I'm a juma. Challenge. But for the people I wonder so. But we presume you bet you are the car.
2: Papa, come on. We know the best. Kasa, buy money.
0: Challenge. Oh God. Obi, help me on these issues. Who defines human rights? Were these concepts developed primarily by specific groups from the Western world without adequately considering African perspectives and values? Some of these so-called human rights principles appear to conflict with our cultural traditions and social values as Africans, particularly as Ghanaians. Yet it is often our own people who defend and promote them, sometimes at the expense of our cultural identity. Gusty man, ewo brekum.
2: No, kasa baby, o chira di ekura ne. So no, jams. I mean, muskuni.
0: Yeah.
2: Jams. Omu draw. A man naked. Ne me me ne ne. Omu ye. Nasi akra spinters. Anu si anu di. Minimum same pay for drenim. Spinters get to us be brave. We want them nice legal. Get to us be brave. Wa sala ya mikai. Eh kwa. Makato was a Lagos street. Friday, Saturday, every 12 o'clock, almost 5 miles. I'm surprised that I never kick a hand, Missy Lagos Street, quite down, Zano. Every 11, 12, 1 a.m. o'clock, I call car boot, go ahead, no make us all. Is that course? Sometimes you are asking yourself, yeah, what a different zone, and you know, the impunity with which people just I could do any pen, you know, and you have to same, sir. That's at the end of your mind, a tear of mine, and she said, you know, everywhere is compromise. Everywhere. They be had a couple of penny with them. I'm a cool exam. I'm a contra idea. You catch them and say, wedding fees. Me heard them of fry. Wedding. US. Say, I'm with me through room. Say, you are 16.
0: You are 16.
2: I'm so capture me shame. So I said, it's Ukraine.
0: Yeah, because the country, they are not losing their.
2: Yes.
0: They make sure.
2: Yeah. Yeah, kasa na di ebesi echeze. Mama maye en lose ye guard. Mama maye nye nyoma basa. Na ye kasa o. I hate ye. They are annoying. Mama maye sa. I see ko work up ye obi e jona. Ani nyame be nyame. That's not how God operates.
0: Yeah, it's true.
2: That's not how God operates.
0: George ni okaite.
2: Yeah.
0: E ni pano. Obi, what I need the youth to know is that the politicians we have in Ghana today, with the exception of Kennedy and Japan, who I know very well and has been with him and seen what he thinks about Ghana, the rest do not care. And I'll repeat, they don't care about Ghana but their pockets. I pray that Ghanaians wake up to call for this man to become president of the country.
2: Well, I've
0: driven him to a number of projects in America, and he can want to do same for Ghana. One of them is a sophisticated irrigation farming project in Indiana. The man has vision for Ghana, and he chokes on these ideas anytime he talks to me and others about it. We need to think about the future of Ghana. George Niokaite, on only belief, they
2: well,
0: say,
2: Obi,
0: Kenny Japan is
2: Obi,
0: the only
2: Ken,
0: good politician.
2: My very, very good friend, me too, chairman on any Dubinia Quenya, so make any former Ghana.
0: Yes.
2: But same with the same one at Naka say, why not Ebert Ghana, Benjamin, so by no,
0: or
2: so over Tiafa for. Nipana obe superintend over us. Nipana ebe na boa for na kasa. It's what I say. That is a challenge. It's a nanka. Sebi sebi ya kene Japan na ozukwana. O yi ni pedi o pam nipa o fahasia. But se o nipa nipa do do na nye wana jene se. Because he can have all the dreams which I know he has. Mm-hmm. But eno mane en wye pe yo. Yeah, where your mama catch the frustration and maybe His Excellency. Yeah. Catch your don't go to. Yeah, where another catch your say, they won't go through. And then you'll be who you're crazy without the consent.
0: I'm
2: out for you, Mr. Opas, what is wrong? That is why it's why now, Boafua, Omunia, Fair Weather, Seco Fans, Bootlickers. What you a group of people no, to surround you there? And you can't obey worse off. Most of our leaders are feeling, I have enough for one Kasen Kujina, a nipa
0: only
2: a Juma.
0: It's true.
2: Yes,
0: I mean, John Mahama, Nando,
2: all these personalities
0: would have good ideas for the
2: customs, sir.
0: Yeah.
2: One of the officers, sir, Kosuboni Dean, with distinction,
0: yes.
2: The late professor, Mills.
0: Sure.
2: With distinction, sure. Juma, be bio year, Juma,
0: IRS.
2: Be bio year, Juma, be a mercy. Oboni Dean, or sorry, Pekope. They be at the papa for say, this is one of the finest men. I'm telling you, because those who are closer to Nanado, those who are closer to President Kufuor, those who were closer to the late Jerry John Rawlings, those who are closer to the current president.
0: Yes.
2: I don't see any basse or mudia chrewa. You are asking yourself, these fantastic people. At the end, I have a challenge. Power more. Now, what DC cry upon it to me, Kakra, whatever, they're away.
0: Sure.
2: Now, what DC na upon it to me, Kakra? What regional minister no cry upon it, Kakra, at the Amakrano? Would you look at the way? Director General, the way. It is a be all because a workers and office look on. Now, no, you name my picture, Odia Boho. It's whatever decision that you are taking.
0: Yeah.
2: No one who say. So this is who take you when the day of accountability do we show you know mind so we be dig Ghana bonja say say why
0: it's true
2: so we what I say say why
0: in the way there was this quote ana me hwehwe and the quote is a simple quote a kase and this attributed to Barack Obama. Change will not come if we wait for some other person, in a man, president, change will not come if we wait for some other person or if we wait for some other time. We are the ones we've been waiting for.
2: From nowhere, no, from without any magically, no,
0: yes.
2: They can jump and go and live in Trasaku building at once. That's what most of the people are thinking. That's what most of the people are thinking. And I thank God, says, oh, back this year, series B also, people who thought that they were just leftovers.
0: Yes.
2: Pick farm guy.
0: Yes.
2: Nay, other people are almost from the scratch. You are gathering them anytime soon for them to share their story. Remember, Miss Ramo. Miss Ramo, Dr. Lawyer Chum Berry Makasa. Narcotics deputy Kasa. Na minya kwenye ni youth and empowerment minister Kasa. The Republic Kasa. Na miyam shishime.
0: It's not cool.
2: Two things. I'm sorry. Mamu si yasi ejection because we 25. Committee 25.
0: Ejection.
2: And the whole committee was obisu akumini case land case. We say and sasemun sasem no bi. And also in Kano, IABBBO, Sank Tokawi.
0: I say a major problem in Sassi.
2: Sank Tokawi, that the papaya bed medication, Ama, is a him for education, Ama, a bad education. Papa is a lawyer, Penny Mukari.
0: Judgment.
2: Professor said, Doctor, I was on the Mokoka. I was old in the Cocoa to Ghana. I'm saying, quite. You are one another family, Susura. Almost a winning case. It's only two fascists in Ghana. Waiting to be a winning case. Ghana court back. I used to offer my lawyer for some of the women. No matter for memo, my betting tickets. Do not park us as the son of Queen.
0: Oh, my.
2: Nay, and shame, Kutia Salam gathers me.
0: Oh, she's saying the New Land Act. So we are ohene and as I say you dear now we toma nipa more than one emranechi wo
2: oh minia e mukasa o
0: adan
2: no me say we want to call cash for the idea say emrani ni e dibi nyawo hwe
0: okay we new land
2: mini problem no we are the share of the mama but you are asking yourself say no kurenye sa nyoma okika keke say
0: eh
2: no kurenye sa nyoma okaka say eh effective
0: yes
2: ana AD juma na bi anya selectivity a obi la visa ga ye duro anu si de bi odana me o ma medication
0: me ba ya o ton wasa ase me nipa bi no me ma ho a chire o pa o
2: media obetimi dia
0: Newland Act but I'm off for in taking coffee on sometimes we are curious internet nipa na
2: obi ba e ba take on so dia say na ma say say you fridge ni yina da no ka je say me ko PRC number justification na me me obi process we me ni bra bra me no ka say me TV bo ni pre sa
0: oh no na be quarry
2: eh kumi
0: oh na na ya jam to all your friend na ya jam to a
2: ye wo ever
0: o say
2: ye wo ever ni we
0: anya Ghana ni we
2: ana heaven ye ti
0: asempa FM
2: opa ma me shake case na sin ne ye beto aba we 2028 na egusu e fine graph ko am fast
0: oh dabi.
2: Obi
0: oh dabi PRC dey adapt effective ever sound your man ho dia no it's
2: me judi e di me sha said dia ko na who dia
0: once are you convinced say e kan ye dundum ne
2: ma dia dia go obi
0: oh am be
2: na na no ko come am ye shi me say mo ba ba establish a we say na me dia pa e di dia pa na me e ba ba me no e say me bob sin na obi do so kakani tino me ha na ni bosi because papa na ko tinti am e bob ni
0: but bob na papa ni bi die
2: ah ya die two fear you know because we dey go busa the right question because papa bi fear na me hwe e bob nki to na bob na me ba fear na me hwe
0: o die no
2: me die no I'm so wow ko na ni kuya Papa, who me are here, bro, Virginia?
0: Yes.
2: That the way a man for see Philly wohopa on the ubi no. And I'm so oh, sir. I've been busy. I said, oh, Adrian, you right? Many Adrian, yeah. Have you seen it's always good, sir. Who are man on here? Now tear padia. Obanko adia. I understand, sir. Former MPP France chairman. So that's a France chairman. I'm so abba.
0: You're called Paris.
2: You're called Paris. On the best side, no. Oh no, how no be saying James or Oba.
0: No, that's your chairman.
2: Em say uzi oh no so o jai we say oh you. I don't bow down. You man akwa ba. Uzu nya ho abeche. Na bro chi ti say.
1: Ya me do man.
2: Bi bi e kama.
1: Oh, bi adie kama. The system works.
2: The system works.
1: Oh yes. But be na di pass me show one.
2: Sir.
1: Be na mumie no time buy. Me e di kind. Madam mumie no say.
2: Yeah.
1: See. All jokes aside. You no be no. Inspiration that you draw from your daily encounter with
2: yes.
1: Mike no crowd no nipa wo tie no you may not know but me I'm sure some way aware kofoka but I'm telling you say be wo a wo ko wo mko to dwin mu a se na mo kan wo mu kai mo wo mpa bom and I was honored for the very first time in my life say nipa ba kwa na ma twa se mission once
0: yeah
1: with mission in there
0: okay
1: and I call him my chairman general
2: oh sefa sefa guys oh wow. We say sefa na we bon dia kan ma kwa because all has oh then me o ba say no text is here
0: oh wow that's nice yeah.
2: That is the supremo
1: yeah.
2: The chairman of chairmen
0: yeah.
2: Yeah.
0: Wow.
1: But
0: wow, that's nice.
1: Question to mumie you know.
2: I feel good.
1: Oman.
2: Yes, sir.
1: So, Mao, everyone's the same, you see. Now, me Mao, who did match it?
0: Yes.
2: In Grante.
1: Aye. Sir, from Satuho, now one casa, feature on
0: Satuho. Feature on, sir.
2: Well, so that question is about you.
0: There's some questions in Yamu. There's no right or wrong answer. But what's the basis of the question?
2: Hello.
1: Say, dear. Ya kas ma to ho emrani ni we yes say ya say na we say we na why ya de kro na we say we yes sir aha ye nya ji tu mu na na uji mu de say wonye but bibi na ma wo ye
0: yes
1: what a reason or doesn't matter
0: yes
1: it was say utwa utwa utwa
0: it's difficult and yeah, and that's why you don't have to be a judge in your own course and we should even in laws, no, and that's why in natural justice principles, no, you don't have to be a judge in your own cause because you nimsi ye nipa and nuntina say oye boni na ye investigate boni na and ya wune wase wa you investigate Erudna, you cannot enforce the law against yourself. But mostly, in himself, human sentiment, mm-hmm. And that's why that natural justice principle, by so you don't become a judge in your own course. And there was said, wow, why are bonino? There was no before for enforce bonino on you.
3: Okay.
0: No, it becomes easier. Mm-hmm. And yes, your sentiment will come to play.
3: That's the part. That's what Professor Chebe say. Wankasangasa, we ain't independent. Ebiana. It also will be the come out.
0: Yes.
3: Okay. Sadia, see, we are a bunch of, and I agree with Oman 100%. We are a bunch of disrespectful and lawless people. And yami patch us on America, which I say, sir.
0: You need Sadia and also
2: in discipline.
0: Extremely.
3: Uh huh. And I. Say police ni between a civilian. It may be in some no. And I say, Ebia Obeco Obi office. Na Senna will see a funny hono. A human child saying yes, sir. But obey ye. Okay. Now I'm paying for any citizenry. So, rather while say you boot
2: who apply no.
3: Or more dear, woman yet. And they expect say citizen Reno.
2: Are you getting the drift? Emra wo hom pay for ni so. But mo he say o man phone me di so.
0: Yeah.
3: Yeah. 2 minutes so if free the people.
2: Yeah, yeah.
3: Ene ye ma wo. Okay. Iti min ni ntia so met na
2: agonya so.
3: Na je say insem na ko e bibie o. Ana mastadia who say correct me if I'm wrong. Na say amanfo kusua mra no. Se na be ya. Gaps in a woman.
2: I want to take advantage. And the lawyer no be seen the paper. What's the buzz? And the lawyer, the whole bunch of this
3: year. It's William, sir. Uh-huh, I don't hear him, sir. William, I feel, sir, we the people, no?
0: Yes.
3: I will say, a dream, last month, if you keep a habit, I say, Ufum, man, that's the way you say sorry, by paying.
0: Yeah, yeah,
3: and he's,
0: yeah.
3: Sir, you're sure. I will say, yeah. Nipana ye tell my animal. Ye to issue system no. Issue in penifona or more money. But our court system no, Mr. Lameka, Senka, ye to mean ya as independent as they're supposed to be. Let's not kid ourselves. Omo to me so, because you know what was normal citizens, Okora Casabia, Oka, a top.
0: Porto,
3: mo, I say, be.
0: You can see that.
3: Yeah, I'll match them out. And that's why they also you see speed no 70. The last name call.
0: And also BT and so system belongs right. The system checks itself. In this I won't all check you why
2: and then street.
0: By here the end
2: the system checks yeah what's in.
0: Uh-huh.
2: It's honor there.
0: In the system doesn't check itself, papa. But I think rules then so McQuine say you can seal the state in a civil way. What the law says, there's a opposite with civil state that you have to give the attorney general, I think, 30 days notice ahead. And son, our file or action. Now, age, and etimia, and then I'll but you can see.
2: Mess some up a man. You all can deny a presentation. No, I want. Young Kasa, in the challenge that we are going through, effectively applying what we are supposed to apply.
0: We don't do it.
2: We don't do it. Sabi sabi wo ba shembra o mra se bejo si enye ABCD wo wo shembra si enjo
0: light
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0: o ban so for the first 1 week now
2: 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But what's the quote of me?
0: And what's little? Who took right now about there? I mean, reintegrating into the city and then you're easy, sir. And that's why, because most of our leaders, no, say, on Tina Brochet Crown School, o frequenti abrutri e ba bebre na kwa wo moma e wo ho ene ade. We know the things that work.
2: We know.
0: I don't know if there is a spiritual system be against we doing the right. I don't know.
2: That's where mo that's where mo ti amano mo bezo beti no. Bibia e de kwache honhum. Bibia e de kwache honhum.
0: I don't understand.
2: Also, okay, I'll see the whatever for.
3: Obi akwa adwuma. Adwuma go and kwana kwa iwa adwuma. I feel like I'm going to bump you. Are you ready? First time, second time, third time. Oh, that's what you said. You know.
2: What was it?
3: I feel say democracy, no. And shut up in Yemma Yensa.
2: And who you are.
0: We are not ripe for it.
3: No. You better look at it. Yes, it's here. Oh, that's it. Because one say,
0: it been say a whole Ghana Water Company office in a critical area say Mataheku. Say Mataheku na Alajo. Bone area ho. Nipa hwe nipa fofro akotna wo mu esisi dan ho. Say from Monday office will be a major.
2: Ghana Water.
0: A message neba ya mekan.
2: Ghana Water.
0: Ghana Water. Nipa zo call ho no. Security man ne ka che say the whole week omo ma adwuma. And you are like, what is this? Basani pani yebe tuya ne kabo somi.
3: Yeso ye fire.
0: Ye fire. Tu obi sa no, o ma ne kwotena fie because Ghana ni no pa adwuma.
3: Yeah.
0: Obe presenting ne ho te se onyenye adwuma ne wie se
2: ba se munim di ntia ntimi fire no.
0: Adan.
2: Wo do adan mo. Na woni ma de ko ntia. Ye ye ye party ni ba power na oyi.
3: Whatever.
2: Ye ye party ni ba power no.
0: Why a campaign?
2: Ah. It's quite a woman on the other than our Kakawazi. Any party, but
0: no way.
2: But seriously speaking, if we really want to develop,
0: yes,
2: if we want to create a system where welfare will be paramount, mm-hmm. where systems are okay, a year, Jumano will be effectively
0: yes.
2: working at,
0: yes,
2: we need to start deliberately doing these things because we are could draw cry and motorbike cycles, ne pragia for any child red light, and you'll be awesome, and you'll be awesome.
0: There will be policemen standing there at the traffic light. I simply can't believe.
2: Now, why we just okasa who decided about? We debi ada me no obi debi ada because I have a one kasa me no experience. La bon here here was a la polyclinic ni my dey. Car I am a load do a bru a bosu. I no obi me ni nyina ya stop car the driver. What da Roma? What car ya wa fe ever?
0: No man do
2: man bosu tita so passenger dey yiri kwen for so say dey super glue.
0: As super glue as so
2: say dey chemical ko baby.
0: Mope kasado.
2: Can you
0: even imagine?
3: No, we're not police ninja.
2: Police ninja. How many say police ninja? Police ninja. Police ninja. At that time, no quiet. No. So, oh no, who ye? To no quiet. No, Jade back door. No. Ana EP on and say, oh, minion. Say, hey. So they, I don't. I boy you now. So hey. Ana they say they go too far. You go. Hey, no, I go.
0: Charlie.
2: Hey, they go too far. Driver no quiet. No. Wabutu. Why a car?
0: Yes.
2: Now, my man, back where you need tear free back seat. I see the super glue, so I'm going to cram a
0: and we are co-authors in our misfortune. In a new man, and to toy in a man for now, so can we are not. We are yempe. Okay, and again, a man, because there is so much poverty in our system.
2: Yeah, it could be
0: and
2: so.
0: A man, Nipan Kura need a self-confidence, go back calling comfort to God. You know, ain't he? We are creers with Nioma, a cost on a challenge. I did the other camp, I won't go see a guy. Now, and yes, sir, uncle man, what the Han Sonic and Nimhono? Obi on him, Han Sonic and Nimho Bianco Fahononshi. It's unbelievable. But a idea, I won't hold for years. So when I'm trying to get down to my junction, terrible.
3: Who contractor?
0: Where Hansonic and say the hot year every
2: day. Oh, that's
0: what they do. You have and swing up a ticket to every say, yeah.
2: Nekura will be to wheelchair on or fix the coin of mine.
0: Or your pothole.
2: Or Philip Potos. Or to wheelchair on Wafa blog, Wafa Mohammed. Or to wheelchair on. Ubi a chemcoba.
0: Ain't he? Who's the Agbessinu? Okay, Ghana Water Board now. It was sending me a message. I mean, find information and send them.
2: Where do I practice? So no Ekeda.
0: Maybe I send no Ekeda. Afienya Mateko branch of Ghana Water Company. Or so on Okotiana water bills in Poe. Nipana Filipino so Okotia water bills. Odru was security in the catcher as a sense Monday or Mome Juma.
2: Obi Sukasa, you could hear me Takakra, how easy in Yanasa. Zukasa. Ah, oh, I dance
1: every
2: one.
1: Yes.
2: Ah, where the man going to the ground?
1: Yes. 3 months and some
2: about. We own him, dear.
1: Maybe 2 years or so. Oh, yes, say. Oh, I dear, no, only a bar, or say.
2: I do, they see me in the way. They'll be a year. Who don't we see you? Yeah. Is it in for the old man? Missy, is it in for me and Dominia? Or medicated, or medicated, sir. For an opportunity, it's a tear on
0: your road. Sikano Utiama, why?
1: Nipanagaza.
0: Nipanama receipt.
1: On my receipt.
0: It won't tear my ECG. Hey, won't tear my ECG. Individual.
1: No problem.
0: Utria did receipt.
2: Yeah, there was CP. I don't get the dental is yet to do.
1: Me for shop, no.
0: Yes.
2: A hundred man.
1: Yes. Me, and also no. Market for no museum.
0: Yes. Okay.
1: So we want to be mad one. I want to be.
0: Emma, how is that easy? What?
2: Go try to be the two. They wish you. Oh, we don't care about you.
1: Officer, catch me say. Papa, onu no install it. Me just say, oh, you na ma one no. Eni, into ko cry. But since we say,
0: brother,
1: papa, it's Papa na ma one he. Ena meji no.
0: And is that Papa na meji uskano?
1: Yes.
2: No niya yoko. No niya oniya yoko for easy jango no. I then tell my cohonum, an engineer or retirement, Simpson or Samson, because you have received or assigned or more.
0: Oh, the alcohol,
2: yes,
0: because
2: that's all case. Betray also, I really don't come to the Mecohom or more assigned contractor for me.
1: Yes,
2: Mother. You call us, I've been a crime, see a friend of mine in the commander. Mino,
1: Nami.
2: I'm ready to go. Missy, the memory bomb, Missy, me banana, because I know Bussa. What did my ECG need?
0: Oh my, no congrats. Yes. Yeah, that's a pa. Inti. Obasi akon ansi ma na obe check akra.
1: More couple of weeks more.
0: Okay.
1: Okay. Yes.
0: Okay.
1: I'm here.
0: Virginia.
1: Yes. Dr. James Kobina Bonfe.
0: Oh, James Kobina Bonfe. Sure.
1: This morning. Very sure. Wonderful man.
0: Yeah. He's a good
1: guy. Mr. Eduasare.
0: Eduasare Kuje Eduasare. Yes.
1: Vampire born say. Yami. Where they are carrying, you know,
0: sure, I'm man. Yes.
1: Yeah, now, if there's a contact via,
0: yes,
1: you know, some small, because I didn't know what you say.
0: Oh, sure. Sure.
1: It'd be a extreme.
0: Yeah.
1: But him say, your school, no, now your class prefect.
0: Yes.
1: Your no paper
0: board, so, blackboard. So.
1: And a cardboard.
0: Cardboard prefect.
1: My name said, no paper board, so now. Or bomb power class, and I said, I don't know. But the month of October,
0: yes,
1: oh no, can I say day?
0: The best man, legends are born in October.
1: Now, Obi, Mimi, 31st,
0: yes, 31st October,
1: yes.
0: Oh, wow,
1: it's Mimi, wow, cupboard boy, and I'm
0: October, Nivia, and your cupboard boy, October, Nivia, and people black boys.
1: So,
0: legends are born in October, you know, your October, they are, you are,
1: yes,
0: you are the head and not the tail. Fantastic. Eko si isen yusun, haya asempa FM. Me hiya asem segment yede ebre mono. Ma minfa we mu enche mteo. Na fe yen tuwasu yede ya discussion segment yede bremo afterward. Yebenya the National Communications Officer Hopeful for the NDC. Ene onu ye Ashanti Regional Communications Officer. Eno sa yi CEO ewo SIF. Abbas Nuruddin Esquire. 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Na Juma New Crystal AD. A almost yama Ghana phone na enti inye. Mesre se ube yi wasum. 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And our number back on 0800-180-260. From now on, into me and Kasa. Here, papa, in the mess, on our channel, so Eddie, a mommy. There is this good news, and so a special promotion HM Estate, Omoton single rooms, chamber and hall. And a two-bedroom apartment. And what's Achimota Mile 7? Achimota Mile 7. They chromo a whole area in near baby. Achimota Mile 7. Two-bedroom apartment, chamber and hall, and a single room. Yeah, ton. In the year rent. Oh, ton ababa yewa wodiya. Mile 7 a semna making. That single room na wo rent no. Every month utia rent no. 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A bit like a wow, dear. The best part is this HM Estate. A bwao na uto dining we are ubetimi asenya te woka. Because omu o cash back investment bia and also omu eye. 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Na ode to dine. 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HM Evolution Service. 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We are saying mosquito coil at the account. 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Because 165 grams. 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Baby, I will go and have you a agent or more a distributor. Baby, I will be a swat tank and a edia bro. 0244-335-168. 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

0: to be a national header or a big man in Canada. 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
1: Joseph Minia.
0: Equi.
1: Oh, yeah, catch up, Apostle's own Kai Empire movement. So, the other day, he and Yami, the Empire, I saw who would be my end. Omo bo bi my empire but you hear reinforcements.
0: Yeah. Mm. Empire body here. Yeah. Mhm. 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
1: mo. Yeah.
0: And yeah. Empire body and apostle we there o chamia onim asem kanos na na wasumu a. And we there obo empire na mabobi.
1: No nsa dia to many.
0: Oh sir.
1: Oh. Me peer we ya.
0: Yeah, 16th May now.
1: Oh, 2 weeks ago.
0: Oh,
1: the last time I saw him was last 2 weeks at Mebaha.
0: Mm.
1: Oh no, they Mebaha drive Mebaha.
0: Oh
1: no, Jawa call.
0: Oh,
1: it's Saturday no way.
0: Oh,
1: nah.
0: I mean, for the crazy, the my and our channel.
1: There be a beno, a brother, a baby. Kofi Maxwell Kofi and tea.
0: Okay.
1: Nah, nah,
0: okay. Hey,
1: Achimda,
0: okay. Okay. That's fine. That's fine. Yeah, yeah. We host. I mean, so Minfa we so in chim the Church of Pentecost, Ekwiapim Mampong District. Ekwiapim Mampong District. Madame Fo Prekope and a district pastor, Ewoho, Pastor George Osei Esiedu. Pastor George Osei, district pastor, the Mampong Ekwiapim district of the Church of Pentecost Youth Ministry, what district? Youth and Useful Summit. Youth and Useful Summit. 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From the 5th to the 6th of June in Ifiade Day Enimi Enimi Day Enimiana Summit Ebasu Ebasu Anakazo Campus Ewa Mampong Ekwiapim Enti Jumedia Enye Jumedia Ketua in the Pastor George Osei Esiedu Enen Eyere Sofo Mame Rosalind Osei Esiedu Enye Jumedia Esi 19 So Area Head, Apostle Mike Etru, Metreko Fridia Area Head, baby. And in Akasa Fobibri, yours truly, Menso Mekawa, Ebe Kasawa Ho, Nawachi Area, and Timonisha Nenso, and Akazo Campus, 5th and 6th June, and a summit here called Youth and Useful Summit, Church of Pentecost, Mampong Ekwiapim District. The Kama, into Ubain, and Akazo Campus, who are more Kriapim Tutu, Mampong, Manfe, near Dinamun, Namubitimiaba, Namaba, Ababa Betibi. A glorious 89th birthday to our grandmother, Victoria Ofusu, aka Mama Vic. Grow in grace and health with love from your grandchildren. Chairman Fred Ofosu and the rest of the family, they say they love you, Grandma. Hashtag Ekosi saying Alex Martinson and Ediwe Abba. Ma Yentiwe Emra, Yeba, ye discussion segment, no air to us. So, lawyer Abbas Nuruddin will join us. Na afe, ye to me, Eddie, and Komo. Asempa FM, so any, Yeba, Sisia, me pacho, chenye, Yentiwe Emra.

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1: 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So,
3: you remember that I say, you know, woman on it. 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You need Tasia. Yeah, come.
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2: 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Emo kesi a wasa uti biara. 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
1: Na wana me neji wa hupa ne wana wa click a kane. Ansana wa modre ni hon.
5: Can't not cray. Like play. 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
6: Bow who buy. 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And I Ghana card was semda. 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Echo Bank. The Pan African Bank.
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The National Pensions Regulatory Authority, NPRA, is the regulatory body of the pensions industry in Ghana, ensuring the compliance of the three-tier pension scheme, being the mandatory basic national social security scheme, first tier, managed by SNET, a mandatory fully funded and privately managed occupational pension scheme, second tier, and a voluntary fully funded and privately managed provident fund and personal pension scheme. Employer enforcement has been beefed up, and therefore, we are entreating all employers to enroll their workers

Did you know that Ghana currently spends more than 8 billion Ghana cedis annually importing food that can be produced locally? That is why this June, Joy Business and the Super Morning Show, in partnership with the Federation of Associations of Ghanaian Exporters, FAGE, bring you the Joy Agribusiness Month 2026 under the theme, From Soil to Sovereignty, Building Ghana's Agricultural Self-Reliance Through Innovation. Join us on the Joy Super Morning Show, Joy News, and across Joy Business platforms for a month-long national conversation on Ghana's food security and agribusiness future. Week 1 focuses on government policy, trade and financing for food sovereignty. Week 2 explores research, innovation, mechanization. Week 3 examines infrastructure, value addition, youth participation and agricultural financing. While Week 4 highlights opportunities across key horticulture value chains. The final week looks at consumer power and Ghana's roadmap to food sovereignty by 2030. 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
0: Africa Queen Mackerel.
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3: When I wake up in the morning, I brush my teeth.
4: Oh, Fabia, now what you do say? And now who did you know?
5: Mom, Patrol, so I took piss now that they buy you know. Send me this chimney, see, I know me no shishim, and I'm able to know me.
4: Wait, yeah, excuse. Abo Fratia, what's sorry, I know, pa? And what's the what you true say? And son, where did you? Now, oh no, so Edna, sorry. What you true say?
6: Yes, ma'am. Medical kits toothpaste now, or the buy and run. And they treat me soon.
4: Why, dear? Kel kits toothpaste, dear. Yeah, ma'am, or fat is some one with the infirm, you know, or Pimon Fiancy.
6: Ma'am, this is a strawberry. Let me be semi dimple.
4: Debbie, you need a toothpaste. And you toffee, why? Hey, yes, say, the Kel kits toothpaste. The ma'am, or fra, with the infirm, you know, or Pimon Fiancy, and the treat you say. Every say, a boy is seer in one book. Ana ashe e pamumwa wa mwa e hase ne mana hwa din mapa me boma de se medical kids toothpaste be mama me tchiri wo mse abribia kel kids toothpaste e mama frasi tchiri ye ni jese
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1: Ma hi, your friend me Pamela. 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
0: And I'm a crowfire, what's this to say, my free fee?
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8: Anity, Tiabuchenko, Akwakua Manqua, Akuntejo, Eddie Bro was Sempa, 94.7 FM. So,
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11: Memory Debia, a bonusia, a pemusia. 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
10: Ye, Abrochin come on a dim tintim pa.
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12: Robert J make us free Germany.
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2: 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To tell me because the CR, Echo CompuGhana showroom. 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WhatsApp is 0243-143-143. 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The

you know that Ghana currently spends more than 8 billion Ghana cedis annually importing food that can be produced locally? That is why this June, Joy Business and the Super Morning Show, in partnership with the Federation of Associations of Ghanaian Exporters, FAGE, bring you the Joy Agribusiness Month 2026 under the theme, From Soil to Sovereignty, Building Ghana's Agricultural Self-Reliance Through Innovation. 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

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Still! 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

0: tie ye wo ye ni nyina ye de bro asempa ye tia e ye straight to the point essence asempa e ye tia.
1: Hello, Lady in the Waka 3. Na may ye was on this amount for what you deserve.
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1: Did you know that Ghana currently spends more than 8 billion Ghana cedis annually importing food that can be produced locally? That is why this June, Joy Business and the Super Morning Show, in partnership with the Federation of Associations of Ghanaian Exporters, FAGE, bring you the Joy Agribusiness Month 2026 under the theme, From Soil to Sovereignty, Building Ghana's Agricultural Self-Reliance Through Innovation. 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
1: Masomo asempa 94.7 FM eko si Saint Jumedie ena wasugusu a wuti ena medin dio sei bonsu from yobi yatna si 6:30 pm ena jumedie ebeba ewiye ye the discussion segment ena air twamo so in the next 1 hour 30 minutes ye the discussion segment no air bremene yensa aka the honorable Alexander Kwesi Akwa ono ye NPP NP for the people of Achim Odan constituency in the Eastern Region, and the Regional Communications Officer for the NDC, Ewo Ashanti Region, Eye Lawyer Abbas Nuruddin, Ono Anso E Press, a party for Ntwabamano, na Ome National Communications Officer to replace Lawyer Sami Jemfi, Oko Social Investment Fund, SIF, and so on, the CEO of the fund. Abbas Nuruddin Esquire would also join us in studio. Na yeneno Eddie M. Komointi. Yentwaso, Honorable Itwedia, and this week in Parliament, no, I think the controversy surrounding the anti-LGBTQ bill, no, and Ababi hold this way, ewoho, what did the president, I can't find the speaker, I can't find, and yatese the majority leader, so Akasa. Chum beyi majority leader voice now boy and emami na yen sign so emona man for enti after the speaker e appeal to the house no majority leader so akasa nin semo dia tuja but honorable the echo swing na tell saying
2: obi mindi kan fan check say ma wona me be binka wati e for na minchia me presidential candidate Dr. Mahmoud Bawumia and a party pedi for yina waye juma den waye juma son so npp besan abefa benwa no 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
2: 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Our wahu kwai emra kwa muse obeye nafi yashe. But president in ka the substance of the bill no nidiano or ka
1: procedure
2: nidiano or ka se ni ni quorum. Nidiano no or kaka can send bid money at the same we grandwa may and yene se ebeye law
1: is far from becoming law.
2: Law. And no any different from it is not my priority. We know any different from it is not my priority. Obi,
1: It may be his priority, but now or can the constitutional process article 106 lay out for a bill to become law. Parliament we in a juma in it has to go through sometimes we call Council of State crown or eba. On also a bar because a private member's bill no or be man the attorney general and a legal advisor ashim no more 24. All of that will take time. I think that's what he was referring to.
2: And I mean so me purchase where the can say any priority. And no and the cooking idea. Yadi ani bri eko swa ene gidigidigidi ya ya bi piyesa bri ya etro kain. 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Di odi ikan kaya senye ni priority nwa. 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
1: nkomo
2: hune ni hadenu na hano, eseti saadi we as president, eseti saadi as condition.
1: How do you know?
2: And I make us also you because you fan to create some but you have to go around lobbying some of these countries,
1: yes,
2: you know,
1: to support
2: one buy into your idea. And then come die mono yet drum to create so by be more who say sadi we sadi we. I mean foreign diplomacy, these are things that are very common. So that's here. It, you know, in the eyes of the international organizations in the one, the person would you two mono. One more fool say, we are Uba Bayano, and here in Adjunibo Brand and Super Sea Tower Chidia, BBC. Now, my establishment, I don't know, Obian Bekase.
1: No, establishment, you've speculated on the possible reasons, but you're allowed to sometimes
2: speculate. Fine. Eti, and what you know, a honor now is not my priority to buy. Press conference na President Carr say, enye ni priority no. Unim say, enye say, yebisa question no ana, upija ni ni ya no, but he read the answer. So it was a prepared reply, response to that answer.
1: Okay.
2: So what does he?
1: Okay.
2: What does that mean? It means he say, asasiya wabetina kunyaso, na bishops ni ko ho, na woman in the kwa kasa say me na wa ye yes so adia ni mpo die ya mpre na yonkwa classroom su mu no manu mandi ya kike kao ni adigina ano na na jini NCP ewa adia na so aa kwa pum se wako ne nimdo huno se lamais bi wo hono manu mandi ya adigina tino wabdi kani pitu prumu se nyame priority no manu mandi ya adigina. 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President Beka se unyaya o debeba as a public sponsored bill. Or not a government sponsored bill.
1: Yes.
2: E chinchanchan suwa ye hunu so mchuchu manase ni ade. 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And this senior woman, Achichire, no, Edia, come president, you know. And the president, Kwe, who say, we know, even though Yawatane down, no, se okosai we ya ensema ye ye pie ni kira ya kire mu no eyenimguasie ema no esan se ye nyina nim se emra
1: ba ensem na mu ye pie in mo press conference no the majority side nso abe chechire mu se mu ni case bia because for every apart from the ones na ye word way ebia yenye ni way word way yenye ni way no the major issue really from minority press conference was section 9 any word the exemptions
2: no, clause 9
1: it will be a section say act
2: yes
1: a,
2: yes
1: act clause mm. For constitutions into article so so and so clause so into say act a section in the section 9 subsection so into when it becomes an act now you name say a section you did section 9 of the bill no? Say usha exemption no ka say mo am the bill and say sponsors in the bill no asen aba bio in 2025 no for such section now na ka about exemption first now it deal with promotions in the world be promoting sa activity no this time mo dey mo ka say subject to provisions of the constitution meaning so mama who said there are some provisions in the constitution and was say sign a tribute and committee they said omo kwahwe constitution and provisions are sa pro, section between nabo ebura no they had to exempt sankofo no and no just sankofo no the liberty to promote it because when you promote it you come under section 11 which has an omnibus promotion say omnibus provision say, why we promoting Saadi and Ibian, you fall foul of the law.
2: Obi.
1: They've explained that.
2: Oka, you use the word promotion.
1: Yes.
2: You use the word education. You use the word facilitator.
1: Yes.
2: You use brofu who do be
1: brave.
2: Yeah, brofu.
1: Words be brave.
2: But you can say, you know, the can say, oh, yeah, baby, now what to me, I can say, what bo adiana baso. And
1: yes.
2: I say, what ma, what?
1: Osho, mu kutupa.
2: No, my idea. And one on
1: yes.
2: Sa where the aircraft facilitation promotion, the money I didn't know. Ninano, cheap, mono, a vehicle,
1: yes.
2: Che, I dear ye di hun, coma ye near brie. And yes, a be, nipanoa, what didn't hun, echo ye bema, wadi bema, or ba wadi ba, money I didn't hear ye kiss you. Esa said, and only ye wombra would be brie, or memuanoma, a deli with that. De hear ye in the say. And Chebiano, Usha memorandum noir. A sippy say, Nippe bea come one bomua and ne, one more two omenia si Ghana, and ne be memu. Ah, one more shasa sanyam na semini near a dear winemo, and two pong, and two pong, our yamamu.
1: Sure.
2: And unti and a net sa conference ya ye, Usha Casa, and Penifonia dina, mama who do feel near Canyanwa, one more patches and a ye identify who as Africans. I'm a near maybe say no, may I make my money maying?
1: Yes.
2: It is said, will be a war, the juma be now or no, the juma now war, you know. What to me, a year a caca said be fast idea, who a year am mudini, tetanonia fan am mudini. Oh, yes, I near money beer. And then, say, young fam rebby, and sis, any pano, and no quaya. Sha, one more so kutupa, and then nama sianket and kitty, a year, yes, I near man. Ebe ma dia na to at se hwe bill yi send etie wo ho rather no ababe promote LGBTQ no
1: e wo kwan be for example exemptions no e ka lawyers nipa bia obe committee an offense in this case say or committee any act emra we aye di hun komo emma kwan ono so right to counsel. It is a lawyer and you say who could defend this any panel. And not just a lawyer and he promoted that activity. And if you don't
2: Obi,
1: exempt
2: Obi
1: the lawyer,
2: who could nipa or Ghana ha say etiamra.
1: Who are right to counsel, sure.
2: But who could nipa etiamra. But who could nipa who are right to counsel.
1: Absolutely.
2: And the end thing I will for say, sir, rendition here a warm remain. Say Obi, ya accusing it falsely. Now, on all three sort of back of court, and I say, ya chin on us or Obi could defend in one. Ya because a lawyer, you know, or could defend in one, or no so air participate. At the end, Tina, at Chessa, sir, Billy's the rendition that one, at Chessa. And then the manager, sir. Sasania Canada, any emra, I walk gun in Yinara, any infonso walk gun in Yinano, ya in ya will be. Because the highest crime in this world could nipa. And no crano, you won't quite say, ufa lawyer ni. Oh, just here.
1: Yes.
2: But What to kinda? Oh, come on, yeah. Yeah, while lawyer phobia or more bomb, who one one, or median say yang, and I say, yeah, you say LGBT near, you know, or right, you know, obitiaso near, dear Brian Cheng. Yeah, while doctor phobia, what bomb, one say, yeah, dear, yeah, Juma, yeah, yeah, nebu hospital, particular hospital, say, yeah, hospital, LGBT hospital.
1: Yeah, but in our current law, no, even with the exemptions, now, you cannot do that. Oh, yes, sir, you fall foul of the law. Because the 11, no, a clear. 11, a clear. And maybe you ain't read it now, you ain't sure. Because the 11 seems to me very, very clear. Say, you cannot do the work, and even with the exemptions, no. And if, for example, say, Osha, let me get it now for you. Unless there is something I don't know, but if the wahano na, because we are the 2025 bill na, umule before parliament amudi
2: yes
1: and
2: common yes
1: so we share 11 na it's here okay in the 11 here prohibition of funding sponsorship or promotion of prohibited act. 11.1, a person shall not fund, sponsor, or promote an act prohibited under this act. A person who contravenes subsection 1 commits an offense and is liable on summary conviction to a term of imprisonment of not less than 3 years and not more than 5 years. It when an omnibus provisioner, nobody can fund, sponsor, or promote any act prohibited under this act. It is the fact say nine no amount some kind of an exemption say because you have to do your work as a lawyer, you can defend Obia. You're accusing under this law, no? And not just a who defending her. You can then come under the guise of being a lawyer, no? To come and promote the act. Oh yes, sir. You fall foul of the 11. No? That's the point I'm making to you.
2: It means to me, Patrick, say when you know any kwanya war faso, not by reasoning of say what you mean any sir exemption, no? End up advocating.
1: Advocating.
2: You see, I didn't you know advocacy idea no eh hum.
1: Okay.
2: I didn't wait you know advocacy idea no and na eh hum. It's na make us say yeah you can education facilitation one money ade by the tree cast one that's your crew cast and back up and yeah man and say yes shall kutupa. And I say, well, yeah, near maybe a woodum so your lawyer knee or yeah, academic a watch or near ma. Now, what convincing Crawford say is the way to go. Sabrino, if you feel like a woman, you can decide to become a woman.
1: But if you write an academic paper,
2: yes,
1: now who make his high insinuations now, then you can be picked up because you fall foul of the law. Because I'll share even nine now about a subject of conversation. Nine, no subhead in here, prohibition of propaganda of promotion of and advocacy for activities prohibited under this Act 9.1. Subject to the Constitution, a person shall not produce, procure, market, broadcast, disseminate, publish, or distribute through a medium, technological platform, technological account, or any other means, or B, a film, the internet service, an electronic device, or any other device capable of electronic storage or transmission, a material for purposes of promoting an act prohibited under this Act. 9.2. A person shall not A. promote or support an act prohibited under this Act. B. engage in, participate in, promote, or support an act aimed at changing public opinion toward an act prohibited under this Act, or C, offer premises or any other movable or immovable asset, or provide any form of assistance for purposes of promoting an act prohibited under this Act. 3, you know, which is 9.3, a person who contravenes subsection 1 or paragraph A, B, or C of subsection 2 commits an offense and is liable on summary conviction to a term of imprisonment not less than 5 years and not more than 10 years. And he said, "Oye, niyome ya yabo boss ibia, not more than 5, not less than 10." Okay, not less than 5 and not more than 10. Where a person is convicted under subsection 3, the owner of the medium, technological platform, or technological account on which the material or information is produced, procured, marketed, broadcasted, disseminated, published, or distributed, is deemed to have committed the offense unless it is proved that the owner did not consent to or connive at the commission of the offense and exercise the degree of reasonable diligence as necessary in the circumstances to have been exercised to prevent the commission of the offense. In the meaning, say, say me betrene fidye, you know, say me yusu a fidye di promote ya. Owner of say fidye, you know, e betrene. Unless it is proven, say, owner no, ah, mami.
2: Entirobi, okay.
1: Yes.
2: Ubeti mi a distinguish between promotion. And then, say,
1: yeah, you should be able.
2: So why are we giving exemption to journalists, other professionals? If you say, yeah, more musa exemption, people will take advantage of it. So what is here?
1: Okay. Meaning, say, because, say, maybe as a journalist, based on this law, no, I don't have to promote it in the first place.
2: No.
1: Ain't he, I should not be given any exemption.
2: No.
1: Because I should know my the line.
2: That's it.
1: So I can only report
2: that's
1: on it and not promote
2: that's
1: it.
2: That's it.
1: In mean here exemption.
2: That's it.
1: Here.
2: That is all. That is all. The problem now, no. Because under this exemption, no, you would end up having people using this exemption
1: to do advocacy.
2: So just here, and you have that thin line. Anything that maybe say, I will say, emra ni pekum eye boni wa mai muha. Say lawyer ni ibi eko akwako chuchu aji obi a ismokum ni pa. E jono su ye boni kumfu anasi akaso oye ni pekum fu. Debi. E di adi anything that was here this year man for ajunu muse emra noa wohono say the net here no ma wenu mnyi na ka man for kasa
1: kwa. But wuni munso say. The mechanics is here and bail now sponsors the court. You know,
2: yes.
1: In the Omode bill we call, you know, Speaker refer my Constitutional Legal Affairs Committee. And once in legal drafting, no, so we start a provision be with subject to the constitutional, it changes the dynamics. If you recall, the first bill that was laid in 2021, no, did not have subject to the constitution. This time, sponsors Nankasa Edesheho. When you put that there, meaning, say, every other thing that follows should conform with provisions of the Constitution. And if in the mind of the committee here, Juma, on this bill, they think, so, okay, once there is subject to the Constitution, no, let's then go into the Constitution. Now, you're in share, and you may quote being so a Constitution, I'm more right. So, I'm in your Juma. If this law in its current form, in this bill, no, ever affect you, Mojumana? Let's grant them exemptions. That's what maybe the committee did.
2: And you know, at the NT, and I yell list all other professionals in all other businesses. Now, yell list when more pay.
1: When more pay, because in the constitution, if you take the media, the entire section 12 is a section chapter 12 of the constitution, dedicated to the media. In Article 126, Ben, you know, it's so near me was a media and air. The first one to me, for fetters, be a and through media. If there is a law that's going to be promulgated, it has the tendency to affect provisions under chapter 12. The drafters of the law, no, would have to look at it again. Maybe that is what informed committee, you know, decision to then say, okay, let me exempt the media. The constitution, Emma, right to accused persons or more right to counsel. May a lawyer near that right is they have to represent my client. If bail no committee in the field derby say I'm saying yeah a bit this provision that is couched in the bill as sponsors in the buy, you know, a bit more affected lawyer for Ejuma, a bit more affected doctor for Ejuma, because Nipanins who are right to medical care in our constitution. In once our watch was subject to this constitution, no, then no more a looky at the bill, no, we have to look at all of those provisions in the constitution and maybe exempts are for, no, and that's what they've done. Only a money agent,
2: many a money agent,
1: I didn't hear.
2: And the Mitchell will say, other professionals,
1: yes,
2: Certainly, you've mentioned there's about three or so.
1: Yeah, maybe about three.
2: Three. But ubenya adesa. One more so a jumano. And so yeah, protected by the constitution. So ain't you know cutting elf wa when no Emma Quine Emma one show ya they get into the arena of advocacy.
1: Na omanya loophole be at the affirm
2: because ya exempt yon. Na se ye niya brese a diye ye pesi ye tusu sa. 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Ye nye na en sum obi to the whims and caprices of some thing got somewhere. We all saw the video. Ya ni ye ni committee meeting. We saw the video. Ah na ye ra Sam George. Oni Ghana is commission for enya.
1: Enya.
2: Gidi gidi pa. 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Ofo se omu fo se enu mum April mutu. April mutu sa anyamra di. Ite na no se wenu mu nyaa no e exempted a. What was the need for that? Saturday be be dey course won e bufo no di call mo so no. Sa one pin womu juma no. Woman, ye and your manamo to any name or moyen yano, a bois, a massa, a promotus adi. It's a nest on massa exemption ya. Nagana is commissioned Casso Muyo, Majuma, Mudio, Majuma, Muyen Yadia. They come under this cover. It will buffo now, a buffo or Mon Sabreno, as will be a wound of Bienims or champion at Diano. Nedahin, if he. Yem tias ye se, hadie no bika ye. Ase ye be ye, kwesi u kwa su ojina kwentia.
1: Ojina kwentia.
2: Ase ye be ye, esu ye suro. Ase ye be ye, esu ye suro. Eni a ye do tuwe ka, e ye adakato. E ye adakato, because at the end of the day, wenwa ye dia ye no, se president jitum na be ye mran mani ya dia. I am telling you, na mecho se, eno na enche, a doctor fo biba buwa muhwano. A professionals biba buwa muhwano. Oh yeah, how to say, sir, when you are advocacy, and as or yet in the line of their duty, no, that will be their defense.
1: Yeah, but the point, they say, once it is established, sir, you've crossed the line.
2: Who established that?
1: Oh, but say, no, it's not, yeah, they will call that's why they are prosecuted. Prosecutors, the human is saying, they would prosecute you based on the law.
2: It is,
1: and the court of competent jurisdiction would establish promotion. Once it's established, who promote, you know, forget about Section 9. Section 11, etch. Well, Section 11, is clear. Say, you cannot promote any act that this
2: do we need that
1: law
2: ambiguity?
1: Not forbid.
2: Do we need that ambiguity?
1: In the Section 11, there is no ambiguity.
2: No, we can't. Yeah, I can't want to mean we are the. Because that is what we are saying, sir. At the end of the way, the mom will Emma will get into the arena of advocacy. But obey you, we know they are covered. And only idea here, and no name, Brano, and only idea here, a woman ready man. Dear one, I mean, Casabe, you
1: anyways. Ain't he, honorable my men now say, Messiah Swaba will hope you mean in some other.
2: And then there may pass and say, conference here, of speaker, you know, Cassa, a man who food was so penny for near the Cassania de Mount to say, oh, Ghana, they are dang.
1: Now, maybe I don't know more than Chamber Way conference, you know.
2: It was actually advertised at Combine War
1: Conference Center.
2: The conference center, as I said, Richard was a BB, but me name the buyer as here your chamber.
1: I was almost suspended sitting there, more than a car.
2: And let's speak any abbey. Any abbey. One of the. Family values ni your sovereignty ni man money ade die ono die sentinel say ade we die enti meme die nyame anim nie I da say we huno say NDC amayoku na ye so mbe ye we wagadre he didn't want to be part of it into trade ho say ya number die ni mun e mo mun pass ma die because he's been so much into this
1: thing.
2: Ah no ko be person betre mu na wa pass no as the legacy
1: Reverend in team for Joe 18 you say Obi. Please don't be misled by the NDC lies. I've sent you the bill passed in 2024 and the resubmitted bill. The prohibition of advocacy and promotion provisions are the same in both. Both starting with subject to the Constitution. Please check and correct their impression. Thank you. And Reverend Intim Fajo and Osha 2024. The Mopase wa Parliament na. And no section 10.
2: Mm-hmm.
1: The SCC is section 9, no, no section 10.
2: Mm-hmm.
1: A statute is subject to the provisions of the Constitution.
2: Mm-hmm.
1: A person who through a medium technological blah blah blah.
2: And
1: now Osha the re submitted one 2025 the answer. And no, this time is section 9.
2: Mm-hmm.
1: And also, subject to the Constitution, a person shall not procure, market, blah, blah, blah. Ain't he? That correction has to be made. See, Reverend Tim Fajo, thank you. It is the subject to the Constitution was not introduced in the new bill.
2: Uh-huh. I almost said that, but I wasn't too sure.
1: That's fine. Uh-huh. It was in the 2024. Yeah. Ain't he? Mm. Reverend Tim Fajo, thank you. And sincere apologies to listeners for that point I made earlier. Yeah, that's it. Where is Obi? Please tell the Honourable Member of Parliament that the Constitution must be interpreted

0: LGBT in some way ever gained traha in 2021. 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
1: FM
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2: na obi na reverend in team fojo
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2: yes
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2: Why?
0: As a lawyer of the stature of Akufo-Addo to have engaged in that constitutional lawlessness, I think, sir, it is one of the lowest moment of his presidency. Wouldn't him say, under Article 106, see, I am Revia.
2: Yes.
0: And your sir, I was the clerk of parliament, sir, or transmit him under the court or Mampeny Homewa. Na se o mampanyini opa obesan se won san a wo kire die nti a won yede won san
2: yes
0: na sa ba mrahye bedwafie sa abre no se mrahye bedwafie no by 2/3 majority e pass de a you are duty bound to sign regardless of their origin
2: yes
0: ba o mampanyini deliberately arrested and injuncted the constitutional process obi
2: and this is a reason.
0: No, the reason maybe show the
2: because before you look at it and decide whether to sign or not, no, you have to peruse the bill.
0: Yes.
2: He says because of the Supreme Court pending matter, no, he doesn't even want to peruse the bill.
0: Lawyers.
2: Yes.
0: That argument was flawed. That argument was insincere. Why? Because ye levy better man penyine na so na man for so the Supreme Court but regardless of the pendency of the Supreme Court action or sign here na twisre me enu guja so ye di ba kwa no ja ba ko so that argument was outright inconsistent what you say say wo say court unti asem ye di asem na court unti unti min sign but asem ba ko de court wo ye de wo de mo court no na wo sign na obi you know. Sir, it is an established principle of law that hardly will a court injunct a public officer from performing his constitutionally or statutorily assigned functions. It doesn't happen.
2: But
0: do
2: you also know, sir, until Ekwase Fua versus Attorney General, the law was not really settled on that. If you read that ruling, the Supreme Court was clear.
0: Say,
2: when you are

0: sued, for example, and the person is trying to injunct you from performing your constitutional duty, sir, you don't have to stop it until the Supreme Court expressly tells you to do that. Now it is settled.
1: Okay, now
0: before that,
1: until that time, I think you said there are legal authorities to that effect.
0: Yes,
1: I think the Electoral Commission versus NDC when we tried to injunct Jane Mensah from compiling a new register.
0: Yes.
1: Court. Mm-hmm. The court threw us out on the basis of the principle that had the court must be a bit fee dragging when it comes to injuncting
0: we'll
1: a public
0: duty.
1: Officer from performing it before a court as if what you know came to consolidate a plethora of authorities and then they can consolidate it at the end of that. What you say? Okay, so we'll say. Adeno never caught a year, then a year levied and never caught or sign yet. Not just a was someone who can on Yanukre, and you're not in one sign. Now, what do you have to do about me?
2: Maybe the transmission was injuncted.
0: Yes.
2: But Yilevi, no.
0: The transmission had not been injuncted. Okay, that's
1: it. Is not about the injunction.
0: But I think it's an important point.
1: No, it is not about the injunction of the
0: of transmission. The
1: transmission. It is about the claim by the presidency, say, Assembly of the
0: Ewo Court.
1: What you say? Emma issue cease and desist order. Emma Attorney General Crowns over here, the Ebekai. Okay, if that is the argument, Supreme Court, the Assembly,
0: On the 14th of December.
1: Now, I cut 3 weeks. I'm on my penny. I'm going forward with handy over. Still, I dear no. Sabre, no, not caught as some year dear.
0: In the Anka Parliament, bet me the acquirement.
1: I'm an assign. I dear no, my penny. I'm young farm. My one sign. So it means the problem was not the court case. Let's not make that argument. And now, yeah, no, my penny. I'm going forward with free. So, and I send you a yen. I am him no. I dear be a. Ewo parliament, and maybe ewo parliament, ye enti mi anyanu mfiye na ino. Sa parliament, no, asetina no ebewe ya. And non suwa ye dey, abewe ye. Enti ye ba ye ye ankomo, did ye bisha siye no last 3 months, MPP fwo be kan, ye se, oh, ure tim fwo juwa ne ure, e ye, a fenyo, se a NDC, ya dada gana fwo, se ye ba LGBT bill, ye besa pass any assign, na diye no kra no, se se, you know, Mampenina Kokan will be crass at the end in your priority into your dad, a gun of walking can somewhere. And then Yamiadum, a dear no yay day. Ya passe, a wee. Men, I may have some people for a month, some no more kind or more besabbatian sign. But very typical, I said 3 months ago, and someone no more can almost catch a gun of force LGBT bill, and
0: yeah,
1: I am passe. Afen your markings no rain team for join a year.
2: After your passing,
1: we are almost say you are turning down. Can you believe this? Obi, you are a lawyer. I'm a lawyer. Osha, the provision, I think, said 20 sections and then about 19. Obi, can you say, the bill, no, you're passing and then, no, you're materially different in terms of the punitive regime. For Omo engage in the act of LGBT, Omo promote, you know. Can you say difference? We have Bemoana. Material difference, though. Because as some Omo can, I've been just changes, the entire world turn it down. They say, baby, or why you changing citizen to person?
0: Yes.
1: Now, who changes citizen to person? How does that amount to a watering down of a bill that is supposed to curb LGBT activities?
0: Because I must say there are responsibilities of citizens in the constitution.
1: How?
0: We are a person. It changes
1: it is not true, you see. Natresses under them, no citizen, no crane are restrictive. It is a cry abroad, no. Because citizen, you will be a Ghanaian. It will be a Bruni, or more so that this Annie Mane won't be prosecuted, no. And the every citizen and the personal. And just our brother, no more yes, idea, no more cry about me. So we have given a more expansive definition.
0: Yeah.
1: And as we have widened the scope of the scope. And how does that amount to watering down? Obi, baby, so almost you say, hold out. You acquire, they say, every person I will engage in, hold out, you know. was a bit generic, mm-hmm. and you're fleshing up, kakra, how does that water down the bill materially? Obi send your work and still let us who almost say, wow, engage in LGBT, no, and then why you're born here, which we call them a boy. Still let us who almost say, wow, be promoted because you won't call for. No more bomb man for pass or won't call that down, Kalam for Mumu Brass Edumanim. Would you be bad near my commission? Obi, are you aware?
0: No.
1: Yes. And only promotion and soliciting I can want them. And you'll be on two radio so, Echelon Adrian Fahua. On Shedan Koka Bibia say, O preachy. You won't call for a no more that that SHS for your commission call for more more day. Gary provisions called that down Kuala was cool, much more, and you'll move a Ras Adinim. And only a promotion. What you say? Mm-hmm. Now, bail no has not been watered down in any sense. Now, legal issues now, everybody, no obi. Major, what I meant, yes,
0: legal issues.
1: Say, are there no subject to the constitution, subject to the obi? Ghana, how would say, Yemra, you want to, you want to do this war. Emra, no PSA, and Ghana, your mamre, your constitution.
0: Yes.
1: Now, constitution, noir in the opening article, clause 1, subsection 2. Our constitution is introducing the honor. A castle, many Ghana mrenina PSA, a mrebia nemebo brebia no samra ne ni nigena so. It is a quaya mra. Now the share, what does say, subject to the constitution? What does say one fair one shawa? It must still pass the constitutionality test.
0: Yes.
1: Obi mebo. And there have been instances, sir, and a LGBT bill, Obi. So what your young friend said, the MPP for year, no noir. Yanya no shiny a passe ye. And obi fee say emrano ne constitution ni baby boy bra. Or the co Supreme Court are still Supreme Court if it deems it fit, say, and the constitution ni boy bra. It will strike it out.
0: Yes.
1: And obi, ya call law school, yes yeah and yama bebrea emra ya pass emrani bi wahat now 60 years.
0: Mm-hmm.
1: But Supreme Court beka say ni a 1992 constitution boy bra, and you're striking out me boy.
0: Mm-hmm.
1: Typical example, the section of the criminal coda, ne kase murder ni treason no ni ade enye non bailable obi meboa.
0: Yes.
1: Under Martin Kwebu versus attorney general no samra na tena ho be 60 years old. The Supreme Court kase it was inconsistent with article 92 clause 2c which presumes the innocence of an accused person.
0: 192c
1: which presumes the innocence of an accused person until he himself have pleaded guilty or has been proven guilty. Yeah, I'm for Bibian share news that subject to the constitution, but Supreme Court who say a year inconsistent is struck it out.
0: Yes.
1: As you correct company code, yeah, no Nancy Anna. A woman say will be a yadina kujina court keke without more, without any conviction. No. Or ye director, and I say, or ye jumedi ebi, he is not worthy to be entrusted mm-hmm. with the fiduciary duty of a director.
0: Yeah,
1: among what they call court, Supreme Court has striking it out. Ye amfa bibi anshe ni musa subject to the constitution or not subject to the constitution. Obi ye call lost your cases be Bremensima versus attorney general. Mm-hmm. Association bi kwaye mra, the Stellers Association bi kwaye mra, say. Would they still gin and quad mm-hmm. yeah, you must belong to that association. Yeah. Ah, nipane de call court to say under article 21.
0: A bitch the right to
1: freedom of association. Freedom of association. The Supreme Court struck that down. So every law, whether it is preceded with the phrase subject to the constitution or must still pass the constitutionality test.
0: Yes.
1: In the idea no ye ye ye ye crama mranejina. Se bibi woman and ye. Na ye jai manijina ho se siye na obi. Obi the court se siye. And the Supreme Court will strike it out.
0: Mm-hmm.
1: And it will have the same effect. And there are some more MPP for Kano. And in 9 years, ye dey ejina. So the bill is still potent. The bill is still biting. It has that legal force. Ebe achieve the purpose intended. And ne and a bill no bi. And ye mebi wo mukra ya di abeke kanwa. Ne ni for a previous bill ni mwa. Ashe mukina. And ne ya di abamu se. Oh yeah, LGBT no no idea. Untimi adopti akwala obi mebo. Previous bill no send in him. These are some of the legal disabilities people who identify themselves as such are suffering under the new bill. And they claim that bill no ya watering it down no ni idea no. Enya no cre. Now obi, let's come to a year the other issues are ba ewo the passage of the bill. Quorum. Obi Usha article 102. Any article 1041. Echre say. Echre the quorum. The quorum threshold parliament needs. When it
0: to
1: is
0: to commence business
1: to do and to its make ordinary business and to make decisions.
0: Yes.
1: And this was established by the Supreme Court in the Justice Abdullahi
0: case. Abdullahi case, sure.
1: Say, when the Supreme Court any ordinary business
0: where the parliament are your ordinary business.
1: Parliament are your ordinary business at least one third minus the person presiding.
0: Yes.
1: A honor the intent in a say, a honor the debating stage. Oh, preside, you can't be a judge
0: in your
1: and
0: own
1: a player
0: court.
1: At the same time. You can't be a referee and a player. So at the time of you presiding, I hear your debate in a day. Wow, presiding a day. But when it comes to a decision making,
0: yes.
1: At least about 50% and a half of parliament, including the person presiding, if he is a member
0: of parliament.
1: Parliament.
0: Yes.
1: Bill ya ye passi minim quorum ane ye dene wo hose emiti the threshold.
0: Ye reporter say at the time of pass no kind MPs ane wo floor no omu ye 40.
1: Enti,
0: na omu mro 40.
1: Aha, me kan we yina in relation to issues ye rabagbe na ye de a reason.
0: Yes.
1: If it's going strictly on the quorum threshold established by article
0: 106. In this case, the 6 is critical.
1: 104 clause 1.
0: Yes. Hey, me say 106. 102 and 104. Uh-huh, 104 is critical here. Yes.
1: A casa about decision making quorum.
0: Sure.
1: One, at least about 137.8 people should have.
0: The Supreme Court fixed it at 134.
1: Uh-huh.
0: 134.
1: 134.
0: Yes.
1: Say, yes, for decision making. Ebia. Yabeka se na sem no awo kanu.
0: Ewom kaka.
1: Ewom na so ewom. But say speaker beka se ono no ma orders. Na orders no yamfa anya adwuma.
0: Oka se omo nye consideration.
1: Enti de ya ye bia no otwe asan na no de adabraka because speaker office no enye nipa ba ko dia. And the speaker office no is not personal to the speaker.
0: Yes.
1: It is a president. President to kwan. Na ye swear vice president in. As president, now you're acting president. Adie bi obeye biano.
0: Yeah.
1: It is said there why you
0: know. President ni dimu. Sure.
1: In this abre, you had the bill of Kono Sanya. E dimu. It is said your president nana ye. President ba. Unti min kase.
0: He cannot undo what happened. Unti
1: min kase bill no man kase sign en awa sign tino. Yen san fanya day.
0: Emra
1: because sabre no awa ye sadie no oye no president dimu. And our article 95 of the constitution no a kasafa speaker ho article 96 need to create the office of a deputy speaker.
0: Deputy speaker, sure.
1: What you are saying?
0: Yes.
1: And our recent parliamentary history in 2022 speaker tna adwam rejected the budget at the time, okay? But deputy speaker so betna adwam overrule the speaker aye dey. Deputy speaker po at the time o. Ebe you rabag me yana ne woho. Wot na adwam ene enkofuku obi e ka se budget ne reject. O sorry ye no o deputy.
0: Eba
1: bi abet na adwam ebe overrule de wo ye no e approve budget no. Wait me anka bibia.
3: What is it?
1: Ana extended ye.
0: It stood because the Supreme Court decided
1: it stood. It stood because at the time our deputy speaker no betna.
0: Agwemuno,
1: he was clothed with all the powers and the authority of a speaker. And to the fact that speaker niho, na decision na deputy no atena Agwema taking no, entia mrebia no. I think say jina, what you say? And the speaker call on the procedural floor no aye kan wasem when it comes to quorum ni dia. I think say
0: then he may have had a point.
1: No, he may have a legal point. But say ubeka say, and no na make say, yeah
0: but who say even with the quorum no? Great point, and I will make it. But even with the quorum, I mean, the argument has been made, sir. When you want to even go by the quorum provision now, because the constitution is clear that quorum issue has to be raised on the floor. If after the fact, we are doing, say, we'll call back, say, Omo enya quorum, what will be your basis? Because we are told, sir, so we'll call vote and proceedings now. It showed, say, 190 or so members that were parliament that they are not assigned. that may be the quorum for commencing business. In the almost science and the business ever commence. A bar quorum for decision making now. Now, how do you prove, sir?
1: And yet, number
0: that's the challenge.
1: A matter of fact.
0: I get
1: to
0: you.
1: Be supported by evidence.
0: Yes.
1: In this case, audiovisual evidence. At the time a speaker, Etienne Gemua, or put to the question.
0: Then the person
1: who was saying, yeah. And no, make us say, speaker.
0: But that audiovisual evidence can be challenged.
1: Yes, speaker, go along that angle. Now, who you say, definitely, and can assemble no,
0: you know, yeah.
1: But on the office of the speaker, no, and yet a fixed to a particular personality.
0: Oh, sure.
1: A office and a war.
0: Yes.
1: At every point in time, Nipebia, constitution, a man to me, no. We shouldn't create a situation where we would have a parliamentary Mugabisa or more ever stifle the business of parliament if they are not around. And the media, me feel says you call strictly on the provision of quorum.
0: There may be some, okay,
1: but
0: general procedural breach.
1: Speaker say my instructions na ya yatra in tiamra kwe was here by a chino.
0: But that's why he appealed. That's why speaker did not direct or say or power much. Say a bill like this no free say and was say a year bipartisan. Omun na did you
1: know MPP for Adiano Awan Yenu Aya by Ebe.
0: Okay.
1: Omu pe kwa inbia the atre gana for abu adieni delay tate some year drew election yenu wa katre mo se adieno Mahama's crackers or Ben went me anye and they have started it. So their intentions is clear. Their intentions are quite clear. And this uncle for way will be a sebi washa that's what done. Obi who didn't question the Kenika Democra washa that's what done it on Tinani.
3: But
1: the goal of the MPP is to filibuster, is to delay. Ni ako write election year mu na se ni omo ye 3 months ago yankasa Mahama dadamu LGBT bill or so oba obesa na wa anya dey one sign no inti NDC for nka no kre inti monto abanti a omo eno na ye pese ye avoid ya ya bedru ba bi a ye dro inti meme dia ba bi a dro no ba bi a dro no ba bi a dro no ba bi a ye wo se ye nyina ye hwe ye di ani hwe e ye presidential assent.
0: Yeah, but presidential assent is not president in Swa Kasao. It seems the president
1: has
0: some president. It's
1: no, the president that can on cast at the end one sign.
0: There have been cast or cast.
1: At the end,
0: but the bill is far from becoming law.
1: Say na at the end, any and so far constitutional or now procedural flaw.
0: Yes.
1: The next stage, you see, a better transmitted. They are called
0: president.
1: And a presidency at the end bar. It sounds like you are at the end of the no. On also the man the lawyers are here.
0: No, mashim.
1: It's and the lawyers is shame no more money who say because president ya the bill brewa who option you know obi say unim sir
0: yes
1: option you know say e ba ya app issue who hwe ya dey na over sign enye sir so won sign so a who option say who be give you reason ti ade na onye dey
0: won sign
1: na was at the parliament and no parliament no by 2/3 majority ejitum say chenchen e mampanyini e was say sign a e ba who a
0: who
1: ni adwinchire bia bia e wasa wo sign sa process no normal mpanyina kufu ado arresting no midway because onim sa ade no e ba ne ho no so won sign na year eyi ne call parliament e na parliament by 2/3 e share no so won sign na one sign a enka wa commit crime impeachable offense because we are president now tiatia constitution so ade a constitution say ye no wa anya e ye ground for impeachment to be boa what you say enti no Adia no ye wie na efin bi ani ho a yemfa nkoma mampanyine meme de se o mampanyine be san se o mampanyine san se o mampanyine se nya priority se o mampanyine se sei no meme de me hu ne se ni nyina ye court dan ye chi ye de abobo
0: mate.
1: Let's put the ball firmly in the court of the
0: president.
1: President na ye hwe de be dey e be sie and me I know that President Mahama being that law-abiding citizen, being that stickler of constitutionality, no, he will operate within the confines
0: of the law.
1: Of the constitution. Now, LGBT bill, ne die, ye be passe ama na be ye mra in the life of President Mahama because ye bon toa, ye ko Ghana,
0: ye
1: share Ghana for bo, say ye be ye ntia nya, na ya kwa yese
0: mada da
1: ya nsuo agina ya num akasa akere kana
0: abas meda se
3: obi ye di kai ayi bill ne kwa no ya nyang transmitting impo na president tatunkra uka ayi procedure any quorum sem na president erezi
0: or say what is a man for what is
3: said na me patch that say a idea one the pemu so be sign ya kenya tsem president in fact tsem nya adwuma o dia say
0: yes
3: say mo say president anado say what is say adia na yanjante itini ya chiro say me ya fa mano say eye mfunso dia and the president t say ya nya koro mumpo no mo nya de no what do put affair na war pensem foa ade achichire no ho a ebe dia dance ye se ade ne de is far from becoming law so dia se
0: yeah
3: president o ye bi sa no no hwe Chatham House interview no no de keke ka ho nobody was impressed about his response eji em se ye ho se ene speaker of parliament Bagbin eni nye di akoso no prekope o neni nase ye be pass no sabre no na ya pass ye pass ye nso no minority nini padodo asofo akukudam ni nase they will not accept this watered down
0: version
3: enti se wo ka se mo wo opepa se bo be pass ye na ye delay ye pese ye delay ade no president nanka se fiase man reasons enti a ade no
0: we are Osha City Newsroom story on we about president interview with Chatham House now. According to him, questions have already emerged regarding the manner in which the bill was passed by Parliament.
3: Mm-hmm.
0: He cited concerns over whether there was a quorum at the time of its passage, as well as allegations of procedural lapses during the legislative process. Quote, there have been a few issues raised. One, that there wasn't quorum when it was passed. That's an issue that has come up. And then two, there were some procedural lapses in terms of its passage, unquote. President Mahama revealed that he had received information that the Speaker of Parliament was even addressing concerns raised about the process through which the bill was approved. He explained that once the bill is formally transmitted to the presidency, it will undergo a thorough legal review before any decision is taken. The president said the Attorney General and legal advisors at the presidency would scrutinize the legislation because it originated as a private member's bill rather than a government-sponsored bill. Quote, it must come for assent. And so once the president gets it, you go through it because you are not part of the discussion in Parliament. The legal counsel in the presidency and the Attorney General would sit on it and make sure that everything is in order before the president is advised to assent, he said. He also outlined other constitutional options, said Eddie Kine, Eddie Hong Komono. But I say, quote, the president has another option. If there are some things that he thinks are a problem, he can refer it to the Council of State for advice. If substantial issues are raised, the president will return the bill to Parliament, indicating exactly what the issues are. He concluded by stressing that the legislative process is not yet complete. Quote, so there is still quite a while to go before that bill becomes law, unquote.
3: It is a will be a change so I copy my elections, sir. And the president, mama, and in some way, why can't I too will be big, you know, and the OTC gather for agony or prepare gather for agony. And I can bet you, sir, concerns here, you raise this quorum and when the kicker procedural lapses, you know, sir, the legal advisors need 24, they will take into consideration all these ones. It is about Musso say, I didn't be able to see a co election, so near and pass here. President, if you are here, prepare your
1: journey. Be down one penny table, so am I. I dare no, as I said, more than a mokayano, and as I said, more than a mokayano, and as I said, more than a mokayano, and as I said, more than a mokayano, and as I said, more than a mokayano, and as I said, more than a mokayano, and as I said, more than a mokayano, and as I said, more than a mokayano, and as I said, more than a mokayano, and as I said, more than a mokayano, and as I said, more than a mokayano, and as I said, more than a mokayano, and as I said, more than a mokayano, and as I said, more than a mokayano, and as I said, more than a mokayano, and as I said, more than a mokayano, and as I said, more than a mokayano, and as I said, more than a mokayano, and as I said, more than a mokayano, and as I said, more than a mokayano, and as I said, more than a mokayano, and as I said, more than a mokayano, and as I said, more than a mokayano, and as I said, more than a mokayano, and as I said, more than a mokayano, and as I said, more than a mokayano, and as I said, more than a mokayano, and as I said, more than a mokayano, and as I said, more than a mokayano, and as I Adia ni nyan nuro mampenyi na kati. Na wonzo ujina kwa to daechi.
3: Wana nani kaza mampenyi na nani kaza.
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1: Regardless of your mampenyi ni akan. 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Ye mfa adia ni.
3: Mwba force ni manasai.
1: Enye force. Ye mfa nko tu ni table so. 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Na wan sign ya. Ye nti ya wan sign wabeka.
3: Ena mene patina wose.
1: When it comes to the assent to a bill, the president doesn't have the final say.
0: Yes.
1: The president doesn't have the final say. Insofar as the process is not injuncted,
0: yes.
1: Parliament has the final say. Obi Meboa.
0: Yes.
1: President Yadiana Brew, also one sign. What can the NTA also one sign? O di abamra shebe jam. Emra shebe jafu ano shadi ya wakano. Musi wamampeni ne di ya wakano. E ye pa etasu mu. 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O sanya ebe boy emra ne hubayi. E ye parliament. Ye nipa 276 no. E mu. To test cry ye say. 200 and. A little over. Ye say.
3: 180 something.
1: 180. E yi. Obi 180 something. Ye yam kwa NDC for. 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
0: Mube timi.
1: Ye independence fwa nkwa kabu mwa. Say ye timi. Yeah, yeah, no, we are there, and we have done man penny anymore. Won't even cast a own sign. So it is parliament. So you, as a member of parliament, you shouldn't be making that argument. You shouldn't be giving powers, constitution, the amamono to man penny. What you say? You have the final say when it comes to the assent of a bill, not the president.
3: And about say that may patch your say, President, then could do the hold on. And somewhere walk again, eh, prepare, imagine say. Enya dia obetimo
1: na dia na ko o mampanyi ni se won sign wa ma reason adia na bamrahye bedwam e bamrahye bedwam ndc for 186 no yes o mampanyi ni wa asem a wo ka no e ye pa e de but yenzu ye free say ye ko pre abano
0: mo ka say
1: se ni ka say ye be ye no
0: e mo say pa se dia ba
1: e be ma ye credibility crisis Burkina fo asan omo anwu omo economy ne nhyeye eye Nigeria fo asan omo economy ne nyedai enhyeye suma Africa ankwa beye 14 countries obi and asan anti LGBT bill they are there. They are functioning.
3: Omo de nya da kato die bi.
1: Nothing adie.
3: Omo de nya da kato die bi.
1: Me say.
3: Omo de nya da kato die bi.
1: Mr. Akwa, honorable Akwa minim de ochire, o se adie de kokoro mampanyi nsa.
3: Omo de nya da kato die
1: 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What you say na da kato die o mampanyi nsa ya ni adenti na wose how. So one one people for.
0: Abas eh.
1: Omo ye say obi me manu si. Obi ejide manu si no de make am say. Nipa MPP ni obi waye se timaka udi nanim a ehu udi na chi a ehu bill no na omo se ye nye kra afi ye ye ya omo se ye dey e ya dakato afi ade ye ya dakato no omo se adakato ne kra no mampanyi ma ha ma nye dey ensan na se se omo prepare your mind o mampanyi ma ha ma san wi o meka se hu e ya dakato no waye dey
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3: 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Adia di ba ya pen yesi debi. In fact, deliberations in one year cast debi yeah accepted. Because ni a patch that say, sir exemptions in ya de bebwaye, and ne money yadakatu. Usha ada countries or massa yinara, and ne they are very proud to say, sir, they are standing against the, this other foreign pressures. What do you say? But yeah, yeah, yeah. We are bound to these pressures and we are preparing something that will make us look like good boys. Any reba. So that's it. Before crowd one, I didn't ever ban the president of Yasia Casa. Minim Shakura Danoso. Minim pressure Kura Danosoa. I said, oh, Tia Dia and who also. And bishops said they will not accept this watered down, a fairly say, a bill.
0: Oh, bishops, dear him.
3: Catholic bishop.
1: Watered down, any dear
3: him. Dear K.
1: Dear him, I watered down.
3: Ah, Bill Yaba Pasia.
1: Casa no can water down. Went me and tre baby back, crab. I remember Charles, I watered down now, Mukano. A busy, a business, eh? Ya change citizen, I person. Obi,
3: ah, Titi,
1: now change it.
3: Obi, some of you are
1: not a person. I will be one. How does it
3: what I do? See, okay. Udi Kaka say, there's no difference between 2024 and 2025.
1: Material.
3: But you ended up pointing out. Differences,
1: petty difference.
3: You call them petty.
1: Are immaterial.
3: You call them petty.
1: They are immaterial.
3: You call them petty. So that's it. Obi, let me show. Catholic bishops, or president, you know.
0: Okay.
3: That is what he has said.
2: Okasa Opis.
0: Okay.
2: So that's here.
0: Okay.
2: Say, we will not accept a diluted LGBTQ plus bill. Catholic bishops demand parliament pass original version. Aba, obne ene yachire mobiye hunu se, sebe sebe diye na mo yene yadakato, ma kata hunu na mode eba. 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
1: Ubi,
2: Ubi. Aba mo ni and then I may patch or say at the end of the day, no, Ebema ya standing tall with the African countries now almost all my sign. Ubi, Ubi. What's also my signing? And your moshe.
1: Ubi, Ubi.
2: I have one
1: more Ubi. So the question, honorable.
0: Munya Butre, Abbas Nyabutre, honorable Nyabutre, Minkai messages, Kakana Minsaimra. Ubi. Squealer was always blaming everything wrong on the animal farm, on the farm owner, Mr. Jones. They, the animals, chased away. Are we talking about the LGBTQ now, or we are talking about the past? NDC isn't a serious group using sophistry to explain themselves away. Content creators government. Sampine, a former mayor, Kumasi. Obi, we should be careful of our indulgence in unprincipled political decisions and behaviors which only goes to embolden lies and deception in our politics. The NDC even until now blamed the NPP and for not signing the earlier bill. In their defense of the bill, the NDC said everything was right and insisted it needed to be signed. If that same party comes to power and turns around to say there were certain aspects of the earlier bill that were wrong and have proceeded to change same, we must hold them accountable and seek truthfulness from them rather than aiding them in trying to explain why the change is necessary. When the previous government said the bill had problems, did the NDC and Ghanaians accept that excuse? They knew it was bad and wanted to force it down the NPP just for political gains. Starsky is in New York and on the way a brain. Where's the OB? I've been well informed after listening to you. Nothing has changed on the exemptions. Even Section 20 of the Criminal and Other Offences Act 1960 Act 29 can be used against any person. Kojo Edu Paco and on the way a brain. Let me maybe I thought your WhatsApp number here 0548 443 523 0548 443 523. Obi, good evening. Honorable Alexander Kwesi Akwa has really nailed it well. The LGBTQ bill was a politically motivated agenda designed to garner votes from Christian communities in the 2024 elections. Mad Lion Ahafo Shidiem. Obi, please, can you correct lawyer Abbas Nuruddin that anyone who signs something on behalf of the president in his absence does so under the strict instructions and directions of the president, even though it's an office? Okay, I don't understand, but maybe you would come again and rephrase. Or say, Obi, I just tuned in, so I don't know if lawyer Abbas has addressed when the NDC got to know all of these. Didn't the NDC know all of these yet expected Nanado to sign the earlier bill into law? Kindly ask him. Fred Metal, who are Middlesbrough in the United Kingdom. And I will know the way Abba. This one says, Obi, I would like you to ask lawyer Abbas if after the Supreme Court ruling in December 2024, the bill was actually transferred to the presidency for assent after the ruling, Wayne Sufri Thomas, or Manchester in the United Kingdom. Obi, good day. Amid the partisanship and confusion over Ghana's LGBTQ plus bill, I propose we stop or pause another immediate parliamentary debate, which will certainly end in another confusion. Instead, let neutral bodies, the National House of Chiefs, Ghana Bar Association, Christian Council, Muslims Council, and CSOs with their legal expert, lead a structured 30-day national dialogue. This will fix procedural gaps and build real consensus, protecting both Ghanaian family values and the rule of law. The outcome should then go to Parliament for input before the President considers it for assent. Thank you. JB Nati in Accra. JB Nati, I don't know how that's going to be possible. What I know though, and I said, when the bill is referred to the select committee in Parliament, and that committee is mandated to engage the public. And it will call it for memo. So we share or we invite CSOs to come near there. And it will give you the same effect.
3: Yeah. 81 more. No, me interested, you know. Majority of them were present.
0: No, my bad.
3: Yes.
0: Okay. Abbas, my main father will interest me. But Obi, your education on the LGBTQ law is right. The MP and the NPP are doing politics of equalization to whitewash Akufo-Addo's failure to sign the bill. The exemption is to bring clarity on the frontiers of advocacy and certainty of the law. Kings and Audiway are praying. Abbas, yes, now let me listen to you.
1: I bet they just say, MP before the Omuye Nina Anobi, at least according to the Euro Fenyo Mark and Sakano, Omomu Nin Tumse Gana, Obane, Obada,
0: yes,
1: Bemane Bemada, Nipani Abuada, Omu Nin Tumse, I was said, yes, she shamed right
0: here. Omu Anase Afenyo Mark,
1: Onasa Afenyo, a minority leader.
0: But he pulled and I said that post no name.
1: And you pull no, there is a video.
0: And what he said about, after the 2024.
1: Yeah, they know what's passed. If whatever Afenyo has said, the Afenyo canon party MPP no me distance your mum free home. Flag bearer yet Dr. Baumyan me distance your mum free home.
3: Your car said your car was 2024.
1: 2024. So it can be safely assumed, say, that is the MPP position. So if that is the MPP position, now we're sophistry or more, yeah. At the end of your best sign, yeah, sign, from my, you know, I just say MPP for the homo for LGBT. So at least, but the Afenyo Mark and Sakano, Obi, it is safe to make that conclusion. And Nuntina or more, yes, are semantics. No, now Obi Yemra,
0: but Afenyo Mark and Ankase,
1: what
0: hold on,
1: okay,
0: what he was against a custodial sentence. For somebody who goes contrary to the law.
1: Or so, no.
0: And no, say custodial sentence, no,
1: say,
0: Bankomun convert into communal.
1: No,
3: maybe in the video, no, sir, I can't say.
0: No, no, in the video after the 2024.
3: I haven't seen the video. I haven't seen that video.
1: Or no, the onion to Musa or Barney or Barney.
0: I was saying a man custodial sentence.
1: I was saying a crime I didn't impart to.
0: That one case was
1: saying. I was saying a crime I didn't impart.
0: Yes, sentencing the panel to prison.
1: Prison, yes.
0: Yes.
1: And at least technically, you know, their views are known. So I'm more pro LGBT.
3: How?
1: That
3: how?
1: Is
3: how?
1: That is that.
3: No. What? I hope you.
1: That view held by a friend also will be. Obani obada ne bemane bemada enye se edi ne tum no ye ye bill no ayaye no ewo musa obani obada ne bemane bemane da ye mfa ntum ba afenyo no a wono se me mfa ne ntum ne yaye se mfa ne ntum ase yaye de ne ye watered down ba wono ne de ne ase me mfa ne ntum ne ye watered down. How do you Obi reconcile these two contrasting positions? 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
0: 3 years.
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1: 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Obi, can you believe in this crocodile?
3: Eh, hey, watered down because kwa ya befa so alitum, ube chino, ube chino ube chino ube chino ube chino ube chino ube chino ube chino. What man exemption?
1: Let me expose the paucity of MPP's.
3: What man exemption?
1: Let it also be put on record, say, NDC as a political party, and now NDC government led by John Mahama, enko amend the bill we are. What you say, Obi?
0: Mm-hmm.
1: Enko amend the bill we are. E yemrano aye ye no. A ena, senye, article 106, HSM mraba, yen refer to the committee, no mun trasin yon shishi muno. Ena ye refer bill ne koma Constitutional and Legal Affairs Committee, Obi Meboa.
0: Mm-hmm.
1: So, our Constitutional and Legal Affairs Committee, you know, MPP 4 was on NDC 4 was on Meboa.
0: Yes.
1: Minim Kram, Minim So Honorable, and you may do entry, aye, there, I was so, Meboa. Minim So Honorable, Alas and Tampuli, there, I was so.
0: Yes.
1: One more now, quite yes, sir, amendments.
3: So because
1: Obi said, committee, your report. Now, MPP 4 was on to one. Yeah, two aba. Niaka said this committee report was approved by majority decision.
0: Mm-hmm.
1: Obi, LGBT bill, no, and I say, South Family Values Bill, no, was it approved by consensus or by a majority decision?
0: For now, you know, opposition, but maybe it's.
1: Consensus. It was approved. MPP for a was why, yeah, you see that, and nothing I make, I say, MPP for no more politics, no more, yeah, nobi. A chamo, San 1916, more bill, no, yeah, no, a moment call for a war. the committee so ono agia to mu ne aye amendment o ND enya NDC MPP ne di aba parliament ade a wa won kwofo agia to ma me aye ne ne wo se NDC na aye. Why Adentina was MPP?
3: Because
1: let us put on record say bill no aye kan ho asem na NDC nko yi bibian frame aye parliament na kwa akoba sonko a NDC was so MPP was so NDC for ni MPP for ni nyina ka bom say in order for the bill to pass the constitutionality test no yenyi we frame yemfa we nhyem yenyi we frame yemfa we nhyem enti ade na eba no say na nko mo nyi ntuma nko mo baba beka omo ameka enti a chere so omo ayede omo agiatu enti bill no a wo ho de ye ye frame no MPP for ka ho ne ye dey ye ye ye obi what you say na me last point I'm making is obi. Legislative amendment is very part is very much a part of the lawmaking function. Obi me voir.
0: Yes.
1: Yet me ye mra ne. Ade e change yes because of a year changing times because of new information ya yen sa chira ye ye dey ewo.
0: Ewo yes.
1: Under MPP under Afenyo Markins as majority leader Obi. Omo ye amendment to a lot of mra Obi me voir. How does legislative amendment to a bill mean say aban bi empese obey ade bi? How? In the under MPP, bill omo ya amendments bebre wo mu no naturally say omo ye de di boni bi ana say omo ye de bi bi
3: asia. Avance for no say that me you are more.
1: Before ema omo animguase ne ya dozo. Na ye come amati as say in this knowledge era, in this era of social media no. Ade bi a wo be ye bi a no, even if the traditional media does not bring it. Ebeba social media send ne Afenyo Markins video no oka oko sitting so akoka say bill no ayaye no omampanyina kufu adu abrese no it will not pass the constitutionality test in any constitutional court one eye avle
0: okay
1: but now some who raise ye no ye why won call for any parliamentary committee address here o say be catch here say ya water ne down what kind of intrigue is a politics
0: in the Collins or Usua Mankwa a former MP or say Tofia Kwa, the MPP does not support LGBTQ. Respectfully, kindly ask Lawyer Abbas if the so-called minority leader statement were captured or are in the old bill. Collins Owusu Amankwa Die Enono.
3: Obi.
0: Yes, Honorable Mepato. Yes.
3: Committee, no one. Yeah, well, NDC 4, 12. And they were MPP 4, 5.
0: Okay.
3: Now, Uye Emra, Bebia Emra ni dimu, ene siye di beba plenary, na upia benya kwa in, achita na jene, ewo Emra ni mu. 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
3: Sadano.
0: Plenary.
3: No. Sadano. No. You heard Azafueje. You heard first the revenue team. Any omo maka. The videos are there. Asab. I want to know more about numbers. No. Echifaso. So that's here. Ni enti a committee for ye juma. Ye maka ke mejin tu buse committee ni mdifo ni adie waso no. Ye omaba. Inti omo ba yue ye nuwa no no. Parliament ajatum. Nensu ye deba plenary. Hello, what means no more be a timmy can be a relax environment. Am I a young brano? And so be a timmy can I drink and be a chinagin. So that's it. It is happening on us a moment to probably say, we are na mobaya and a modern numbers. No, a chifaso. That's what happened. It is a car, and this is for and a year sign on the fibu. It won't mind my cousin, and this is for any people for Nana, a chifaso because committee. No, yes, from the committee, no, about plenary.
0: But we've had instances, the report from the committee. In fact, some cases cried here, minority folk on the committee to be subject to a report there.
3: Of course,
0: the book, if they yes. were really against it, that they had options. That has not come up, sir. There is nothing on record to say, sir. Minority members of the committee were against.
3: I haven't seen any record. And people just say, "Omo ye 5, no, omo ye 12."
0: Sure.
3: But we are then another safe landing, any plenary.
0: Plenary.
3: Ah, obi a wo hun kwai so be chair na juni bi. Wo come to so we come to so. The fact that you are a member of parliament, a hono na represent to say this is members of parliament. A hono a ye den and omo ma kwai ma ye adwene no amemu bi. Na say when you tumpo, e je ba sa no you can't even fault the members who are on the committee. You can't fault them. Because e ba ye eba ye en as a moon na mo pese ye ne bipartisan na ye jitum na senior enko fa se mu bi amba se na speaker kan wa e ka mo ma kwan ma mo ji adwin kire ba mo kwa na mo nim ne nti a wete sam ya ji atum ye ko and the mo have conference ma asema ba and the majority leader say on pre Emma speaker enka say
0: sign consider bill ni ka se mo wie e ho adwuma
3: president so atoa mane Omedu kwa aso atoa mane. So that's it.
1: The question now obusa e no no abo ntumi answer.
3: Obusa question.
1: There are a lot of instances at the committee level. So MPP for nyi bibi ntumu a.
0: Yeah, omutimi.
1: Omo atimi twro report.
0: Yeah, so onhu bi. So
1: no dia. Oh, na be sin na no sanko wo hu bibi asen ko dia. But che say MPP for na wo no.
3: And me patro
1: say.
0: But say at the plenary they also had their views, nah. But they were not allowed
3: no.
0: to
1: na view no obi kasa tenten top onko ye do so chen omo at the end of the day say ja omo momo engage in that political theatrics no eno me ade nyina ye number ye wo ne chemu mienu
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1: obi
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1: honorable me ma honorable kwan on kire me ade poti bi a na ewo omo bill ba ko ni mu a na etimi eku LGBT a ye ye free money
0: anyway very well me ba mami kan we mu answer into we here an open letter to tertiary student from the NEIP CEO Osi dear tertiary student I'm pleased to inform you of the Student Entrepreneurship and Enterprise Development Program, which will provide training, mentorship, access to networking opportunities, and funding to student entrepreneurs. If you are an entrepreneur in our tertiary institutions, this is a golden opportunity to launch or upscale your business. We are implementing this initiative in partnership with the National Union of Ghana Students, National Service Authority, and the Tertiary Institutions Innovation Hubs. At NEIP, we remain committed to building the next set of generational entrepreneurs. And if you are a student and you are interested, you know what to do. You contact your local NOOCS executives. Now, afe, mashedi emobitime aye. But there is also a query from the health minister to the Komfuanochi Teaching Hospital CEO. Ose, 3rd June 2024. The Chief Executive Officer, Komfuanochi Teaching Hospital, Ashanti Region. Query regarding, quote, CATH Accident and Emergency Center 4 and unable to admit new cases management, unquote. The Ministry of Health has taken note of a statement with the above caption making rounds on social media. Further, the Head of Public Affairs of the Komfuanochi Teaching Hospital was also heard on Channel 1 TV News, affirming the decision of hospital management on the inability of the emergency center to admit new cases. This is contrary to a clear directive of His Excellency the President of the Republic of Ghana to hospitals not to turn away emergency cases. You are by this letter requested to appear before the Honorable Minister of Health on or before 12 noon on Thursday, June 4th, 2026, to explain why disciplinary action should not be taken against you for contradicting a clear directive of His Excellency the President of the Republic of Ghana. We count on your cooperation. Signed, Desmond Boateng, Chief Director for the Minister. It's copied to the Minister of Health and the Deputy Minister, Ministry of Health. In the way, any query letter, ABBA. Okay. I
3: sorry.
0: So, that's what Health Committee is.
3: Sorry. Na the query, you know, it's in the social media news.
0: Hey,
3: that's
0: baby out.
3: Accident.
0: Aden.
3: Asa, ha grand dosu.
0: Omo query hospital head say omo yi nsema no.
3: Say ensembe no.
0: But what I find interest about, I mean, we are lawyers. What I find interesting is when something untoward happens,
3: mm-hmm.
0: and you want to query a person, do you ask the person to come and explain why disciplinary action should not be taken against
3: them? That's the way we don't know.
0: Or you ask the person questions for him to explain himself. Based on the explanation, then you say, okay, we are referring you to a disciplinary committee. But we know...
1: Luke, so one who queries, baby, that is how they word it.
0: Yeah, but I remember,
1: one who queries, baby,
0: but that it is problematic.
1: A querying kwan, that is how...
0: It is worded.
3: Is it right?
1: Worded. It is usually worded as though you have been guilty and you are supposed
0: to come and prove your innocence.
1: Sanity.
0: It's and problematic.
1: No, operating on the onus reversa principle. Onus reversa, the
0: burden of proof is
1: being put on you. But I think that apart from we, you know, whatever the issues are, no,
0: yes,
1: young who as a country our challenges. I mean, I don't believe, sir, under any circumstances, na ubi asebi or yare, na yare ni mwaye din yade, ni beba hospital.
0: Yes.
1: Yabe pamono se yemfane nko yin timi nyangwe. Because, ye kan emergency services, ambulance mukra yi timi hwe nipa.
0: Yeah.
1: Wati asye.
0: Yes.
1: Sen ye kan ubi oha, na accident na wanya. Oshe ura, amisa diye ya ye kan ya, ene report e babo tiyan. Yes. Ese, at the time, na moja etu no. Saying it me parking the wounds no. And ye block moja no.
0: Even in the ambulance.
1: And kawungu. Sadia we ubet me no ambulance. Ya saying it me the saline is seen so. And na ensue a coni mu kakra and coin ya day. Unkia bed ewo a ye
0: ward
1: and sana wire. In as much as a yes ode ya for bed to bed so and sana wash no. Sir, and penny ho, not your bibi or honey a bit to me. Aya. Mommy and ya obi, me. The last time me call come for notch emergency, obi, I was very depressed. Because obi a bar, or the table so, or the akonyasu. Me, talk no, I'm telling you, me, I'm a nipa bemi and sunny, we will be a motet and konyazon say, O call come for notch emergency, I see a honwa. That was about 2-3 years ago. Nipa na do so ama corridor mu honom ni ade nyina mu de nipa ye dey esisi ho enti nipa no bi timi ba ye wo enua nkonya bi a ya esese si ani mo sa ye si ye nya bed ye pe bed ye nya bed ye pe bed emergency situation no mi wu tonu wu wu ya na ye de wato stretcher so ye timi de wato stretcher so ye de ntoma kata wo na wo ani mo ho wo remo a wo be ho se nipa da na people are going about their duties
0: as a wo da
1: but wo simple kra na ye de ntoma opa wo bi e kokon fo anoche emergency ward wo bi obeka kero oh and me no na e ye me nwa I thought the nurses and the doctors were being insensitive but as I am as I dey no ma hu ma se say no Adia no omo kasa wa spy omo de omo nkasa wa spy ah nani pe ko about their duty simple as we don't have any regard
3: munya agenda 111
1: as we don't have any agenda 111 the basis adia we are no obi ohwe come for anochi a referral center for 12 regions
3: sure
1: and emergency situation I dey back come for anochi no agenda 111 intimi we because agenda 111 is a district hospital
0: district
1: in the intimi share emergency intia anya agenda 111 na be solve emergency cases
0: some emergency cases
1: there was say here adia na nka was here say wea hospital no ayu ramahama
0: sha yeah, say some point the way aba say obi the severe tread the ofurikrom
1: obi
0: agenda 111
1: obi on say
0: you see we're commissioned by akofo
1: say yewra some point mo yes sir niam
0: and no say more pressurized
1: obi yeah say we are hospital as say free office no na ye more than 60% complete 80 mpp and complete obi ye to abati ananado wie ya okọ no and also okọ complete and adu the suom no found to make unity Obi, one who hospital I have commission a light in the
3: corner.
1: Obi, you. Obi, one who hospital I will be a commission a light in the hall. One who hospital I have commission I have free chrome one in a man and mother. because okromo hene ebe bo pampim sa ade light ni ho hospital equipment and so light no me ade ne ye dey eye e those who have a commission hospital na na do ko commission no forest and there wo ho no obi na wo kopɛ odabo na kuta jene kra wo be ya bi obi neba mede manusi obi mede manusi so yama panyin mahama aka se ene ye beye sewia ali sewia is a regional hospital
0: yes
1: it most of the regional hospital beyond so ewo emergency center in the most of the emergency situation ebe ba comfort not in timi ebe dey ebe call and I think the health minister has given the indication enti so man panyin mahama man panyin kufu adu commission obi
0: yes
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1: Medase. 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On the ticket of the NPP. Lawyer Abbas Nuruddin. Eye National Communications Officer Hopeful. For the NDC. Ene uko Social Investment Fund. 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Ewo Ashanti. Region, yeah, was all be NCO. Yeah, sorry, Asempaitia, Etuamoso. Remember, Asempaitia is proudly sponsored by Lawson Herbal and a Pepsodent from Unilever, Ghana. I'm going to have a day. Asempaitia, you may know, Atuamoso. In the next 30 minutes, yeah, they and no air. But me did your say, Bonsu. Yamia Dumotna, yeah, you could see same beside Abremo. Good evening.

0: Yasha some lasin tantam some famo yeshas ye dia. 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And somehow, whatever trouble, and tiny a tia. Assembling in anna say, as some rabbi concession, I bet you just say, you're a chamber wound to me, just say, it will be a ho, a busy and India, a busy and India, and some able baby, and I just say, it will be actually Serenia Bassano Kikahua. Nene, do you quote to quo, setting on washer, and you have to be a chum say, Yamia Duma, July Bosmane, that tossed me and some, and a quote to Bessa Quats, just a setting of fro, na. Woman in a bobo who may be a suicide, and the border who ever fa na a meradu foa, aging them at your charge, Yora Chama wound to me, a tete Thompson, one a central for Kasaya, Nesamwa, what the two ganum, ya pewa haba na ya body ama hair at home, yentie uran is somewhere the 2 day.
1: Today, Chama wound to me has finished submitting his evidence in support of himself against all the charges leveled against him. Today we called on our last witness, and for that reason the case is nearing its end. The case has been adjourned to the 23rd of July for the final judgment. On our part, we have done what is necessary, and we are very convinced the system will work and the court will do what is needful. So we have been directed to file our written addresses before the 17th of July, if we so wish, 17th of June, and we intend to file because we are convinced the evidence we've led so far should support the stance of Chama Wutumi that in him pleading guilty, that he is not guilty. We are just saying definitely judgment will be given, and we are saying
2: Asempa FM.
1: We have given, we are convinced that the court will do its work. And judging by what we have given, judgment is supposed to be rendered by the court. But we are standing on the evidence we have submitted so far, and we are saying we are convinced that what chairman has done so far is convincing. We have convinced ourselves, and we are satisfied that with the work we've done so far.
0: Nipa ya tini nkai aye tete Thompson wano eka emirani mfuwe chuchaji yewura chama wuntumuni ya tini nkai na pani abidi ya chira wubo memwa enye atemwafu nina pani wano eni abidi ya chira justice aye slim sai wano so kasa ya nisa mwa waditu gano ya chibigu wa humaso yenti mfiro nonso wei
3: of the rules of court, even though indeed there are other things that can cause the delay, but what is more important is that on the third the court will make a pronouncement whether or not the accused persons or any of the accused persons, you know, is guilty of the offenses that we have charged. Thank you very much.
0: Enti abantam wafo pani abedi yakire na yetin nke haya sempa 94.7 yeguso yankwa sanfufuro mwe asamba kwa ni na nsaje no hosa kire menapa wo memu eye LGBTQ plus na LGBT wonim se wo memra se bjofia 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Na William Sir and Ann Wadam, Yura Speaker, Yura, Agbangbabin, Edibatu Jetremuse, a yen one way was our tune, took it to Abia, Washa, Womus, Womon Chain, Na and Yanka, one comedia, one comra, Sakuran, Yapasia Fedia, one comra, and Crofia Chakon Tom Waffin, a two co running woman, Pierre Ten, Unupan Mogusun Tenier, Nukran was here, and one way and one when I summer were Kayim, and now Kane, who called members of the fear. Pani na oyadom kase ba no dani yewro sai che mensa bozu edna no atum na ansa na no pani ni sem odi ka de tu dwano yentiemra
4: and they need to maintain the highest standards of procedural integrity to revisit this decision on the third reading of the bill to permit a reconsideration of the final text of the bill and any amendment thereto. Such a course, if adopted by the House, will not be an abandonment of the bill, nor a rejection of its objectives. Rather, it will represent a reaffirmation of Parliament's commitment to due process, fidelity to the Constitution, consensus building, transparency, and legislative certainty.
0: Nipa ya tini nke uko o memra shibu jofia ononi achi amini na oho yewura agban sumana Kingsford Bagbin eni ya tini nke na semu wakenye ye ena emprempre domkasi ya bando deni yewura mahama yarega enso edewi response by no chemse nukre peni speaker semu na wakane die omukromo juno omukromo ntiazio.
2: It is not a government of Ghana proposed bill. It's private members bill. And so far as we are concerned, we have passed it. As for how he and the clerk decide to treat it, that I think is left in the hands of the general public, civil society groups who have been interested in having the bill passed. As for me, I know President John Dramani Mahama has said that if a bill is brought to him, and unless there are serious constitutional violations for him to seek advice, he will give his assent to the bill. If they don't send it to him, that one is their business, and the business of those who sponsored the bill. I believe that as for the general public and Ghanaians, they have seen that me as leader have done my job. I have moved to have the bill passed, and so far as I'm concerned, the bill is passed.
0: Enti ukwa membership of Jofia Domkasi Abano Danny Mahama Yaragaso Samwa and Wadi to Ghana Asami and Yevro say chairman Sabu Sukane Wano na way Domkasi Abano Danny or membership of Jofia no dia to your chairman say she speaker Diano Wayano Kurenye Nukureni Yan Kancheni Prenye Prem Fa as a 2 minute Wanyano Chase and Wabemana Betty so too much way Yevro say chairman Sabu Suneko to the Indian Frino.
5: Speaker assumes a lot of a year. The constitution in the wooden mood. He says it's an authority on himself. He's not even a member of parliament. In our jurisdiction, the speaker is not a member of parliament. The officers and procedure. This man wants to arrogate to himself some powers. Before I beg parliament, when you are so for because she, parliament is going to pass it. Are you parliament, you baby? I'm prepared to lose my life on it. Parliament will pass it. In what capacity? He populist. You know, just budget. Majority, how many minority for say the budget in a moment? So the budget has been rejected. You have been and never demo. Majority for the free one. They were still within the presence of parliament. I can't believe it. They're gonna for Bowie the money. He can sit beside so new heart. First, second, presiding. I'm presiding. I say, yeah, the new year. It's chance.
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6: 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It was the governor of the Bank of Ghana. 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
8: In collaboration with industry stakeholders, we are advancing stronger environmental stewardship, deepening community engagement and formalizing the small-scale mining sector to make it both productive and socially responsible under the government's Responsible Cooperative Mining and Skills Development Program, RCOMSTEP. Ghana is taking deliberate steps to move up the mining value chain from extraction, refining, processing, and industrial use.
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9: For us at the Ghana Chamber of Mines, we are taking the lead in engaging a consultant to come up with a framework that we are able to coexist with artisanal and small scale miners, and most importantly help government in this quest to be able to formalize. That's an important conversation to have, because you cannot have a sector contribute 52% of Ghana's gold output in 2025.
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10: FASA presents an opportunity for us to learn the lessons of how this can be resolved in a sustainable way. One of the ways for doing it, other than the formalization process that the CEO touched on, is the issue of tracing. And that's one of the things that FM stands out for. Tracing is done in a way such as to ensure that if you engage in illegal mine, you are locked out of the system, the financial system, everything else. So therefore, there's no incentive for illegal miners to continue what they are doing.
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12: A sovereign nation must be capable of feeding its people, educating its children, protecting its vulnerable, creating opportunities for its youth, and financing its own development priorities. Across Africa, our citizens do not judge sovereignty by the speeches we make. They judge it by whether the lights stay on, whether jobs are available, whether schools educate, whether hospitals heal, and whether government keeps their promises. The ultimate expression of sovereignty is the capacity of a nation to solve the problems of its people. That is why discussions about cultural sovereignty must be accompanied by discussions about economic sovereignty. We must build economies capable of supporting the social systems we seek to protect. We must strengthen domestic production, support African enterprises, expand regional trade, and create pathways to prosperity that are anchored in our own priorities and realities.
0: Nipa yatin in Kenya, chief of staff, and umyam for Julius Debra Jinemu, Emma Penny John Dramani Muhammad Hassan Semi, what the two Ghana, Yakwan Senfu from one. Inflation, you know, se said ye, and penfosi, a huri kwaswo, se said, a huri akwaduru 3.7%. 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
13: Inflation in Ghana increased to 3.7% in May 2026, up from 3.4% in April 2026. While prices continue to rise, the increase remains far lower than the 18.4% recorded in May last year. This tells us that in spite of the slight slight increase in May 2026, Ghana's inflation situation has improved significantly over the past year. It does not mean there is a shortage of goods in the market either. This is what we call month-on-month inflation. In simple terms, it measures how prices changed within 1 month. Food inflation increased from 2.2% in April to 3.3% in May 2026. Non-food inflation, however, eased slightly from 4.2% in April to 4.1% in May.
0: Enti pania wano ene ye abany kun tebufo Dr. Alhassan Idrisu ye yem ena peni oye economist wabini pa Dr. George Donfe enso edi anu ye ba ye
14: say yes, 3.7%. That is what did you see this year? Me compare last year. And near man on average, they want to call so. How much you and say 3 points on pay? It can cost will be a Nancy so overborn. He may be dinner and be a new one. I did boom, yeah, Munibakas and Kaya do 100%. If you ginger, I can do 78%. That is it. And can I plant a Kadu near ton 1 CD and a baton 1 CD 78%. Some was so cost 61.9%. That is a Mosuka and a Kayana. And now among the two will be an hour. Among whom did in our Pankoto, and I trust no thank you 1 CD. I think Overton 1 CD is the 2 first. I can tell you among any BD, a morning boom across. Yea, and I did say, yes, sir, a Greek ministry. Yes, sir, Papa, tell a day, I'll wait to be a boy. Ama, I can tell you. The best to me, I have the inflation. You said the name in a cost of papa padia 3.7 almost a cost really. So still a one of the best. Oh, shit, indeed, I would say that the 3.7% a the lowest inflation a year apart from March and April. The
0: Enti Penny or your economist, Dr. George Dunfren, your tin, can na mommy found freeway, na me found qua a mortuaries and funeral facilities agency. 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
4: Anything, Tia Bruchenko more. 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I couldn't tell you. Eddie Bro was simple. 94.7 FM. So,
6: you dream me, Dana, say, you know, woman on it. 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You almost will hunu. Yes, you are tea. You need Nasia. Yeah, Kabum.
7: Memory Debia, a bonusia, a permusia. A question of what a change lay your home. Our approach, said the Yakum, any diabe drufi, the Yahu, near her, the Ye, near the Abba, the Yeno, and you can say,
6: yeah, say, abrochin kuma na dimu tintim pa
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0: 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So,
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0: Anity, Tiabuchenko, Akwa Manqua, Akuntejo, Eddie Bro was Sempa, 94.7 FM. So,
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4: Yeah,
5: Amsterdam.
4: Concept no work for Abo Jeffwe woman and an emum woman at Sam and another no mutipin. Womu cry now so program no more so project in my air.
0: Shannon, say a mimini de bia. 6 p.m. Bogan near Abu Chukumuni.

0: you know that Ghana currently spends more than 8 billion Ghana cedis annually importing food that can be produced locally? That is why this June, Joy Business and the Super Morning Show, in partnership with the Federation of Associations of Ghanaian Exporters, FAGE, bring you the Joy Agribusiness Month 2026 under the theme, From Soil to Sovereignty, Building Ghana's Agricultural Self-Reliance Through Innovation. 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Week 1 focuses on government policy, trade and financing for food sovereignty. Week 2 explores research, innovation, mechanization. Week 3 examines infrastructure, value addition, youth participation and agricultural financing. While Week 4 highlights opportunities across key horticulture value chains. The final week looks at consumer power and Ghana's roadmap to food sovereignty by 2030. 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
1: I am a generational player.
2: I know Ruben, I'll play generational player.
1: And I say, we need to be a boy. Ah,
2: na sai ni wona na
1: dey
2: buy. Ana ni asamo gya nsabo.
1: E
2: mi na muni nyina boy. Oje generational goalkeeper pa. Inti umfie no be 41 but 42 dey say me show na me mock GSS 3 sa hin.
1: Na in time we do live time mu wo school.
2: Ah. And so we are just still over Wikipedia, so we are 42.
1: I said 42 now. Sana, if I can't see any.
2: Sana, over. Oh, Lily. We are worse, I'm sorry. Over on the catcher.
1: Oh,
2: okay. You are back at your own, but we need to be uncanny over back at your own.
1: No, David,
2: we need. Okay. Then this time, why you 42 now?
1: Sana, catch him. Then I'm using.
2: Hmm. Anna,
1: you find the one you need, James.
2: Oh, okay.
1: Oh, no.
2: Do Obana of France, that's what I'm saying.
1: Oh, no, 22.
2: Oh, okay. Anna, our pension baby, I can't.
1: You're saying
2: you
1: can't
2: count. Hey, Olele, you may all day. Okay.
3: Otunford has decided to appoint this new board to bring the club into full compliance with the requirements of the Premier League licensing system. But more importantly, to signal his desire for some fundamental changes to the model by which Kotoko has been run in the past. You are the board of directors. Your duty is to formulate policy and to exercise oversight responsibility. You are not the executive arm. That will be the administration. As things stand now, you will have the responsibility of giving the club a new executive arm that will be responsible for the implementation and execution of your policy. It is obliged to operate in compliance with the regulations and laws of FIFA, CAF, the Ghana Football Association, the National Sports Authority, and all such sporting bodies as it may engage with it over time. Above all, Mr. Chairman, Kotoko should not be found wanting when it comes to the search for ideas to further the advancement of sports.
2: Former Blasters coach. Former Kumasi Asaneroko coach,
4: okay.
2: And then the former Blasters captain, so and then the Betrimo, he didn't chance Fabina Akono, and the nickname is Ziki. What is that? France Neka, hey Ziki! Oh, France, oh, Stancy Manes, it is a bank.
4: Quite Ziki,
2: hey, quite Ziki. Oh, no, you're a little bit of a heavy man. Ziki Akono, I'm a
1: joke.
2: Yeah, come on here.
1: Yeah, the man, the move, yeah, okay.
2: Hey, fans slip away. Say, "Oh, we are down too much."
1: The wire.
2: Oh, sir. It's what they quite sick. Net is say, "Wow."
4: Say who say video no say security.
5: Oh, we will live in why this is a call. Olympic training grounds. And on home, I feel I mean I'm losing your lot. Oh, what it is, it's called Wundioka.
4: But first of all, see video, we are disappointed, Kaka.
5: Oh, Charlie, you know, part of we know.
4: That's that time, I'm out for a while, it's not we, I'm at you. No, I could call so. That's a question here.
5: Hey, the Nibaba, Olympics, no more correlation, see, my word.
4: But no, the arrangement, but that's arrangements. Now we go contrary to the arrangement. Anything not see us, I was trying to say, we are Mekai. That's not the next year. I'm saying that there was a formal arrangement, but my arrangement, I said, we go contrary to the arrangement. Then so see, I was trying to swim now. What's in
5: here?
4: Kasa na niya kanu. Hey, Eddie.
5: It's one of those things.
4: It's one of those things.
5: Okay. Your friend, Onyame Kodi, I'm not free. That's why.
4: Onyame Kodi, I'm not free. That's why.
5: Well, maybe me chabi obi ni wabi da kuya. Na abante na na table box ano. In cash, you know, $3,000, you know, a idea, a buying a send a boy, and I say, a medano, we need, you know, and who's the care, said the man.
4: A buying boy shall say, so we need some medana, it says, kind of a man.
5: We dear, you need, and the shiny boy said, well, you know, who are the oil anymore. A big image, you know, Yame Adam to all your boat and a minor Bosnia.
4: Okay.
5: A bush can come between that. Name of no, all I messes and Mumma penny for Agnimra watching us because of my house, I wouldn't be so dear. And I be any number.
4: Also, of course, I want to. Also, of course, I know our course. We're chopping a minister. It's easy, you know.
5: You wala I mean, she made you,
4: Matthew. That's it.
5: That my thing to me, and you
4: my father. That's it. I've got at least Okay. Yeah.
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4: Yes, I'm joining you.
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6: 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Mumi dia 4.
4: I am a generational player. I know Ruben.

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I still ASEMPA Asempa 94.7 FM. So Anwar Sugusu Atino. Meeting the Prof. E.K. 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

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Then you tell us where you are listening to us or you're watching us from via Facebook. Now, fear Tian San Bonk, Monocama, El Jumedia, Egusu Edino, Messrawa, as prof EKY, so call all social media platforms are on Sabitia coming. My personal line here 0244483290, 0244483290. Mankind test messages, me kind WhatsApp comment and their current, me kind WhatsApp comment. It may be a ubia, open send me WhatsApp commenter. You bet me I can kind now. If you impose a brave woman, you bet me I respond to WhatsApp comments in the amount. It's me WhatsApp A9 0244483290. After friends of Wallace, so person joining us our group here 0257 0257 023391 0257 023391. Now, I join the friends of Wallace now. Yeah, then come on, so it's to us. You are here to say meaningful and very descriptive content to it from now. And copim say 830 bebo. Sam ye kwala dirin chi e multimedia. Obi PM ewa Sempa FM hadia or programs director. Philip Osebun so esquire. Wono e programs manager. And afi Abdullah Hudu, general manager. 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Ghana Blasters games no over any life a free bone to any teku simple and as a capre bampu diana washing so Eddie Amame or my account maybe many ago so oh na afia kwenim or send you within ABC Ako Ghana any Panama Bibia Mikrima on the 18th of June and as I can see in the bit and Satuja and now we're missing and shiny ACA qua na 5 p.m. now Ubum a which me dinner nese a GTV Sports Plus or more any air station on between say yeah my mom for it and Sasha Ghana any England Bibia Mikrima a 24th of June and also a 8 p.m. and as I give no a bit of a tough invitation, so mommy, after Obama, Ghana, Yeni, Tunisia, Ghana, Yeni, you was Shabby Brua, Pen Fire, Yamia Duma, a bit me a Sadia Pempim so, now Kanicha, Umgusu, any Jamaica Focusa, Bibia Mikrima, you bet me about another air friendly, and Sana Mepemo, Ebia Co, Air World Cup Nankasa, into here. All games no 5 p.m. 8 p.m. air kick off perfect prime time our Ghana into wrestling and Yama Asia Kosa Nessa 1 a.m. a games no it be any my own shisha and also a bit in SPM no channels mommy say Uhuma streaming no plus mobile internet Ghana oh Hanuma GBC and I face GBC Ghana TV no or more our app and I face to cry YouTube no and so BTS team or GTV Air Sports Plus no life also free Nami Adoma a multimedia Adom TV and so ever preparatory at the amount no one send a Yama ABC alcohol apart from that no FIFA Plus and also a FIFA 4 almost free platformer almost best stream a highlights not the official now way a classic games no but not live a World Cup air matches and

0: Koso, it's Ghana, a wrestling name, ACA Koso, a writing into no, obetimi Ashe, Aya Adum TV, Nafi, one with Senna, ABC Ako. Afi public view, you know, plus Aya Fan Zone, Yamia Drama, Aya GFE, and Afi Ministry of Youth and Sports, Woman Shares from Quay Tense Guacoma, Womse Encrine Independence Square, and Afi Bukom Square, Yamia Drama, B Screen, and Afi Free Entry, Betian Sabasu Honum, Ugo Kumasi, Babara Sports, Yomse Four Koto, Bibia Bitruma, Wom Ebetian Sandy TV, see you, I'm a month for Tian Besha matches, no, Afi Takra. The Jubilee Park and also Omo open air 2 hours before air Ghana games. No GTV ever broadcast from that there from there too. And it's in the cell air not watching the song at your mommy. Yeah, can commentary on some World Cup. No, there's a GTV Sports Plus and the English and then three commentary. A bit sabro now. So, but it's a Adum TV and so at the air account commentary power power and so a bit in Saint Honum now. Or SNM is also a discussion. No, she should be bring now a bit in a sabaso now. Importance in the now. With new 2026, when they share some questions, about yet they are rules, we bring now Etienne Saba, Ewo, Eye Akensikesia, and also a between Asa to Jenim. In Tijuma, there's a 2026 air rules for broadcast, no, a big show, 5 air seconds air countdown, plus air sub timer. On screens in Tihuahua Municipal and Nema ACL Kosoa rules renew. Now, I'm say 2026 rules broadcast will show a 5 seconds air countdown plus sub air timers and subitian sabaso a war air on screen. In the referee's mic are also open. Referee, a bidia kensino, a baby in the mic, Canada two or Sabia, Bibio Becabiano, ubi a bitian santi for a VAR course, a which media no so a bitian sapiunitin, a bitian toga, a World Cup nibino. Until you hear a referee's no, as enough. Team no or more explaining a decisions life oh Jumedia bit and say to work up no ABS almost a foul almost a penalty but it's a reference no or more discuss it and sana air verdict and I can so etian saba I feel so decoder air subscriptions no prices and also I call up April 2026 into reminiscent the Mexico so I cost to myself maybe I will be a now or subscribe to a Adum TV yeah any design shares on Queen Ebit and say jow now almost an Yama AC Echo it's way a work up on Kumaka. And I made the air bomb. National Swam said World Cup 2026. No, coaches are almost so. ATS and copium or World Cup. No, as of June 3rd, 2026. No, 8 days to air kickoff. No, 48 teams now air con Yako Piumuni, our Omjumedia, Womsu Edimo, Oko France for Akachia, Didier Disham. Owema August 2012 and of 13 no 12 solid years and our team let me say dia 14 solid years and our ordinary team no dia or the ebabe pm world cup no we need 2018 world cup no and I feel so fourth world cup as France coach and I feel so step down after 2026 until kuhem any coaches I copy him world cup no dia na say Didier Deschamps 14 years near we coach France national team no na Obama na say Lionel Woodwani HM Argentina, Lionel S. Coloni, or no so him, Ennison Emma ACL Qua, only coach back on Swetia Chepa with a national team, ATS, August 2008, Owini, 2022 World Cup, no Copa America, Sajis in the cell, so now for a defending champion, Eljumedia, and also a bit in San Pianitino, now Utimus, and Tiasium, Sene, Nagana Fon Pay for Copa Carlos Correa, say, or no, Emma Shemwa, Emmanuel Maitian Quisan, or a national team expert, Nijumedia. You know, club side here, Western Mexico shows who a giant on the national teams and are oriented to fix it. Emmanuel 18 year queer at the mighty Yabano Julian A. Nagasma and also when he actually man, yes, September 2023. No journey a 2 months per 2 years. We are 2 years, 9 months pay, and we're saying D. O. Nakache is the youngest air coach, all co tournaments in him. You can't air World Cup, Nurse Julian, or also air coach, and Bobre, Uko Brazil, Carlo Ancelotti, or also a month for Becca 2025, a 1 year pay, and the first air World Cup, as head coach, no, on 5 times UCL winner. With air clubs, Nijumedia Odimba, Carlo Ancelotti, we train in Mexico, so 2025 now, and now Obe joining Air Brazil for national team. Uko Uruguay for Kachia, Omo Marcelo Air Bessa, one also Ukoma, Nese May, Air 2023, and joining Air 3 years near, one also a joining Air Omutino, Ukochi Argentina, and now Afe 2022 plus Air Chile 2010 also, was me Eko Hebwa, Emmanuel 18 year Edemaum, El Omujumedia Omo Edimu, Thomas Tuchel, one also. 2025 year and 1 year will take you over as air post Southgate. 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If you want to pull the group L, coaches no which media omudima, Nessa Gano, Carlos Queiroz, England, Thomas Tuchel, Nafi Croatia, Udwanichima, Nessa Zlatko Dalic, and Afi Panama, and so your friend said Thomas Christiansen, Anna Omo Ebabebois, Emmanuel Etian Kuyi, Eddie Ama Air World Cup against Intiana, Bebia Ubiano, na Washington, Eddie Ama which media, Yegusu Edinum. Yanko Mubio, na Yen Samon Kuma, Kresa, and Nea Menoka say, paying for. And then she says, Quetian Saba, yet the new rules, new set of rules, and Etian Saba start here. Busumi, the ID can pepe, and I'm paying for Edison Shasun Queen, it's me as I to just eight team. Now, Oyo Anderson, Emma Asia, Qua, World Cup, Yakui, a country simple brina, and I almost actually name Sequem Biasno, Ometia come with your famo, now, Oma Disa, a Mrafuso, Nabua, Emina, Yasum Agren, a World Cup, or Quentucasia, Yadiani, Etian Sacha, Seniti, Unia, Esan, a Rusno, Ebesia Qua. 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IFAB o ma approve 9 plus major changes starting in June 2026 necessary busum ya eremu ya ana san session kuno ebetun asade aba na Pierluigi Collina o si goals no is elimination disruption of tempo o 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1-2 eja or utin bebo under numerical disadvantage referees a raise hand and I say or count to 5 seconds visibly mobia who send an yama AC koso throw in delay and so throw in now oh yes it goes to the opponent nese wason etin ashe after goal kick and also delay corner kick no to opponent nese no so near and also etin abano into some logic as the 8 seconds rule no for a goal kick no holding ball goalkeeper sa e na hold ball channel we e ruba kwa e be ma o maso etin ahye e wo dwumedi a ye ba be di World Cup na solution no 10 seconds or suffer into playing being as subbed must exit within 10 seconds via nearest touchline into real ma na say if he slow sub must also wait 1 full minute plus next air stoppage before ansana wa enter team no a play with air 10 men say koba say who delay throw any one konya bana say yeah obekachi targeting late games Sterling and you know any abba after medical treatment 1 minute off penalty between ya to was 1 minute no and na ubenya into if you a treat you on the pitch you stay off the pitch no for 60 seconds after play restarts into remo there's also yare and that's also be a chow ref is yenfang go to nche do go to nche ya ube stay off 60 seconds after play arrestate in a exceptions in the head air injuries and after goalkeepers and after in sukwano where penalty taker almost stop faking cramps to kill the momentum of the game ebwa papa where in shisha amudi yaba after behavior red card offenses cover a mouth in confrontation straight and even more a red card and say cover your mouth and I say okata wano ubenya red card straight and also human after Vinicius Jr. accused Prestiani of a racist remarks whilst a covering mouth no friendly chants no is fine into wrestling them is here because we will play snippy or also the ref at them and I say in sunna wakata nano na osre na udi di ref in a tem sashi cheno I'm saying ne inwusa wakata wano record straight into winti min kata wano enka sa kasem no na ubiya enti bi sebe ya su treba ubeti 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record apply to players plus officials who encourage it. And confirm because say PM Mumbum Messian call red dressing room, dressing room. Ha, I'm gonna apply. If team abandon air match, they forfeit or lose. Into who feel park and super pe, Nessa, a fan say a forfeiture. Well, lose so much, Nanessa, Elchmedia Ukodimum. Only captains talk to referees. But wake up here, okay. Captain Pe and the Betsy Mini Refia Casa. Yeah, I'll share match. I won't say referees, no. Now, please, baby, I could go on China. If you'll be a can assembly, there be. I'm the Captain Pe and assemble a hammer or waiting. I'll call referee, no. Now, waiting. I'll call Casa. Other protest. Oh, yes, and the Mexico saw a player now protest here a yellow card. The same as a woman, no more. No, who are Symbia? Who catch your captain on the referee? Could share now. Wash it at the amount. Va gets more powerful in TNA. Va na so e more powerful. You review a year before a ball is played. You be review and the Vano can check air fouls at corners. Oh, and after free kicks before air ball is alive. Oh, if it leads to a goal and as a penalty and as a record, I was sending my ACL question before air ball is played. No, Vano can check air fouls and it be beer and sana yabo bono when I say corners ni free kicks and unconyaba. I feel be more. I'm say I'm face wrong yellow and I feel so wrong yellow cards and I feel corners and so Vano can correct mistakes identity wrong two yellow cards wrongly awarded our corners no rest in the messy course and also Vano a bit has hatched it after player welfare players no or more and so and get on with your park no I'm say 3 minutes hydration breaks each half in TNA one more introduce mandatory a referee decided timing based on heat into rest in the match and air course I'm say 3 minutes piano hydration ebe break it now HIV now obia etia bunsu and an epese obo no na wetia boa entia mra after goalkeeper's injury rule goalkeeper pra while goalkeeper gets treatment no off field no players can't go to technical area for tactical air timeout emna goalkeeper where sana nema ACL course a we pra na e man treatment no won't mean call air technical area for technical timeout afi na kwaji apo e coach won't mean yes at this time e wo twemedia APM after discipline reset for air 48 teams format ni yellow cards wiped after air group stage yellow card bia no then we wipe again after air quarter finals it's yellow card bia after group stage no obi onya yellow card bia e be prepare for anya de be adwuma afi e be san wipe again after quarter finals ni yellow cards e dey feel the amount a World Cup latest and then the updated rules no and I made the amount to say a BAPP move TV yeah men come on way mra on the back before yeah FIFA for your DNA say on the way abansana a World Cup Nankasa Abetuja after reasons with air 400 with 100 and air 4 air matches no plus no round of 32 added too many air players would miss air semis any air final no from air to yellow cards Yakoba no Urema reason some dia balance say Urema 104 matches no any achire no round of 32 no add into too many air players and be miss air semis and a final for the air from air to yellow cards between SPM team here and also etian sabano no into Urema na say nay e be bo more Inti mo no ye bo na ma o mo je local ne dosso 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Also single yellow cards plus red cards for denying goals, obvious air chances from air qualifiers don't carry over to World Cup. Into be a unya air red card ni e hunko ni abansa na ebe pim our kensi masena ye nya dia obetia soa e dia kopim World Cup no. That's why Otamendi and Afise Sedu omo ye cleared omo LG yellow cards red cards bi ene asotwe bi honum but omo World Cup no omo be fresh page kra e honum. Afi tournament format no so ni 48 teams 12 groups of 4 and afi top 2 teams plus 8 best third place teams and a round of 32 omo de omo ni ebe tian sa chere into Ruben and a NA which rules will affect Ghana moves e wo e 10 seconds e sub rule no and na se e no be punish e and na se e be keep in Sterling when a leading e wo e twumadi a e di mu ma men chere who made these rules go for a shesh samra we edman na ukoma na se e FIFA new rules 2026 no and not FIFA alone and a trans and kofobia from say IFAB womo and a shesh samra na engineer omo na lawmakers of football ye kan IFAB international football for no womo international football association board ye from IFAB womo na ye emra edema FIFA for en shesha eda ho nti IFAB for no eye the rule makers IFAB for no international football association board na sa IFAB no ye tin 1886 omo winning eye the omo they own the loss Ghana loss na ye de bobo o we are fan na no loss of the game no day 08 omo na de samra no e bai omo dia FIFA can't change rules without them say FIFA four person say samra bi a omo ntimi sesa agi say wa ko hu IFAB for no I'm sure say where the boy cheche but you are hearing the international football association board no for the very first time by the way nay me kire adwuma mo ye football mra nyina omo na hyehye samra no what I say ha omo akwa say football no court no no and I say omo a system no no now oba IFA before omo ewo 8 votes in total say and sunday dem na be adwuma no FIFA 4 ewo 4 votes omo represent 211 member nations no na for England FA eto aba ba akwa ho na for Scotland FA enso to aba ba 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ana ma cheche ma chelse FIFA L 4 votes representing 211 members now. I'm joining FIFA no. England L 1 vote, Scotland L 1 vote, Wales FA L 1 vote, now for Northern Ireland 4 FA no, and so L 1 vote. L rules no HAG and I say rule a change needs 6 over 8 votes. In this a 2 nas a nipa 6 and a betting as a 2 abano now a chida out of the 8 now. Nurse a 75% majority. Intini e nam so e de samra we a ye de ko World Cup ne ba no ana me chechirum no so FIFA alone can't pass anything intii omu hia two of the British association to agree so FIFA 4 person omu etimi e hye mra omu hia two of the British association so betin ai den aka ho Ghana nka ho e hye mra ye nka ho e wo sena nema Asia ko so African country bi aniwa o ka ho European countries no makachel England Scotland Wales and Northern Ireland womu ne boa e me hye hye samra no san hye unya no ba bi a agi se sports night so pe ana ye de bebre o intii se no so se uba mu a na se when they push 2026 changes specifically IFAB air technical air subcommittee no omo draft to proposal no after testing it trials na fin so kra no hwema na say trials no start here no colina plus referees bi omo give feedbacks e wosna hye ne ACA kon FIFA football and technical advisory panel omo say FIFA for coaches players and afi legends no omo ema input into colina e wo FIFA for catch referees committee no on chairman so he announced them to no be announce so e dey action sama for kai pelegi colina what in did that ha omo na eboa e ma san share sunkre ba IFAB annual general meeting e ho ne to aba no nti vote no e happen e wo IFAB omo annual general meeting nti the 2026 package no was approved in March samra we anya fe kra na e March busu minimo in 2026 ana FIFA form pain for omo ne IFAB for no omo ko to aba e 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time wasting ewo jumedia omba bedimu na fe eye player protection hydration breaks no mats eye covering red card anti-discrimination ene wun sheshe no afe VAR no omo efekse after World Cup 2022 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shase oh youth conference leagues no any games ni mu first and then they omo evo 20 bottom line say IFAB ara atro samra we FIFA just air pushes agree and I feel my enforce to them on the World Cup into way any shisha and also 18 years abaso ewoch media edimu and ti ukoma na so bi bisa say but not overnight not all at once we say na she ni ese kwa how IFAB omrus no IFAB emeki air loss no they are global into once IFAB for no om approve them in match no they become loss of the game say say abel loss of the game into effective date no usually no 1st of July each year bia na samra fofra ye de babo mu no eye adwuma nti 2026 changes no already in 2026 2027 loss no their life now as you see ebe yusu FIFA World Cup ye de testing grounds no FIFA effort so edem at World Cup 2026 so referees and air players no on betting adapt before air clubs on be start say on be yusu air samra we nti ukoma regional leagues no on be start here yusu top leagues no yes on be start 2026 2027 nti Premier League La Liga, Bundesliga, Serie A, Champions League. Omo ebe adopt all Sam Raway na July 2026 and assign shares on creating by. Reasons no say UEFA any top leagues no always follow IFAB. Omo loss no 5 seconds throwing, 10 seconds air sub. Captain only talks to referee. Will be a EPL by August 2026. Nasan Shelson Kuno, et me out of him. Oba Kafa, Ghana Premier League, yes, Ebe delay Kakra, Kaf, NGFA, Ebe adapted a to because we are FIFA's air member. In the Oba Africa, any Ghana offering it takes 6 to 12 months and Sana implement training. And I had your ma air referees, no, San Shehu, in the expected a GPL to use them in 2026 2027 season, no, at the latest 2027 2028. Ghana ebe resume ebe running a seminar for GPL referees no first and sana ye disa implementation we etia saba local any amateur football no independent uko schools and afen so kwana second divisions na referees might ignore the 5 second air countdown ewo omo adwumadia omo dimu enforcement no ehia equipment and afen training and a smaller pitches a ebetimi aboama VAR no aye adwuma enhye afen exceptions ni not everything is mandatory and bibia and air by force IFAB omo allow air competition specific air variations and the hydration break no only mandatory if heat index hits a FIFA air threshold no into FIFA or threshold be a se koba se oshi wo sropa na se uhuma ombeti ya into cold regions no ombeti ya skipo air sa air heat air hydration breaks no after VAR power no only leaks with air VAR ompeni beti ya yusu no ma review air before air ball is played GPL does not have ever yet, so that's a one. No, yeah, apply Ghana. Bottom line for Ghana, by the time Air Blasters play AFCON 2027 qualifiers, no, the rules will be active. And so, when we are playing a 1-0 up to versus Nigeria, no, there's a 10 seconds air sub no will bite us if we try wasting time. Say any Nigeria for a ball. Now, rest on the name is a question. Yes, yes, same. Now, say, Sartre, Santa Kens Runo, a Kobase, a coffin, a quick changes, a berry, a bassa, say, Kobase, a 1-0, Nagana, the Fema, a Sobeshi. GPL, no, clubs, no, as almost started a coaching place now. Now, feel almost hesitate fast. Don't air cover mouth when arguing. Only captain should talk to air referees, no, which media and also Edimu. Now, purpose of the air FIFA air rules, no, stroke IFAB, one more 2026 air FIFA rules, no, purpose, no, a collect time wasting. It is speedy up game, no. I feel wrestling and yama is a choir. Omsi a protective player welfare, so and my players are Sebenado, Airnights, come the only other day of Mutrashino, a be free horse, Adian, and Yad Bibia, a behind me, a man for Becker, US of America, Canada, 48 teams, no, Rusno, hydration and air goalkeeper's injury timeout no and a red card for mouth covering and no share back qua. A best time improve a referee's control and a respect. A man for a na only captain, a penny catcher, a beca such referee, my man for a boo, referees no medium money. After fairness for 48 teams no, a format no, and also 12 groups no, plus a round of 32. Only yellow cards, fence and rules no, were punishing players unfairly. I was saying, Yama is your course with media. Womo egusu e dimitino ukoma nese eye nkofo bina edio madwenchre etiansa ba e wo sanche sheso nkukra eno so etiansa pmt the latest and then the freshest about the rusa ye de bebo world cup no ana media jaw kama kama e wo media eno so ebetiansa pm no na 50 days to glasgow 2026 cheno so mame say from air 23rd july to air 2nd of august special air fleet of airbuses have been revealed to mark air 50 days to go on to go until Glasgow welcome 3,000 of the world's best athletes from 74 air nations and territories to compete in all 11-day celebration of sports. Glasgow 2026 Commonwealth Games no are returning to the city from 23rd of July to on the 2nd of August. Omo STG a record-breaking competition across an 8-mile air corridor in the city. In the first air travel solution, no, a leading provider of transport air management, any air mobility solution for major events have also been appointed as the official supporter of the Glasgow 2026 Commonwealth Games, no, and the company will play a vital role in delivering safe, secure, and reliable transport services for air athletes, VIPs, and then game air stakeholders, while providing expert event transport management first travel solution. And so, support Glasgow 2026 and ambition, no, normally deliver a more environmentally responsible game. And the partners, no, and as a partnership, we announce with AFINI, the official game air mascot who featured on the bus alongside some of the most well-known air athletes. And the first travel solution also became an official supporter of Air Team Scotland. And see, Ghana Olympic Committee, you can tell friends say GOC, no, or my confirm say Team Ghana will compete at the Glasgow 2026 Commonwealth Games. No, your schedule say BBI Etoja, next July 23rd to August 2nd, I was Scotland, and I said, Jumedi, a bit in Asabas, and Tiana, Washington, so Eddie Mame, I would Jumedi, a bit in Sepimino, and see Nikasem, and a bit in Asatuja, I would Jumedi, and also a bit in Asabas, and Babia Ubiano, na Washington, so Eddie Mame, Senior Abba, Eddie Afa, a Glasgow, no, no, in ti eana washene so edi aman se Glasgow enso enam kwanso a eba enura empenfo 8 minute sheshe so ko 8 minute san tudwa na ukoma na se sheshe bebre na ana etimi aba enti Ghana ya confirm your participation in Glasgow 2026 Commonwealth Games no Commonwealth Games Association Ghana has officially confirmed that Ghana's participation in the upcoming Air Glasgow 2026 Commonwealth Games, no, are scheduled to be taking place on July 23rd. Now, if August 2nd, 2026, no, Glasgow. Now, it's about Team Ghana. You expect to say you further about 40 athletes who will proudly represent Air the nation in 9 disciplines as preparations intensify for one of the Commonwealth's biggest air sporting events. Into the CGE. Almost secure stakeholders that all efforts are being made to ensure Ghana, Team Ghana, is well prepared to fly the national flag high in Glasgow and make the nation proud. In Tubema, my sister Bibria, Ebua, in Tenra, almost unveil official kit for Air Ghana, providing the team competition and ceremonial apparel for Air the game. In Tukoma, there's a Ghana, almost Team Ghana, almost Philly Air the power. You can't Team Ghana, no, I just also say feel the power. Guma, Team Ghana,
1: feel the power.
0: Now, if you can't Team Ghana, be or say we dare to win. Team Ghana.
1: We dare to win.
0: If you can't Team Ghana, or say from Ghana to Glasgow for good. Okay. It's a Team Ghana.
1: From Ghana to Glasgow for good.
0: Ha, it's ye de ekwa kwa pemso, ewo eye Glasgow, eno no itinye, ewa na washen so, edi amame. Na, ni abenye, I'm wrestling champion, friend say Grace Minta, and also a promotuno from Air Chief Inspector to Assistant Superintendent of Police, ASP, by Inspector General of Police in Accra today. I'm wrestling for omo mame abaiwa fefefe bi your friend say Grace Minta your promo to no from chief inspector to assistant air superintendent of police ASP by inspector general of air police in Accra until team sampa I'm wrestling Charles success be no call for no omo so air ade e won shisha hodo a omo e dey abanim yemremu e na fe ye monkom hakra Ghana versus Wales nkomo no e nika wrestling na nema AC ko a na se coach Carlos Cruz ne nkomo de agani.
2: I asked them to make a couple of simple things and straightforward questions. What pleased me a lot was the way that the players answered to my instructions, my game plan. They're really brilliant. They follow, they respect, they trust the game plan. And just to give you an example, I think was the first time in the team that Oppo played with athletic center backs together. And they're brilliant. I mean, they just follow the basic rules. Calm, confidence, trust. So we have a good starting point. What pleased me more of this game was with two training sessions, we have this answer. So I believe next week with the program of 10 days of training sessions, we'll make a lot of progress. And okay. We're going to be.
0: And see, Carlos Courage, and our training cancer, Odin Kumono Ebano, Ghana, Blasters, your new coach, no, when you have 50 days, Ewan Kunyaso, Western Yama ACL Koso, and the first match of Bueno against Wales for Oman qualified. For World Cup, Wales they did not qualify for the World Cup. Shane Sumami, someone qualified for World Cup. Omo Anna, Ghana took the canny and yes, I trust last minute. Anna Omo Poso Yatina Bako, Wales for no Omo Football Association. No, now my dear, infio ha any 150 years, Wales. It's anything Ohania do 150 years Wales for F you know and it's no more boss our friend you know Trump the commemorative a official dano and it's no more this I so kuno 18 p.m. so it's Wales for man qualify for World Cup and your Wales and your World Cup team Uncle World Cup by wrestling and my ACL Koswa Ghana any Wales Echo Ball 1-1 before then now here air Ghana and matches I would now team Sampa victory and my back could be a muye Nana Yashe only just best into two goals per away Jumedia Yedimo and after you consider CD 14 before sa match we are you bet me edia pimti a share more ewo eya yonkugura kensi a idea tintam so but enra de it me ebo draw a 1-1 ewo jumedi nim na e Ghana coach Carlos Cruz ne first a gamer obo as the head coach edia magana no wosa omo qualify for World Cup no omo anianium ebo Brandon Asante Brandon Thomas Asante ono so eden komo eja esentrofo.
3: Went to strike it first time. I'm lucky that you know, I've shown in my career that you know I know how to find the back of the net. So and I've done it enough times this season. But you know there's going to be more opportunities. And like I said about being a professional, one might not go right, but you don't bow your head. You keep going, and people are going to see how it's correct.
4: Ghana have been struggling with goals. You know, in our last six games.
3: So you're lucky I'm here then.
0: And you know, Brandon Thomas Asante said, "Where's the Mexico sir? Ghana team can see any no." What I say, ha, you have final work up blank, you're tribune. But you're not work up, you're drinker. It's Brandon Thomas Asante say, we are lucky. What I say, Yamia Doma, but Pogos Negum, a work up, Yamaya Bruta. Now, sports minister and so optimistic say, Blasters, Womo Ebe Kamu good.
5: But we still have a lot of good. This is a trial game for us. And I believe that we are going to continue. The coach has come with some level of improvement, but we still have to work. Yeah, so we need to build the stamina of the team, and I believe that we are working very much. But all in all, I think we have. I've always told Ghanaian people before the game that all we need is to give the team absolute support.
0: Okay, and see, Honorable Kofi Idi Adams, not in Castle, or then come out, creating a Sejano. Boom, a boom, a studio, and Terade, oh, Chicha, what do you say? And our Kaina, oh, Jumedia, Ogusu, Edi, Nabua, Emmanuel, Etia, Kuyi, Onum. Na Ghanaian fans, and so go share, eh, honorable, eh, oh, eh, Akensia say, na emse, or more complain, and eh, Baba Rama, Inti, eh, and Kuma, and Supimo.
6: Too much. channel.
7: Yeah, the performance was very, very pathetic, to be honest with you. This is not a team that we should take to World Cup. If you need a disgrace, you must take the same team. Baba Rahman came in and through his position, we conceded the goal. The guy is absolutely pathetic. Rubbish.
8: Boys, me here, Omo, Efa, B.I. was Omo here. Then when I was a coach, you know, it's me my young boys, you know, Omo now was a coach, you know, my Omo ever born. And by informing not to set on my party, and by informing not to say, and you, Baba Rahman, Modi, I was Omo, Omo, Tranche, Inaki Williams.
9: No, no, no, I was
8: in good at time. Coach, you
7: know, in China. And performance, now, get it by, you know, and say, defense, no more, yeah, the end of now, Baba Rahman, I said, will be a bonny deal. Can you step you up? But I think that any bad, but we need to make our game up because I saw for one of the prophets.
0: Okay, and you know, I think it's a Baba Rahman last year as final, okay, I said, any bad. Oh, Baba, yeah, honestly, Baba Rahman win any bad. Sir, and from Sonny and from Subi Betty PFB, Baba Rahman at the sins of his father. So I say, I acquire a man for Susu say, as of fair movie ra 18 and then I'm my AS anger player BR could commit SR blend away. But acquire as a man for Susu say, it'd be for a team. So you didn't fast way, didn't buy a team. I and ye be beer, oh, but you be beer, who be as about a man for yow. You understand? And when ye yeah, can't, I say, I'm not saying a man for Bashia, oh, you turn in a mo. So to a man for in the Mubu, I better cry, dear man. What I say, a taxpayer's money in Edia Kumon, this amount for air criticize, a munyam no criticize. So I say, munyam. What I say, yeah, what I say, because be not soon in Bonnie Bonnie and for me. So I say, no sooner no mu. So I'm about to win in Bonnie Bobat, ye mommy, and no sooner no mutino, and now this are pressure with money banning. And you say, yeah, said you'll be in New York, can't ask, will be in here. Oh, ha, it's a barbara man, no ma, but gamma for the yaw be near the idea, yes, sir. So, tiny bit, I can say, I mean, yaw, but a barbara man, and so, Sra, yes, so, and I won't be behind your camera. Quiet, oh, barbara man, a db remuno, oh, a month for to say, and yea, just say, a ma, a year or ten hours through. I would media om egusu dim tino bia be kama work up bia be kama ti ni abanono ti baby jeta samoja just say calibrinchi his go against Airways no won be da
10: Rinchi is a natural talent in the way he's rising up. It's very, very incredible. And yesterday, everybody saw what he did. You know, not only the goal, you know, his positioning, his passing, you know, the way he follows attack and everything. I think he's an all-round player.
0: Okay. And see, maybe just a Samoja and say, Caleb Rinchi or an all-round player. Caleb Rinchi. As a Sam Rinchi of us, no. Caleb Rinchi. He's wearing a 3GC. Oh, ah, of feel so proud. Now, Michael, listen, I former midfielder, Edema, Ghana. Well, see, please, me bring a bit in Azumu, the legendary status. No, see, Michael, listen, and say, Ghana legend.
11: I think they do. I mean, they were a bit disappointing in the last World Cup in Qatar. And so, of course, you know, as a Ghanaian and as a nation, they're expecting the boys to, you know, to do well. And also, of course, Ghana England is a game that the whole nation is looking forward to. You know, so yeah, let's see what they can do. They have to take it game by game and then make sure they win the.
0: Okay, it's Michael is so Anna Elbona Maniano. Na Nana ya Jantua, ha, mami be a friend, Nana ya Jantua, but in Kama Kuzis and Supa, or a prominent presidential staffer. Oh, na or say, President John Dramani Mahama. Eje blaster so remaining focus ahead of the World Cup. Ti we Nana ya Jantua and a di we aba. Or a prominent a lot of presidential staffers, but we are prominent presidential staffer. I know this sound we are.
12: Me a mumpa my black stars and as you say World Cup share as a more jan. Now we clips and I'm say, ah mema kokom kwa tuncha. Those days omo bobo lipa with me say spirited. They were fighting for the niche. Yes, mu kui ya tata be a mare them pa bobe tell much by a srum nya like a desika mpacho o passe bona passi mu be obeshe gun. Yes, a woo shegun ya striker.

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1: Enti prominent presidential staff anana ya jantoa ana oti ne kanu ne nko odi bia tumpa anana ya jantoa ene enkana momre na nka mesa repeat best three cra ha gana ba birthday as first no enti ni enti Ghana's under 26 man squad no women you sacrifice calibrate you say about 19 youngest player at the 2026 Air World Cup. Man for Becker, as Captain Jordan, are you a LED Air veterans? No? 34 years, which media edim. T 9 players, almost age 30 or above, which media edim. T near Abanono, Yamia Duma, more statistics, bro. You can't air country Bakwa, or the name mine phone, Kwan, Air World Cup, Brazil account. Baku Kram from Brazil, and you could take any cutting Kwan, only the almost mine phone, Kwan, and an Air World Cup in Tim Kuma, and also HSP. Blasters, almost a book, a market, if you will, sir, only your money, United States of America, Kotwa, and preparations in the so, to we and Kuma, and also Eba Blasters, Ebe Busy, El Bryant University, in Air Smithfield. Omse Rhode Island and a Sage Medina Beba so during the tournament, you know, University Campus and a Blasters located just outside Boston in the facility as Ghana's official aid training and accommodation base for the World Cup in Boston. There, Cedro de Mumbeho, maybe Samanomo, Umbeho in Tinanya Ibia. Black Princess is captain Linda Owusu Ansa. Also receive late call up our Black Princess for catching Tinkuma and also Abano. Ghana confirm your participation. Jumedia ye baby dinim ti na Ghana ya confirm your participation in Glasgow 2026 Commonwealth Games nim na ukomu hesa na nema ese koswa GOC President Richard Apukavi odinkuma akrejai
2: pese ye mo bia unse Commonwealth Games ya ka wanse ma pese ye chese ebe baso Ghana su ebe ko nti e no anu no ye chemu nyama ya ya at least no more different camps are more prepared. Boxers, athletics, judo for Omnia, we are waiting. Yegusu Kakra. So, process, government, you see, so, Yegusu. But, yeah, it won't cost you. It's gonna buy, Babe.
1: Richard Apukavi, running for and our GOC president, Nathan and Council Din and Kumu Accra, ETM Bano. National Paralympic Committee of Ghana, Omni Committee from say MPC. MPC Ghana. Na omoso uhima oma unveli team no. Send Mexico athletes a econo Hayford Adair. Wa qualified directly in the men's 800 meters T47. Oklokko an impressive 10.09 seconds. And as in Nabu Aisha. Zinabu Aisha was secure a direct qualification spot at women's shot put a 5F57 events no a throw of 8.66 meters and afi Rafael Bocho Nkegbe were a three-time Paralympian was secure in the place through a bipartite and no a allocation to compete in various T54 air racing events. And also Ebeti and Satuja. Into SNM is a course Rafael Bucho Nkegbe. And also bipartite. Rafael Bucho Nkegbe. Through bipartite. And also I qualify Ewonum. Now Ghana MPC president. If any Samson Dean. Na Samson Dean. Eguso Ewo. Na ETS Samson Dean Komo.
3: But also to celebrate courage, determination, resilience, and excellence. Today we celebrate five remarkable Ghanaians who have earned the honor of representing our nation at the Commonwealth Games in Glasgow, Scotland. As the president of the National Paralympic Committee of Ghana, I am proud that these athletes have achieved and even more excited about what they are capable of achieving for the international stage. Ladies and gentlemen, the Commonwealth Games is one of the world's most respected sporting events. It brings together athletes from across the world, from the Commonwealth states, to compete, inspire, and demonstrate the true values of sportsmanship, excellence, and inclusion. For Para athletes, the games provide opportunities to show the world that disability is not inability.
1: Okay, and see, Samson Dean, and I'll send a MPC for almost president, no, no, oh. 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
4: okay Asampa 94.7 FM Abusa voice and say and any mere brasso I'm on an insane kakana yen sakano and an a yetimu edi amam na biyan so yetimi akon kaina sene sene ye remwa walk up no yen remu kakana 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
6: okay, I still have Sempa 94.7 FM, so I'm not so good. So at you know, I say, if it's a beautiful line, Sana, and can go for the margin check a cra, it's me, Abba, a fan, Kumaya Bonica crown. Brian, now fine.
7: Prof, I'm running on a pain a bit too, just say, allegedly, the British, Manasseh, the English FNO, a contemplating, say, how are Umbema, apprentice offensive Thomas Tepa, Tawai Ghana, player. Se Ghana ni England ya koba ya beshe se ombiti mi achiani nsema na se omonchiani nsema nini ano is in relations to the alleged rape charges are done so and I was a bit shocked because in a democratic world in a jurisdiction where omoji emradi like England se in basic law you said you are not guilty until proven guilty. And Thomas Tepata Simwe by and Yen Neba is he has been rambling on for a long time due to legalities crimes, you know. Not reporters ain't me embodied until he was officially charged with those cases, you know. And you name him how Abrofunam treated rape cases. But he has been granted bail ever since I said, he has always been granted bail to move around and execute Nejuma as a footballer.
6: Sir,
7: I would want the whole of the Ghana national team to show solidarity to Thomas Partey.
6: Okay.
7: For shaggy reasons, Omomo no nye captain on in that particular game. Say England won't decide so much I'm gonna play a Bia Sunche Obia. Yes.
6: So a delegate kakran ka insa makabi. Ka insa makabi, but we are the argument, you know. For Emma Thomas Partey nye captain.
7: For shaggy, because see, say ye moon atin. Ye moon atin ya. Ye moon atin ya. Ena ye chese bwane no waye.
6: Okay.
7: And you don't know the Bia Obia per se de man. But adi enye moon mwa ten ya. 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For shaggy reason, in that particular game, for me, me buy and say and pay for the team name ever man on why captain so need the pity captain.
6: Okay.
7: Into that the only captain. Okay. 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
6: Seahorse Ultra Coolant, Mr. Oye driver. Na uchu our private car, commercial car, na se trucks and na se bus. Heavy duty and light duty engines, Mr. Unya Seahorse Ultra Coolant. But more than that son sabe kan sa coolant bi. We dey go kama boa. 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Obetia friend was 0244-577-559 0244-577-559 Now on the Seahorse Ultra Coolant phone paying for Yanjukum Kumwe Shemwa Emanyama Nkwe Mao Power Specialist Eba Hospital Yadi FN says

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0: So El Mali Utia fantastic evening and come up any maybe a ubia fantastic evening. Say you confirm the artist FIFA would have selected for the opening air ceremony of the first World Cup 2026. Each match in Timaiku and also Huma or Hessen in the Messi Tia. I'm selecting artists and Yamiadoma, Omna Bebonium, FIFA, include several additional artists who participate in the celebration, including J Balvin, Afi Anita, Danny Ocean, Aliana, Vigandrim, Jesse, Reyes, Afi Nora, Fetty, and Afi Sokra, William Prince, women nine artists and Yamiadoma, or more ever work up in the Dendem Power. 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aba na yayi o say okay hello yes I'm joining you okay, maybe I can say.
1: Oh, from me, check out, pal.
0: Miss me, I don't pal. The one so tall. What's me, your phone line friend? Where are you?
1: Okay. Okay, I'm
0: going
1: to
0: with the fashion, Olan Emma, funeral arrangement for the late opening Paul Sam Kobna Ando, aka coach of a Nkokra Motus. Hey, Nkokra Motus. In the Omsi, when you're 72 years, we keep you know, Omsi, Friday, 5th June 2026, burial service, no. Yes, 6 June 2026, our Agona Abodom in the ATM. Friends and sympathizers are cordially invited. We are mosquito there and then also my proper cheap idea man. Sano, it's Papa defend the late Openi Paul Sam Kobna Ando, aka coach of Nkokra Motus FC. Team Kokra 4 Motus and then the FC. No, okay, back all line. So, TV MC just in Telkasa and an epic course. Mommy, hello, Majority.
1: Hello, Master. Good evening. Yeah. Wale, wale.
0: Yes, I've joined you.
1: That's what Albert in me.
0: Albert in it, saying.
1: Nego.
0: Okay.
1: Hello. Hello.
0: Yeah, but it's you.
1: Yes, Master. First issue, no. I didn't know FIFA, Omo, FIA, who be in my name. Because I brought food, I don't know. The right issue, I walk out. I'm one came here. Mwonsi mwishiana, mwonchiano. Eka mimi nkuwa diya, dapati ya se, se noma ye diya. Ida eka mimi nkuwa diya, andia da particular match, no se, enko fechi confusion, ni adie no. Eshu first half no, omoma pati, entra, enbo, eka emma move for second time, half time. Ema hasu fu, susu, yes, reto bi. Eshu just come out and tell us the way forward. Since our coach is new, Omar deserves to be there. We don't know what is going on. This threat to be yes, no. Omar out, no man can be being training. Midasim.
0: Okay, Miss Midasipa, you know, I'm saying, we're in the Mexico, sir. Ni Abba na Abano, so, the EDBCA. Okay. Was a Central Regional A Division 2 Middle League final on the 4th of June 2026, 2 p.m. Senya Breku Astro Tef Ewo Eye Feteman United FC versus Eye Bentenase FC. I'm gonna add the Airbus into a Central Region or more a second division, Kuma, and also a PM El Honono. T Mosquito, say, Oh, say na die enso 20 Angola wana monundi kana say na Wednesday na refi enti Angola Angola new thousand good rice ah but na na Wednesday no obie no
2: na na obie
0: no na wo mebo ankofo yi na wo be jina hasa akwa
2: say ya Angola
0: enti Benghazi Angola new thousand good rice Angola e wedding peche suku o si nyina yemra on the 7th oh it's a weekend, yeah.
2: Weekend, yeah.
0: What I say, into a sala, you know, that you already have a frat wedding, you know. Now, you're a portrait, open a muja, namna, we're trying to send an hour to coffee, you know, to one year. Angola, new towns and guru, I see you, we're too much. We didn't know for Viki Wallace, I'm with you, catchy. Na DJ Viper, and Eba. What I'm going to do, man, I'm kind of vapor, DJ Viper. Coming up next with. 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
3: 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The DJ Viper, keep the hits coming. The DJ Viper, keep the hits coming. The DJ. Yo, what up, my people? It's your boy Sarkodie. Sarkodie, bit of a pump it, and I'm here chilling, listening to DJ Viper. Keep the hits coming. Yo, what up, my people? It's your boy S.
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Dazi. Otuo amatase at his boss. Night to the yeah, no, my son, Ray. So, my pevy way, no. And yeah, man. Mammy, check, Kobe Stone. And big shout to you, Kobe Stone. Yes, we are trusting. I did baton and you're trusting the amount. Jimadia, which I am BBMB live on a Sampa 94.7. Oh, first time near with Jimadia, yeah. Meanwhile, want two more, Kobe and Ray. Now what we tell that so me can just send a good show. Now what we join us in your mission. I mean, didn't he say? Who made you idea that? Now we will go.

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some panel 4.7 then you share video this is here and a very sad story as someone me can sisi as some me can sisi Bino di ukomaya Empefe ugusu wa monshe E yini pa Na abronsai E jire ugusu wa mene jire 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Obi kwa kwansu every single day and every week, every month. 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Jadi yes yo. Join him on Facebook at Sampana 94.7. Next video this is here. On Facebook at Sampana 94.7. Benghazi the video no Antoso. Where you are with Sam? I'm a Tia Mirahu here, pa. 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

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Adenta news site. Ena are wosemi esi. So ube social video na on Facebook asampa 94.7. 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Send a bear from a bow, and so to bibisio, and then in to me jungu from no. 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Any power of yenim? A yet day in so toy, or nigger so in so to, it means double say yassi. Namin chain, na in so the tear, ma twa, baby a mecoso. 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Yet the light and a shenipa. 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And your birthday, Set nyami yu watum, na wu tumi ko, na wu ba. 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It is with all due respect. And very rarely, I'm going to ask Nandi. Nessa Ayasun Sumua. I saw a friend, I'm going to ask you. So, Adia Mumpire. Na, and Niam, just a Niam is a dorsal. 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
Nyami show. Baby bia obi a video no. Edo so Facebook asapa. 94.7. Why are you breaking news? And I'm the bros to say. And they say, what I didn't tell you important one. New site. What to what? Minia. Oko siya. Obe hun die esi ho. And I will say. And I will say. Samia minu kese. Breaking news for Fraba. Where a fire outbreak I see a to do in the central business district of Accra. Where to do a summer Mikael? Yes, I did them ta. I will to do. Please, Cecia, me, Mika, say, ah, Cecia, I will to do. What I say? I arose him. Enti ya de video no eto so Facebook asampa 94.7 o comment no e be hian se o hwe video no nkomo e utie bi room of Facebook asampa 94.7 nali bu comment o na ya kenkan efama quick one to do we be come no no bi na egoso bibi o we be come no no bi na ndum ni bibi we be come no ya de video no eto so on Facebook. Ceci a mino kase tudu. 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Na fi. Fire. Nedem. E very very sad. Very, very sad. And Tibra Facebook Asampa 94.7. Asampa 94.7. Why are you to do? Asam and the case say, your video no answer so. Why are you breaking? You say, see, I knew Dim Kumoya. I will to do. A man for son SEO. A man for son SEO. And so talk. There's a still store say, say. Nami hu ya mbobo. 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Na ama obi. 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Obi jadie o die ni na. Abe problem. Jumedia would say, Bibia Biala Sampana 4.7 by gentleman Facebook. Na what if you comment to one of my king kaka crap? Add the amount. And he said, would tell me some rea, gentleman Facebook, Asampa 94.7. Nothing. Make a message, kaka fuel, and for my leave you message, you know, dear Nawoka, and come on me any ID, stories in the dorsal. But he went to what inch oh anything. A hefa and no shafi. Baby be a wood tea chumadie. Washay for comment. And no birthday. O celebrate birthday. And no do birthday no or channel be celebrate birthday. For messages in a from a for me. Se bibi stress you baby. No person may update us. See ya. For Facebook. Asampa 94.7. For me, see ya. Na yan kawasem and fa and mom. 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So, over to your join on Facebook this year. Get a to the video no at so share. Now, you have a next story, FM Real. And this up, Romans is here on Facebook also. Romans is here on Facebook. Now, I say, leave a comment to all. Maybe I can comment, you know. Maybe I can't. I cannot say. Ya tuwa sudi ya next story, Eddie Abreu.
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Christmas near breaking news here, dear Bernie. Nyame adumo tena na nimre ya utie adumo FM utie Sampa FM. Yeah, multimedia stations in ya, TV stations in ya, dibibia. And chemuni ni na ebe bro, so seno sumai. And it's na mitu fusa bribia mofidi eno. 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

message I cannot fear to you, come on. So what is going on in this country? And no, any day, Richard, at the big shout to you, Richard. Yeah, Kuala, also, Shedjumadi live. DJ Viper, I'm listening to you live at Amasaman Peace Village. Very, very sad. I thank God for my life today. Nyakupo ensure unto you. Take another message way. So, also, to meet you there, after Facebook, at the message here. Now, you read that show. Way I am, Oscar. And the message about good evening, boss. It is very sad. And the by good we say, oh Ghana, Michael. Oh, say a soon sorrowful. And the other by blessing, Bote Solomon. I say, oh God, help us. Now coupon and Wayne. Now the echo studio. I know adding. Sana aye, Katajo. Yes, rejoice. And the message by, oh, DJ Viper, this is very sad, but I can say it's part of life. Watching life with my husband, Agabus 1Z from Abom Bibi, Obom Bibi, Obom, okay, Obom, what's in Timothy? Nah, I'm gonna some way. Ezi, Musa Superman. Way, Kweku, Dakwa. And the message by God, I thank you for everything. Because people are going through a lot. And not the other by. It's also the between the message number. Na ya can kind add the amount. Sana, aye, Kobe Henry. Praise me back. I can be mammy. Kobe Henry say, DJ Viper, Kobe Nyabutemami, okay. Francis Adamu, see June 10th again, June 10th. Usa, did that say see June 10th? No, and it's June 10th. But, Minyini say, NDA ever seen June 10th, Nami Pengu, and to me, and Sisada. But June 10th, Biana say, and some to see. Lawson GH Asamo Ghana and the other so at the buyer. So Yogusua, you can come and say, what is going on? DJ Baba, keep the fire burning, bro. God bless you. Over journey on Facebook at Sampa 94.7. Now also leave you message in a hall. Now you can kind of add my next story. Get it, bro.

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Block. A park ran it him. En o ko akra yi. En ti bra Facebook asampa 94.7 on Facebook asampa 94.7. Asampa 94.7. Get in the picture at to so. Ghana Police Service has arrested a man known as Into. Did you know NTOW? What I say? Oh, yeah, you know. And on the blog. 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
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Aya rawo se. Yet the picture na to show Facebook asampa 94.7 asampa 94.7 asampa 94.7. 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

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They help sustain them. 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I said you don't cry any quiet say a biba galabio. And an air don't trouble because the dabby said you don't need the amoga some more bandit you don't need the could lead to the collapse of many marriages in Ghana. They have sustained them. A boy is sustaining a man. Sustain. If you want to reach some point, you need it. Now, me call again, be the madame for big girl, be mammy Cassamy. Madam Fugel, me call any them or near Konya. Me about to unpunk when I see them all, and I'm a tampa, so I'm a tammy pillow, and I'm a little bit soa. Hey! 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Ever sad. And to what you're saying, young Bernie, and now say, Yenjai, na Enkosu. Eno, ene Nestoria, media bro, ma yen tuosu. Ned Mustaf bi, so ekwadibwane,
I mean, you jailed 4 months. Onuaba, Onuaba, I was 12 years. The stepdaughter, sorry. 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I was 41 years. I am not most of. Ya chenu. 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Imprisonment. I said the bank of first CKBO said yo, or the car key. Abua cray, blabesh on Facebook. 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And I sem no kodia police for him. E jelino. 4 month imprisonment. And also, any de ho. Eti, bengali de pictures no etoso. 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And also any the oa yede hun sem edebro so baby I will be our story sin dosu and say to you don't touch it out and say ni bo for light no na odo adwen che e de aba

0: Ni koma baby bia wo bia stay tuned to the show here some pan 94.7 Jumedia wo che aye bibia so mebe mo kwanya na wa fra aba Jumedia no so ye ka bibia na waje so bibie bi e de amame so right now ko 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Following the active. 0508-945-947 Asapa 94.7 Bibia Bibia no ajuso Bibia bi. Hello, good evening. And to watch on Facebook, over to me at a comment. Have a Facebook at the amae. Na ya can kai.
1: Hello.
0: Hello, good evening.
1: Good evening.
0: Udi naga safi.
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0: Udi naga safi.
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0: Metonka, Udi. Ofra.

0: Okay. And you have to tell you about Kakaka and then Snappy. Oh, friend, when is Snappy? And they are my friend, baby. Your time is up. Hello, good evening. Good evening.
1: Good evening.
0: Would you know yourself? Your
1: friend, Kofi, make a selfie adenta. Bibia, Bibia.
0: Bibia, Bibia, Kofi. Yet you.
1: Adenta had the ocean traffic power, what happened? The any better show.
0: And I'm incident racing, Anna. Hello, good evening.
2: Hello.
0: Lower radio settlement, please.
2: Well, good evening.
0: Good evening, Dinah Sofi.
2: Good evening, Takwadi.
0: Takwadi, Bibia, Bibia.
2: Bibia.
0: All right, Takwadi, Sedana, Bibia Boko, is it?
2: Hello.
0: Bibia Boko.
2: Bibia Boko.
0: Yentu.
2: I'm a Vavita, and I'm from Kalasa.
0: Yentu.
2: Vavita, no. Hello.
0: Yeah, it's so.
2: Why wait on Paramaka? Can I leave the air?
0: Uh-huh.
2: Oh, Junior.
0: Okay.
2: Now, let the video or that, but wait on me. But I'm a smooth, you know. Don't tell me then. No more. I'm the business order. I have to put in hand. I'm making the code, you know. Now, if you said, maybe you could be in the order.
0: Good evening. Good evening. Hello, good evening. 0548-955-97. Hello, good evening.
3: Good evening.
0: Udina Gasafi.
3: Abiola ni Samantha Sir.
0: Abiola Bibia Bibia.
3: Bibia Bi Chairman.
0: Yenchewe. Oba won kwa. Wode tibida. Unde tibida obede tibiana.
3: Minya bia oba. Okra Colada can be because you were that experience in a depend. Yeah,
0: and Jeff,
3: I am not and Colana be a good by Bizuny by an answer Uberma when you are Daho.
0: Okay, Abiola, I say, no, also the idea bar 0548-955-947. What did your bar? What were your bar? What were pain? Okra, now experience, let us say. Na unfabida, o waria no badu kura kura, o be warina na. Hello, good evening.
4: Hello, good evening.

0: Good evening, Sophie.
1: That was me, I'm a refugee.
0: Okay, Bibia, Bibia.
1: Bibia, B.
0: Yentiwe. Okay. Into experience, no, yeah, I say, net experience, when ya into the NSI 0548 955 947. Kai say, get a confession, ever bro, after this topic, no. Yeah, the confession, baby. Hello, good evening.
1: Hello,
0: good evening. Dinaga Sophie. Bibia, Bibia.
1: Bibia.
0: Mira, siente, what do you say?
1: Yeah.
0: Oh, Olaine and McClain, but to my phone, I'm going to cry.
1: Hello.
0: Yeah, and you?
1: I'm going to be a police
0: cow. I'm going to be a police cow. I'm going to be a okay. Okay. Well, I know, and you're clear, am I? So, you have a corner with the message, okay? Yeah, I'm picking. Hello, good evening.
2: Finally.
0: What do you know, Sophie?
2: But I'm a Simeon Coco.
0: Yeah, for say.
2: Ernest Simeon Coco.
0: Ernest and Coco, big shout to you. Bibia, Bibia.
2: Bibia.
0: Ernest and Tiwe.
2: Yes.
0: Yes.
2: May the crown of Aleno. Oba.
0: Mm-hmm.
2: And my Alena, I'm an Ernest. Seven, I'm a Japadian for one about a Japadian a day all day. I am a mayor who will be cheap. Any Alcono Bonnet, and a copper family a man at the bar. My mayor, I'm a Aleno. By for Okita Okita Akolako was 30 years. Tell me, dear one of my own who can carry you from Akola, the Dana Bayo.
0: Oh,
2: any breath, any of them bonnet, any who you feel the air, yes, I dear no. Why?
0: Okay. And as me that say net what they are there but 0548 955 947 0548 955 947. The last caller. Now, at the confession, at the Abrabonica, at the Abra. Hello, good evening.
3: Good evening, sir.
0: What do you know, Sophie?
3: Because I'm going to go to the side.
0: Copy.
3: I'm not from the map.
0: Map. My name is Nwai. I'm going to go to the side.
3: Oh, I'm going to go.
0: Bibia, Bibia.
3: Program, we are going to go. Ebe Yanka. Ebu se wo ya. We do say she was going to go. I want to know. Maybe I'm going to go. Oh, I'm going to go.
0: I'm going to go. My
3: name.
0: All right, so you had a confession, bro. Just take a critical look at him. Very, very okay. To me, we do it. Okay, we never tell, man. Kilimanjaro inside OEB. Yeah, so Kilimanjaro, big shout out to you, and he's out to me somewhere. Hello, DJ Viper, microphone, Hatcho. Ghanaians are very procrastinators. It's too sad. I heard two people are dead. Okay, so I know. Any the Akwesi Akowua Edibai Odifiachu Edibai. Big shout out to you, bro. So but to be able to comment on Facebook Asampa 94.7. Right now, Yako confession. So Yako confession. A fair to see Bonia Wedi. 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Okay, okay.
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0: Lower radio set, no, am I? Lower radio set, no, oh, frère. Uncommon, no, ye persiette. The other ya boy, they say, Ube lower radio set. And yes, sir, yen to me, no, ending common. With all due respect.

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1: Hello?
0: Hello? Lower radio, no? Lower radio setting, lower no mami pa.
1: Hello?
0: Yeah, we didn't. Hey, sorry. And Bodi, Bonnie Ben, where
1: did you?
0: Yes.
1: Aha. Bonnie Amadini say, my brother should come and me and Kasama Dafu. She said, only me, I cut. And me, Bonnie Amaya.
0: Said the woman, Bonnie, what for now, Bonnie?
1: I'm my own son, Bonnie, my obedisca 10,000 Ghana from Wamiro. 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Man, besides, I 1 year to do not copy the enemy, yes, canoe. Only me, I cut. Until my own say, Bonnie, my pa.
0: Oh, but 10,000 Ghana cities.
1: Aye.
0: Went here.
1: Went here. Only me, I cut.
0: Okay. They're running a good profile, Bonnie Channel. 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
1: Yeah.

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1: Evening.
0: Lower radio, my wife.

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1: 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My dance will be wife. 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Tiana Obano, Ambassador Inca.
0: Okay.
1: Yeah.
0: Ono wada funinya asemo a na wa bechechi nso. 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
1: Yeah.
0: Enti usu ka che wada nfo.
1: Yeah.
0: Ena wada funi kan sen.
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1: I said,
0: I didn't cope with me. Mobile girl, once, and I'm a twasso boy.
1: Oh, yeah, that didn't cry. I don't answer the question.
0: It's more young money, Galano.
1: Yeah, I'm
0: a twasso boy. It's an idea, more planets, and more bear, but more what done for no, why are you a banana in Huadi?
1: Because of my girlfriend.
0: And you say, by the way, that's what I'm going to
1: say.
0: All right. It's the only set, and you know, so be ever, or better, boss, one idea.
1: Oh, All right.
0: Now, why? 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
1: Eso.
0: Bonnie Ben, why?
1: Bonnie, I'm heading to Hoa, heading to Hammer, behind the winner, but I'm the other thing.
0: Where are
1: they? I'm a little Bonnie, I'm a little guy, but I'm the other thing.
0: When the bottom the other pain?
1: Maybe
0: I saw a banner say, and on the bottom the die, a ya quancher. Any of the man, and now say, Ebana say.
1: Hello.
0: Missy, I'm on the same on the bottom. You die, Chevy. 2 times. It's a few of you. All right, break. I say, you had a number bet to your friend in income. Why?
1: That's you.
0: But I say. Hello, good evening.
1: Good evening.
0: I told you to lower radio, mommy. Why?
1: Okay, yo.
0: The number between Diana or Freddie didn't come away.
1: Yo, Matthew.
0: Yeah, that's it.

Once again, by some penalty 4.7. On the bonnet chair, on my bonnet, bonnet be a bia ye. 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

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Yeah, boy. 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Yeah, we're so happy, happy birthday. 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

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Now, Kupomon, Quatentia, Pomodi, long life with good health. 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Ochina yabesesia wa utie ya wa ntumentie wa ofre wa comment nya mi shamu na Benghazi dia ko eye Facebook Prince Johnson and the producer show ni na I'm interested maybe obia big shout to you Skittles and take over stay tuned don't touch your dial nya mi ochina yabesesia uni ya bema DJ Viper ni shake ni kobrebo ni na na sawe ni ochina yabesesia bibia bibia bibia bibia.

0: saw the other day, we are quite anyway. 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But the forecast is a 1 mile, no quanqua. Also, yeah, they
1: won't drunk could do.
0: It's my only an indicate. We bet will be.
2: Yes.
0: So, only an example, we now be in for uncle.
2: Daddy,
0: also, I kept praying.
2: Yes.
0: Amen. When I'm in my way, when I'm in my way, when I'm in my way, when I'm in my way, when I'm in my way, when I'm in my way, when I'm in my way, when I'm in my way, when I'm in my way, when I'm in my way, 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
0: it's here. 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You're more than you back.

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1: yes
0: it is sawajini
1: amen
0: and I chase sawajini
1: amen
0: nya uti miss sawajini
1: amen
0: and I chase sawajini
1: amen
0: nya uti miss sawajini
1: amen
0: unyame hu mabo
1: amen
0: unyame hu mabo
1: amen
0: no one is sound
1: yes
0: unyame hu mabo
1: amen
0: no one is sound
1: amen
0: when I mean mobo
1: amen
0: now I chew fiba na ho when I mean mobo
1: amen
0: now I chew fiba mu ya
1: amen
0: ufia se so mobo so enye ne as say ya utia na uti
1: sir
0: ufia se di konkonsa enye ne as say ya utia na ye dey
1: utia
0: obo kwa no wadwo na enye ne wo so obo kwa no nya sika bebre be ni nyina no and now ya le da and then so could I tell
1: you? Yes.
0: And then when you may flan on,
1: yes.
0: And I know when you're the beat is
1: in.
0: And I want to be a shame.
1: Hey.
0: When I can ask you a fruitsome, no one you're watching.
1: Mm-hmm.
0: And so I catch you.
1: Sir.
0: So for me, when I catch you, I can't catch you. And I done it. I done your arm. I done your Guasiama.
1: I
0: done your Yama. I done your Maniama. The end of the boating.
1: Yes.
0: It is a wagon.
1: Amen.
0: Sister Wagon.
1: Amen.
0: Sister Wagri,
1: amen.
0: Sister Wagri, now you show your mere queen.
1: Yes.
0: Now you show your cupboard what you queen.
1: Yes.
0: Now, yes, sir.
1: Mm-hmm.
0: When your cupboard beba on perfume.
1: Amen.
0: Ah, yes, sir.
1: Mm-hmm.
0: What you want on your cupboard?
1: Mm-hmm.
0: Now that's what you're putting
1: in. Yes.
0: Now that's what you're jamming on.
1: Yes.
0: Now that's what you're cloning.
1: Yes.
0: What that's what you're conquering.
1: Yes.
0: What that's what you're saying.
1: Yes.
0: When you're missing sound.
1: Amen.
0: When you're missing sound.
1: Amen.
0: I tell me, I think you can say, who's out your bad abbey? When you cook for be an opa, or for be a mule, or for be a bia, or for be an ajo, I shall tell me that carpet. Tell me, be a mad day.
1: Yes, yeah.
0: And W, when you cook for you, be a piano, or maybe I need a word to a day.
1: Oh, yeah.
0: Sister, what you so for? And you know what you say, you can't go on our pet.
1: Simple.
0: Now, who's your own man? I'm in my ira. Who that, Yamima? Oh, that I'm confronting among them a summer crying at the beam. Among them a summer is so. When I'm in room up,
1: amen.
0: When I'm in room up,
1: amen.
0: Who be who don't know my better to Janani Panibe Frau. Naka, I summer a yatunosu. What do you want to say, Tinisica? Can we say that to Paul? That to Penelia, I want in a through, sir.
1: Yes.
0: Now you're crowing in another through,
1: sir.
0: Ever do baby Ponamuya. 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
1: Sa?
0: Na su jamu nye nye. 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
1: Amen.
0: Babu se orebatem. 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
1: Yes.
0: Hetu unua anise wa plapo inu. 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Unua anise. A jaw was in the audio, a jaw woman, the old man near Drotto. The old man near Drotto. The Biana Pada, the Biano Oil, the Biano Swell, the Petit Crownstone. Sawagin.
1: Amen.
0: Shouldn't you make you quiet?
1: Amen.
0: Shouldn't you make you
1: quiet? Amen.
0: Sign your man of crown, a yasa who would
1: you? Yes.
0: Jaw.
1: Yes.
0: Yaya deo, your prayer boat, your betaco. It's too good. Now she shouldn't you make you quiet?
1: Amen.
0: Dia ushishana nini nayo nyamedia ushishana ubenyano ubenyapi etie mo no amfa ele bre efa kwa kwa hiche adia okraye den
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1: yes.
0: I want the end united.
1: Yasubaba.
0: Yasubaba,
1: yes.
0: Yasubaba. We are so far more winning now. Morning now. Hey, we are said Japadina, young coupon a boy. Or see a fire winning out to us and obey.
1: Obey.
0: Obey. It would do to Namiswa, a 2 year and Yamebekai,
1: yes.
0: And found in your winner, and found in your uni. No more do to Radiswa.
1: Amen.
0: Mimi tuwe miwe biya fame ho. 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

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And we have been over about Pai. Solid now, also. I saw from Pacham Solid.